0: From before dawn till way after dusk, she's with me. Whether I'm driving, in a taxi or in a bus, she's with me. Here, there, and everywhere, she's with me. 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

The time is 4 minutes gone past 5 o'clock. Good morning. This is Metro 97.7 FM in Lagos. Today is another beautiful day that the Lord has made, and of course, I will definitely rejoice and be glad in it. It happens to be the 22nd day of the 9th month of the year 2026. Also, it happens to be the second to the very last Tuesday in the month of September. About this time next week, we'll be preparing to bid goodbye to the month of September. It's been a great month. Of course, it's been going on smoothly. We thank God for the grace and the mercy that endures forever. And we thank you as well for always being there. Of course, keeping this radio on your mind. Thank you very much for waking up with us again on this beautiful radio station. It is Metro 97.7 FM in Lagos. On behalf of everyone involved in the broadcast this beautiful day, of course, my team of engineers, Daniel Kuye is taking care of BIZ there. And those are the ICT department. The transmitting end are Shugunle, the guy is holding it down there. Of course, every other person that is with me this beautiful morning. On behalf of management and these lovely ones, I say welcome to another beautiful day. My name is Pretty Adegoke, the nature's finest, back in the building this beautiful Tuesday morning. As always, carefully packaged programs have been lined up for your listening pleasure, and one after the other, we shall be serving them to you. And keeping the game tight for you as always, entertaining you, informing you, and of course, educating you while we also set the agenda. And that's what we do every day, all day. Let me just intimate you what to expect from now till close down later at 10:30 p.m. We'll get straight into the inspiration I bet now. Play some lovely inspiration tunes that will get you going, uplift your spirit, and get you motivated. 20 minutes to 6 will get you worship, word and wonders with Pastor Ralph Siobet of Lily's International Christian Churches. And Living by the Answer comes through at 6 o'clock with Reverend Olushola Areogun of Live Oasis International Christian Churches. And after that, we get straight into the dailies, kicking off AM Lagos Live, where we'll serve you breakfast, hot, fresh and spicy. I will serve you breakfast and their headlines from that time, and of course also take your reactions to these headlines until 7 a.m. where we run straight to Abuja for the network news. And of course we'll be back here at 8 o'clock for more on AM Lagos Live, where we'll serve you potpourri of beautiful jams, chit chat on happenings all around, sport, interviews, make a point, and much more. As I will do every time, we bring your breakfast to you. We serve them one after the other, hot, fresh and spicy. 10 o'clock destination point as when we wrap things up on AM Lagos Live, and we'll bring the news beat on that hour. And after that, it will be time for us to

get you the mic via the telephone to tell us what is happening in your area, the good, the bad, the ugly. We got the program I Beg You Now. We also have the sponsor segment in between the show, and all the way we continue all the way till noon. The major news for the afternoon belt, the news at noon comes through. And after that, the moms will come with their thoughts. What are their thoughts today? I don't know yet, but I know they always have good thoughts, and they'll bring them to you on the radio. 1 o'clock, Building Hope will come through with Francis Ifua. And as well, we'll invite those who are physically challenged to come through to the radio and enjoy their show. And even if you are not, it's also for you. We don't discriminate. That's what we do every time on the show. 1:30, we get straight into the sports. Yes, we'll bring our extravaganza for sports for the afternoon today. We call it Sports Summit. And this takes us all through the 2 p.m. where we get a 30-minute news magazine coming through from the Combined Service of Radio Nigeria, Lagos Operations. I'm talking about Newsreel. It runs through to 2:30. And 2:30, we open the cafe for the Tuesday edition, where we travel all the winds of music globally, play you lovely tunes everywhere. That's where you hear Nakasa, Makosa, Nikata, Salsa, Juju Fuji, Afro, anything that goes on the world music, we bring them on the cafe. 4 p.m. destination point, we're going to Abuja for the network news. Well, we're done. At 4:30, I'll be here for the drive time. Yes, looking through the traffic situation all around for you, in and out of Lagos, in and around Lagos. We'll bring you the traffic and play you beautiful vibes all the way, non-stop heat. You have the major news for 6 p.m. 20 minutes past 7, we'll bring 30 minutes with Jesus, with Michael Okpara. All right, the fun continues all the way on Night Drift, where we bring lovely stuffs all the way. Of course, beautiful happenings, the latest in entertainment, in sports, and everything in between on the Night Drift. 9 o'clock, we have the major, the news beat for the hour at that time. And after that, I slow down the beat for you and bring you some lovely meet and for tunes all the way to 10 o'clock. That's where we'll be going back to Abuja for the last time today. And when we return at 10:30 or thereabouts, we observe our closing formalities and thank you for being part of our broadcast for today. So between now and then, too many things in store for you. All you need to do is leave your dialogue right here, and you'll never regret your day. Thank you, and thank you very much for being here, waking up with us this beautiful morning. Once again, my name is Pretty Adeguke. The finest, the nature's finest is here. And let's have a smooth ride this beautiful day, as we always do. God bless you. Wish you the very best of this beautiful Tuesday, 22nd day of September, 2026. Enjoy your day. And be good. Don't hurt no one. And don't allow yourself to be hurt by anyone. God bless your soul. Good morning.

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She clarifies my days and suits my nights with friendly voices and great music. I call her the numero uno in my lifestyle needs. 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

Why? That's the question. It's a mystery. Why should a man carry gold in his heart and still cry? And why should the people be hungry in the midst of plenty? Why should we be buying fear so expensively when we have diesel, fear, gas, everything in as crude in abundance? Why? That's a big question there being asked by Bucci. I call him Bucci. Why? Doing why? What a mystery. Before that, you heard a song from Joshua Mike Bamiloye, the son of the great drama, talking about a drama minister doing a brand new day. Father, a drama minister, the son, a song minister. Okay, that brings our time now to 20 minutes to 6 o'clock. And let's quickly run straight to Lily's International Christian Outreach now for today's worship, Word and Wonders with Pastor Elsie Obet.

We welcome you in the name of our Lord Jesus Christ to another presentation of Worship, Word and Wonders, brought to you by Lily's International Christian Outreach. We pray in the name of Jesus that this program will be a blessing to you, and that the Word of God will grant you the joy you need for this day, the breakthrough and the miracles. I pray that you operate in the realm of the miraculous. May the gift and spirit of miracles become your reality in this season. In Jesus' name, amen.

0: words, blessings pour out. Lord, in your mercy, keep us from evil. Lord, answer our prayers.
1: Oh, Holy Father, thank you for where we are today. Most of all with you, for where you're taking us to. Thank you because we know with you we go from glory to glory. We thank you because we know that with you we're going to a better place. Oh, Holy Father, accept our thanks. Let us be filled with gratitude in the name of Jesus, I pray, Lord. Father, in your mercy, we want to specially thank you. Where you respond to situations that we are unaware of. Oh, Father, thank you for your God who responds. You're the God who answers by far. You're the God who show up and show off on our behalf. Thank you for the many battles in our lives that you have fought and won for us without making us aware of them. Oh, Holy Father, thank you for the we know you fought for us and bless us with the victory. Thank you because in you, through you, we are more than conquerors. Thank you, Lord. Thank you because you make us more than conquerors. You make us more than conquerors by going into the ring to fight on our behalf, to fight in our place. Hallelujah. You fight and then you tell us just to hold our peace. Oh, Father, and then you get the victory and you decorate us with the victory without us going into the battle. That's why we are more conquerors in you. And so we want to thank you, Lord, for making us more than conquerors. Thank you because as great as you are, you come into our lives, into our hearts, into our need. And make us greater people, for greater is he that is in us than he in the world. Thank you for our testimony. For if it was not you who was on our side, may Israel now say, we are Israel that are now saying, if it was not you who is on our side, where would we be today? Lord, it is of your mercies that we are consumed. Father, thank you for your mercy that keeps saying no.

planned evil, settled punishment, settled designs of the devil, you come and you nullify by one move from you, Lord. Lord, we thank and we say, accept our thanks. Unto God we lift up our eyes. O thou that dwellest in the heavens, behold, as the eyes of servants look unto the hand of their mother, as the eyes of a maiden unto the hand of her mistress, so our eyes wait upon the Lord our God until that he have mercy on us. Have mercy upon us, O Lord. Have mercy upon us. For we are exceedingly filled tempt. Our soul is exceedingly filled with the scorning of those that are at ease and the contempt of the proud. Father God, you are the one who on our behalf. That's why the psalmist said, if not been the Lord who was on our side, now may Israel say, if it had not been the Lord who was on our side when men rose up against us, then they had swallowed us up quick. When their wrath was kindled against us, then the waters had over, the stream had gone over our soul. Then the proud waters over our soul. Blessed be the Lord who had not given us a prey to their teeth. Our soul is as a bird out of the snare of the fowlers. The snare is broken and we are escaped. Our help is in the name of the Lord who made heaven and earth. Brethren, our topic, God responds. Response. We may react and manifest things that we shouldn't manifest, but thank for God, for our God is the God who responds. May God respond for us everywhere a response is needed in lives, in every area where a response is needed. I want to encourage us that if we dig into the Bible, we will see numerous places where God, in his love and in his mercy, has responded. Thank you, Holy Spirit, for the way you respond. Thank you. Brethren, I'd like to turn our Bibles to the book of Numbers, chapter 5. The Bible says, and Miriam and Aaron spake against Moses because of the Ethiopian woman he had married. For he had married an Ethiopian woman. And they said, had the Lord indeed spoken only by Moses, had he not spoken also by us? And the Lord had. Now the man Moses was very meek above all the men which were upon the face of the earth. And the Lord spake suddenly unto Moses, and unto Aaron, and unto Miriam, come out, ye three, unto the tabernacle of the congregation. And they three came out. And the Lord came down in the pillar of the cloud, and stood in the door of the tabernacle, and called Aaron and Miriam, and came forth. And he said, hear now my words. Be a prophet among you. I, the Lord, will make myself known unto him in a vision, and will speak unto his dream. My servant Moses is not so, who is faithful in all mine house. Will I speak mouth to mouth, even upright, and not in dark speeches, and the similitude of the Lord shall he behold. Wherefore then were ye not afraid to against my servant Moses? And the anger of the Lord kindled against them, and he departed. And the cloud departed from off the tabernacle, and behold, Miriam became leprous, white as. And Aaron looked upon Miriam, and behold, she was leprous. And Aaron said unto Moses, alas, my Lord, I belay not the sin upon us, wherein we have done foolishly, and wherein we have sinned. Let her not be as one dead, of whom the flesh is half consumed, when he came out of his mother's womb. And Moses cried unto the Lord, saying, hear now, O God, I beseech thee. And the Lord said unto him, if her father had but spit in her face, should she not be ashamed? Let her be shut out from the camp 7 days, and after that let her be received in again. And Miriam was shut out from the camp 7 days, and the people journeyed not till Miriam was brought in again. And afterward the people removed from Hazaroth and pitched in the wilderness of Paran. Brethren, the beginning of this chapter was a conversation behind Moses.

0: Miriam and Aaron speak against because of the Ethiopian woman who he had married. But the Bible, as they were speaking, the Lord spake suddenly unto Moses and unto Aaron and Miriam. He called them out, "Come out, ye three, of the tabernacle of the congregation." And they came out, and the Lord came down in the pillar of the cloud and stood in the door of the tabernacle and called Aaron and Miriam. And they both came forth. And hear now my words. The Lord responds. Aaron and Miriam were Moses' siblings, and they speak against him. And the Lord, who called Moses, responded to them. And we find out that they who were speaking against at the beginning of the chapter were now appealing to Moses. Aaron was appealing to Moses. And then Moses appealed to God. "If her father spit on her, she'll be out 7 days. Let her stay out 7 days. And then she can come back." Miriam continued the job. Moses did not fight. He did not fight Miriam. He did not fight Aaron. The Lord responded for him. The Lord responds, brethren. The Lord responds. The Lord responds to matters that arise in your absence. He's a complication specialist. He's the God who responds.
1: Leading God, and I agree with God's plan. My God will answer.
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Yeah, before song any day, any time. Testing Jaga there. If you can roll me, of course, I'm doing holy. Holy are you, Lord? Mimo. Right hand is clean, everything is purity. And of course, you can't bring dirt near where God is, because God is holy, holy, holy. A beautiful song right there. I mean, a heavenly inspired song. Testimony Jaga. All right, a beautiful one any day, any time. On Metro 91.7 FM, this beautiful Tuesday morning. Still inspiration broadcast this beautiful morning. Let's have a breather from the music now. Let's go on Living by the Answer with Reverend Olushola Areogun. This beautiful morning, as time now is 6 o'clock here on Metro 97.7 FM.

0: 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Come and enjoy the teaching ministry of one of God's choicest servants, Reverend Olushola Ayodele Areogun. We believe God with you that God's dream in your life will certainly come to pass as you hear God's word and apply the truths in Jesus. Stay tuned and get blessed.
1: Praise the Lord. Welcome to another exciting time in God's presence and the word of God. I'm sure you have been waiting for me. I believe God with you today that God's dreams for your lives will suddenly come to pass. You hear the word of God and apply the principles to your lives in Jesus' name. Father, bless your word today and cause your kingdom to increase tremendously by it in Jesus' name. Amen.
2: My answer was not a normal woman. She's got witchcraft backing out. Are you following what I'm saying? True is a man that God called and God back up. So we can't now say we want to deal with the false and the fake, try the true. I'm talking to those of you that you are true ministers. God called you. You have an assignment from God. The devil wants to harass everybody from the supernaturalness to anything. And there's no answer. You can't argue with the devil. I'm hearing African preachers tell us now that Africans can't win Europeans with signs and wonders. With that, we must go back to doctrine. They were the one that brought doctrine here, brought whatever, and they lost the supernaturalness. You can't have Christianity that does not have Holy Ghost. Holy Ghost that does not have power.

0: Are you following what I'm saying? You can't tell somebody that is serving the devil and has seen power of the devil and say Jesus is superior. I say, can you give me a sample? People are trusting something wrong. For example, you can't tell a man that is depending on medicine to survive, to drop it, we taught him how to live in divine healing. You can't hear, here's one said, if you want to say you are a Christian, stop taking drugs. You can't take drugs. You have been on the road for how many years walking by faith? That person is a baby Christian. If he stopped taking drugs, he's going to die. Except God told you to tell him. And I've taught you in church years, except you have a word from God, go best expert's opinion. Are you listening to what I'm saying? Diagnosis is not the enemy of your faith, it's the target for your faith. So you have parameters, whosoever shall say unto this mountain, specified, definable. What are you dealing with? Unless you go for checks, truth, fact, and lies, you have to separate the three. Are you following what I'm saying? And this is basic things. What happened to salvation? What happened when you got born again? I'm born again. I'm a new creature. That song, has he entered your spirit to the point that I'm a new creature? That new creature, is it your body or your spirit? How do I bring my soul into what new creature is in my spirit? You are still thinking crazily, but your spirit is not thinking like that. That's why you are sad when you do something wrong. How do you break free from that? How do you bring your soul to that place? Are you following what I'm saying? Psalm 23 says, he restored my soul. It's the same process found in Romans. That you be transformed by the renewing of your mind. As the mind is being renewed to all the things that happen to you in that salvation experience. Some things that you won't even do again. I know why I don't have identity crisis. Are you following what I'm saying? Myself, and we sleep in the same room, we live together and all. I have not mistakenly taken skirt to dress, even in the dark. If I pick a dress that looks like a skirt, I know, okay, put this one aside. It doesn't appeal to me. It doesn't occur to me. Why? I know who I am. Most believers don't know who they are. And the reason why they don't know who they are is because nobody has told. Listen, you didn't know who you are until they started calling you. Yes, sir. Every baby is neutral until they tell the name. And they kept calling baby. Okay. How many of you know that some of you have more than one name? What's your middle name? Your first name that we all know?
1: Toba.
0: What's your middle name?
1: Luashe.
0: If you go somewhere and they say, Mr. Luashe, will you answer immediately? You know, it has not registered as Sunday. People can call a Christian sick because it has not registered. Delivered has not registered. Are you hearing what I'm saying? Praise God. Yeah. What I said thus far. Because this teaching, I'll take it throughout this week, just let you see. Because I want you to go that kind of a place. Do you understand? There's no enchantment against you. It's a truth. But is it a reality in your life? If they said that this seat, anybody that sit on it, 7 days, you can say no problem. What will I get? If anybody sit on it, a dozen 7 days, what will he get? I like what David said. He said, this man that bring the head of this, what will be his reward? Don't fight a battle that day. First of all, find out what's the reward. And said, the king will make his family free. Do this, give him the daughter of the king. When they gave him the three things, he said, okay, I'll fight him. I fought a bear, I fought this and not. He like them. That is faith talking. Confidence in God, reality. The covenant reality that David stood on, everybody there, but it was not their name.
2: Maybe you are here today, don't have Jesus as your Lord and Savior, or you used to serve him with, and you are telling Jesus today, I want to become a member of this kingdom. You may have been coming, gift of the kingdom, but attending church service is different from becoming a member. And if you are doing that, put your right hand on your chest.

0: prayer after me. Lord Jesus, today I accept your sacrifice. You shed your blood my sins. You gave your life for me. I believe that and I accept that. And I submit myself to be my Lord and Savior from this day forward and forever. Thank you for accepting. I receive my sins washed by your blood now. I become a child of God by your word and by your spirit. Thank you. In Jesus' name I pray. Amen.
1: I'm sure you've been greatly blessed at explosive teaching of God's word. Your minister has been Reverend Olushola Ayodele-Areogu, the General Overseer of the Dream Center of the Nkosi International Church. 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

Not a beautiful morning here. Welcome September 22nd. 2026 is another beautiful Tuesday, and of course I'm glad to have you joining this beautiful morning. I'm glad to have you with us this beautiful, beautiful Tuesday morning. It is AM Lagos, live in Lagos, and of course it is our breakfast show where we serve you breakfast hot, fresh and spicy. Now this segment of the show is where I take you through newspaper headlines. Yeah, looking through the headlines from different dailies this beautiful morning. But before I go there, what do I have for you this morning? You say you like to be inspired and to be motivated. Well, I want to ask you this morning, how real are you? Yeah, try to be real, because sometimes what we need is just to be real, not to be perfect, okay? So all you need is to be real. You were born to be real, not to be perfect. That's one thing you should know. Real is better. The truth is better. And of course, painful, but better. So be unpredictable. Be real. Be interesting. And make sure in whatever you do, you show that you are real, not to be perfect. Try to be real, not try to be perfect. That's just what I want to tell you this morning. If you know what that means, if you get it, and flow with me this beautiful morning. Welcome on board. My name is Pretty Adegoke. You call me the finest, the nature's finest. And of course, I'm glad to have you joining this beautiful morning. I have the Punch newspaper here. The Vanguard is with me. The Daily Post is here. The Nation newspaper and the Guardian newspaper all with me this morning. But before I go to the headlines, let me give you the weather predictions for major cities in Nigeria this beautiful day. Josephine Oshagomo is with me this beautiful morning, and together we say welcome. Lagos, this beautiful day, is very, very cloudy. It rained earlier, yes, on the island. You know, we are here on the island. It rained a while. I mean, just a bit of shower early this morning. Yes, and of course, it's already subsided now, but it's still looking cloudy, and that's what the weatherman says. Lagos is going to be like today, with a precipitation of 11%, and the humidity is 94%, wind moving at 10 kilometers per hour, and of course, the temperature is going to be ranging between 24 degrees and 29 degrees Celsius, and that's for the city of Lagos. And for the city of Ibadan in Oyo State, it's also looking very cloudy in Ibadan, of course, with the precipitation of 2%. Humidity is 96%, while the wind is moving at 5 kilometers per hour, and the temperature for the city of Ibadan, the lowest temperature is 23 degrees Celsius, and the highest it can get is 28 degrees Celsius for the city of IB, as I like to call it. Now, for the city of Abuja, the nation's capital, is looking mostly cloudy there, with the temperature between 22 and 28 degrees Celsius. Now, for the city of Owerri, the city of Ngwori, as I like to call it, the eastern heartland, is right now is raining, yet light rain. It's going to be between light and moderate rain is what is going to be experiencing today. But right about now, as I speak, is going down, raining in the city of Owerri, with a temperature between 23 and 29 degrees Celsius. What about the city of Port Harcourt, the Garden City? Is also looking very cloudy there in the city. The temperature between 24 and 28 degrees Celsius. In the city of Kano, this beautiful morning. What about the city of Port Harcourt, the Garden City? Is also looking very cloudy there in the city. The temperature between 24 and 28 degrees Celsius. In the city of Kano, this beautiful morning, what the city of Kano be having is at a temperature of between 2 and 33 degrees Celsius, and the is a partly cloudy weather situation right there. And the city of is a mostly cloudy situation with a temperature between 19 and, of course,

was 27 degrees Celsius. Let me end it in the city of Maiduguri, where it is partly sunny at this time. Temperature between 23 and 32 degrees Celsius. Wherever you find yourself, you try as much as possible to be a good Nigerian. From here, the very best of this beautiful day. So let's go into the dailies one after the other. Grab it right about now. The finest is here. Now, the banner headline on the Punch newspaper for this morning is battle line between Wike and, of course, the AC, some APC governors, especially of Imo State, because Wike had a view yesterday on the TVC here in Lagos, and of course, what he said, he went straight. Court he gave to Hope Uzodinma, because he's the one making that Hope Uzodinma has an ambition of becoming the next Senate president, now to put himself, make sure that he wins the election to the Senate. That Wike is saying, I don't know about that. So the Punch newspaper, the account Punch on that story, is actually the banner headline on the paper, and it says Wike draws fresh battle lines with APC governors. That's the banner headline on the story this morning on the talking about Punch newspaper this morning. Wike draws fresh battle lines with APC guards, and Nigeria records West Africa's first telerobotic surgery across 500 kilometers. Another story on the Punch newspaper. FG seals deal for 12 US attack helicopters is another on the Punch newspaper. Another story there is Dangote plans a $10 billion investment to tackle power crisis, meaning he wants to be everywhere now. He's taking over a petroleum industry. He wants to come to the electricity. Is it going to be good or bad? We're coming to that. Yes, that will be at the other side of the show. We'll look at that this morning. Darkness hits Lagos about an express, Lagos about a long bridge. More street lights disappear. Terrible people we have in Nigeria. You blame government will provide amenities. You go and be destroying them. What kind of people we have in this country? What a people. Tinubu extending vacation sets a weekend return. So he was supposed to end, I think, yesterday. Day before. But he's going to be returning this weekend. For that's the story. Public universities need 1 million naira school fees for financial independence. Ex-Lasu VC. So that is we should be, our children should be paying 1 million naira school fees. Papa, take it easy, man. What's going on? Okay. Anyway, that's his view. Return of ASU strike. State universities is a piece on the Punch newspaper. King College, Unity College's staff defy FG resumption order. And this one is affecting the students now who are attending these schools because they are still at home with their parents. Instead of to have resumed second week of resumption, they are still at home. God have mercy. All right, moving on from there. 300,000 naira for hand surgery. Here's another story on the Punch newspaper. So an Imo community seeks action over insecurity, bad words, killings. Plateau governor imposes curfew, 3 LGAs. NSCDC, fake juice factory in Lagos, arrested for stealing newborn from mentally ill woman is another story on the Punch newspaper for this morning. I've got also this story on the Punch. It says that police arrest suspected armed robber in Akwa Ibom. And there's also this one. Darkness. Imo resident lament as flooding submerges homes, businesses. I'm taking all of these headlines from the Punch newspaper this morning. 2027 marking day, landslide win for APM. Where comes APC defect? You know, there was this massive campaign at the Liberty Stadium yesterday. In Ibadan. Anambra debt. APC campaign council demands Obi honor resign promised. Okay. And how G Obi defeat Atiku in Edo Cross River during 2023 election. And it's according to Wike. And you have Kogi PDP Mons ex-guard Ibrahim Idris. 2027 political violence could jeopardize electoral process. And this is according to ADC. And our APM governorship candidate picks ex-NNPCL manager as a running mate. Abiodun Yayi received 5,000 OB defectors into APC. All these headlines from Punch News.

All right, moving on now to the Vanguard newspaper this morning. Now, on the Vanguard newspaper this morning, the banner headline says, Chief, NLC backs workers' demand for 500 Naira petrol price, 500,000 Naira minimum wage. Ooh. 500,000, that means the lowest worker in Nigeria will be receiving 500,000 Naira as minimum wage if this happens. As how now? Is this possible? I don't know. I'm just thinking in my head. I'm thinking aloud. That's the banner headline, because we understand that the civil servant already have written to President Tinubu demanding that he should do something and where pump price is pegged at 500 Naira. How this will happen? But that's the story. And of course, the letter is what NFC is now backing workers for, saying the banner headline on the Vanguard. Hardship. NFC backs workers for 500 Naira petrol price, 500,000 Naira minimum wage. Civil servants right Tinubu demand 500 Naira pump price. Wage award is the story on the Vanguard paper. NDC is set to inaugurate presidential campaign as Obi Kwankwaso secure say on key appointments. Okay, and you have this one still on the Vanguard newspaper. 33 months on rent threatens war against oil bunkering. Thieves in custody when the state becomes accommodable to the dead. This one is on the Vanguard newspaper. You also have this one, Niger Delta Development beyond the summit. Why Lagos Calabar Coastal Highway? Well, it's a question. I don't have the answer. The herdsmen attacks fear grips Delta fast. Saludo's wife empowers rehabilitated mentally ill persons in Anambra is another story on the Vanguard newspaper. I'll never support Hope Uzodinma to become senator. Yeson Wike is the one bragging there. And this one, Peter Obi's 2023 Rivers victory exists only in obedience imagination. This is according to Wike again. And we can't keep turning the other cheek, ADC warns against attacks on members. That's the story on the Vanguard newspaper. Still taking headlines from this paper. LG threatens to shut Lagos Calabar Highway over violation. Okay. And you have 2027 presidential election. Meet Sandiono carrying PDP's broken burden. Okay. Why 2026 capital budget may not be implemented this year is another story on the Vanguard newspaper. 30 months unpaid rents. Okay, I chatted earlier. Tenants groan over exorbitant rents in Calabar. This is another story on the Vanguard newspaper. Fear grips Delta farmers. Flash floods. Ekoli River swallows 200 homes in Bayelsa. And all of these headlines from the Vanguard newspaper for this morning. All right, that leaves me now to go to the Daily Post newspaper this morning. But let me remind you that you can keep your messages coming on the forms we provided for you. You can go on it if you want to send text message this morning. Yeah, the platform, the number to send your text message is 0901-133-9791. 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And for those also watching us via the Pretty the Finest at the Google Play, you can also drop your comments below the live video in there. All right, so we're taking them one after. Okay, but let me

go to the Daily Post newspaper now and take on the Daily Post newspaper. All right, for headlines in today's newspaper, these are the headlines there. You have this one. The banner headline says Dangote Refinery reduces fuel price as oil price falls. That's what they should be doing, because right about in the international market, crude oil prices have started falling again. So we understand that Dangote has reduced PMS as crude fell yesterday in the international market. So according to what we heard, the refinery adjusted the fuel price 1,325. So reduced by 25 naira. Is that enough? Okay, I don't know. Hunger. Nigeria fully represented. FD clears air on Tinubu's absence. People have been wondering, is Tinubu not there again? Why is our president? Why is he sending a delegation? Who tell you to use your tongue to count your teeth? I don't know. I will not support Uzodinma's ambition to become Nigeria's next Senate president. Wike is one talking there. And you have this one still on the Daily Post newspaper. Investors gain direct access to Wall Street equities via wallet and reality. And you also have this one still on the Daily Post. You have White House defense trial ban as TV networks hot coverage is another story on the newspaper. Okay, and this one, Wike names three APC governors fighting his coalition. I will defeat Tinubu 2027. Makinde is boasting right there. Is that possible? Okay, there's nothing impossible in politics. Yeah, two APC chieftains defect to PDP in Gombe. This one, don't hire mobs, buy votes. IDP wants politicians ahead 2027 elections. Abiodun moves to reconcile aggrieved APC members in Ogun. And you have Obi Atiku 1 in the Arimajation. They can't defeat me in Rivers. Wike is the one bold in there. Okay. And you have this one as well. Nigerian guys here on increasing electricity tariffs in 2027. And they said there's nothing like that. Oh, just rumor. Okay. Moving on, you have Nigerian government clears air on electricity tariffs in 2027, and they said there's nothing like that. Oh, just rumor. Okay, moving on, you have you want to know dollar to naira today? Go check it out on the Daily Post newspaper. Now, turning back on refinery option, $10 billion fuel subsidy loot in Nigeria top. Dangote is the one talking there. Article slams Tinubu over 21-day absence from Nigeria. Okay, there's also this story. Troops repel respected reprisal attack after killing a pastor in Plateau. And the troops arrest suspected terrorist Claire Milan in Kogi. Okay, we response to alleged plan to succeed Tinubu in 2031. Of course, you know, that's what some people are saying. Of course, he has dismissed that he's positioning himself to succeed President Tinubu. You know, I can start to rule for 8 years and start to come in 31. Those who are saying that, I don't know. Are they thinking of the calculation? No. Osun Assembly begins debate on motor park management view. And you also have this one. Plateau government imposes dusk to dawn curfew and three LGAs amid security concerns. All these stories, I have taken them from the Daily Post newspaper. Now, let me have a breather. When I return the short breather, I'll be going to your messages. You have taken them one after the other. 0916-257-121. That's the number through which you can send your WhatsApp messages. 0916-257-1214. And for the text message, 0901-133-991. 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And we're also streaming via Pretty the Finest at Big OK. You can drop your comments.

0: these platforms, one after the other, after this short breather. Keep it locked right on Touch It. It is AM Lagos live in Lagos, your Metro 97.7 FM. This is our headline segment. My name is Pretty Adegoke. You call me the finest, the nature finest. Josephine Oshagoma is with me, and let's have a breather. We'll be back this short break.
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3: 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Verify the licensing status of such schemes on this website, www.cbn.gov, www.nicom.gov.ng, www.pencom.gov.ng, www.sec.gov.ng, www.fsrcc.gov.ng. 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
0: Thank you very much for being with us. You're still listening to Metro 97.fm newspaper headline segment of the show this beautiful Tuesday morning, 22nd day of November 2026. My name is Pretty. And of course, time to turn to you is now. Start looking at them one after the other. Of course, let's begin Facebook portal first, where Oyewole Fatula says, good morning, Mr. Pretty. Says that the federal government says that President Bola Tinubu's absence from the 81st UNGA does not diminish Nigeria's representation, insisting that Vice President Kashim Shettima has a full presidential mandate, yet the explanation has done little to calm public suspicion. Critics know that Tinubu has traveled to France for personal engagements, but has now missed major official gatherings in the United States repeatedly. They argue that the president's earlier assurances of his attendance have come to embarrassing damage control. The government should Nigerians with facts, no slogans. If security, diplomatic calculations, or legal anxieties influence the decision, citizens deserve a clear explanation. Silence and political spin only deepen mistrust. She may represent Nigeria formally, but the unanswered questions surrounding Tinubu's absence remain politically damaging. Akwi Weregu says, good morning, Pretty. FG disburses more funds to Plateau. Is it not better to avert the killings than send an UNGA? Nigeria fully represented. Can Nigeria be fully represented without her president, while other countries' presidents are represented? Emeka Egbo says, good morning. Thanks for the news of our headlines. Okay, Emeka. And, of course, still more. Still checking comments. Yes. Okay, keep them coming. I'll be taking them as you send them again on the Facebook portal. But leave the Facebook portal now and go straight to the SMS, rather the WhatsApp. On the WhatsApp portal this morning, messages represented there. The first

says, excuse me. Yes, Omo Jesu. Omo Jesu, what can I say? I need to thank you. I mean, you are just awesome. God bless you, Brother Ali. I say that if you, bros, good morning. Good morning to you, Omo Jesu. Yes, this one is really with the finest. I appreciate you, my brother. I appreciate you so much. Yeah, right. So, God bless you, Omo Jesu, for keeping the game tight. You're always feeling what the finest is doing. Shit. All the way from Ilasa Maja. All right. Good morning. Thanks for the super headlines. Okay. 6-2 from Anyowale Street, sent in one. All right. Mayor, from Ikotuegbe says, we are up again to hear the same old stories from a confused government, especially Tinubu's government. The president is out for 22 days and now without handing over, which is impeachable offense. The vice president is out and the third man is also out to for a sinking APC government who is in charge now. All the evil that took place during the Buhari is still taking place now, even doubled. A man called Tinubu and late Buhari says that they are you went ahead. You're always finding a way to abuse, insult the leadership, but I will not take that from you. I've always told you, try to construct your messages very, very well. Yeah, well, if was that mayor from Kotunigbe, let's be guided. Thank you. All right, this one from Jamin from Shugunle says, good morning, Mr. President. Traveled yet to return after 3 weeks. The question is, what did our constitution say of president traveling? Number of days he must stay outside the country. If he didn't return, what follows? We must make our constitution stronger than individuals. He should face governance and leave Peter Obi alone. That's according to you. Kelly from Maryland says, good morning. Wike and APC governors back to line. Who blinks last? He said, I think we can floor them with asshole rock behind him. It's unfortunate. He said, APC first think of how to provide dividends of democracy, promise Nigerians than empty call for Peter Obi to resign. They and the professor who is professing vanities about Obi will fail. Our PVCs are ready to you. Okay. All right. This one says, yes, on Wike's frequent media appearances have kept him at the center of political attention. But Opus Odima has chosen not to engage him publicly. That silence may be dealt by denying Wike the confrontation he appears to seek, whose my voice feeding his political ego. Wike's solution also faces a major challenge, influence without a defined party structure. Meanwhile, the APC governors have spoken collectively, leaving Wike to respond largely on his own. As Uzodinma's role in the Rivers crisis reportedly made a significant obstacle to Wike's plans, particularly through his support for Governor Simon Obara's political survival and movement towards the APC. Whether or not every account of their private dealings is verifiable, the rivalry is clearly unresolved. Uzodinma's quiet approach may prove more strategic public argument. President Tinubu is between the devil and deeper blue sea. It is a serious situation of revolt in that. Right? Wole Fatunla sent in that one. And says, good morning. Tom from Agbara says, the FCT minister weak and APC governor's fight is the will of God. As how they will continue to war against themselves to expose the alleged agenda on Nigeria in 2027. He says, but God Almighty has shamed them already. President Tinubu has nothing to offer Nigeria because he only came to name for himself. He has a last hope, all right? Okay, lost hope. So time has come to vote him out. Come 2027, as we did to President Jonathan in 2015, according to you. Okay, that's your message right there. Moving on with more your messages now. This one through from Ogaiwe Andrew. It's your message, Longo, from Ota. Says, good morning, Pretty Anne. Thanks for today's inspiration on being real. But it is good to be real. It is even better to

towards perfection, being real should not become an excuse. The same, of course, yes, but don't try to be perfect, what we are saying, because no one is perfect except God in heaven. As we should accept who we are today while continually allowing ourselves to grow, improve, become better versions of ourselves. Perfection may be a journey, but should always be progress towards it. Have you seen a man perfect? That means you've seen God. Now, you see, how can Wike be in battle lines with APC governors when he's not even a member of the APC? What does he this say about the, of our democracy and the political structure of the country? President is in Paris. The vice president is in New York. While the Senate president is reportedly in Rome. Who is effectively CEO of the country at this moment? What kind of country are we becoming? The government also owes Nigerians a clear explanation of the impact of its policies. After the removal of fierce subsidy, we were told that the savings will ultimately benefit the people. Yet, while many citizens continue to struggle with rising living costs, state governments have received increased allocations from the Federation account. Nigerians deserve to know how these additional resources are being utilized and what tangible benefit they are bringing to citizens. The groaning over rising rents is not peculiar to Calabar. It is being felt virtually every part of the country. So the rising cost of accommodation and other basic necessities is placing a pressure on families. These are legitimate questions that the APC-led government must address. Nigerians deserve accountability, transparency, and policies that genuinely improve their living conditions. All right. Okay, we Andrew, please. It's long. Okay. Steve Omafozo from Command Ikpaja says, good morning, Pretty and Josephine. On State of the Nation, President extending his stay in a country where the system is working perfectly for citizens, while his country, Nigeria, is crumbling on installments. Schools on strike as lasso and unity killings everywhere. Herdsmen, terrorists on the prowl. Hunger and poverty. And of course, soaring, no electricity, no portable water, no good roads, and one is asked, what is good about today's Nigeria? Dangote now targeting electricity again. One is asking, is Dangote amongst those said to have bought over Nigeria? He's grabbed cement, oil, and is heading to electricity. Fellow Nigerians, be informed. Total and sincere restructuring of, for true federalism to be operational remains now. Let the federating nationality peacefully go. They are different. This is because things can no longer at ease. Things are no longer at ease, and let's stop pretending that all is well. Laughing and smiling. A stage in time saves nine. That's what he says. John from Ikeja says, good morning, Mr. Pretty and fellow Nigerians. The best thing to happen to Nigeria is vote APC government, let President Tinubu out of power next year. This president, APC, has, don't care about the pains Nigerians are going through. So unfortunate. That's your message. Okay, Godwin from Oshodi says, good morning. Please help us, help us commercial bus drivers in Lagos loud our voice to Inspection General of Nigeria. Maybe you want to see Inspector General of Police. Yeah, why is it Lagos state government using men of Nigerian police force in the name of task force to arrest, smash vehicle glasses, and damaging people's buses before arresting? Is Lagos state task force a division of Nigerian police force, plasma, Kai, etc.? No police with them. Why operating under this red economy? Godwin from Oshodi. Okay, Lagos says Delta farmers should stop fear of being attacked by terrorists. Rather, they should form a Voltron and carry the battle to terrorists. Complaints or sitting back and do nothing might be disastrous. Wike is talking tough. As if 2027 has been won and lost. Meanwhile, we are still in 2026. Is gra-gra. That victory in 2023 will not work in the next election. In fact, he will be rendered politically irrelevant, according to you.

Okay. This one says Dr. Pretty. Dr. Pretty again. The Agbata from Alimosho of Nigeria is where we are today at 66 due to whom we are. No clear guidelines about how to do things. As for Abuja, minister is only repositioning Remo coalition with a view to transforming into political party come 2031. Atinumbu. Okay. All right. This one, Fishino Wasiu from Ikorodu says, good morning. This exorbitant across the country will continue because he is constructing almost all the road with concrete, and the most ingredient used in this construction is an iron rod. And since this president's power is concrete, a road, and the factory that uses cement and iron rods have not been expanded, so the cement is more dry. So the same is happening in housing nationwide, because many housing construction firms are unable to carry on because of high cost of cement and iron rods, and demand for accommodation is raising every day, and there is no new house in place. Even a hostel in university is rising. Can you believe the 4-bed hostel in University of Ilorin is 200,000 per bed? And for those who said Nigeria is not represented in at UNGA, I disagree with that. Vice President is there representing President Nigeria, and then get it right in this country. We must restructure this. According to you, but that was your message. They should know us. You, yes. In Pretty the Nature's Finest, Adeyelu Funsho from Raja says that President Tinubu commits impeachable offense by not handing over to his vice. The question is, who among the National Assembly members can move a motion for impeachment when all of them are standing on his mandate? Well, okay, that's your message. Okay. Okay, moving on. Idimapuza from Sudir says that finally stop the constant harassment of herdsmen on farms all over the country. Federal government needs to stop open grazing. Ranching, as it's been done in developed climes, is to be introduced in Nigeria. A situation why cattle should graze from Nigeria to every other part of the country, crossing pig farms, must be stopped. Wike, as a minister under meant, needs to be bridled by Mr. President, because he's always embarrassing him with his running mouth, talking anyhow. Wike's real plans wasn't to take over from Tinubu, but his plan is to become vice president after Tinubu leaves the seat. I plead to Nick to make 2027 elections to be free, fair, and credible. That's your message here this morning. Okay. Thank you. This one says, Wike destroyed PDP, APC people. We're happy then. Now the same Wike is about to do what he did to me, and suddenly APC governors are not comfortable with Wike's action. What is the next thing? This is part one. We are going to part two and part three of this matter. You can send this kind of message without abusing anyone. Yes, Mayor from Ikotun, that's a better message from you this morning. All right. When you begin to say you are using abusive words, I expect me to research. You know, you can't be abusing the leaders, and I'll be reading. Even if you're angry with the leadership, it doesn't mean we have to abuse them. No, you should be guided. Thank you for sending something better. At least, thank you. Moving on, this one from Dr. Mrs. Mao Lebara from State Owerri. I says, Mr. After 3 weeks of vacation, Mr. President is still not satisfied and extended his holiday. What is he doing in France where Macron has left for hunger? The Vice President is in U.S. and apart Easley, who is in charge in Nigeria. Why is Tinubu afraid of USA? For 3 consecutive years now, our president has avoided this conference. This has become so embarrassing. Who led us here? May we never pass through this way again, as we must get it right in 2027. Okay, thank you.

you. All right, this one from C.H. Ufumba says, good morning. Wike said GIF to win certain states in 2023, but the same GIF rigged him out in Rivers State. Wike want to hold ICE APC with Rivers State come 2027. That's according to your message. All right. Thank you. Okay, moving on. Kuchila from Alagbado says, good morning. Mr. Finest, the real pretty himself. Thank you. Says, those who actually wanted to vote in the 2027 presidential election have their choice because one of the candidates already said, if I steady power supply, Nigerians should know what to do if it comes for. We sincerely need total and honest restructuring of our cars and mines all over the world, especially in Nigeria. Say for peace and progress for all of us. May Almighty bless all good human beings. Yes, Kuchila there. Okay. The individual should be careful in buying palm oil to avoid health issues. Sixtus is giving you an advice there. Okay. Giraffe from Oworo says, good morning. Oga Pretty. He puts it too. Who is running our country now? I thought it was thought out for our president to return yesterday. Waited out for to the U.S. on Sunday. No biju this, my brother. I don't understand too. Okay. The president is out, vice president out, senate president out. Who is in charge? Definitely must be the CJ, or is he the House of Reps speaker? God have mercy. Niger, my country. Okay. As someone says, the nature's finest, I just want to thank you for another day of motivating me. I'm motivated again this morning. Anything to share in these newspaper headlines, all I always want is your motivation and your voice. Thank you. You say, my name is Adeze from Yanogoro. Thank you. God bless you. Ada. Kiekwanu. Okay. All right. Now, this one says, what's the name? Oh, Mazi Obinna Oji from Abia State. My Abia people. How far? He says, how were OBJG able to pay subsidy? APC maintains no money to pay subsidy, revenue from import duty, VAT, income tax, license fees, oil and gas, government bonds, etc. are in trillions. Of course, a month. He says that Californium is $27.1 million per gram. A kilo is $27 billion and it's been mined in this same country since 1996. Did you know? Same goes for gold, etc. Make research and see the blanket of goodness over Nigeria. We now say we're so rich. $1 should be $20. Should have the strongest currency, not Kuwait. It's quite. We are plagued with greedy and selfish leaders. As you've been already sent in that one. Thank you so much, Mazi. God bless you. Well, let's begin to wrap up this morning, little by little, this segment of the show. It's been an awesome morning, this beautiful morning. Thank you very much for all of your messages. Okay, yes, so many things to talk about when we reach at the other side. Nigerians are beginning to talk again from here, from there, as Dangote is planning to invest $10 billion into electricity. He says he wants to tackle power sector, power crisis. You remember Nigerians were jubilating as well when Dangote said he was coming to refineries. Nigerians said, oh, in fact, some people carry drums and working drums. Ah, good. Thank God. Thank God. Something is coming to relieve us. But at the end of the day, how far Nigerians? Dangote went into, he went up. Dangote is going to electricity very soon. They are saying, good one, good one. While others are saying, you people should be careful, eh? Must Dangote take over every sector of our economy? In noodles is there, in sugar is there, in salt is there, in cement is there, in refinery is there. Now he wants to go to electricity. What does it mean? Does this mean for us as a nation? We'll be talking about that at the other side on Make a Point this morning. Dangote going into $10 billion investment to be good or the other way for Nigeria. That's the question we'll be asking at the other side. Thanks so much for being part of this show. We'll be back together talking about myself and Oshagwemo at the other side of the network news. God bless you. Good morning, Abuja, for the network news. Good morning.

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1: It's 7 o'clock. This is the network service of Radio Nigeria. Good morning and welcome to the news. I'm Okemuti Iguriasi, and this morning I'm reading
2: Jeremiah Jimmy. The headlines. President Tinubu calls for African cooperation on mineral development.
3: Cooperation gives our market scale, our industries integration, our financing with our negotiation authority.
2: Minister of Power says no increment for electricity supply.
4: Let me tell Nigeria, government has no plan to increase tariff, and I'm saying it in my capacity as Minister of Power.
2: Federal government threatens to close down Lagos Calabar Coastal Highway. Nigerian Union of Teachers raises alarm over shortage of teachers in primary schools. Commentary is on organ harvesting and its negative implication systems.
1: 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Now, using detail. President Bola Tinubu says Africa measures the value of its mineral resources by the lives they improve and the community transform. The president stated this at the third high-level roundtable Africa Minerals Strategy Group held on the sidelines of the 81st United Nations General Assembly in New York.
2: President Bola Tinubu. In another development, President Tinubu will return to Nigeria at the weekend from the extension of his working vacation for a few days. President Tinubu departed Nigeria on August 30 for London to begin his vacation. After spending a week in London, he moved to Paris, France, where he met with French President Emmanuel Macron and businessman Mr. Vincent Balore. Since he began vacation, President Tinubu has continued to keep in touch with directing the affairs of the nation, like ordering the independent panel to investigate the deaths of 37 illegal miners in Mina, following their detention by the Security and Civil Defense Corps. On the political front, the Director General of the Presidential Campaign Council, Senator Bukar Yari, has been leading notable party leaders in consultations with prominent rulers in the country.
1: The Independent National Electoral Commission, INEC, has expressed concern over the growing threat posed by generative artificial intelligence, AI, to the credibility of elections, warning that the misuse of the technology is no longer a distant risk next year's general election. The chairman, Information and Voter Education Committee, Malam Mohammed Haruna, stated this in Abuja while opening a capacity-building workshop for public affairs officers drawn from across the country. Malam Haruna said generative AI had made it cheaper and more difficult to detect manipulated audio, video, and images. He added that the misuse of AI goes beyond fabricated content to include highly targeted messaging capable of pre. Malam Haruna said generative AI had made it cheaper and more difficult to detect manipulated audio, video, and images. He explained that the misuse of AI goes beyond fabricated content to include highly targeted messaging capable of presenting conflicting narratives to different groups of voters. Malam Haruna described the workshop themed Strengthening Public Affairs Officers' Capacity for Credible, Verified and Responsible Election Communication towards 2027 as a direct response to the emerging challenges. In a remark, the Director of Voter Education and Publicity, Mrs. Victoria Etamisi, said public affairs officers play important roles in shaping public perception of the Commission. Mrs. Etamisi explained that the workshop was not a one-off engagement, noting that further capacity building programs were at an advanced stage of planning with support from developing partners.
2: The Minister of State for Defense, Alhaji Bello Matawalle, has inspected advanced military platforms in the Czech Republic as part of efforts to strengthen Nigeria's fight against terrorism and banditry. Equipment inspected were L-39 Skyhawks jet trainer and light attack aircraft, as well as the L-410NG multipurpose transport aircraft. Alhaji Matawalle made the inspection during his attendance at the Czech Air Force base in Mosnov Airfield in Ostrava. A statement by the Information and Public Relations Officer to the Minister, Gwyneth Ihoma-Hart, says the delegation also visited stands operated by a foreign company which manufactures various firearms, ammunition and ballistic protective equipment, as well as Mesut, a producer of tactical communication radio.

0: and surveillance systems. The companies briefed the minister on the capabilities of their equipment and expressed readiness to provide the support and support Nigeria with modern military platforms equipped with advanced technology.
1: Nigerian Breweries PLC, Nigeria's foremost brewing company, has flagged off activities to mark its 80th anniversary with a nationwide anniversary campaign themed Together Every Moment. The campaign is built on a simple truth. Nigerian Breweries' story has never belonged to the company alone. Since its incorporation in 1946, the company has grown alongside Nigeria, becoming part of homes, businesses, communities, celebrations, cultural experiences, and everyday movements across generations. The company is inviting Nigerians at home and abroad to share photos, camera rolls, and personal memories in a national story collection to celebrate the impact of Nigerian breweries, its brands, people, and investments over the last 8 decades. From the submissions received, 80 memories will be selected, with each winner receiving 1 million naira alongside other prizes. Selected stories will also be featured across the NB at 80 campaign, including films, editorial features, social media, outdoor displays, anniversary experiences, and the company's commemorative archive. Participation is free. Interested participants can visit www.nbplc.com/80 to upload their memories, or on social media using the hashtag Nigerian Breweries at 80, hashtag NBAT 80, and tag at Nigerian Breweries PLC.
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3: 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Ni Hao China on the network service of Radio Nigeria every Wednesday at 5 o'clock in the evening. Ni Hao China brings China to Nigeria. Don't be left out. Ni Hao Nigeria. Ni Hao China.
5: The Institute of Competition and Antitrust Practitioners wishes to invite professionals, top government functionaries, and the public to the unveiling and induction of foundation fellows of the Institute under the chairmanship of Alhaji Aminu Abdulkadir Mbamba. Date, Wednesday, 23rd September 2026. 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Time, 12 noon prompt. 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
2: Radio Nigeria. Uplifting the people and uniting.
0: Thanks for keeping the faith. As we earlier

0: quoted, President Bola Tinubu says Africa must measure the value of its mineral resources by the lives they improve and the communities they transform. As I stated this, the third high-level roundtable of the African Mineral Strategy Group held on the sidelines of the 81st United Nations General Assembly in New York. Correspondent Hamza Alkali files in this report.
1: The African Mineral Strategy Group is a governmental platform focused on coordinating critical mineral peace, promoting local value addition, and advancing sustainable development across the continent. Under the chairmanship of Nigeria's Minister of Solid Minerals Development, Dr. Dele Alake, the group also promotes African ownership, cooperation, and value addition in the mining sector, with emphasis on ensuring that Africa benefits more from its vast deposit of critical and strategic minerals. Declaring the event open, President Tinubu, represented by Vice President Kashim Shettima, said countries must strengthen cooperation on solid mineral governance, develop the capacity to process its resources locally.
2: The worth of a mine must be counted in the lives it improves. Jobs, industries, infrastructure, technology transfer, African enterprise participation and prosperity retained across generations measure our progress from resources to wealth. And no country can accomplish this. Fragmentation leaves us exporting raw materials and buying finished goods at a cooperation gives our market scale, our industries integration, our reach, and our negotiation authority.
1: The Minister of Solid Mineral Development, Dr. Dele Alake, called for policies and laws to formalize artisanal mining instead of criminalizing it. Alake expressed concern over the loss of miners in Africa, result of mine site collapse, stressed the need to integrate artisanal mining into a properly regulated mining system.
3: Even discuss value addition, strategic corridors, geological intelligence, innovative financing, men and women continue to lose their lives extracting minerals under conditions that should have no place in the African mining industry we are seeking to build. In January this year, more than 200 people were reportedly killed at a landslide at Rubaya Coltan mining area in Eastern Democratic Republic Congo. Rubaya is one of the world's most important sources of coltan.
1: Kenya's Minister of Mining, Blue Economy and Maritime Affairs, Hassan Joho, advocated stronger financial capacity in Africa. He cited the establishment of a solid mineral fund and a national sovereign fund to support the sector.

0: were upset over their lack of access to sustainable electricity supply, the present administration remained resolute in its quest to provide power supply to underserved communities to grow the economy of the nation.
1: Let me tell Nigerians that this government has no plan to increase tariff, and I'm saying it in my capacity as the Minister of Power. We've looked at some of the substations, we've replaced some of the transformers. Some of those substations like Apapa, Ijora, we're doing the same thing across the north. Beyond that, also we need to have transmission lines to be fixed. We're working on that. The metering program continues and is on course. In these last 3 months, we've been able to deliver about 350,000 meters.
0: The Minister of Power also urged journalists to uphold the tenets of their profession by supporting relevant stakeholders in the value chain with the right information to engender growth and development across the country.
1: We are partners on this journey. And this journey, I've always said, resolving the problem in power sector is a marathon and not a sprint. And because it's a marathon, we need to work together if we want to walk far.
0: Chief Tegbe gave assurance that most new substations and transformers will be inaugurated to boost power supply in critical sectors and communities, even as significant progress has been made with power generation, which now hovers around more than 5,000 megawatts.
2: The Plateau State government says it will continue to strengthen the systems that enable its local governments to demonstrate accountability for the resources entrusted to them. Governor Caleb Mutfwang stated this at a three-day capacity building on financial reporting for accounting officers in the 17 local government councils of Plateau State and relevant ministries, departments and agencies. Josiah Buzun reports.
3: The event was organized by the Nigerian Human Capital Opportunities for Prosperity and Equity HOPE project under the State Ministry of Budget and Economic Planning. The HOPE is an investment program designed to strengthen financial and human resources management in basic education and primary health care across the country. Governor Caleb Mutfwang said as auditors, they have a responsibility to approach their work with professionalism, objectivity and equity HOPE project under the State of Budget and Economic Planning. The HOPE is an investment program designed to strengthen financial and human resources management in basic education and primary health care across the country. Governor Caleb Mutfwang said as auditors, they have a responsibility to approach their work with objectivity, diligence and integrity, noting that they can contribute significantly to improving financial discipline and strengthening public confidence in government institutions. Thereby, the State Commissioner for Budget and Economic Planning, Mr. Isha Kumaren, Governor Mutfwang, auditing is not merely about identifying errors or pointing out deficiencies, describing it as an essential component of good governance.
4: The idea is that once we build human capacity, then there will be a blockage of gaps and leakages, and they are highly instrumental in blocking leakages in terms of financial money.
3: He said the citizens' budget is an important instrument for making budget information mobile and understandable to the people, as well as strengthening citizens' ability to appreciate government priorities and follow the implementation of those priorities. The Plateau State called the HOPE project. Mr. Aliu Baba noted the importance of the project.
5: It's very important. It will make you be accountable, be transparent, and be effective and efficient in your duties across the facilities or across the state or the nation at large.
3: Baba applauded Governor Caleb Mutfwang for his support, which he said has been instrumental in enabling environment for these capacity-building interventions and other institutional reforms aimed at improving accountability, transparency, and efficiency in the management of resources. From Jos, Jose Abudzun, Radio Nigeria.
0: First Lady Senator Ami Tinubu has called on Nigerians to strengthen their commitment to peace and unity as the world marks the International Day of Peace. In a message read the day with the theme, Invest in Peace for Everyone, Everywhere, Every Day, Senator Oluremi said lasting peace required the constant participation of everyone. She noted that peace begins in home and to schools, workplaces and communities, stressing that it is strengthened through tolerance, patience, justice, mutual respect and dialogue. The First Lady urged Nigerians to reject division and embrace values that promote unity and peaceful coexistence.
2: Council for Peace and Conflict Resolution has called for sustained investment in peace, justice, dialogue and inclusion as Nigeria prepares for next year's general election. The Director General of the Institute, Dr. Joseph Otogo, made the call at the public lecture to commemorate this year's International of Peace. Dr. Otogo stressed that democratic stability cannot be achieved only on election day, but requires sustained commitment to dialogue, justice, respect for the rule of law, and peaceful participation. The Mayor Malabuni said the government had strengthened its peace-building conflict prevention mechanisms. Governor Buni, represented by Special Advisor Charity Matters, retired Brigadier General Dahiru Abdusalam, and its commitment to support efforts aimed at improving security, economic resilience, inclusive growth, and democratic

0: consultation. The United Nations Peace and Development Advisor, representing the UN Resident Coordinator, Dr. Grace Ozundi, called for greater investment in dialogue, inclusion, and conflict prevention. Other stakeholders at the event called for sustained collaboration among peers and institutions to advance the African Union Agenda 2063 and the Sustainable Development Goals.
1: Still on the day, a former secretary to the government of the Federation, Pius Anyim, has advocated improved budgetary provision for the country's security sector. Chief Anyim stated this at the commemoration of the United Nations International Day of Peace in Abuja. Gatsibachi brings details.
2: Among the objectives of the United International Day of Peace is to strengthen the ideals of peace progress met in tackling global insecurity. Represented by Mr. Ajawa Bueze Igwe, the former secretary to the government of the Federation, Anyim Pius, acknowledged that Nigeria had recorded some successes in the fight against insecurity. He also advised that more funding should be provided to sustain the fight.
3: With all the effort that the PT agencies are doing, increased budgetary commitment and the intelligence gathering and expansion of manpower will be their operation for providing peace and security.
2: The President, National Council of Women's Society, Princess Edna Azura, who said women play a key role in ensuring peace in the society, also called for more investment in peace and security.
4: How do we invest in peace? Promote non-reconciliation, dialogue, and commitment to building societies where human dignity is protected. Peace is justice, inclusion, equality.
2: The first regional president, West African Action Network on Small Arms, WANSA, Ms. Martins Igwe, explained that the organization will further unveil a program in selected higher institutions across the country on board security and the improper use of fertilizer.
5: We have already collaborated with the African Institute of Peace and Social Studies, engaging border communities, engaging higher institutions in a campaign against dual use of fertilizer. Local communities are not aware that through the black siphon, some of this ammonia transform it to IEDs, which threats to not only Nigerian security but regional security.
2: The royal father of the day, an Etsu Nupe Alhaji Yahya Abubakar, who reminded gathering that peace is everyone's responsibility, suggested that it was for government to recognize traditional rulers as major custodians of peace. In Abuja, Godson Elokwachi, Radio Naira.
0: Meanwhile, the Minister of Youth Development, Kamrile Olawande, says young Nigerians can play transformative
2: to recognize traditional rulers as major custodians of peace in Elokwachi, Radio Nigeria.
0: Meanwhile, the Minister of Youth Development, Kamrile Dayodele Olawande, Nigerians can play transformative roles in enhancing coexistence, social cohesion, preventing conflicts, and countering extremist violence in the country. He stated this at an event commemorating Peace Day in Unity Fountain by Peace Corps. Comrade Olawande, represented by the Assistant Chief Youth Development Office, Mr. Augustine Udo, said if Nigerian youths are provided with opportunities, they have the capacities of promoting peace and are the components of national growth.
6: Young people constitute a significant force for peace and development. They are not merely beneficiaries of peace, they are essential agents and champions of peace. When provided with the right platform, skill opportunities, young Nigerians can play transformative roles in preventing conflict, cohesion, countering violent extremism, and strengthening understanding across communities.
0: The convener and National Commandant Peace Corps of Nigeria, Dr. Dixon Akor, called on youths across the country to conduct themselves peacefully before, during, and after the election. Dr. Akor noted that the Peace Corps of Nigeria remains rich in its statutory mission to provide structured engagement, community-based surveillance, and preserve public peace and harmony.
7: The Peace Corps of Nigeria remains rigorously the specific mission to provide social engagement, peer education, and community-based surveillance to provide order and harmony.
0: The event featured the honoring of some ambassadors and Nigerians with the awards for their contributions to peace and nation building.
1: It's 22 minutes when you're listening to the news on the network service of Radio Nigeria. In the headlines, President Bola Tinubu has called for African cooperation on development. The Minister of Power said no tariff increments for steel to come. Federal government threatens to close down Lagos-Calabar Coastal Highway, and NUT raises alarm over shortage in primary schools. Plus sports news, commentary.

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1: Radio Nigeria, uplifting the people and uniting the nation.
2: The federal government says it will shut the Lagos Coastal Highway if safety violations, illegal activities and indiscriminate acts on the route are not addressed within 2 weeks. The Minister of Works, Mr. David Umahi, gave the warning during a news brief where he expressed concern over persistent overspeeding, illegal U-turn vandalism, roadside trading, illegal structures and other activities threatening the route. Mr. Umahi, who noted that lives have been lost on the road as a result of overspeeding and other infractions. The highway currently has several bridges under construction and motorists move 30 kilometers per hour on sections where construction activities are ongoing. The minister, represented by the Federal Controller of Works in Lagos, Olufemi Dare, also announced a ban on the parked trucks and articulated vehicles on the coastal highway and affirmed vehicles found parked on the road will be clamped and towed away. U-turns, commercial motorcycles, tricycles, roadside halting, and the grazing of animals were also prohibited.
0: Reopening of the first Niger Bridge has been delayed by another week following rainfall, which has slowed down ongoing maintenance works on the facility. Acting Federal Controller of Works in Anambra State, Mr. Timothy Emenike, in a telephone interview with Radio Nigeria, said the development had slowed down in maintenance works on the facility. Mr. Emenike explained that it was adversely affecting the construction process, noting that after each heavy rainfall, work is usually delayed for 1 or 2 days, as the areas need to dry before construction could continue.
3: Because of constant rainfall, once it rains, it takes us like a day or two behind. Because some of the work we did, especially at the approach fence, where we had the stone base and some other construction, beyond like the bridge. So we had to remove, replace as rainfalls, it keeps cleaning the situation.
0: Mr. Emenike appealed to motor commuters to exercise some patience and continue to use dated alternative routes until the bridge is reopened.
3: It's right, but make sure that once it's open, it will serve the general purpose. So let them be a bit patient, let them continue in their normal diverse routes through the opposite bypass. You are coming from where they are coming from, Enugu through Mpo. If you are between Mpo and up here, and follow up here. If you are around the Niger Bridge, you turn up here and also follow the bridge underpass and continue the normal way within the past 2 weeks.
0: The first Niger Bridge was closed to vehicular traffic on the 7th of this month for a 2-week emergency maintenance work, which was scheduled to end today.
2: The Nigeria Union of Teachers UT has raised an alarm that the nation is facing a shortage of teachers in schools. Statistics released by the Ministry of Education's Digital and Education Management Information System has it that 30 million students, 600,000 teachers. This has prompted educators to draw the attention of the relevant authority to save the situation to an impending disaster in the sector. Emmanuel Njoku gives details.
4: Primary schools in a classroom meant for 30 students, yet 55 of them are being taught by just one teacher. Sadly, this is a reality for many public primary schools in the country today. The recent Education Management Information System indicates that some pupils are being taught by only 600,000 teachers across the country. This translates to a ratio of one teacher to 54 pupils. UNESCO recommends a standard of one teacher to 10 students. The worrisome aspect of the data shows that teachers' pressure is particularly acute in many states with a large population of pupils. For instance, Kano State, with more than 5.2 million pupils, has a ratio of 88 pupils to one teacher. Katsina, with a record of 1.2 9 million pupils, has 87 pupils to one teacher, while Imo State, with 1.2 million pupils, has a ratio of 5 to 1. An educational consultant, Dr. Maurice Ogu, says why the country is running short of teachers.
5: We are not spending salaries, hence working the few available ones. That is a bit of hot supervision by the supervisors. But it is agreed, even if they didn't go to work for a week or two, there is no consequence attached to it. No facilities in the school. And even where they have, there is no teacher.
4: A professor of education, Maddy, says the consequences go beyond the classroom.
6: One of the foremost challenges is overbloated classes. I remember when I was a student teacher at one of these government schools, I was teaching a class of 180. A teacher cannot be at his or her best when the class is overbloated. The policy of no children cannot be achieved.
4: Professor Chikwe Agbakuru believes

0: the solution starts with a policy that encourages mass recruitment of trained teachers.
1: In this ugly situation, the government should engage in aggressive and mass recruitment of teachers. The government should be very attractive, pay them very well, give them good conditions.
0: The Nigerian of Teachers say that without enough teachers cannot meet the sustainable development goal of inclusive education for all. Emmanuel Njoku, Radio Nigeria.
2: In the meantime, the government says computer-based testing is here to stay for civil service examinations following improvements recorded in the system. Chairman, Federal Civil Service Commission, Professor Tunji Olaokpa, states in Abuja at the inspection of some centers conducting the directorate promotion examination for mainstream federal civil servants. He stressed that the exercise had been seamless this year compared with the previous year, describing CBT as easier to handle than the manual system. Mission could further centralize the examination to the states if they need to do so.
3: Computer-based test has come to stay. I count that is far, far easier to handle than. So last year was a bit tedious for us, but this year, in spite of the fact that we promised that we are going to this, you know, we held the whole thing in Abuja last year.
2: So Lakpa observed that some civil servants still had low levels of computer literacy, but said the examination system was very simple to operate.
3: There are still incidents of low computer literacy of our civil servants, nearly directly level. But I can tell you that computer literacy is not really required as such for computer-based tests, because the design does not take you through the doubts of booting, navigating. It's a little more civil servant, nearly directly level. But I can tell you that computer literacy is not really required as such for computer-based tests, because the design does not take you through the normal routes of booting, navigating. It's a little mechanical, and the guides are very straightforward.
2: Professor Olaokpa noted that 5,790 people had taken part in the exercise, representing 99% of the total number expected. He added that there was still room for improvement, as the commission was working to make it easier for candidates to access. Professor Olaokpa noted that 1,790 people had taken part in the exercise, representing 99% of the total number expected. He added that there was still for improvement, as the commission was working to make it easier for candidates to examination centers and offsetting their transportation costs.
4: Hajj operations will soon take a shift from a largely government-controlled participation activity to a private sector model in line with Saudi Arabia's structural reforms. At Media Interactive Management of the Commission, the chairman, Ambassador Ismail Yusuf, said that the shift was in line with Saudi Arabia's business model and Vision 2030. Abubakar Bester reports.
5: The Saudi Arabian authorities have been working on an ambitious economic vision known as Vision 2030. In that vision is the massive infrastructure that can accommodate about 30 million pilgrims with the service provision. To ensure it's not left behind, the National Hajj Commission of Nigeria had also been matching up to the expectations to protect the nation's credibility through structural overhaul. The chairman of Ambassador Ismail Yusuf said to ensure Nigerians were not priced out of future pilgrimage, NACON had engaged the Saudi Arabian authorities for a gradual transition from a government-controlled pilgrim to a private sector model.
6: The National Hajj Commission of Nigeria successfully argued that an immediate percent shift privatization would trigger financial shock and leave the ordinary Nigerian pilgrim priced out of Hajj. On August 26, NACON secured a major diplomatic concession, getting approval for phased transition over a three-year period, commencing with 3% to tour operators for the 2027 Hajj.
5: Saudi Arabian authorities will soon cancel the Grade 4 Hajj package, the least package Hajj services, which the majority of Nigerian pilgrims fall within. Members met the commission to be proactive in taking measures that will affect the country's allocation.
6: 80-90% of pilgrims from Nigeria who out of commitment to their religion, save over to be able to perform the sacred duty.
5: The NACON chairman said the shift expected in Hajj operations will not affect the oversight functions. NACON urging pilgrims to always exercise patience during their few stay in Mashair, some of the holy sites where the Hajj exercise takes place. The Commissioner for Information, Research, Statistics and Library Services, Prokari Agarwal, while commending the media for its robust engagement with

0: expressed confidence that the interactive will help in addressing perceptions about the operations of NACON.
1: With the clearance, of course, from the chairman, I believe the image of the National Radio Commission that has been on and on distorted will be cleared now.
0: Responding to some questions, the Commission cleared the air on government sponsorship so that government intervened to meet Saudi deadlines and get a refund later, which did not meant sponsorship. Abuja, Abubakar Bestu, Radio Nigeria.
2: Nasarawa State Deputy Governor Mr. Emmanuel Akabe has called on stage of the Judiciary Staff Union of Nigeria, JUSUN, to suspend industrial action for more robust negotiations. The Deputy Governor made a meeting with the leadership of the union, the representatives of the state government, and the Justice Service Commission in Lafia. Kalu Idika brings the details.
3: The intervention by the State Deputy Governor Dr. Emmanuel Akabe followed a planned protest by the striking judiciary staff at its government house, Lafia. The deputy governor, who listened to all the parties, stated that the state government is committed to and implementing all legitimate demands by the judiciary. Dr. Akabe advised them to suspend the industrial act, allow negotiations to continue in order to achieve its outcome.
4: The autonomy are working on it, you'll get it. 85, that's what the law is, and they will get to 65. The law is not there. Right, they want a 65. I don't want a situation where I will do 65 in Nasarawa State. That will cause trouble for other states.
3: The state chairman of JUSUN, Comrade Masood Obangari, expressed gratitude to the deputy holders for their intervention, promising to take the advice from the deputy governor to their members. The JUSUN chair proceeded to the state high court headquarters, where members of had converged, however told newsmen that the judiciary have rejected the advice, insisting on the implementation. According to him, the indefinite strike continues on demands are addressed.
5: Our members have resolved that we will seriously look into the matter. They don't want us to call or write without anything tangible. Our members did not give a green light for us to call off the strike.
3: The judiciary staff are demanding implementation of their 58.1% salary increase, financial autonomy of the judiciary, 40% peculiar allowance, among others. In Lafia, Kalu Idika, Radio Nigeria.
2: One food or consumer falls short of the government safety and standards it is deemed to be adulterated poses a great health risk to consumers. Food adulteration generally is dangerous because it endangers unsuspecting consumers and puts their lives at risk. In this special report, Winifred Umahi examines food adulteration, the rights of the consumer, and the mandate of the Federal Competition and Consumer Protection Commission to checkmate this trend.
6: Statistics show that toxic nature of adulterated products cause severe health hazards such as cancer, liver and kidney diseases, among other health risks. Also, due to the increase in incidences of harmful and substandard practice in food production, consumers find it difficult to get real for their money.
7: I've encountered adulterated drinks.
8: I actually bought a milk recently. There were particles. I need to pour it away.
9: This momo they are selling, I don't know what they are selling with. It's not good for health.
6: For this reason, a director of Drug Competition and Consumer Protection Commission, FCCPC, Tankechimba, explained that because access to safe and standard food products was a right of every consumer in Nigeria, has been mandated to protect consumers.
10: Our commission saw that the consumers get safe and quality food.
6: Speaking of harvesting fruits before maturity and forcefully ripening them with chemicals, a director in NAFDAC, Dr. Leonard Omokpariola, explained that this practice denied consumers of their right to essential nutritional benefits of the fruits they bought.
11: It's not naturally ripened. The fruit will not have any benefit.
6: The Commissioner for Agriculture and Agro-Industrialization, Mr. Ubru, said food safety was a priority to the state government.
12: Excellency is very concerned about what Denugu eats in line with food safety.
6: Since food adulteration reduces standard and safety of food, thereby robbing the consumers of their rights to wholesome products they paid for, a legal practitioner, Mr. Okeba, speaks on the rights of the consumer to be compensated as a result of damages incurred from consuming adulterated foods.
13: Of adulterated products can seek redress through regulatory bodies like NAFDAC, FCCPC, SON for criminal prosecution, and also

0: So can file a lawsuit for damages.
1: It is the consensus of stakeholders that both sellers and buyers be sensitized on and legal consequences of exposing consumers to adulterated, substandard and contaminated products.
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4: On top the program, waiting to Tinubu don't do say. 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
6: And sports now, Aimba trading halted as sporting director detains officials. Annabel Okwori is standing by.
7: Enyimba's preparations for their next Nigeria Premier fixture were reportedly disrupted yesterday after the club's sporting director, Daniel Eke, arrived at the team's training ground accompanied by official Abia State government. The development reportedly caused a disruption to the team training, with Eke said to have whisked some club officials, including the stadium manager, in the presence of chairman Kanu Nwankwo Chukwu. The circumstances surrounding the presence of the rapid response officials and the reason for taking the club officials away remain unclear as at the time of filing in this report. The incident comes at a difficult period for the Aba-based club, which have endured a disappointing start 2026-27 MPFL campaign. The People's Elephant have lost matches played so far this season, including their latest 0-1 loss to Tan Lagos at home, leaving the club under growing pressure to turn their fortune around. Nigeria's under 17 girls, the Flamingos, continued their impressive run 2026 Waffle B under 17 Girls Cup with a hard-fought 2-0 victory over Burkina Faso at the Charles Konan Bani Stadium in Yaoundé. In a tightly contested first half, both sides failed to break the deadlock despite creating promising openings. The second half sees the intensity as they searched for the breakthrough. The deadlock was finally broken in the 82nd minute when Mary Donstan found the back with a well-taken finish. Nigeria doubled their advantage deep into pitch time when Oluwakemi Adegbuyi struck to seal the victory and put the result beyond

0: 1-1 to handball when Nigeria's under-18 men's team moved within one victory of qualifying for the 2027 IHF Men's Under-19 Handball World Championship after defeating host Cote d'Ivoire 31-26 in their 5th to 8th placement match at the 22nd African Men's Youth Handball Championship in Abidjan yesterday. The Abdulhakim Yakubu Tutor side produced a composed performance to overcome the home team by 5 goals and keep their qualification hopes alive. Nigeria established a 13-11 advantage by halftime before maintaining control after the restart, eventually completing the victory. The result means Nigeria will now contest another decisive placement encounter against the winner of the other classification match between Cameroon and Rwanda. That fixture will carry even greater significance, with victory guaranteeing Nigeria a 5th place finish at the Continental Championship. More importantly, finishing 5th would secure Nigeria one of Africa's 5 qualification tickets to the 2027 IHF Men's Under-19 Handball World Championship. In taekwondo, the maiden Michael Okoyemi Bamidele National Taekwondo Championship has ended in Lagos, with Rivers State emerging the overall champions. Team Rivers garnered 3 gold and 1 silver. Team Lagos came second with 2 gold, 3 silver and 1 bronze medal, while the third position went to North Youth Taekwondo Team Abuja. President of the Nigeria Taekwondo Federation, Tai Okokuola, who commended Senator Okoyemi for sponsoring the event and also the press for adequate publicity, stressed that the federation will continue to provide officials and athletes with the required platform to showcase their abilities.
1: You can see that the equipment that we're using is the first time we're having this kind of equipment in Nigeria. And to us, we feel that, yes, if you have something to work with, then you can get a good result. And that's what we're doing. For the senator committing himself to say that this is going to be an annual event, I want to say thank you to the media. And we are happy. We are happy because in the next few years, at least back to back, we're going to be having team championship like this.
0: Sponsor of the tournament, Senator Okoyemi, promised that the championship will become an annual event. The event was also used to unveil Senator Okoyemi Bamidele as the grand patron of the Nigeria Taekwondo Federation. And finally, on the foreign scene, FIFA President Gianni Infantino has proposed an external review of the governance of World Football's governing body and says he's open to reform. In a letter sent to FIFA Council members and circulated to all FIFA's member associations, Infantino tabled 2 reforms to be put to a meeting of the council next month. As well as asking members if they wanted an external review, Infantino also suggested a consultation period where reforms could be discussed. Infantino has come under increasing pressure over his aborted FIFA Forward Enterprise proposal. His latest statement comes after UEFA and CONCACAF, the Confederation of Europe and North America, Central America and the Caribbean, demanded FIFA pays $10 million to all 211 members from its cash reserves. And that's sports news. I'm Annabelle Okwiri.
2: The commentary is on organ harvesting and its negative implications to human existence. It is written by Shawat Kelechi of our Current Affairs Unit.
3: A hospital is supposed to be a place of healing, comfort and hope. It is where people go believing that their lives, health and dignity are in safe hands. But when the human organs become commodities and vulnerable people become targets for exploitation, one of the most fundamental values of human existence is threatened. Organ harvesting is a human rights and ethical issue that poses a serious threat to human dignity. Organ transplantation has transformed modern medicine, giving thousands of people suffering from organ failure the opportunity to live longer and healthier lives. Legitimate organ donation carried out voluntarily, with informed consent and within the law, can be a powerful expression of human solidarity. However, organ donation and organ harvesting are not the same. Donation is based on consent, transparency, medical necessity, and respect for human dignity. Organ harvesting involving force, deception, coercion, exploitation, or the removal of an organ without informed consent violates these principles. Every human being has the fundamental right to make informed decisions about their own body. Patients have the right to know what medical procedure is being proposed, why it is necessary, what risks are involved, what alternatives exist, and whether they have the right to accept or refuse treatment. When this right is taken away, a patient risks being treated as a means

0: to someone else's end rather than as a person deserving care and respect. The consequences of illegal organ harvesting can be devastating. Organ removal is a serious medical procedure, and when it is carried out unnecessarily, victims may suffer bleeding, infection, surgical complications, anesthetic risks, long-term health problems, or even death. The psychological consequences can also be severe. A person who discovers that an organ was allegedly removed without their knowledge or consent may experience fear, anger, anxiety, depression, and a profound sense of violation. The danger extends beyond individual victims. If people begin to fear that entering a hospital could expose them to exploitation, public confidence in healthcare may decline, and some people may avoid seeking medical treatment when they need it. Organ harvesting thrives when vulnerable people can be exploited. Poverty, lack of awareness, weak oversight, desperation, and unequal access to healthcare can create conditions in which individuals become vulnerable to deception or coercion. Therefore, combating illegal organ harvesting cannot be left to the police and courts alone. It requires effective regulation, transparent transplantation systems, and public awareness. Hospitals and healthcare professionals have a profound responsibility to protect patients. Major medical procedures should be properly explained, documented, and performed only with meaningful, informed, and verifiable consent. Patients and their families should also understand their rights. Asking questions, seeking a second medical opinion, and requesting relevant medical records are legitimate ways of protecting health and personal autonomy. At the same time, allegations of organ harvesting must be handled responsibly. Social media can raise awareness, but it cannot replace proper investigation, medical evidence, or due process. Claims should be carefully examined, medical records preserved, and facts established before conclusions are reached. Where individuals are found to have deliberately violated patients' rights or participated in illegal organ trafficking, appropriate legal and professional consequences should follow. Ultimately, this issue goes beyond kidneys, livers, hearts, or any other organs. It is about what society considers sacred. Human life must never be reduced to the value of individual body parts. Medical advancement must always be guided by ethics. Nigeria needs a healthcare system where patients can seek treatment without fear. Medical professionals uphold the highest ethical standards, and regulatory institutions are strong enough to prevent abuse. Organ transplantation should remain a means of saving lives, restoring health, and giving people hope, not a mechanism for exploitation. No organ is more valuable than the person from whom it comes. Medicine exists to preserve human life, not to diminish its values.
1: That commentary on organ harvesting and its negative implications to human existence was written by Shawad Kelechi of our Current Affairs Unit and read by Harriet Adams.
2: And now it's time for Cyberscope, bringing you the top trends making headlines across the cyberspace. Nigeria has achieved its first tele-robotic surgery, with a surgeon in Moi, Ogun State, remotely operating a kidney cancer patient in Abuja, more than 500 kilometers away. That's a big feat, if you ask me.
1: Yeah.
2: This development has elicited mixed reactions online. At this same Peter wrote, "This is so good to hear, so nice." Other users describe the feat as a mix of intense pride, religious celebration, and classic Nigerian skepticism about infrastructure.
1: I think it's a great feat.
2: Yeah, it is.
1: Also trending, APC has replaced Kwara deputy governorship candidate with Oluwaseun Oguniyi, popularly known as Adato, ahead of the next year's election. This has generated mixed reactions on social media, particularly X. Some users raised issues regarding the political balance of the ticket. A social media commentator at Optimistic Ade expressed skepticism about the Muslim ticket. Another user at the Comrade Taiwo noted that alternative contenders missed out due to strategic failure.
2: Governor Bago decries children dropping out of school for illegal mining. A user at Ito MVT said, what is being concealed that nobody is talking about is 67 poor Nigerian youths and miners at the scene of an illegal mining site. At the African Parrot asked whether the state government provided affordable education to enable the children to be in school instead of engaging in minor activities. Well, that's a big question.
1: Straight bullet touching everybody.
2: And it's actually coming from a parrot.
1: Well, that's it on Cyber School for this morning, as compiled by Nelia Adione. Let's keep the conversation going and connect with us at Radio Nigeria using the hashtag CyberScoop.
2: New Super Headlines is next, and we are beginning with the punch. 2027, Wike draws fresh battle lines with APC governance. Nigeria records West Africa's first teleroboptic surgery across 500 kilometers.
1: From the Daily Trust, we have public workers give federal government ultimatum. Hajj fares may increase with new Saudi reforms.
2: And Vanguard writes, Lagos government warns residents as cancer-causing palm oil floods market. Wow. Hardship, NLC backs workers, demand for 500 naira petrol price and 500,000 naira minimum wage.
1: People's Daily has this. ADC warns of growing political violence, voter intimidation, and Tinubu extends vacation by 1 week. Presidency tackles Atiku over UNGA absence. Again, INEC raises concern over AI-driven misinformation.
2: The leadership has this headlines. President Tinubu leaves extension. Leave extension sparks reaction, and we have this too. Bandits release 14
1: information.
2: The leadership has this headlines. President Tinubu leaves extension. Leave extension sparks reaction, and we have the bandits release 14 abducted worshippers and kill 3. Governor Bago is saying this, and all on the leadership. Commuters as rainfall delays, first Niger Bridge reopens, and then NACON moves to shield Nigerian program from rising costs. Village head and others killed in KB ethnic clash. Wow. That's it for the leadership.
1: Now to the Daily Sunderland says, 2027, Tinubu demands police roadmap for election security, warns force against political interest, protection for voters and electoral officers. IGP on Vic's pillar plan, orders mapping of flashpoints, and then police election complaints line on October 12. Details on page 6 of the Daily. Also on the Daily Sun, UNGA federal government defends Tinubu absence, saying Nigeria is fully represented to push for stronger African voices. Global reforms. Details on page 20.
2: And that's it for headlines this morning.
1: For weather reports, thunderstorms accompanied by light expected over parts of Taraba, Adamawa, Niger, the Federal Capital Territory, Nasarawa, and Plateau states. Later in the day, thunderstorms accompanied by moderate expected over parts of Bauchi, Gombe, Borno, Yobe, Kano, Adamawa, Kaduna, Taraba, and Kebbi states. Flooding are expected across the region during the morning hours, with chances of isolated thunderstorms accompanied by light rains over parts of Bayelsa, Rivers, Ondo, Ogun, and Cross River states. And then later in the afternoon and hours, the thunderstorms accompanied by light rains are expected over this region.
2: And to end the news, here is a recap of the major stories. President Bola Tinubu says Africa must measure the value of its resources by the lives they improve and the communities they transform. The Minister of Power, Chief Joseph Tewi, says the federal government has no intention to increase electricity tariff, but is interested more in mobilizing the nation's power sector. The federal government says it will shut the Lagos-Calabar Coastal Highway if safety violations is an indiscriminate parking of trucks on the route last within 2 weeks. Nigeria Union of Teachers has reaffirmed that the nation is facing a shortage of teachers in primaries.
1: And that's the news, edited by Ihoma Eke and the team. My colleague has been
2: Jeremiah Jime.
1: And I'm Okim Guria, say thanking you for listening and urging you to stay.
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2: 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And of course, I welcome you back from Abuja. We'll be back there at 4 p.m. for another broadcast of the national news. Back to Lagos. 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My name is Pretty Adegoke. You call me the finest. And of course, Josephine Oshagoma is with me this morning. And together, we are riding your AM destination point. Let's serve you breakfast, hot, fresh, and spicy. Good morning.
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say it again. Bad boy, bitch. Let's work. Come on, let's work.

Most definitely. It must be love. What else but love? We come here every morning to give you our best. Of course, a time like this when it's not easy to even do this. Some people will say they know they pay salary. See, it's not about salary, man. It's not about get. It's about the fact that you love what you do and you come here every morning to make this happen. Because as I've said several times and I will say it again, it's not a time, this is not the best of time to be a breakfast presenter in Nigeria. Because you every day you come here, you flip through the pages of papers, not even motivated. But you must motivate people. You're not inspired, but you must inspire people. Eh? I'm telling you. But it must be love. You must be love. You must love what you do before you begin to bring your best every morning like this. So to every breakfast presenter in Nigeria, still giving their best and making things win. In fact, shout out to every presenter in Nigeria and TV and radio, still giving their best, making sure everything is still be the right way, giving their best. And those who are not giving their best, I'll try to have love for what you do, because I believe this must be love. Okay, 6 minutes gone past 8 this beautiful morning. Talking about love. Talking about love. Let you love every day of your life, because God has shown you love by waking you up to another brand new day. And love is shown more in deeds than in words. It's not what you say every time. You must open your heart as well to say what your mouth is saying. You know, some people, they are good at saying, I love you, I love you, I love you. They can display it in their characteristics and deeds. That is why you need to learn to show love more in deeds than in words. Because a genuine show of love is like a light kindled in a dark room. Just imagine a very dark, everywhere is so dark. But when there's a small light, a ray of light, even if it's just a phone touch you bring there, you see everything looking different. Because

light has come, darkness away. That is what the journey show of love is like. And the important thing in life is to learn how to give and show love. Give out love and to let it come in as well. You know, one thing is, each time you give love, you will get it in return. Once you give genuine love, because love is indeed than in words, as I've said. AM Lagos Live this beautiful morning with the finest on radio. The next is here. Alongside Josephine Oshagwemo, of course, in Yoruba we say, Josephine is Omoluku. You know, father actually decided to leave us. But Papa is old, though. Papa is old. Josephine is looking for cows now. this kind of death, we call it Ukumalu in Yoruba. So it's cow that will suffer. Because Papa is 98, right? No, 95, okay. Yeah, may so rest in peace. All right. Because so, Jojo, don't worry. In Yoruba land, when you lose someone like crying, they say it's because cow is not ready. That's why you're crying. Okay. So be consoled to all of people who are connected to Josephine. So may you be consoled. All right. That's what it is. So, AOS Live in Lagos. Now we talk sport in a bit. That will be at 8:30. But we to the commercial unit very shortly to pay some bills. When we turn from there, we'll be talking sport. Trouble times for Imba. What's going on at Imba International in Aba? What's going on? Well, we'll be looking through what's happening there. We have people in Aba and Umo pay some bills. When we return from there, we'll be talking sport. Trouble times for Imba. What's going on at Imba International in Aba? What's going on? We'll be looking through what's happening there. We have our people in Aba and that will be able to tell us what's going on. But when Annabelle comes through, I'll be asking, what's going on? Imba, what's going on? And of course, for Kuma, Kopama, he says, I'm injured. Makensuko, leave me, I'm injured. But the man played all 90 minutes. So people are now saying, the guy is not injured. If it were you, Unko, they were going to the World Cup. They didn't invite you. They want to play friendly games. Okay, Euro Nation League. And they are inviting you. Even if Nami, I'm not going to play. I will tell them, I'm not coming. I won't tell you I'm injured. I will tell you I'm not coming. That's the situation. So we'll talk sport in a bit. And of course, at the other side of sport, we continue. Don't worry, at 9 o'clock, we'll be looking through something at 9 o'clock. Dangonari is taking over everywhere. They say he's part of, in all aspects of our Kankute, is there. He's in sugar, he's in salt, he's in noodles, he's in spaghetti. Everywhere you see Dangote. Now he's in our oil and gas. Now he wants to go to electricity. He wants to invest money there. They say, okay, he's saying that he invests $10 billion to make sure our electricity improves very well. Some people are beginning to say, hey, they should not allow go there. Don't go there, don't go there, don't go there. Nigerians will suffer it again. While some are saying, it's a welcome development, let him come. Remember, those who are saying, hey, don't let him go there, and now remind those who are saying, let him come, that look, this is how this man was coming to the oil and gas sector. You guys were jubilating. In fact, some people even called Paso and Oshupa, they're singing, then jubilating. And now, how much? How far? Because people thought when Dangote refinery came on board, then we'll be buying fuel very cheap in Nigeria. But now, it's almost the same thing, even with those who are importing fuel. Talking about Ipman members. So Nigerians are don't let this man go there. While some are saying, let him go there. If they don't want to, let him do it. We'll be asking you your view concerning. I'll be at 9 o'clock when we make a point this morning. Dangote investing is not just about Nigeria. It's Africa electricity. But charity must begin from home now. It must begin from Nigeria here. In all the otherwise, we'll be asking you at the other side, okay? That's what it is. AM Lagos, of course, at the other side, to continue with the ride, with the fun, and of course, with everything in between. The finest is here. It is, the day before the last. Yes, talking about after this Tuesday, now we have just to go to the air before we say bye to the month of September. It's been a month of September. Rains. They say rains. More rains will still come. So make sure you do the right thing to the environment so that the environment doesn't fight you in return. Okay? So welcome on board again. AM Lagos Live this beautiful morning. Let me take you back, and at the other side, I'll be taking you straight to the commercial department to some bills. When we come back, it will be time for sport. That's how we roll. All right, back.

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0: Tunde, what is this thing you are looking for?
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0: I said, Tunde, what are you looking for?
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0: What are you looking for?
2: 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Yeah.
0: Now that small card,
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0: Most definitely. That's what they do when you see them when they dress. They make you want to lose your control. They make you want to do a whole lot of things that you see. I mean, looking at Annabelle Okwere this morning, it's like the song is talking about her.
1: Are you losing control?
0: I can't lose control, but that's what some of you want to
1: say. I lost control when I saw Pretty this morning.
0: Oh, you do? Okay. What made you lose control now? How can you lose control? I'm not exposing my body.
1: Do you have to expose your body for me to lose control?
0: I don't know why people lose control.
1: Why you look sharp. Oh, I like this your dress.
0: Have I not been looking sharp before?
1: No, this one is shiny. It caught my attention.
0: Maybe because you don't see me like this always. You've always seen me in a bob boy style.
1: Yeah, that's what I mean.
0: The boy you now want to look. I mean, it's good to look like a politician sometimes now. Even when you are not one.
1: Are you running for an office?
0: Not now. Patrick, give me the Godfather. Always looking like a one of those eating our money at the glass house.
2: Are you sardine? I was just listening to your banter with Annabelle. Mm. So, but honestly speaking, for the first time, you are looking pretty. For the first time, I see you looking pretty.
0: For the first time.
2: I don't know what the magic is today.
0: Okay.
2: I don't know.
0: No problem. Because I'm looking like a politician today. All of you are saying different things.
2: There must be something there.
0: There's nothing.
1: He's going to share bag of rice. Bags of rice.
0: Which bag of rice?
1: I'm looking forward to it.
2: You must not chop alone. Tell us the secret of today.
0: The secret?
2: Yes.
0: Let me tell you the secret.
2: Ayana.
0: Most time you see guys dressed like this is when there is no money in the pocket.
1: You don't spoil this matter. Okay, let's move to sports now. Enyimba's story was all over the place yesterday. Mm. I heard you talk about it. And there's real crisis at Enyimba. I don't know what's going on. We don't have the full picture, but there are some rumors around. I think I saw some videos. So we'll share that with you when we get to football. But let's start from the world of basketball. Well, of course, Rivers Hoopers reclaimed the summit of Nigerian basketball yesterday, draining 12 three-pointers to dismantle Boko City Chiefs 88-76 on day two of the 2026 Nigerian Premier Basketball League Final Four and secured the national championship with a game to spare. Coupled with Marktown Flyers 64-72 defeat to Aso Skyhawks earlier in the day, the Kingsmen's victory guaranteed their return to the top of the MPBL, confirming their berth at the 2027 Basketball Africa League, and then making Tuesday's final game, that's today, a victory lap for the newly crowned Kings. The Chiefs edged them ahead early on and then held a 4-point advantage late in the opening period, but then it's a sensational half court buzzer beater from Anaya Johnson cut the deficit to 19-18, and of course they also seized momentum immediately in the second frame as Chinedu Wogu drilled a triple to lock the game at 21-21 before drawing a foul and then hitting free throws to give Hoopers a lead that they would never relinquish. Of course, Abel Ofia followed with a corner three-pointer to extend the cushion to 32-27, sparking wild cheers, and they headed into halftime leading 45-35. Of course, they expanded the barrage from long range in the second half and then hit 7 triples after the break to build a commanding 21-point cushion at 86-67 before comfortably running down the clock in the closing minutes. Okay, so for the top players, Tunisian playmaker Omar Abada spearheaded that attack with a team-high 18 points, 3 assists, and sharp 4 of 6 shooting from beyond the arc. Peter Olisemeka also submitted a monster double-double with 14 points, 12 rebounds, and 5 assists, while Ofia contributed 14 points, 6 boards, and 4 three-pointers. Now, of course, for Ogun Daudu, the coach of the team, he was really happy because this time last year, when they played the last season, they lost to Marktown Flyers 74-72. And he said that it was a heartbreak at home last season and they didn't want Thunder to strike in the same place twice. So he also credited his players' ruthless execution in eliminating late game drama. Big ups to Rivers Hoopers. They're going to represent us in the BAL, and I hope this time will not falter. Patrick?
2: I must say congratulations to them because for the past 3 or 4 years, this is the first time they just won the league ahead of the final. Because the final, I must tell you, is just a mere formality because the league has been won and lost. Mm-hmm. But then, I think the absence of Ogo Daudu going to Rwanda last year and the year before to just coach a club side affected
1: the result. It actually did.
2: And that's why their fortunes started dwindling. But thank God he's back He reclaimed his title, he reclaimed his position, and now River Hoopers are good to go.
1: Okay, so the final round of games will close today. We'll keep you posted as the results come in. And we'll move on to Taekwondo, where the maiden Michael Okpeyemi Bamidele National Taekwondo Championship has ended in Lagos, with Rivers emerging the overall champions. Team Rivers Ghana 3 gold and 1 silver. Team Lagos came second with 2 gold, 3 silver and 1 bronze medal, while the third position went to North Youth Taekwondo Team Abuja. A president of the Nigeria Taekwondo Federation, Tayo Okwokwola, who commended the press for the adequate publicity, stressed that the federation will continue to provide officials and athletes with the required platform to showcase their ability. Let's hear from Pokmola. We'll be back.
3: From equipment in Nigeria, and to us, we feel that yes, if you have something to work with, then you can get a good result, and that's what we're doing. For the senator committing himself to say that this is going to be an annual event, I want to say thank you to the media, and we are happy. We are happy because in the next few years, at least back to back, we're going to be having team championship like this. You can see that the equipment.
1: All right, Patrick, you were there. I mean, she's really elated.
2: If you are tired, you'll be more than excited, because the senior senator Okpeyemi Bamidele was there live and was able to do something marvelous for the coaches, because apart from the money that was going to the referees, he added another $200,000 on top of their money.
1: Wow.
2: Which was a bonus on his own, apart from the officiating around this, they are supposed to collect. So Okpeyemi's presence at the National Stadium on Saturday was a welcome development for Nigerian sportsmen and women. Because, you know, when politicians land at a place, the atmosphere changes.
1: Of course it does. He's a senator.
2: He's a sporting arena on Saturday. And the poor Emi Bamidele that I used to know when he was a commissioner in Lagos State had not changed. He's still a cool man. He's still cool-headed. You know, picking his words accordingly. I said, kudos to him. And for Taekwondo, that's the hurrah for Taekwondo, because they have been guaranteed a continuous and sustained sponsorship annually. Okpeyemi said this edition that he was held in Lagos is just the pilot edition. The event is going to start next year and is still going to hold in Lagos. And then after the Lagos show, now going to be going around the whole country as a unity championship.
1: All right, let's hear from the horse's mouth himself, talking about Okpeyemi, Senator Okpeyemi Bamidele, the sponsor of this event.
4: President of the Nigerian Taekwondo Federation. I thought personally it's a time to come on board, not just only to support her, but to also support that game itself, because it's an area of sport that's also very, very relevant. And as you know, sport has become science, and there's a huge economy behind it as well. So in Lagos State today, I have a tie of Bukola, you know, coming here to make a difference at the national level. By the grace of God, it's not going to be one of them. Already, we have discussed, and from tomorrow, she will commence the planning of the 2027 edition of the tournament. It's going to be much bigger, it's going to be more involving, and a lot more would happen.
1: All right.
2: We are kudos to Taekwondo, because Okpeyemi has been made the grand patron of the Nigerian Taekwondo Federation, which is a very huge, you know, assignment for the Taekwondo Federation.
1: Okay, good one for them. Let's move to this one. 21 male and 14 female coaches participated at the just concluded International Olympic Committee, Nigeria Olympic Committee swimming coaching course held at the Mobolaji Johnson Sports Complex, Row Park, Yaba in Lagos. Aimed at building the capacity of coaches towards better performance by swimmers, course facilitator Mr. Cedric Finch from South Africa praised the participants' enthusiasm throughout the duration of the program. The president of the Nigeria Aquatic Federation, Honorable Lekan Fatodun, speaks more on this. Let's hear from him. We'll be back.
5: I have to say that Lagos is indeed a state of aquatic splendor, and that's the reason why we are having a lot of swimming stars coming out of Lagos. Our mission, our determination is to continue to even contribute more to the pool of athletes, to the national, you know, sporting athlete pool. We want Lagos to have the biggest percentage of athlete contribution to national, you know, athletes, you know, pool. So that's actually one of our main objective and determination. And we will achieve it across swimming, taekwondo, and other related sports. Table tennis. Thank you.
1: All right.
2: You know, the irony of it all was that Fatou is not a member of the Nigeria Aquatic Federation initially, not on the board.
1: But so how did he become president?
2: When the president died, they are looking for someone to substitute. They said the vice president is not capable to lead the federation. So the DG of the National Sport Commission, Honorable Olapade, now appointed Lekan and catapulted him to the federation and made him the president.
1: Mm-hmm. So politics
6: is a matter of making somebody
2: a president who is not even a board member, who never contested election.
1: Okay, moving away from that to, of course, UFC. Former UFC middleweight champion Israel Adesanya is set to headline UFC Qatar on November 21 against Russia's Shahbulat Magomedov. Now, Russian reports claim the two middleweights are being lined up for a 5-round main event at the ABHA Arena in Doha. They confirmed it returns to Qatar on the date, but then they have yet to announce any fight for the card or confirm the matchup. It will be nice to see him back, but then I hope he's ready this time to win the match.
2: What
1: I want to see him win.
2: What is he coming back for? I'm not sure what he's coming back.
1: No, he's still strong. He can still fight. There's nothing wrong with that. Okay, and of course, the long-awaited heavyweight fight between Tyson Fury and Anthony Joshua is expected to take place at Cardiff Principality Stadium on Friday, December 11th. But then we understand that final details are still being hammered out between Netflix, Saudi Arabian organizer Seller, and both fighters' camps. But Cardiff has firmly emerged as the front runner with an official announcement expected this week. So hopefully they will finalize everything. We want to see that fight. Let's move to football, where there's a lot of chaos going on. Yesterday at Enyimba's training session, it was haunted because the sporting director, in fact, they have two sporting directors. But this sporting director, Daniel Ake, interrupted the training session, came with some rapid response squad officers, and they arrested, I think the story was that the stadium manager was arrested and some other officials were taken to the station. I saw videos of Kanu Nwankwo on the phone. Also, I think, yeah, he was actually there when this whole thing happened. So they were trying to quell the thing. They went to the station. Maybe they've released them now. Enyimba had not put out a statement yet. But there was also a report that this same AK was assaulted at the stadium when they lost to Inter Lagos on Sunday.
2: Maybe you were taking revenge.
1: Yes, I think that was what happened.
6: He went to gather his boys.
2: But he went too far. That's uncalled for. Why harassing players?
1: Why do you have to do it in training?
2: Uncalled for. Enyimba have been having it badly as far as the league is concerned. But this is not the way to just go about it.
1: It's not at all. All right, moving away from that, we'll keep you. It's a developing story. We'll bring you more updates from that. The Super Eagles are also preparing for the 2027 AFCON qualifiers. And yes, the camp opened yesterday in Ikozekwene, Akwa Ibom State. They have a first training session today. First 15 minutes of this exercise will be available for press. But then no time has been given yet. So we'll keep following the story. But all the players will be meeting with the press for exclusive interviews. That will be tomorrow at the team's base in Ikotekwene. So when it comes, we'll give you. For the Flamingos, they continued their impressive run at the 2026 WAF will be on the 17th Girls Cup with a hard-fought 2-0 victory over Burkina Faso at the Chaskona Bani Stadium in Yamoussoukro yesterday. Big ups to the girls. The first goal came through Mary Dunstan, and then Oluwakemi Adegbuyi gave them the second. So this is also a dress rehearsal for the FIFA Under-17 Women's World Cup that will begin next month in Morocco. So we'll wish them all the best going into that. And yes, we're already in the international break. A lot of players are trickling into camp. I saw the video of the French team, and I like what I saw. I'm hoping that whatever issues between Dembele and Mbappe will be sorted out. Everything will be ironed out. And for England, yes, I was talking about how I was going there. Five players have actually pulled out of this international break. Tino Livramento, Kobbie Mainoo, Cole Palmer, Marcus Rashford and Declan Rice. They've all pulled out of the squad for the forthcoming Nations League matches. But then we're in for some big games. Spain will be taking on the same England team. I would love to see them again.
6: But if I were Palmer, I would do even more than that.
1: What does it mean by load management?
6: Because you told me I wasn't good enough for your World Cup squad.
1: Oh, that's why
6: he played all 90 minutes on Friday. He's injured. I will tell you, I'm not fine.
2: I tell you I'm fine, but I'm not coming.
6: Because you saw me, I did very well last season. You didn't play me. Now you're now saying
2: after the World Cup,
6: I'm good for Euro League.
2: I'm
6: not good for the World Cup.
2: Player league,
6: exactly.
1: Not too sure. Yeah, it does have a point. Well, we'll see what happens. We'll keep you updated on all the happenings around the international break. But for FIFA President Gianni Infantino, he has proposed an external review of the governance of one football governing body. And and says he's open to reforms. Of course, he sent a letter to FIFA member associations, and then he tabled two reforms to be put to a meeting of the council that will be next month, as well as asking members if they wanted an external review. Infantino also suggested a consultation period where reforms could be discussed. Of course, you know that there was a recent statement from UEFA and CONCACAF demanding that FIFA pays $10 million to all 211 member associations from its cash reserve. FIFA made a lot of money at the World Cup. I think about how many billions?
6: Yeah, it was running even into trillions.
1: Yes, trillions, sorry, trillions. So they can afford to give $10 million to all the member association. That's what a UEFA and CONCACAF were calling
2: because
1: for.
2: Because of the money they made now, that's why the demand was coming up. So he had no choice than to pay, because if you want to escape from that,
6: he's also using every means now
1: to he's galvanizing support now.
6: Exactly. In fact, he even says he wants to go out of his comfort zone to go into the different confederations to go and discuss with them on how to move.
1: I beg, and I lobby that.
6: He's stylishly lobbying.
2: Yeah, no, he already lobbied.
1: Okay. All right, that's a wrap on AM Metro Sports this morning. Many thanks to Patrick Ibe for being here and to Pretty as well. Well, Pretty continues with you guys. My name is Annabelle Okweri. Have a lovely day.
6: Yeah, big up to Patrick Ibe. Of course, I don't know. This is Cap. He's the only one enjoying his Cap alone. Patrick, why now?
2: You have not made a special request. If you make it fair, it should get to you. Because there are many of them in the country.
6: Bring them.
2: I have to make a request.
6: Okay, all right, to Annabelle Okweri. 1:30, we'll be back again for Sports Summit. We'll be looking through what was the latest in ever exciting world of sport at that time. All right, that's Keep It Locked right here. AM Lagos Live. The show continues. 9 o'clock. We'll be talking again. Is Dangote putting his money in electricity? After putting his money in oil and gas, noodles, salt, sugar, spaghetti, cement, and everywhere he put his money, they say the prices go up. Now he wants to come to electricity. Good or bad? What do you feel? What's your take on that? We'll make a point very shortly. In the meantime, it's the Tony Montanic time right here. Talking about Tony Montana, here is the Portable Skepta. Let's do it. Good morning. Keep it locked right here. The finest still in the building. AM Lagos Live.

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2: Age is just a number. 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

0: my prayer for you this morning. I pray God will bless you, bless your hustle, bless everything you do. I mean, the title of that song is Bless Me. I know. Omo Jesu is saying, I keep blessing him every morning with the inspiration, of course, of what I do on the radio. So in turn, he's blessing me back. Well, what can I say? Philip Chibweze. It is Zagalo 20, Omo Jesu, all the way from Ilasa Maja. God bless you. I see your hand. I appreciate you. I mean, everything you do. God will continue to bless and enlarge your coast. When you have people appreciating what you do like this, he wants you to do more. I mean, he wants to continue to do more. He wants to keep pushing no matter the situation and the challenges that you have. And so, to Mr. Philip Chibweze, Zagalo 20, Omo Jesu, God bless you. I say, let heaven open and bless you the more. That's my prayer for you this morning. All right, let's go to make a point right now. Time check is 9 o'clock. And let's make a point. Let's make a point.
1: Make a point.
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0: Well, thank you very much for being with us again this beautiful morning. Make a point for this beautiful day. And of course, here we go again, as we always do every morning, to bring something exciting to you. You know how we do it every morning. Of course, today won't be an exception. Africa's richest man, and of course the president of the Dangote Group, Aliko Dangote, has announced plans to invest more than $10 billion in the power sector over the next 3 to 4 years as part of efforts to address Africa's electricity deficit and drive industrialization. And according to him, he said the group may redirect funds from some businesses, including steel, into power investment. The announcement has now continued to generate reactions, with some Nigerians describing it as a welcome development, especially considering the country's long-standing electricity challenges. However, many others have also expressed concerns about whether such investment will eventually translate into tangible benefit to ordinary Nigerians, particularly given the mixed public experience and reactions surrounding prices and affordability in some of the sectors in which Dangote businesses operate. Of course, I remember Nigerians have experience in cement, and they say Dangote is reason, one of the, okay, if not the main reason, one of the reasons cement have continued to go up in pricing. What about noodles? What about spaghetti, salt, sugar? They say Dangote has his hands on of these, and therefore the prices have never been really favorable to ordinary Nigerians. When he was coming to the petroleum sector, people were jubilating. In fact, they called Sunny Ade, they called all of the beautiful musicians to come and perform that. Look, this one will bring soccer. But when he came, things went the other way. Prices have continued to go up, even with Dangote in the saddle. Now he wants to go into electricity. Nigerians are having mixed reactions again. Some saying good, some are saying not good enough. So this morning, we want to ask you, do you see Dangote's planned investment in the power sector as a welcome development for Nigerians, of course, Africans at large? Because he says he's taking it from Nigeria and he's going to be going through Africa to improve electricity generation and supplies. What impact do you think such an investment could have on electricity supply, businesses, and the cost of living in Nigeria? Now, should Nigerians be optimistic about private sector investment in the power sector, or should there be concerns about how the benefit will reach ordinary citizens? Remember when Atiku Abubakar led privatization bureau, did the privatization sector back in the day? Of course, they deregulated the electricity sector, and Nigerians thought we were going to be seeing 24-hour electricity, but now it's still a dream that is yet to come true. So join the conversation this morning. Let's hear from you. 0700-7000-977. 0700-7000-977. 0916257-1214. 0916257-1214. Remember, decorum should be your watchword. Yes, when you want to make a point this morning, decorum is what we want you to abide by. Don't abuse anyone, don't insult anyone, don't instigate, and make sure you make your point within a very short time, so that we don't begin to disenfranchise others. We have so many people on the line, so let's take it one by one. Hello, good morning. I'm ready for you.
1: Good morning.
0: Good morning, sir.
1: Yeah, my name is Mr. Iheanacho.
0: It's good to have you join us this morning, Mr. Iheanacho.
1: Thank you very much.
0: Welcome, sir.
1: Yes, Dangote at it again with his trick.
0: At it again. I love the way you started it. At it again.
1: With his trick, because we are a nation of serious people. Our leaders are playing with our lives, their destiny, and that's why they are allowing everything to go that way. Right from the days of BPE, Bureau for Public Enterprises, the privatization of private enterprises, what have we achieved? Everything they have privatized have gone out of the reach of the common people. Like as rightly mentioned, everywhere Dangote steps his foot, he's turned from public monopoly to private monopoly. He controls everything. The greatest disappointment is about this petroleum industry now.
0: Mm.
1: Like as rightly said, even Nigeria considered their right to establish a refinery, believing that Dangote is doing it on our behalf. Even NAPC invested, have a share in it. But today, what are we seeing? See the trick of capitalism, of capitalism in business. Now we call it Dangote Refinery. He is issuing an IPO presently of 2.something trillion naira. With that, all of us become a part owner of the business. He will only issue you some few shares, recover his total investment. That's why today he has enough money to tell you of moving over to electric city.
0: Exactly.
1: Because all his investment in the refinery, he's going to recover them from that IPO. And meanwhile, he is still the owner of the refinery. Who is owning who? That's not proper. That is not business. That is not how to rule a country. Okay, see what happened in the brokers industry. They did not close Radio Nigeria, NTA, for them to allow the private ones to come.
0: Exactly.
1: Why can't government continue with their own business as a price control? Whereas you now license the private investors to compete with you. That is what we call privatization. So please, let us be careful. I'm not happy with Dangote activities.
0: Wow.
1: Cement, if we are still having the Boham, Eliphaz Cement, and the all whatnot, cement can never go up now. But when he gathered all the cement companies, bought them over, today, it's either you buy Dangote Cement or you don't build.
0: Exactly.
1: And that is what's affecting us on every aspect of real estate. Make I stop here. Thank you.
0: Thank you, Mr. Iheanacho. Okay. God bless you. There's something Mr. Iheanacho mentioned there. Yes, if I start to talk now, this morning, he mentioned private sector investment in broadcasting. They didn't sell NTA. They didn't sell Radio Nigeria. We have our own challenges too, because some of these people who are investing in private organization in broadcasting, they wish that Radio Nigeria will die. They wish that NTA will die. I'm saying it with all full chest. It's just that some of us have refused to let it die. They wish that, if you see the equipment we are still using in 21st century broadcasting, anyway, that's a story for another day. They wish we die, but we will not die. Well, okay. 0700-7000-977. Hello, good morning.
2: Number one finest man in Nigeria.
0: Come on, come on. Good morning.
2: Good morning, Dalu, sir. Good
0: Dalu.
2: Morning.
0: I get you.
2: May God from that. May God bless Dangote.
0: Okay.
2: But he never says when fresh king, I see they wait for Amor. The Dangote power plant building, a welcome idea. Anybody that tells you if it will benefit Nigeria, where is Nigeria government power? Not us. Cement. Rather, they remove Ibeto license and give to Dangote Group. Where is Nigeria government power plant? My London friend never seen light off since 2012. He went to London. Only one sort of river power. River Thames from Newcastle, Bolton, London to Liverpool Sea. But we have thousands of rivers, including the River Chukwu and the River Anumokwa in my village. We don't get light. I wanted to even sell Nigeria to Dangote so that after the limit, they will not carry our money, go to Malta. And do their refinery. Go to Semisha and give scholarship. Why Nigerians should therefore this thing, where in their mind? What is supposed to go to school? They will give us Western world to better the life and social security of their people. So make it the app. So that's what they must do. They will spend that fuel 5,000 now because we are going to go 1.5 kilos a year. Thank you very much.
0: Oh, well, your sarcasm is number one. You get your Google vocal. All right, thank you. 0700-7000-977-0916257-1214. Yes, in case you're just joining in, we're looking at Dangote, a proposed investment, $10 billion investment in the electricity sector. Good or bad omen for Nigerians? Of course, remember, everywhere he goes, things seem to go up. I'm not the one saying it. That's what many Nigerians are saying. So some Nigerians are saying, no, don't let him go near our electricity sector. He will finally end it. But some are saying it's a good move. What's your own take this morning? Make a point and let's hear you. Good morning. Hello, good morning. You're there? You're there. I can't hear you. Can you speak up? Hello? Okay, let's move to another one. 0700-7000-977. Hello, good morning.
3: Good morning, Mike.
0: Good morning.
3: It's Miles. It's different. Oh, my God.
0: I didn't get your name.
3: In Lagos. Miles.
0: Okay, Mazi, how are you doing?
3: How are you?
0: We're good. We thank God for another day.
3: Well, I don't blame. What the issue we have in Nigeria as regard to Dangote coming into electricity, it's never a new thing. It has started during the military era. If Dangote would have been somebody from the Soviet, he wouldn't have been who he is today. So the government at the center, right from the time of the military, they started playing with the life of Nigerians. We had elephants, what happened to it? It was sold to Dangote. I think Obasanjo did that. Before Obasanjo came to power as a civilian president, there were teams of head of state. They're all from the north. And they helped to build Dangote we're seeing today. Since other businessmen that are meant for develop the lives of Nigerians, you see their writing in all sectors. Same time, every downturn on the hand of one single man, Dangote is that. So I don't blame him. That is the opportunity given to him by the federal government of Nigeria. So if he's something doing this now, then he has captured all the economy. You talk of petroleum, is there? You talk of sugar, is there? Whatever you talk about in Dangote. So let him continue. I don't blame him. He's a businessman. He's there to make profit. So when he invests his money, he's going to make profit. But my concern is that I learned Dangote had other refinery in one of the African

0: direct even the government, the NBC is not directing them right now. Because who paid the piper and they kept the tune. So thank you very much.
1: Thank you, Mazi. Thank you so much, yeah. Mazi. God bless you. Yeah. All right.
0: Bless you too.
1: All right. Mazi says something there concerning what Dangote. In fact, there's. I understand that in some of the West African countries where Dangote took a cement, in fact, the government there told him that, look, you cannot sell more than this amount. If you sell more than this amount, you should take your cement back to your country. And Dangote is forced to be selling cement in all of those countries much more cheaper than we are buying in Nigeria. It's a bag of cement in Nigeria now is about 15,000, if I'm not mistaken. But in those countries, I understand that they do not sell cement even up to 8,000 naira there. I don't know whether 5,000 plus. But here in Nigeria, where we have the limestone where they are using to make all of this cement and taking to all of those countries, we are buying expensively. So they give Dangote a benchmark there. So why can't our government do same here is what many Nigerians are asking. Anyway, that's not the question I'm asking you this morning. The question is whether good or bad thing for Dangote to also get into our electricity sector, because he's been in every sector now. Cement is there. Noodles is there. Spaghetti is there. Salt is there. Sugar is there. Oil and gas is now there as well. So he wants to go $10 billion investment into electricity sector. And of course, many Nigerians are beginning to express reservation that, look, he has been in all of these places I mentioned. What did we get from him? Nothing. He's just making money while many people are suffering. So electricity will also be worse if Dangote gets there, is what some people are saying. But what's your own take? Is it good or is it something that is not good at all for him to also get into our electricity sector? 0700-7000-977. 0700-7000-977. 0916-257-1214. Hello, good morning.
2: Hello, good morning.
1: Yes, sir. Good morning to you.
2: Yeah, this is Mr. Tom from my brother.
1: Mr.
2: Tom.
1: Tom. Oh, Tom, it's good to have you.
2: Yeah. You see, if Dangote, as a person, and as a richest man in Africa, from Nigeria, has not done anything for Nigeria. Dangote, upon the richness, even in the north that he comes from, as he declared free and fair education to pay their school fees, has he even built schools to encourage his own tribesmen, not even talk about Nigeria. The problem is that Nigerians so lost and assist people they ought not to assist for personal gain. Do you know that companies thriving in Nigeria here cannot thrive in some other African countries because the condition they give is for the benefit of their citizens? But Dangote is monopolizing every damn thing because the federal government are benefiting from them. Dangote is a politician. He's just making under the carpet. He's enslaving Nigeria. So it's high time the federal government take charge. And I pray one that we have a leader that will not be his friend. So by the time all this culture that is cajoling Nigeria, now he wants to enter into life. Whereby Nigerian government has no capacity to build a life that will sustain the whole Nigeria. And now I'm going to leave him to big one. After he has enslaved us in all things, somebody is coming that will not mean. And all that is doing will slowly come to an end. It's just being determined to Nigerians. I want to look at, can he subsidize space for us? Now he's selling at a high price. Has he even assisted the government that gives him the license on everything? He's not giving anything to the government. Because everything he does, because it's on a high price. Even the employment that he claimed to create, do you know he's subcharging and suffering these people? You see, we all will return back to Nigeria as a government. Things that government should do.
1: Right.
2: It's not like every business should not strike. But government should have a higher hand in things that concern the national benefits

0: All right.
1: Of the people. Mm.
0: All right.
1: So I want to raise my case that.
0: Thank you.
1: They should stop him.
0: Thank you. They should stop
1: him. Should not go further.
0: Yeah, that's what Mr. Tom is saying this morning. Thank you. Hello, good morning. Hello. Good morning.
2: Good morning.
0: Yes, sir. Welcome.
2: How are you, sir?
0: I'm good. And you?
2: Again, we are all right. We are trying our best.
0: Welcome, sir.
2: Yes, sir.
0: Yes, sir.
2: I greet you.
0: Yes, sir.
2: My name is Jim Neguatu. I know why I want to talk to you because it infected me because my uncle, was not allowed to keep operational. And it was during OBJ, not any other person. So why I'm saying this is that Nigerians, whether we are running the government on parallel or party, or that we are trying to favor some group of people or anybody. So I'm not happy for us to give them for any chance to mobilize Nigeria. What remains of us? The truth was that. Was 10 shilling, 10 naira. And it's not up to 20 naira. And no, it's not 200 naira. We sold it in the old money. The two was 10 naira. 12 naira. Then they went to the salesman to 10 naira. I can't talk of money on it. My concern is that Nigeria is not equitable in that area. Because if Nigeria know that we need something, if they are sharing it to South and North, we have billionaires in the South. If not take, let South take. But we refuse to do things equitably. And therefore, people are suffering. Now, we want to take light. They want to take electricity. Tomorrow, they are crying for light. We have boys who our boys have money. I can't say in your balance you can't get people. If you want 1 million, they will be in Igbo land income. If you want 1 million, they will come out. But we are not allowed Nigeria to exist. That's the point. So my annoyance this morning is that we jump to light again. In order that we will not see light. Now see what light is doing. Bambi. And Bansi. All these robberies have not been happening. In fact, of corn is given to us before we show them that there will be steady supply of electricity. So why not go to Shah? Why not go to China or anybody to bring us light? And we pay gradually. That's the point. It's not even free. So I will not like you to support anybody to bring Dangote into our business again. Even though I'm praising him when he opened the
0: petrol station. I remember you were doing that. Yes, sir.
2: He said, no, Dangote is enough. I know Dantata's grandfather. I knew the man very well. So you cannot tell me what happened in Nigeria.
0: All right.
2: I was born before Nigeria. Nigeria and my grandmother. Let us not be shitting ourselves. Give me chance to one family or one...
0: Okay. All right, sir. Yes, thank you so much. He was one of those who jubilated when Dangote was coming. Yeah, I mean, Dangote refinery is there. But things have changed now. Hello.
3: Hello, good morning.
0: Good morning, sir.
3: My name is Peter Osifo. I'm calling from Abarajan.
0: It's good to have you join us, Mr. Peter.
3: I'll be very happy if Dangote goes into the business of electricity to provide electricity for many Nigerians because the government is not doing enough in this respect. We should not blame Dangote for the fact that he has monopolized other sectors of the economy like the cement sector, indomie, salt, sugar, and this possible refinery. This is not the fault of Dangote. Which is the fault of other businessmen who don't have labor to come into such businesses, you know, to at least compete with Dangote. Even in this oil sector, this panel that you are blaming Dangote. It's not Dangote that you should blame. It is the government that is not having authority of the refinery for the citizens. And not also that, it's also America and the Middle East war. It's like Donald Trump that is fighting the war of partition. So if Dangote should go into the business of electricity, that would be very fine. If you want to say that it's a monopoly, then set up a business, that same business, to compete against it. And then you see whether you call him a monopoly or not. So I don't blame him at all. We should blame Nigerian businessmen and even especially the government who cannot provide enough for our citizens. Thank you, and God bless
0: you. Thank you. God bless you. All right. Of course, we are talking about Dangote coming into electricity sector again, as he has earmarked $10 billion to be invested in electricity sector, not just in Nigeria. He's talking about both Nigeria and other parts of Africa. Of course, now many Nigerians are saying, no, God forbid, he will come and destroy things again. While some are saying, good move, just as Peter Osifo there said. What's your own take this morning? Hello.
4: Good morning,
0: Good morning.
4: Good morning.
0: Why are you laughing? Mark Odia, right?
4: Mark Odia.
0: Yeah. Wait, is your laughter that always makes me too?
4: It appears that we are gossiping everything this morning.
0: Yeah, we are not gossiping him. We are just talking about our national
4: development. This is me. Somebody is trying to invest and make money. In the country.
0: Okay.
4: Why are people complaining? Now our money is in the door.
0: Okay.
4: Two,
0: sorry.
4: Most of the product is not by choice to buy. When you know somebody built the back corner talk about Dangote monopoly, there's no monopoly. Cement industry, we have 3 million. Cement industry in Nigeria. When you look like it, you get some of this cement, and there is a lamp that called it or whatever. This cement, then if you feel that Dangote is not doing well, don't buy product. So they will not be
0: gone.
4: They give him the last sense of order. But this is my question. The leverage given to Nigeria to Dangote and the opportunity given to him business in Nigeria. I wish it's extended to others.
0: Okay.
4: Innocent motto have been like for many years. I've heard innocent motto. I wish that man doesn't really be able to run because Dangote business is almost economic, political. You can imagine even this refinery we have been talking about. The report argued that government is set. Nigerian government itself has about 0.2% investment in Dangote refinery. And yet we have 4 refineries that are not for China. I know this not a good aspect for Nigeria. I pray that God will deliver us money. So that is only the question I have. Government support during COVID-19, Dangote truck is the major truck that go out of cross border without interruption. And no other person was around like that. So that is where we're supposed to be asking the question. And like all of what most of us are saying, of what benefit is Dangote products in Nigeria? Is it wicked black man, not even the richest African? So of what benefit? We expected that a local production here to have at least helped Nigeria. But the irony is that here in Nigeria, Dangote produce, having its production, the price outside of Nigeria is cheaper. And we keep allowing, fine, let him, as long as he's doing his business, let's allow him. But I don't want to conclude that because it's a local person. That's why they are giving that leverage, that opportunity to widespread, and all that are not being treated the same way. I think that would be wrong. Let me stop there. Good morning. Nigerian matter, don't tire everybody.
0: Thank you, Mark. We can't be tired. We must talk. Because we are talking every day, things are the way they are. Just imagine we don't talk at all. That means things would have been... Can I still take this call? If you can do it in 30 seconds, because we need to go. Hello, good morning.
5: Hello, good morning.
0: Yes.
5: Are we making snappy?
0: Yeah, quickly. Let's go.
5: Why are we blaming Dangote? If you have your money, put it there now. Why is the refinery not working? Go and ask Pengasan and oil workers.
0: Mm.
5: They have the answers why it is not working.
0: Mm.
5: Somebody is putting up a refinery. If you want to challenge that refinery, let NNPC spring up. If there is no challenge,
0: mm.
5: then there's nothing we can do.
0: Wow.
5: A Yoruba proverb says, if a woman does not taste two husbands, you will not know the better one.
0: Mm. Mm. Mm.
5: That
0: mm.
5: is our case.
0: Wow. Wow.
5: We have given him the leverage to do it.
0: Mm.
5: Even the condition of operation, you don't know what Dangote is going through. You don't know what he's going through.
0: Mm.
5: You don't know. If Dangote hands up the refinery today, we will come back to the old regime where we spend 1 week without getting oil.
0: Wow. Wow.
5: It is Nigeria that are causing it. It is you and I.
0: Mm.
5: It is not Ghana.
0: Thank you.
5: Ah.
0: Thank you.
5: Good
0: thank
5: morning.
0: You, sir. Thank you, sir. You didn't tell me your name? From Yanopaja? Oh, you didn't. But I think I guess from Yanopaja. Thank you so much. Let's leave it like that this morning. Let's leave it like that. I mean, what else can one say? So many things to say, but so many things to ask, and but so many answers not being provided. Questions like, why does it look like the business environment somehow favors Dangote ahead of others? Questions like, why would our politicians, people in government, be interested more in Dangote than they are in others? For instance, how can NNPC, be having shares in Dangote? Does it make any sense? All of these questions begging for answers, but who am I? What do I know? Well, I've done it this morning again. Thank you for being part of Make a Point for today. We'll be back again tomorrow. We'll look at another thing. But the question is, where do we go from here? That's always the question on my mind every day. And that's exactly what Ira Star is helping me to ask this morning. Good morning. Make a Point. Rest now. Till tomorrow. God bless you. See me.

That was a statement. The money we chase, can you buy your life? When the owner of the life comes to take the life, is can you buy the life? With all of this money we are chasing, we chase money every day. Beautiful song coming through from the man known as Damini Ebolu-Agulu. Oh, okay, you know him better as Burner Boy, but that's his name. Buy you life, the title of that one. The money we chase, can it buy us life? When the owner of life comes for the life, when God says it's time to go, can you buy life? Only legacy you leave behind will be speaking for you. Everyone is still talking about Awolowoti tomorrow. In fact, some people, when they want to win, time is coming. The election is coming now. They are already wearing Awolowo's cap. Go to Ibadan. Go to Oyo State. Go to Osun. You see them wearing Awolowo's cap and they will say they are Awolowo students. The politics. How many of them nowadays are doing what Awolowo did? Awolowo said, everyone should be educated, because the children of the poor that you refuse to educate will be the problem for the rich tomorrow. Is it not looking that way now? Who are the people carrying guns? You refuse to educate them. That is what Awolowo said. And what is happening now? So everyone is talking about what Awolowo did. His legacy lives on. And people are talking about the man who believes in the Talakawas, Aminu Kano. Who will talk about you when you go tomorrow? You're buying legacy for yourself? Okay. That is why I will forever, I don't patronize politicians and I don't praise them, because they are doing what they are being paid to do. But there's one man, his name is Alexander Chioma Oti in Abia State. He says something. Each time they always, people always come for politicians. We want to give you an award. We want to give you chieftaincy titles, and we want to name street after you, project after you. And he said, I don't want it. When I'm gone, when I've left office, you cannot start naming things after me. I will know that I've finished my tenure and I've left. But when I'm here, I will not name any project after myself. That's what Alex Oti said in Abia State. But how many of these people we have nowadays can do that? You see them, they go to commission something that is not even... Oh God. They are still being a project. They have not finished it to maybe 60% level. They will go and commission it and they will put their name there. Commissioned by governor. So. The man is... The project is still on. The man is... Are they scared? What are they scared of? Daddy, when they are gone, their legacy will die. What legacy in the first instance? Do you have any legacy? Think about it. I didn't want to say this, but this song by Burna Boy led me there. The money you are chasing now, can the money buy your life? That's a question you should ask yourself. People are dying every day, yet you are acquiring wealth. You want to become the richest man in your village, the richest man in your state, the richest man in Nigeria, the richest man in Africa, the richest man in the world. Vanity upon vanity. Where does this thing lead you? Where do they lead you? All of these things, where do they lead us when we say we are the richest in the world? God have mercy. Jeff Bezos is inspiring a whole lot of people. And all of the other rich people in the world, they are inspiring teens, seeing how they can touch lives. You know how much Bill Gates have touched lives? Bill and Melinda Gates, they've touched plenty lives. But you have plenty money. Who are you touching? Well, you are buying guns for people to take care of election for you. You are giving them Igbo, giving them Colorado, giving them everything that will get them high, so that they can do and undo for you on election day. Where will all of this thing lead you? 6 feet, right? 6 feet. Think about it. Am I preaching? No, I'm not. That's where the Spirit led me this morning. Okay. Metro 97.7 FM in the city of Lagos. 9:45. Destination point, 10 o'clock. And of course, the news comes through in a bit. And I beg you now, we'll be taking care of BIZ at the other side. That's how we represent every morning here on Metro 97.7 FM. All right. If what I've said has touched you, then try to change life. Okay. Change life. Change the people around you that need. See, if you check around you today, there are people that need help. Help them. Okay. Because you don't know when the bell will ring. Bagam, bagam. And the owner of the soul will come for the soul and you'll be gone. It is whatever you have done that people will talk about. Let's learn to live positive impact. Okay.
God have mercy. Okay, so many things are happening in Nigeria now. Of course, the people are wondering what is going on. This has never happened in the history of Nigeria for number one man to not be around. At the same time, number two man is not around. Number three man is not around. What are they looking for? Okay, one is at Hunger. His boss sent him to Hunger in New York. Talking about Vice President Kashim Shettima. He's representing his boss there. The boss himself is still enjoying himself. He says he's on holiday. He was supposed to have returned before his deputy left yesterday. The man should have returned on Sunday, talking about the president. But he didn't return. He still needs more time to refuel. Okay? He has told us more time to... He'll be coming back at the weekend. So right now, the presidency is vacant. That's what it means. The presidency is vacant. The president is out. In he's in France now. Okay, the vice president is in New York, and the Senate president, who should be the man acting now, they say he went to pray in Rome or where. Okay, we can't pray here in Nigeria. We must travel to Rome. After all, that's where we believe that prayers are answered. We go to Rome, we go to Jerusalem, we go to Mecca, Medina, and those are the places we believe prayers are answered. Okay, now it never happened before for all of these top three men in Nigeria to not to be around at the same time. What a country. Okay, so who is acting now? Is it the CJN, or is it the man who is the leader of the House of Representatives? Who is acting, or does it look like we don't have leadership? Well, I don't know. I'm thinking aloud. Do you hear what I say? Oh, okay. Oh, you can hear what I'm saying. Oh, sorry. I'm just thinking inside of me, Jerry. I never knew I was speaking aloud. Sorry. If you heard what I said, act like you didn't hear me. Okay. That's what we do here. Okay. It's Metro 97.7 FM. All right. Right about now, we understand that fuel prices are beginning to go down little by little. I don't know those who have come from different areas this morning, what they've noticed. I don't know what senior citizen friend Wonole has noticed in terms of fuel. Is it going down? Okay, Comfort Agba has also traveled from home to this place. I don't know what she's noticed as well. Are the prices going down really? Because I understand that they've reduced it by 25 naira. Somebody asked me earlier when I was in network service, na money be that? 25 naira reduction. But when they want to increase it, they can increase it by 85 naira, 100 naira, 125 naira. But reduction, 25 naira, 15 naira, 20 naira, 15 naira the highest. That's how they reduce. It's very easy for them to increase, but to reduce is a problem. We are all of us in this country, eh? Ah, God. It is well. Okay, talking about all of us in this country, plenty of people amongst us are not well at all. We are not okay. I'm telling you. I mean, go and see what is happening on Third Mainland Bridge. I don't know when they are doing this job. In the middle of the night, right? They are removing all of the barricades there. Now, who are the people buying all these things? The government is already threatening to close down Lagos-Calabar Highway that is still... They have not even finished the project. They are already removing all the things that they are using there. What a people. Now, go when you're traveling to Ibadan now from here, the work they are doing now on Kara Bridge, some people remove those things. Now they are replacing them. You'll be surprised. After replacement, they will still go and remove them. On Long Bridge as well, the expansion joint they've replaced recently, they already started removing them. Who are the people doing all these things? And when are they doing these things? Look at the one that is even crazy and so disheartening. I was one of the... In fact, I came here on the radio. I said, Lagos Ibadan Expressway is always too dark in the night. So government started by illuminating they put solar lights on the Long Bridge. How can people be stealing the solar light now on the Long Bridge? God, we understand about 26 missing now. Another 100 were said to have missed before, meaning we have 126 solar lights missing on the on the Long Bridge. Who are the people doing this job? And when do they do these things? Now, who are the people who are buying these things from them? Because if there is no market, there will not be. If there is no seller, there will not be buyer. If the buyers are not willing to buy, then these people stealing all these things, selling to them, will not be willing to go and be stealing. The same way the rail track, they are removing those rail.
then you want Nigeria to be like China, to be like Japan. And you're going to be the first to say, the president is bad. Yeah, that governor is terrible. You are even worse than the people you are criticizing. Because I don't know why. They are spending so much millions. What you are doing now, you're giving politicians more money to swallow. Because when they want to replace that thing tomorrow now, they will tell you they have used $320 billion to replace 6 solar lights. So who is helping who? Who is deceiving who in Nigeria? You're not also doing well. You're not doing well if you're among those people vandalizing those things. God knows your address and it's not good at all. Go and change. On this day, I'm telling you on the radio, September 22, go and change. God have mercy. Because the change begins with you. Look at yourself in the mirror. That person you see in the mirror, tell the person you need to change for Nigeria. Good at all. Go and change. On this day, I'm telling you, September 22, go and change. God have mercy. Because the change begins with you. Look at yourself in the mirror. That person in the mirror, tell the person you need to change for Nigeria to be better. On this day, September, you need to change. And today happens to be the 265th day of it. Women, we have exactly 100 days to go today. Today, exactly 100 days to go to the end of the year. So you still have 100 days to go for your goals, achieve them, and of course, going. Don't snooze so you don't lose. Don't despair. All right. A very, very beautiful day it is. Internationally, what's today all about? Because, you know, I've always told you every day there's something being commemorated, either by UN, UNESCO, or the entire United Nation and join together. Today is International Day of Peace. Where is the peace? Is peace anywhere? You ask yourself. God have mercy. Also, international gratitude. So, if someone helps you to achieve something, do you show gratitude? And even if it's not someone about God, you show gratitude to God, or you think you're getting it by your power. You sleep and you wake up, you think it's by your power, right? So many people sleep at night, they didn't wake up today. Not that they didn't want to wake up, but because they didn't get the mercy that you have gotten. So you got that mercy. That's why you're up and alive this morning. Okay. So show gratitude. Whatever someone has done for you, little kindness, show it. Little gratitude. Okay. That's what matters. They begin to roll out now. All right. So that I can leave the stage news to come through. And after the news, of course, you definitely get on to Ibeguna. That's when we make the microphone yours via the telephone. Things to talk about today, as always. All right. Keep it locked right here. Don't meet in between. Fred Nwunile will also be part of the center where it is sponsored at 10:30. All right. So keep it locked right here. I don't move it. Don't touch it. Thank you so much for everyone that has been part of the show morning. As the team of the engineers, the ICT, and of course, those are the transmitting. It's been a seamless broadcast this morning. Yes, going to be like that so that we can continue to have it going and smoothly today all through. Big ups to Josephine Oshegwemo. Yeah, that was the producer this morning.

morning. I'll be back on the drive time, yes, much later. Of course, I'm still in the building, ain't going nowhere. That's how we roll every Tuesday like this. All right? So keep your head up. Don't move it. Don't touch it. My name is Pretty Adegoke. The finest is here. The nature's finest. So show gratitude to someone today, whatever they've done. No matter how little someone has been able to assist you, show gratitude. It is well with us. God bless our day. And of course, you do the right thing. Talking about gratitude, here is Ashake this morning. Here is gratitude. Good morning. And I'm out. Next one. Keep your head up. Good morning.

0: 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A good breakfast. Like Akara and Ugi.
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3: 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At 10, I am Comfort Agba. The federal government has warned that it will shut the Lagos-Calabar coastal if safety violations, illegal activities, and indiscriminate parking of trucks on the route are not addressed within 2 weeks. The Minister of Works, Mr. David Omwahi, issued the warning during a meeting on the highway where he expressed concern over persistent illegal U-turns, vandalism, roadside trading, illegal structures and other activities threatening safety on the route. Mr. who was represented by the Federal Controller of Works in Lagos State, Mr. Femi Dare, noted that lives had been lost on the road as a result of speeding and other infractions, adding that the highway currently has several bridges under construction and motorists must not exceed this per hour on sections where construction activities are ongoing. Mr. Mai also announced a ban on the parking of trucks and articulated vehicles on the coastal highway. Affirmed that vehicles found parked on the will be clamped and towed away as illegal U-turns, commercial motorcycles, tricycles, roadside hawking, and the grazing of animals were all declared prohibited.

Civil servants under the Joint National Public Negotiating Council Trade Union side, JNPSNC, have called on President Bola Tinubu to reduce the pump price of petrol to 500 per liter and approve an immediate wage award for workers. The council is also demanding negotiations for a new national minimum wage ahead of January 2027. Proposing 500,000 monthly for entry-level public servants. In a letter to President Tinubu, the workers expressed concern over worsening economic hardship and the erosion of workers' power. They said the current petrol price of about 1,430 naira per liter has further increased transportation and living costs for workers and households. The JNPSA is therefore urging the federal government to take urgent steps to reduce petrol prices and cushion the impact of inflation on workers. And while good news is petrol consumers may soon pay less as the pass Dangote at the pump, as Dangote refinery has its PMS gantry price by 25 naira per liter. Reduce the gantry price from 1,350 naira to 1,325 naira per liter. The reduction comes as Brent crude as Texas intermediate prices fell by more than 3% to $100.50 and $92.43 per barrel, respectively. The latest adjustment expected to put downward pressure on petrol pump prices nationwide after it increased in the last 2 weeks as crude oil traded at $104 per barrel. President Bola Tinubu has called on African countries to stop exporting wealth without ensuring tangible benefits for their people. Is President Tinubu, in a message delivered by Vice President Kashim Shettima's third high-level roundtable of the Africa Mineral Strategy Group on the sidelines of the 81st United Nations General Assembly in New York. The president urged stronger African cooperation in mineral governance, local processing, and addition to reduce dependence on imported finished products. Meanwhile, the Minister of Solid Minerals Development, Dr. Dele Alake, has called for the formalization of artisan mining to make the sector safer and better regulated. And with that, we conclude the Metro FM Newsbeat at 10. Please join us at update. 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Challenges are what makes make life interesting, and overcoming them is what makes a life full.

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is just enough. So goes a popular saying, just as it is with wine, the sweeter it becomes. Now, how well do we consider the aged and the elderly in our society? How can they prepare for finances, family, and care when they become feeble? All these and more will be on the program. The Gray is a program that focuses on the senior citizens and will address issues about their well-being, opportunities, lifestyle, love life, and lots more. 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

So if they break and you live, if you still breathe very well, if you see with this, if you raise your hands and then use your leg waka, you need to thank you, Lord. I don't know. Some people don't believe in that. Then they talk, say everything. That's also God, God, God. Of course, I will have to. Now because of my day alive, now because of my day here, where I fit to talk with my mouth, I know Sabi Duam as it's supposed to be. So if anybody, they feel somehow sad, they always talk about, I'm no vex. And that's what I get. And how they live, now they throw away, they give. If I get any other means, and I'm busy at the joke, they don't hear from Pretty this morning, asking around day. So people, they live like, say, tomorrow no day. And can you live forever? Even though some songwriters, they write within them. I know this song away, goes by, I want to live forever young, but it's impossible. You can't live forever young. And it does. The only person that lives forever young, fresh, the same day tomorrow. Now, Baba go there. Yes, now that same person. So today, day number 22 for the month of September 2026. I say, welcome, God. Good morning, my friend. Good morning, my neighbor. I thank God. Say, we don't see another Tuesday for the land of the living. Thank God, praise God, and give all thanks to Him. Comfort, Agbai. And if you call me Confila, you know they're wrong. You are digging back for ground. And I got one. And so something vexed me this morning as I did come work around. That's about between that kind to 8 past 8 thereabouts.

0: the front tire. And the guy was moving with speed, just come out with full passenger, as in the LT bus was filled with people. I don't understand though. Oga Bakare and them Oga Sonwolo. I don't know. I know say these people, they get trainings, and every time then they tell them what to do. The crop of last man, some of them will be the C4 road. They don't need to do on the road. Yes. They don't need to do on the road because they don't even know why they are there. Some of them believe, say, if they wear that uniform, nothing again past them. I am not supporting whatever thing must have gone wrong on the road by that driver. But there are passengers on the bus, for crying out loud. They pay their way to won't go where they won't go. Some of them may have cars. They chose not to. Because if everybody begin carrying motor, they work out for road. Now they say, hunger, go finish the transporters. So even at this time, why would anybody do such a thing? If the guy not getting grip or whatever, would have just hit some other persons, or what kind of fatal accident could just happen this morning with all the people waiting for inside the motor. I don't understand again, no. Lastma, Oga Lastma, general manager, make you try see what you go do with this your boys. Not all of them. Some not supposed to do for road. But then they for office there. They carry file. They do anything where they want to. They book people and the rest of it. They not supposed to do road. People were supposed to do road, supposed to get their body, their mental health in place. Because I just feel that anybody will go act like that, something they wrong. It is very, very, very wrong. I hear say then write, then give them camera. And then get ways to take the, I don't know, must you, the other time, now, the governor said, even they talk against you chasing moto. You know, enjoy your life. You know, get children, you know, get wife. Even if you don't have, at least you go get person who still say, I like you. Whether your parents or your brothers and sisters, when I go, they chase moto where they on motion. That's what they've done reduce. Now, I mean, like say, the culture don't wave off. If somebody don't offend, be it first or second offender, book the guy. Take the picture. But the thing be say, all this commercial, most of the commercial self, unano kukuma, they stop them from doing some things because we don't know. What we hear from people is whether then they stop commercial, they check some things, whether then they ask them for the driver's license, whether then get right to even move moto, that most of these things, then they always shelve them. So if you can't feel, say, this particular person don't do you wrong or whatever, it is not the right way to go about it. The bus said they move for inside Lagos, except the bus come out. Book the motor, check the number. If the person is registered, as supposed to be, then apparently you will catch that person someday. But not causing confusion on the road. The kind of crisis will happen this morning, I not been there for her. I think of Beguna. Last one management, make Nasi was not good. So some of your men, if they are not fit to be on the road, make them no day. Put it away, we say go make roads safer for us. All right, so if you're there, you won't call. The number is there very free. 0700-7000-977. 0916-257-1214. If you reach me on either of these numbers on top of the program this morning, share your joy, share your pain, share waiting good, bad, and ugly, because I'm waiting the program be, I beg now. And I beg, summarize your talk so that others will figure a chance to talk. Good morning.
1: Yeah, morning. Good morning.
0: How you doing? Your name and where they call us from?
1: My name is Collins.
0: Okay, Collins, I don't see wine of your anniversary.
1: What?
0: I don't get the wine of your anniversary.
1: That's why I don't do that.
0: What's the law? No, wala. We go there next year by God's grace. We they hear you. Congratulations. Oh, yeah, go on.
1: This morning, I just did look. There are people that have been discouraged in this land. But I want to tell those that are discouraged that Jesus Christ is the hope for the hopeless. Jesus Christ, if you had an encounter, he can rewrite the story of somebody's life. To somebody, like the woman in John chapter 8, caught in adultery. They want to send that woman to death. But when the woman had an encounter,

0: with Jesus Christ, the story of her life will change. John chapter 4, there's another there. The Bible said that this woman had married about 5 husbands, never satisfied, but the day she had an encounter with Jesus, the story of her life changed. God can still change the life of somebody that you are hearing my voice this morning. Somebody like Zacchaeus, he was a tax collector, but when he has an encounter with Jesus Christ, his life changed. Paul, who was going up and down the time he was answering Saul, killing Christians, thinking that he's doing God's service, but when he had an encounter with Jesus Christ, his life was changed. God can see change the life of many people today. If somebody has a chance, if you go to Mark chapter 5, you will see 3 groups of people there. A man, a woman, and a daughter. If Jesus Christ can change the life of these people, he can change the life of everyone today. And the history of somebody's life can be rewritten. Thank you, and God bless your station.
1: Thank you very much, Oga Collins. Now, so you they try to give admonition so that people go fit change, if then go fit to change, and then nothing past that. All right, you there, you don't hear I'm so. So if you know, say you be sinner, return to God. And if you know, say your own case is still get as you be, know the point finger, because the four, it they go back to you. Hello, good morning.
2: Good morning. My name is Aishavu Safaranta from Alambadu. This morning I want to beg them to share. It's just because there are no support to colonize people. Trying to get them there in the hate. Me, I know support for the colonization because I know the spirit of colonist wars. They are the worst enemy of Africa. They are the one that teaches all this wicked leader. What they do for us that caused all this kind of problem. And that is the reason why they wanted to take the remaining human and material resources, create the quality, create the need for their country. That is why they are coming here. According to their self-confession, they say they want to generate 5 million slave soldiers. That is why they want to invade Nigeria. So, as a result of that, they will call the use our people because they go fight a nuclear war. And that's why I'm good. That is why we are saying that no call. We can't stop our problem ourselves. We will use the right competent people, excellent people. So we know what they like. This. See, only our problem was caused by colonist war. If our monarchy needs to be in government, they are the custodian of people. They know how to command the other check in Eurasia. They know how to command our people to do what is good. That will take us out of this kind of situation. And my mission to this morning be that colonial rule is the enemy of Africa.
1: All right, thank you very much. Thank you. You
2: God do bless well. Nigeria.
1: Call us. Oh, where's the wicked laugh, Fred?
3: No, this man.
1: Maybe you hand over the man to me.
3: One Nigerian man.
1: You run come out. I come meet you with him.
3: No, but that is a good way to people talk like this. Because I want to say your temperature go calm down. Otherwise, a lot of things they maybe will not happy.
1: I'm telling you. Yeah, so sometimes I just allow you to be. Even though some people they complain, that they give and time. As everybody gets. Everybody gets.
3: I think the more you give and all this, the more how you go feel so, free, you will be relaxed. And say, at least, it don't vent. It don't come out.
1: Don't go.
3: I don't come out anything for your body.
1: My brother. You are there. Hello, good morning. Good day, dear. All right. So, 0700-7977-0916-257-1214. These two numbers, if you to try, you go reach us inside the studio. All right, so you done the shop for Christmas. Make I just deviate. I don't tire for too much wahala of talk. Are you preparing for Christmas, Jerry? But the issue of this Christmas, where they talk. Nobody just, like say, I won't just talk and then just make joke of it. The issue of road, nine be my problem. Because though, yes, we get people who say they don't already cancel road travel for their life and their families. Whatever it will take to ensure say safety be the key word for them now. But I know me, I'm not safe air too, no good though. But of course, everybody where they travel must commit in journey into God's hands. Because mishap can happen anywhere. You understand? But the issue of flying than going on the road, now because of the problem we they face for with Nigeria. How you go be say you there for inside Nigeria? You go there use 2 days or 3 days to get to where you want to go to. It's such a sad situation. Hello, good morning.
4: Good morning.
1: Good morning to you. Your name and where they call us from?
4: My name is Obianuju. We call from Nusa.
1: Okay, Madam Obianuju, you are welcome.
4: Yes. You dey talk about Christmas.
1: Yeah, they talk about Christmas. I mean, they don't postpone them. They laugh.
4: No, no, that's very different to where we stay now. Once you talk about Christmas, because you said your IP.
1: God forbid, it don't go happen.
4: People know she prays that children cook his sister around.
1: My sister.
4: Many people now, she prays their children is used. This is where they start school because of
1: school
4: and
1: food.
4: Other things. Where
1: other
4: they
1: things. Hello, you there? Oh, so sorry, I'm sure network. Make I just, now you know, say, as I thought that Christmas, now, it ginger you to call me. You understand? I don't say this kind of thing, when you talk like this, I go just everything they worry this woman. You they talk Christmas when we never show. That's the reason why you should come up. And now I don't be happy, somebody don't talk.
3: No, but I think the biggest prayer for all the people when you travel, go to, towards East, for the years, I mean, it's made the city road worker.
1: I'm telling you.
3: But I say the minister, Omahi, don't go there, go provoke for the
1: constitutional. I said that happened a day after I returned to Lagos.
3: Ah!
1: It was bad. I said, I'm still having the impact.
3: Maybe for 3 years, I see people when they brush mouth for...
1: I don't reach that time of brushing mouth. But I knew that I left Abia around past 7. And the vehicle I took was Siena, which is always very fast. I shouldn't waste time on the road.
3: On the road,
1: on
3: yes.
1: That many means. So I didn't get into Lagos until 9 p.m.
3: No, you're lucky.
1: So the following day was when I saw the man story. On TV.
3: Yes.
1: When he was talking, he went with our brother in Edo State
3: yes.
1: to go stand for them when the contractor come, they beg. You understand? So we must we get to that point before we go no say, oh, road construction, they happen. And you know that period, every day I'm ready for you.
3: No, but at some point, they were doubting that contractor.
1: The man was even blaming rain. I said, "Now rain, I won't blame now."
3: No, they
1: man, pick this call first.
3: Okay.
1: Hello, good morning.
4: Hello.
1: Madam Obianuju.
4: I'm back.
1: All right, welcome.
4: You see, when they talk of money, they are like. Now today is where they avoid the contract of values. Seven workers they get useless. Even before she was doing election, you see some companies where they do it when come by 55 pounds. That's an adual of it. If you follow and they go to the then they said yeah, they work the what I did vanish. I'm going to say, sure, he took me a couple of the first days. Go on, you stay. Then I work for the world to look at the sea, and I got to see, because I know the second break is not a bonfire, change the state of the children. Your house, your flat, they are fire. It's a good for sure. I never see that thing happen, but I think they go to because that's how when we. Therefore, all this work that we have the whole bypass from Turkey, reach Adua Bridge, not Lapa, bomb to bomb. This is not the same. The time it goes wrong and stop them. This is so awesome. People are enter okay at 10,000, 20,000.
1: Yeah.
4: To shift themselves.
1: As well.
4: All you pass there, you will go enter to make it soon.
1: All right, thank you, ma'am. We're going to halt you at this time because of the next program we will get. We really appreciate you. Thank you so much, ma'am. We can still continue at 11. Yeah, thank you so much. All right, so now see the issue of the road, where she puts mouth on top. So, We pray, say, as the thing be, Gofi gets something better at the end of it, because this is September. September go pack by next Wednesday.
3: And September, it almost go. It's already 22nd. Uh-huh.
1: So the next thing now, to they do independent.
3: Exactly.
1: Happy independent.
3: Mm-hmm.
1: Uh-huh. Mm. Now, 66,
3: but,
1: how many years?
3: Yes, 66. But I would say, but the 7th, they fall for that part.
1: Yes, South now.
3: South. So that's still a challenge.
1: Yes.
3: Because I said the rain, not the rainy season.
1: So why one. We go be say, I don't know, whether they're going to go beg them. Make the rain stop. As then they talk to the whole rain. I don't know how they won't take whole rain. So you should plan things well. I don't understand. We don't de plan.
3: All right, congratulations, congratulations.
1: For us to enter.
3: Yeah, if we look at time now, yes, 10 and 11, they don't share themselves into two, and as they be every Tuesday like this, you know, as the parole they be. I don't quick enter the studio here and at the end with Confilasos Confilala. But now we change gear. Yes, you know, as it be, every Tuesday, 1:30 stand up. Tension. Yes, and selling the building. The Minister of Enjoyment, when portfolio no deal, we still pray, say, one day, the portfolio, ego come. Today, plenty things to talk about. Yes, more time now inside the studio here. I'll get my pali, yes, Dotungo, so enter the studio here. What you gonna bring enter the studio now, be say, waiting the rain now, any corner where you look now, you go see Dangote IPO. People gonna say, which one the IPO, yes. Initial public offer. Let me say, Dangote, they say, we ourselves, now we get this business. So we own it. Because you wonder, say, what in concern Dangote for MTN program? Now, you know, forget, say, MTN get the fintech arm, the one who they call Momo Payment Services Bank, that's the Momo PSB, they involve. And second, say, they involve, that is why small time, the tongue enter the studio, so that we will talk. What in concern the Dangote IPO with Momo. Momo now, you know now, my bank through Onion, digital financial service where they provide to make sure that things work out well. And don't forget, last weekend, busy, what last weekend is at Lagos here for Ultima Studios, where we have plenty of people. Those when they select from Enugu, those when they select from Benin, those when they select from Abuja, all of them gather for Lagos. Yeah. It is a co for sure. A co no the carry last. Lagos, last giddy, nothing to us. We should say we get scared. Yes. Somebody go win 225 million recording deal, win house. Come win cars, vehicle. When you say, I'd always talk of when I say, vehicles get different category. Get some what we call machine. That one where you on now, you go the vehicle go there on. You go there pass, you're not gonna say vehicle there on. My greatest prayer is say one day wonder I'll reach that level. Come forward, you're not gonna tell me amen.
1: You don't reach
3: now. Alright, so that is the deal. Lagos was busy. And of course ICT for women, MTN one empower. Yes, 100 women won 1 million grant. To take move their market to the next level. I know that when they frack, I go follow inside. But they're moving their level, yeah, giving their business a touch. So, plenty of this. But second, say, with a look, Dangote IP and all of that, let's see whether we still get time, look that direction, because emphasis go there on the IPO since the big boss from the Momo PSB is already in the studio. Before you hear him voice, Coffee Allah, we could just rush enter market. Just sincerely here, Fred Mulone, the one you know as the Minister of Enjoyment with that portfolio. At the comeback, now.
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0: For 25 years, every connection has sparked a possibility. Every possibility has shaped a life. Every life has helped build a nation. Together, they tell one extraordinary story. 25 years of possibilities. Cheers to what's next.
1: All right, 25 years of possibilities. Cheers to what's next. Yes, 25 years in August. And we'll go do some more chopping there. So this is just the very beginning. Another 25 years where they do arrange to make sure say, things work out. Well. That's why, yes, MTM is into a whole lot to make sure say, they give your life a meaning. When I mean your life a meaning, yes, many, many things through the foundation. And just 1% of waiting God don't take back them, and they give back to the society, okay? So I wishing them well as we plan for the next 25 years. Now we only me waka come here. Somebody is in the studio with me. Dotu, how far are you side?
2: I do, Godfrey.
1: Great and well.
2: Good morning, Lagos. Good morning, Lagos. What? Thank you for having me.
1: The way they look, you know, they'll be like, did you go for the audition of the next Afrobeat Stars? Well, you look like one of them. or that's a hidden talent where you never expose.
2: Well, maybe. Yes, maybe.
1: when you finish mobile work, you go back and tell yourself, there's something about me that I've not really told the world. So, welcome.
2: Thank you.
1: Yes, let's say, to me, work out for afternoon, anyhow, for the two to be here in the studio with me today on three stations, Bond FM 92.9, you know them? That's one of them, the top for the Lagos as is here. Don't forget, say, Metro 977, Radio 1, 103.5, 3-in-1, the Trinity, courtesy, the same William Tengo, get that kind of power. To jam three stations at the same time so that we get the widest reach on top of the show. All right. Yeah, so many G's in town the past many days now, waiting the rain for town now. Some people even take and do joke. So you never buy this year. I say which year? This year when they rain now. So I think that's the reason why the two entire the two. You are from the Momo PSB, right?
2: Yes, please. Yes.
1: Okay, so let's look at the IPO. That's Dangote every time. So average Nigerian when they listen to us now, plenty of them will never understand or will never buy shares before. If you help them, just help them break it down. What exactly is this Dangote Refinery IPO all about? And why must somebody own that very important share? What does that share mean to our listener now?
2: Okay. Good morning once again, Lagos. So, IPO, the meaning of IPO, na initial public offering.
1: Okay.
2: It means, say, when company want carrying shares, make it they give people. You know, you want open out to the public. Now that first time, so that IPO they go carry come out. So it just simply means say, as you and I did, you know, the average Nigerian, you say if he own part of that Dangote refinery company. Okay. Now it's maybe that. Okay. So he buttress with you. They talk before. See, they see for social media now. When person buy small shares, they talk say, oh,
1: I'm not
2: exactly that kind of thing.
1: I follow owner.
2: So anybody we don't follow buy small self. Instead, don't follow. Own part of the shares be that.
1: Okay. Yeah. I understand that the minimum investment is 5,250. That's one share. Okay. That one means that. So this one does it make the IP accessible to low and medium income earners and other things that other small costs that people should know about outside this 5,250.
2: Okay, so the minimum, the price of the share is actually 525 naira.
1: Okay.
2: But the minimum unit where if you buy,
1: 10,
2: not 10
1: okay.
2: units.
1: Okay.
2: So if you multiply that by 525 naira, it will give you 5,250.
1: Okay.
2: So that is the minimum you can buy.
1: Okay.
2: So, and we believe, say, with that amount, you know, the belief is that average Nigerian go fit buy that shares, you know, they want me the shares touch everybody, right? So talking about the cost, there is no cost involved. The only cost is the cost of purchasing the shares. No additional cost. If you go Momo app today, go buy them, you go down, see, once you log on to the app, you go see buy Dangote IPO. Now this exact number of units where you get, where you want purchase, now we go multiply by 525, and you go see and clearly on top of the app before you come
1: So
2: buyer.
1: So if God make me a hammer now, I can go for 100,000 shares, have you?
2: Now, of course, now, before I come on here, you said you go buy one before we come on. So,
1: just you, so. You said you're the laugh now. Are you thinking of 1 million? The laugh, eh? That's me. All right. You the laugh, have you? No. God go do it. Pray well. Take it to God and God go answer you. All right, so we're looking at first-time investors now. So what should a first-time investor understand? Because most of the people put in their money without understanding what they're going into. So what should they understand before putting their money into the IPO?
2: Okay, so we'll see what they try, you know, encourage people, make people take understand and say, this thing are shares, right? And sometimes shares fee go up.
1: Okay, yes.
2: No sometimes if you come down.
1: Yeah.
2: So it good make people understand that. It also good make you know, say, dividend, where they always pay on top shares, returns and dividend.
1: Mm.
2: Now company discretion. If they make money, they feel decide, say, they go pay. Sometimes they feel decide, say, they no go pay now, they won't pay later. It depends on how
1: so the company takes part. You don't go put gun for their head, say, my friend, I've invested.
2: You can't
1: decide for them.
2: Exactly.
1: Yeah.
2: Because there are so many factors where they guide that.
1: Mm.
2: Also, if you don't buy shares, say you don't subscribe, you know, go fit cancel amo. You know, go fit cancel. You know, go fit reverse and say, oh, I don't buy you. I know, can they do again? You know, go fit do like that.
1: Beautiful.
2: You don't buy that. That's why I won't make you think about them. Mm-hmm. Listen and well
1: mm-hmm.
2: before you buy. Also, say you buy shares like you now. Say you want buy 100,000. You buy 100,000.
1: I don't talk like that. Maybe they don't go home before
2: you say, oh, but, no, we say if you buy that 100,000, you
1: yes.
2: don't sure say now everything they go give you.
1: Yeah, sure.
2: Because you go first buy,
1: mm-hmm.
2: then later they will come a lot shares.
1: Yeah,
2: for
1: yeah, sure. Yeah.
2: So we they like make you know because it get as it be something they call over subscription. So mm-hmm. if you say the number we they want sell, if it pass the number we they want sell, people we won't buy if it don't pass what they want sell. So in that
1: okay,
2: case, they will need
1: sure.
2: to adjust and make it touch
1: okay,
2: everybody.
1: Okay.
2: And we they always advise people again, say, use the money where we say you want take invest, take do am. No, be say you go just in say you won't carry money we want use tomorrow. You won't come take and go buy the shares. That one no go.
1: Okay, shares now long-term
2: thing. So
1: okay.
2: we they always advise customers, say, may they read all the information about the offer. May them read the terms and conditions. May them read the frequently asked questions.
1: Mm-hmm.
2: You know, may them feel no say their personal details self. If they correct, and then may them feel invest the money with them no say their feet afford. We know one person we go carry, you know, money we won't use today or tomorrow.
1: Pay landlord.
2: Come talk say one take it. No, that one no go work.
1: Okay.
2: So it good make just they always tell people all those things. Make them know.
1: Okay. Yes, you work with Momo PSB, and of course, there are other mobile money agents like that. And of course, digital financial channels, the plenty. So let's narrow it down now to the role of Momo in this. So what role are people making now to give the opportunities to like this to more people to access this, do I call it juicy offer now, this offer when they shake down?
2: Yeah.
1: So what do Momo get to play?
2: Yeah. Mm. So first thing I go and talk now. So you see, Momo today,
1: Momo
2: nine gets one of the cheapest data. What if you buy?
1: Okay.
2: For Nigeria today, they on top of our app.
1: Beautiful.
2: If you buy the cheapest data,
1: mm-hmm.
2: but the thing I say, based on that, we don't get plenty people where they come our app already can't use them.
1: Okay.
2: So it go help say instead of many people they travel go somewhere. Go fill form,
1: mm-hmm.
2: go queue,
1: mm-hmm.
2: go long distance, go
1: mm-hmm.
2: say they want to go buy a pill. At the comfort of your, on top of your bed, inside your house, or inside your office, anywhere where you did. The same application, the Momo PSB NG app, who don't they use, they buy your data, airtime, you know, they buy the cheap data, you go still go use and go buy the IPO. So we are trying to say that you fit, you know, use the digital platform, take buy this IPO.
1: Mm-hmm.
2: You don't need say you they enter inside one building or go somewhere, go the field form.
1: Mm-hmm.
2: So now the beauty about this IPO as it did on top of our app is that.
1: Mm-hmm.
2: So because they know, say we say if we get plenty customers and we get, you know, accessibility to a lot of, you know, average Nigerian
1: mm-hmm.
2: where they try target.
1: Mm-hmm.
2: Now why be say our platform now the best to go buy this IPO.
1: Okay. I know that before now I use Momo PSB. I know that plenty of the customers, millions of customers, what they do, okay, I do transfers. If you transfer, they load, they're not going to charge you. They do withdrawals, and they do bill payments. Maybe in Nepal, any of those, Loma, all of that. Yes. I don't know those big payments. But at this stage, now, this is something else now you are bringing them into. So what should they know, yes, before using a digital platform to participate in an investment like this one now?
2: So, first thing first, now, say, may they understand, say, they don't, they use the digital platform already.
1: Yes.
2: As you say, they don't, they take and they do transfer, they do withdraw, they buy airtime, they buy data. So, the same way that they use them, they're already familiar with that process, right? Mm-hmm. So, now, why we believe, say, as they on top that platform,
1: yeah,
2: it go they easily accessible to them to buy at their comfort. The only thing they need to know, now, say, customer we won't buy, must they tier two. You know,
1: okay,
2: you know,
1: okay.
2: Go fit tier one,
1: tier two, tier three.
2: Yes. Okay. So for you to fit buy, you must do minimum tier two, or make you do full tier three to take buy, right? For the IPO, because BVN they mandated for us for you to buy this IPO. You must submit your BVN, your email address, safe. It is very, very important. We can't expect, say, you go need to get CSCS account. CSCS account, now account, the way we get your bank account, where you take keep money.
1: Mm-hmm.
2: CSCS account, now the account where you take keep your shares. So you it then necessary make you get. But no problem, even if you no get, you see if you come Momo, come buy. While you are trying to subscribe, when you try buy the shares, we from the back end, that CSCS account where you no get, we go fit create them for you, make if it get your own. And then you go fee, we go advise, they go advise you on that. That's why I told say you need your BVN, you need your email, because communication will be through your email to tell you the details of what you want back. You know. And then what you would always do again, I say, we want to ensure, say, even when you come to buy the shares, the total amount where you want buy your personal details, everything we go collect, we go see once make you authorize before we go ahead. You know, so make we very sure, say, this is what you want to do. You know, you look and where you think and where
1: yes,
2: you know, that kind of thing. Because you know, so don't first tell you, say, if you buy, you know, go fee counselor.
1: Not true.
2: So
1: not
2: you
1: true.
2: Need you go need to authorize them with your PIN. You know, and then we don't expect, say, your PIN, your password, OTP or anything, no share with anybody. Anybody don't share it. Even Momo self, we not go ask you for your PIN, we not go ask you for your OTP, we not go ask you for your password at any point in time.
1: So anytime you get message, say get your OTP, just say that one Nabubu, yeah, not from Momo.
2: Even now from us, if you get OTP from us, you go no say now official this thing they send out to you. But we not go tell you, say, may you carry that OTP, may you carry and give another person or carry and give us. We not go ask them for
1: it. I think there's something you say now when attract me well. You know, tier one, tier two, tier three. For somebody now hearing that for the first time, how do you distinguish them? Because some people feel don't know, say, which tier are they now? Is it a tier one? Have been a tier two? How do you, if I, for instance, I'm a tier one and I want to do this, how do I upgrade? Do I need to do more transactions? Do I need to pay? What will elevate me to the next tier?
2: Okay, so, you see, there's something we call KYC.
1: Know your customer, yes.
2: Exactly. So when we say know your customer, first level, when you enter our company, the information we get from you not just your personal details, your name, your address, you know, and all that. But in order for us to know you well, you know, we get some things we will go ask for, some other high level documentation, some other requirement. So if we ask you for your NIN, it is very important. Okay. It is regulatory by CBN, so we must collect your NIN.
1: Okay.
2: So for our platform, if you want to enter tier two, you go need to submit your BVN. The difference between this now, say, as you be tier one, the transaction will, if you do the amount, it is limited.
1: Okay.
2: Right?
1: Okay.
2: 50K.
1: Uh-huh.
2: But if you enter tier two, that limit will increase again.
1: Oh.
2: If you go enter tier three, you can't give you like unlimited transactions if you do.
1: Oh.
2: At that point, you don't collect your utility bill, don't collect your ID card, don't collect your passport photograph, collect your BVN, all the other details.
1: And those are requirements for the regulatory body.
2: Exactly, it's a requirement for regulatory body.
1: Mm.
2: Yeah, so, and it's also required on our own platform also.
1: Okay. Yeah. You know, I ask this question now, you say, a lot of people, for you not to invest, buy this year, and miss you must be on tier two.
2: Minimum, because you must submit.
1: So any person on tier one now, listening to us now, they are advising you now, or her, brother, sister, go tier two so that you can buy this shares.
2: You must go tier two to buy. So everybody with the tier one now, all you need to do, submit your BVN, it takes you to tier two, and now instantly.
1: Okay.
2: Once you just go to our application, you go see where you go tell you to upgrade your tier from tier 1 to 2. If you did tier 1, immediately go take you to tier 2. If you want to go tier 3, mm-hmm. you submit all those other documentation. You know, go do your address verification. Immediately, we go take you to tier 3.
1: Also. Okay. Now the consumers listen to us now. I mean, how would they distinguish, you know, between an authorized IPO subscription channel and, of course, someone when you say simply, using the Dangote name to collect money?
2: Yeah, so in order to avoid all those kind of scams, you know,
1: I
2: get you.
1: Try to avoid the world.
2: Yes, maybe avoid all those kind of things.
1: Because you go plenty now.
2: Yes, you go plenty. Yes. So the best thing that make you go through the official route, and what is the official route? You go our official Momo PSB NG app.
1: Mm-hmm.
2: Momo PSB NG app. You go find out for Play Store, you go find out for iOS Store.
1: Mm.
2: Once you download the app, you go, if you never registered before, you go register as a first timer. You know, straightforward, as I talk, put your BVN, upgrade to tier 2.
1: Mm-hmm.
2: Once you do that, you go see the icon, it's clearly there. You know, you go see and buy IPO, you know.
1: Okay.
2: Once you go there, you go just click on and you go follow the process. Okay. But what I would like to mention, I say that IPO, no day available for USSD. You know, USSD and all these stars, that one, the IPO, no day there. Now, only on top of our app, you go find out. So, okay. If you want buy, go our official app, buy them. And you go download them.
1: I register. Give them that official app again.
2: So. Momo PSB NG app.
1: Okay.
2: You can find out for Simple. Any of the year Play Store or iOS or Apple Store. You can find out for there.
1: Okay. This one is where we don't give now. I know that Security and Exchange Commission, that is SEC, when they regulate that industry, they don't want plenty investors. I guess sending money to individuals or on authorized platforms. Because a lot of people will say, like you say now, scammers, this is Christmas on the near, they won't hammer. They go like use this IPO now. Use all kinds. At times, if you even use a logo, we go resemble, but it's not.
2: Yeah.
1: Uh-huh. So, SEC don't want, you know, and you that's in the system now. So, can you look at those biggest red flags when consumers should beg, watch out for, before you go enter where your finger go burn?
2: I hear you, and you are very spot on.
1: Yes.
2: So, wait till they try advise customer, and this one, wait till they take advice there regularly, and I say, make nobody say make you carry money, put inside your own personal account for them to take care of you buy.
1: Beautiful.
2: That one, no day.
1: Mm-hmm.
2: If you want buy them, fund your own account by yourself.
1: Yes.
2: Click on the IPO, if you buy them. So far, you did the right tier 2 limit category.
1: Mm-hmm.
2: Once you did there, you go feed buy them by yourself.
1: Mm.
2: Anybody, where they promise you, say, hey, this thing, where you want to do, you go make so much money, overnight money.
1: Mm.
2: Say you go just turn a millionaire overnight.
1: Mm-hmm.
2: Make you suspect that kind of person. You know, that one will be true.
1: Mm.
2: Then, if you see anybody, where they ask you for your PIN, your OTP, your password, any security information, where Momo they give you, but second, they ask you, say, make you give up to take care of you. Make you know, say that one. Now lie, they lie.
1: Mm.
2: If anybody, they send you any payment link, say they send you one link, say click on this link, put your information, do this to buy. No, say, now lie.
1: Mm-hmm.
2: Don't tell you, say, for you to buy for Momo, go our official app.
1: Chat
2: go,
1: channel.
2: You know, go there, go buy them. If another person come, they put you under pressure, they tell you, say, quick buy this thing, no. If you don't, quick buy them. The thing go, make you the, all those kind of things, make you the suspecter, you know. And then, if they don't give you verifiable platform, official. Sometimes you say, you know, if you go internet, go check, go see, say, true, this thing, they. So, make it a suspecter. So, we'll just beg you, say, I beg, no give money or your security details to anybody. The best thing, if you do, log on to our official Momo PSB NG app by yourself and buy the IPO through the icon there. You go don't say, and then go take IPO. From there, you go feed buy. That's what we'll
1: As we text out the one down now, I know say we don't talk this in before now, but I need to talk again. Say, if you get one message, and maybe more like an advice for everyday Nigerian, when they're excited, they say, yes, that good thing, I'm the arena and all of that. So, but does not have, or does not understand really what investment is all about. You've said quite a number, but I think still emphasize on that again. So what is that thing you need to tell the person? Say, please, before you part with your money.
2: So
1: more like an advice.
2: So we could just be talk, say make you no invest because say just see everybody they talk about them. No invest. First thing we go advise now say make you try and understand what you they do. And the kind of explanation we don't give you since we tell you this say there are benefits, there are risks involved in any kind of investment. So make you take understand them. So what do they tell people now say go read the information. All the FAQs, the frequently asked questions, wait there everywhere. Try read them. understand them. No, say you they use official channel, they buy them. Momo PSBNG app. No, say that official app. Now they take, go buy your IPO. I beg, also, we go tell people, say, no borrow money. say you won't come take money we won't take do essential things.
1: Yeah.
2: Money we won't take pay your Pekin school fees by next month. Or money we won't take buy food for house. No be that kind of money we expect, say, you go use. Make you use money, say, if you afford.
1: Yeah.
2: Because now long-term investment. What we won't make you do, make you know, say, now long-term value. So we just want to make you understand, say, no carry money where you know where go worry you.
1: No go borrow
2: come attack busy. You can't say they are no be so. So try understand what the thing they about, okay, and use money where we say if you afford, take buy them. Now we go fit tell you be that.
1: Okay. As we go, a quick one. This program, a lot of people may not be involved in the Momo PSB transactions. So we are going to use the opportunity now to invite them. So if, for instance, you are not a member, you are not a customer or her of Momo PSB, what do you tell them now? How do they come in?
2: Okay,
1: is this Star 6?
2: Yes, So for those who want to join Momo, we never did Momo. If you go Play Store or App Store, go download our app, Momo PSBNG app, or make you dial *671#, make you take register to be part of us.
1: Okay.
2: It'll be very simple, straightforward. All you need to do, dial *671#, or you go to the App Store or Play Store and go and download our Momo PSBNG app from there.
1: Okay.
2: And you'll be on.
1: You are good to go.
2: You are good to go on the platform.
1: All right. This IP is running to when?
2: So it will run from now till 13th of October, 2026.
1: Okay.
2: That means
1: we have close to 3 weeks or thereabout. Okay.
2: Yeah.
1: All right. So that's great news coming from somebody that you know or somebody that knows. I don't tell you if you are not a member of the Momo PSB family, start 671#, right?
2: Yes.
1: Just go to the app so that you start. But you need to move to tier 2 so that this don't go to when they rain everywhere. Your eye go there and you'll be part of them. I agree to you plenty.
2: Thank you very much.
1: Thank you. Thank you for making our time to be part of us. I'm sure that by next week too, maybe another person from Momo will still come here because we need to talk about time plenty so that more people will come. I'm buying from the right channel. Momo, now the people will be say, I pay money, go give one Rebecca, my money don't go. This time you are dealing with a fintech company. When no, all right. Thursday, I go there here again, inshallah, by God's grace. And when I come, I'll create time talk about women that MTN investing 1 million grants on them, and of course, the next stage for the next Afrobeat stars because the audition done the over. So, this is the next stage now for them to start the training. Profiteer and the people go there. So, confi lala. Thank you plenty. Let's go.

0: For 25 years, every connection has sparked a possibility. 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Every life has helped build a nation. Together, they tell one extraordinary story. 25 years of possibilities. Cheers to what's next.
1: Invitation, invitation, invitation. 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Chief Alhaji Usman Lungu Baba Okongo is here. 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Every Idoma son and daughter is our special guest of honor. Date, Saturday 26th, September 2026. Time, 2 p.m. prompt. Venue, number 2, Alhaji Lungu Okongo Close, off Morenike Karina Street, behind Ilekpo General Hospital, Agege, Lagos. 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
2: Long throat, the kilo, my friend, too much up in the quench. 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Make you hear what, though? 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Not small government working in economic sabotage. Not put eye where you not sabi, your eye could see pepe. 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
3: 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So we don't come back right here, and the program I beg now continues. Remember 11:30 we go back break for one interesting topic where we go talk and look. As it concern with culture, some things don't become normal. So make we try to see whether we go need to drum some words into some people's ears. We don't understand what they go on. Some strange things where they happen. So we go look them. You go give us your own view so that you go feel enter with body. They say when you talk something more than two times, you need to do it. You need to settle for inside with body like ice block. All right, today there, you won't shook mouth on top one matter, as they do. Of course, this song, where they go around now, issue of fuel. They won't talk, say, for some bright price list now. Fuel now, number one item, where people go to ask the potential in-law. We will ask the person whether I get refinery. I be get where you go fit to the supply fuel every day. They give them, and so if you be one person, maybe say maybe you dey work for filling station, and be like say then go green make you marry their pekin because blessing are there, and the whole deal day now. So if you get opportunity to dey work for their container, because if you never marry, then be say other way around too, because we dey see female attendants too. For the filling station. So, now NBC, the guy go, their backyard, plenty things go, they run around there. Okay, I no advise anybody, because if you hear me, I say they talk for radio, say, if you want to write a bride price list, number one item on it should be fair. I don't talk, I'm just talking, so that you wait the light, they increase or they elongate the list of the bride price. Not allow your female child make it take for house. Because when you do that, you suffer the girls them. And when they come, you chase the men away with long list. It's not about the list. It's about the person that wants to go. Some people go do now, carry their picking, go give ritual list. Just because you see one branded motto, they will see enter your eye. You don't go to the man house, mansion here and there. You could tell you, say they do clearing, forwarding, backwarding, and fronting and everything. And meanwhile, waiting day under this thing, if I'm waiting for eye, go see. So let them start small together and make it big later in life. Now, so life supposed to be. So I know how they strong body for everybody now. School just starts. But you know, when would they talk about this school don't start? I know how it is, because planning supposed to be. If you know, be as it be in those days. Some people go say, wait till she they talk. Specific plan now. You can plan according to your pocket. Not be this time. Now you go to buy Ashebi. Ashebi of 50,000, 70,000. I know people like that. We got responsible parents. Very, very responsible parents. So we say, before school goes start, then go don't make the arrangement. It is normal. We this kind of song where we sing now. We don't they sing, I don't say. Even before me come up for school. Now see my parents and they always they sing the song. But then they're saying it, not that they're not prepared, but make it be say you are speaking good, they feel for them, say, child, my parents, they try for me, oh, I'm going to do my best so that I can come first. Yeah? When I come first, I'll make them happy. So those kind of a thing. If they make the children to ginger themselves too. Say, at this moment, Papa go, they hustle. Eh? You know, go buy better clothes for himself. Now to make sure, say, my school books, then complete. Eh? You know, go wear shoe. You know, go wear this thing. Just to see, say, I pay my fees. When our own days, we're not paying school fees, but we're ensuring we bought books. Even books, to an extent, we're not buying. At least the writing materials and all those things. I'd be beneficiary of late, say, Babaja Konde. That time, we use better desk chair to sit down. We dey collect a free book, Lagos State Government, then go write them straight on top of this thing. I got my school, I go. Both my primary and the secondary schools. So we will collect biro, collect this, collect them beginning of the term. There are a number of biro where they will give you ruler, pencil with eraser. Then the notebooks are there. They subsidize the textbooks. At least we buy those ones, the very key ones where we go buy. And many other things. And see us today. We are here. So, we don't know, say, the government, like Mr. Hena Chobi mentioned last week, that some state governments are not doing enough to make sure, say, government schools, they are alive. They don't kill all of them, finish. Eh? So, now plan, just so the private ones can thrive. Well, I know, say, business, when it be monopolistic way, you know, they work, you need to give room for others. But must we kill the small ones, or the ones who don't need to allow the other ones to? Everybody should thrive at the same time. Then, you know, competition should be healthy. If the government, they do well, and the private, they do well too, you're going to compare. But when one knows even they do at all, what will be the future of our children? Now, it brings me to this matter of the children, the Ministry of Education saying GSS 3 will be scrapped. Make the children that they do with him, then they do them as we do our own. From Form 1 to Form 5. No, the only break where you go get, now the long term, where we say you go long, well. You know, like almost 2 months break in between. And then you get back and enter into another class because you don't do promotional exam. So people will now know that, oh, as my child, they return now, na new class. If the child needs new uniform, you buy their kepe, you know. So as then they, you go begin the exchange for the other. Those will get the sports wear and go wear the shoe. If not too, if you to afford, buy. So that the Pekin go wear one from Monday to Wednesday, the other one from Thursday to Friday. Some not even they wear shoe. Yeah, it was as bad as that for some people. Some people that they take a shoe, then go still wear, still manage. But things have changed because we know they like this some 20, 30 years ago. Yes. So as things they change, supposed to they affect other things too, education especially. So the question of Pekin come up from

0: no more GSS 3 WAEC, and then you will not enter into SS1. Because this thing, I remembered when I served for Shun State about how many years now? 2000 till now, roughly. How many years? So I checked the situation at that point in time. We discover, say, once they don't finish SS3, some of these children, they like to they go sawmill because they believe that now where money day. So once they finish that SS3, they bye-bye to the secondary, the higher secondary, which is SS1 to SS3. And it still they happen because some people, once they finish that SS3 exam, they just want to go and do other things. And life don't come change. Now if you say, Pekin no one they behave like Pekin again. Everybody won't grow that same day. You know, a child of 15 is feeling fly. Say he's supposed to they drive motor, he's supposed to suppose don't build house. Yes, we get stories like this every time. They go enter Yahoo, then go enter the one within the call plus, then go enter another one way great past that. He gets into rituals, do all sorts. And some of these parents, they embrace them when they come back home with cars and money. Eh? So you now find out that the last class where some of them go, now just yesterday they end up. And then you find a lot of adult illiterates in town. We cannot even put pen to paper. They no fit construct one good statement where you go feel here from them. Even the pigeon said they had them to even talk. When they reach points like children waiting for classes, they don't speak vernacular. I won't pick in one good piece. To speak English go harder. I say he carry her the touch it in the test teacher say you won't go out. Speak that in English. When the teacher don't say, you be like say this guy go mess up here, then you just tell her they go. So you know, all of these things, they still boil down to it. Education cannot be compromised. They say if it's too expensive, you go try ignorance. And of course, that's the worst thing that can happen to any human being on earth. So with the appeal, let governments try to see how they go tighten this education. Why people they rush to go up a private school? Because the public school serve no plenty again. The few ones where they is overpopulated. You know, get to a class, you find almost how many students sharing a class. Some of them don't sit on chairs on the ground. You know, those kind of things. I must give it to Lagos to an extent. Yes, I can get feedback from people who say where then they go, the public schools are trying. The ones where they complain, the administration before now, the administration where they tried as much as possible to put some of those schools in good shape. And then they are all thriving. So I beg, make them look really, really into that. And then the issue of the unity schools where they won't begin to put up for sale. This thing has affected King's College right now. The children know this school. And it's a whole lot. So if all these schools will be saved with they see as federal schools, at the end of the day, they won't begin collect them. You know they very well. Hello, good morning.
1: Good morning.
0: You don't call before. You don't call before. I don't know
1: how many
0: people
1: don't call now.
0: You don't call. You know, matter. Make I talk. What do you want talk? The talk where you want talk. If you want talk, talk where you go talk and make others call. I beg. 0916257124 and 0700-7000-977. Because most of the things where you talk at the end of the day, I know they fit interpreter. So if you don't make your points initially, let others. People will go call. So the one way they pay me now, they talk from there. We find people that will still call and they will make their contributions. Nobody say you will call them. At the end of the day, you will just take over. Me, I no go fit to reenact with you. Don't talk. If I understand what you talk, I go fit explain now. Give other people. So I've been they put mouth on top education so that we go fit start from that point. A country where gets is seen and well arranged education sector go fit do well in all ramifications. Yeah, some people say with the worst of us are leading us and waiting then get some of them say if they no get paper, they no get this, they no get that. So make we they tell the ones we understand say this thing is supposed to stop. They need to start them from now. Trained teachers, make them day in classes. Why some of these schools, even if you go to some of these private schools, you can't find, in some of them, I'm not saying everything, you know.

0: Because yesterday, one Pekin, they speak. And the English way he speak, I had to call the child. I said, you don't say that. This is the way you should say it. He beats me. When I go hear small Pekin, they begin construct English in a very bad form. And they go wear uniform, go school, do everything. So what is it? A child of 7? No, now. At least should be able to string a very nice statement. Maybe say, go, yeah, go, no, say, ah, this Pekin, yes. You can speak well. So if Papa, Mama, self, let me use it, no get that fundamental education from the scratch, you can't begin born. How you want impact that kind child life? So every time you go, just the guy picking go carry book, go carry bag, go school, you go come back. You cannot open the child's book to see. That's why some parents, they detect bad textbooks early. Maybe say when they begin go through those textbooks, something is wrong, and they return to the school and go and complain, and then the school too can see it and see the need why they should change it. So if it doesn't start from home, the school cannot do much. What's in the school go fit to do now to enhance and then do the right thing what they need to do? Hello, good morning.
1: Hello.
0: Hello.
1: Good morning. Where are my day?
0: We're there. Where your name and where they call us from?
1: Now did they call back?
0: Mm-hmm. Okay, you're not being complete that time. All right, so fast, make we get your point.
1: You see this issue of school, the Pekin way no
0: fit.
1: Hey,
0: I can hear you. Please go, ma.
1: The blame should go on parents.
0: On parents.
1: Not teachers.
0: Not teachers.
1: Are you
0: a teacher?
1: I'm not a teacher. I'm a parent.
0: All right. Please go on.
1: When your child goes to school, don't go to your teacher. You don't arm your child. You don't monitor your child. You don't check his arms. I think we use money to buy teachers.
0: Really?
1: So it's not the excuse we are seeing. So there is no blame for the blame goes to the parents.
0: So let me cut you there. If the parents bribe the teacher, he bribe the teacher to pass the Pekin or to spoil in all work, I don't understand.
1: Yes, I think some parents go to bribe teachers.
0: To spoil the teachers go collect money to pass Pekin and spoil his own profession. Because I don't get it. If Pekin no notebook, he no notebook. Why would you collect money and pass a child? That is an allegation. I want to believe that's at this point. Yes. So we need to run investigation on that. Maybe it has happened to you. That's why you're saying it. I agree, but I just feel I'm for my body right now. How can I go and give a teacher money to make my child pass when I know say he no pass, he no know? She don't bring one side of the story now. Say, as parents, we supposed to know what in Pekin they do for school. What did you study today? What subjects did you do? Did you understand? I remember a particular school where some children been there. They were not understanding mathematics, and which was one of the things that they needed. I picked the call. Hello, good morning.
1: Yes, did you call it?
0: Okay. And they ask, say,
1: I know some parents. You understand? You grab the teachers and want people to go and sit for their treatment in the exam. Or to give them help.
0: Okay. Now we know.
1: Some parents drive teachers and school to dump their children from primary 1 to primary 3. From primary, from school to university. Instead of allowing the child to do 5 and 6, they just jump
0: they
1: the class.
0: They jump the class.
1: Because they want their children to graduate faster. So what I'm saying, I'm telling you to be confident. What I'm sure about. So you don't give to the first to any teacher. Give the blame to we the parents. Thank you.
0: Thank you so much. Thank you so much. I enjoy your take. So make we no heap too much from her own angle now, because she did talk about the malpractice area, which I agree, because I don't experience some before too. When my child wanted to write jam, I saw parents, and the examiners came out and were shouting that parents should leave. if you come, the Pikin no know road, drop the child and go when the exam is over. It's just about 2 hours or so. Then you come back and pick them. And we they see how somebody been, that man should be in his 50s, say one right jam. I'm not saying it's not impossible. But you go down, look this person, we won't write a jam, and you go understand, say, yes, it's possible this person wants to go and take jam for the very first time. No time, they're too late for somebody to get education. But this person, particular person, was a machine on that day. So it was discovered by the invigilators and all of that. And that's why we go to hear when they won't write exam. So centers are special. On top waiting now. On top waiting. So yes, she has made her point that she would blame parents and not teachers, because parents should know more about their children. You don't pay school fees, it's not enough. You don't buy school uniform, it's not enough. That they eat and they are distant is not enough. You need to follow up. Picking when they go school and cannot string a sentence, and you want to start blaming teachers. Or you go buy gifts. There's nothing wrong in giving your child's teacher gifts and all of that. I never see where they say it did wrong, but do it for the right reason. Hello, good morning.
2: Hello, good morning, ma.
0: How are you, sir?
2: I'm fine, Mr. Popola from Ikwaja.
0: You're welcome, sir. Good morning to you.
2: Thank you, ma. You see, majority of this problem, let me say 96%, is caused by the parents. Parents of these days are not helping their children. You see, sometimes, one jump or a few while organizing the exam, they were calling some centers, special centers. What are they doing there? The parents are behind the malpractices, the atrocities that goes on in that special center. They don't allow the student to use their God-given brain again. I can tell you, some SS2 students, they don't know present tense from past tense. A child that does not know past tense, we see no past participle. And even if they have been taught, is the mind there? I told you a story one time where I went to invigilate, where a mother was sitting for a daughter in an exam.
0: Wow.
2: You can see the extent of damage. We are not helping these children. Here we go, it will remain these children. And that is why when they get to offices, they cannot perform. I don't know whether you see, there was a post, the university people, ASUU, ASU, that they were warning the school authorities. When you say somebody has distinction, small exam before he enters university is going to flop because he doesn't know what to write. In the exam, they don't know what to write. What children are we raising? It is what is on, madam. It is what is on.
0: All right.
2: I don't even know where to put it. It is money. Everything is money. Parents looking for money. Children in school looking for money. To do what now? It's a worrisome situation. It is well now.
0: Thank you, sir. Thank you so much, Mr. Popola from Ikwaja there. And this one will drive me into our segment, our culture. And it's still there in line with written at the top because I just won't string everything together. So these days, we they see, say, parents, they always applaud picking them. We do well. So now our culture make picking, they take care of parents. Underage children, and they call them underage because in the Constitution of Nigeria, at 18, you are known as an adult. So when picking where they under 18, bring motor, or they rent houses now for their parents, and they see it as joy and say, I beg, and we'll go kill ourselves. And our picking with the chop the fruits of our labor. So nobody should complain or talk. So we see a lot of it happen now. because I know say some people feel come now say situation of the country now you make am mama go carry be a girl go they expose to men make them sleep with them then bring money. So will you do that as a parent? What do you they teach the children? How have you brought up your child that less than 18 year old boy or girl they buy you moto, they do party for you, say my mama they do birthday, I want to surprise her. Picking whenever come up from secondary school. The numbers they free, the segments we call them our culture. This is our way of our lives and how we do, we behave, waiting with the eat, waiting with the talk, waiting with the wear, how we do every. So the numbers they very free. 0916-257-1214. 0700-7000-977. Situation they hard, country hard and all of that. Will you jeopardize the life of your Pekin? Make your Pekin become your own mama and papa. And as such, some parents don't even feel talk to their Pekin anymore. They fear them because now them don't turn to bread or akara winners. I don't know the one why, because you can't eat bread alone. So bread winner, you must eat bread with something, either with butter or with akara or with ugi or whichever. You want your soft drink. And so these days, people say they no come suffer and Pekin with them born. So Pekin must do what? Must take care of them. You don't see such situations. If you don't see, share with us and tell us how you feel about them. Hello, good morning.
3: Hello.
0: Good morning.
3: Good morning.
0: Your name and where they call us from?
3: Good morning. My name is Veronica from Ikotun.
0: Yeah, Veronica?
3: Yes, from Ikotun.
0: You're welcome, ma. Well done.
3: Okay. See, for that topic of school, many parents often tell their children well when they come back from school.
0: Okay.
3: If they see that child is not doing well, you want to put them for extra lesson.
0: Extra lesson.
3: So that they can meet up. Yes.
0: So this
3: I
0: one.
3: I don't know. Some parents don't even buy their cooking, textbook or Bible, but they buy a shelby, every party. So that's what I want to.
0: All right, so this other one, what they talk now, you go allow your Pekin when they're under 18 to build house for you or to give you money.
3: No, I don't have that again. My children are almost 45 years now. I'm a bad mother.
0: Thank you so much, ma. God bless you, ma'am.
3: All right.
0: You're welcome. Let me give you this as grandma. Well done, ma.
3: Okay, my
0: all right,
3: you.
0: Enjoy your day. So, you can imagine, as a mother who spoke there, nice to hear her voice. So, make I hear any other person, 0916-257-1214. Hello, good morning.
4: Hello, good morning, ma.
0: Good morning to you, sir. How you doing, sir?
4: I'm fine.
0: Your name and where they call us from?
4: My name is Tiana.
0: I'm very well, thank you.
4: My name is Tiana.
0: Yes, they ask me how I did, and the answer is I'm very okay.
4: Oh, I know. It's well. The issue you talk, children taking care of their parents, underage children, doing something marvelous for their children, society applauding for them, they clap for them. See this thing. Madam, if I tell you, say this thing, we go trace them back to the society as a whole. We go trace them back to the government of the day. How the economy be? Everything stems from there. If you go to other class, other places, other countries, where government, they control things, they help this, understand? Things that they normal, where parents can see afford for themselves. Right from the Bible days, anybody when he take care of himself, you know, they say necessity is the mother of invention. And adversity can change anybody. That is why Hala fit one person. He go be 14. The first time I read them in the Bible say things were so difficult for a period. Where they say parents they contribute their children to kill,
0: to eat them,
4: boil and chop. Understand? That is to tell you how society values everything.
0: But we don't kill our children.
4: I don't want to grammar here. If you feel they sufficient for yourself, okay, you feel doing anything for yourself,
1: my dear sister, no be everywhere they call you, come talk, you go, go you go wrong, go. No be every gift you go fit accept. They do to have things be. Parents I hope they hopeless lah. They not get much. Understand? That is why we show them. Even sometimes our parents like them they encourage their children. You know, see what this person they do for him and mama and papa. No be a mess. They don't care. Morality don't go down. They don't care where the sources they come from. But now the result be the thing, waiting them to see. I think just that is why today when they talk Yahoo as if not small thing. Until you phone a victim. Yahoo Latif. 419 Latif. But today society they see and commonize our thief is nothing. With the call as calm, with the business, you know, with the laugh. Because the root cause of every, until we go to the root cause, maybe say society go balance. Understand? They go do okay. You can afford for yourself. You can defend yourself. You can fend for yourself. All these things will go away. Because at a certain age, what you need, not be to take care of yourself. So if a parent can afford it, look at some parents who are like, we now, where we send attention with it. There was a time where we say, if I collect my pension, if they go long way, I go enter the market, buy almost everything I go use for a long period, the most like that. If I get that, even if I go get satisfied. See, that's money they enter your hand, they finish the moment, except you don't want to spend that. So these are the things where we're supposed to look, because how the society be now? Like him, they give rise to all those things. But like him, you know, the culture of survival of the fittest. Anyhow, where you feel do to survive, you drown. They will send you. Thank you very much.
0: Thank you so much. Your opinion, I agree to an extent. But people, where they raise Pesa Pikin, even without them, is in this same situation where we did. Some still they do am. And if Papa and Mama go fit to support Pekin to the swindle people, is a shame. Hello, good morning.
5: Good morning.
0: Good morning. Your name and where they call us from?
5: This is Nana calling from Badagry.
0: I didn't get the name, sir.
5: Nana.
0: How are you? It's been a while. How are you there, sir?
5: Yeah, I'm fine.
0: Please go on.
5: Yeah, you see, like that issue of saying that if the child is under 18 to give me out, if I will accept it or not, it all depends. If the source of the money is legit, why not? Let's put it for instance. Let us say my son or my daughter happened to be a star, a pastor, a musician, and maybe I make a lot of money, and he wants to give me a house, and I will reject it. Does that really make any sense? Okay, look at I'm sorry to Emanuela, when she was very young, she became a content creator. What happened? She made money and she built another house, isn't it? So if the money is legit, I don't see anything why anybody should say, no, why must you take the house from a child that's under 18? The issue is not age, it should be the legitimacy of that source of money.
0: Yeah, so how many can you count now? You only counted one, and a lot of the ones that are negative.
5: I don't think that
0: and that, but I'm not sure we are even having that. We can just count them on our fingertips. We are talking about the rate at which it is right now.
5: You can count them.
0: We are looking at the rate of the negativity now. We are not talking about the positive ones are not just much. We can count them, maybe they even reach 10.
5: Yeah,
0: but we are looking at the one that is even worse now, that is so bad now, that we are seeing it every corner of the street, everywhere is happening. Koro, nobody is even hiding with drugs and all of those things. So now, wait till me, they talk. And they talk about the negative. You have brought the positive side. But what can we do to at least balance it? We shouldn't have more of negatives than the positive.
5: The government has a rule.
0: We always keep it at the hands of the parents of the government.
5: If parents have been paid on time and they have a job doing, they'll not be waiting for their children to come and bless them or anything. Mm. Because I think it's out of frustration.
0: Okay.
5: If nature man wants to leave, even some of those children that went into Yahoo TV, I'm not a supporter of it.
0: Mm.
5: But you see, some of them is out of desperation.
0: Mm.
5: Nobody wants to die, everybody wants to leave, they want to see tomorrow.
0: And so the
5: going to Yahoo, I'm not supporting them, but they are not going to Yahoo because they love it.
0: Mm. All right.
5: Just my own thing.
0: Thank you for your opinion. God bless you. And you, people do this at the expense of others. So somebody will suffer for waiting in no, because it also leads to death. Some don't even like going to rob someone. If you come to rob me that I don't have, and the little one I get, I they give you. After giving you, you still kill. I mean, of what benefits? So we should clap for such, because government has failed the masses. Hello, good morning.
6: Hello, good morning.
0: Good morning to you. Your name and where you're calling us from?
6: This is Florence from Onipan.
0: Florence. You sure say you did this country, so? The way they sound this morning, so you sure say you did this country?
6: I don't know.
0: Yeah, welcome.
6: Yeah, how you doing that?
0: I'm full ground, my sister. They here.
6: My children, okay?
0: They are very well. And yours?
6: Yeah, we thank God.
0: Thank God.
6: Yeah. Your discussion today is a very good one.
0: Thank you.
6: Talking about that of parents and school. In as much as I blame the parents, I also blame the school. Because what you did not accept, parents will not come and do it. Because parents have seen that you like it and you are doing it. So they follow the pattern. Remember when KK was writing WAEC? I called you on this program and I complained at what was happening.
0: Yes.
6: So it's not good. If a child is not doing well in school, the school also has a role to play. Invite the parents. How can we help this child? See. Find out the program of the parents on what they do after school to the child. And then you suggest your own. But no way. They will not do that. And last year, my daughter came back from school because they had to stay for some months before going back. So she had to go to a school to teach in order to keep herself busy. The owner of the school warned her that no child here should fail me.
0: Wahala. Hey.
6: Honestly.
0: Wow.
6: And when she came back and told me, I was like, for what? She said the woman told her,
0: No child should fail.
6: Is brilliant or not. That child, no child in here must fail. And thank God she had to stay for a very short period.
0: That will not be career for her.
6: So some parents, when she left, they had to change the children's school because they are not doing well at all. They only pay money, they are not seeing anything. Because the professor is not doing the right thing. So if she had done the right thing, parents too will pick up. If schools are not saying because they are writing YA, 10,000 for special subjects, if you don't pay, you will not be allowed to write. Or the exam paper will be taken from you when it is few minutes to the end of the exam. They will not give you so that child will fail. Somebody like me that did not agree to that, did it affect me? I fought against it. I said, I paid money for YA. So why should I pay money for
0: the judge again? After the child has prepared for the exam.
6: So that is why I'm saying that both parents and school,
0: they are involved.
6: They are the ones, yes, they are involved. I'm talking about what is happening these days. Parents too, they are there. A child will finish secondary school. Instead of you to encourage him or her, if there is no money for him or her to go back to school, okay, which kid you want to learn? Oh, yeah. No way. I have a girl in my company. She just finished secondary school. But every day I see boys coming, hanging on her neck, and the mother will sit there. What is she trying to do? The girl has started bringing money for her. But every time they will be telling me, madam, you are trying, your children are in school. the other day, they saw KK with the boss they gave her on his graduation. She called him privately. She him too, will she enter school, Abby? He said, Elena.
0: Mm.
6: He said, ah, your mommy is trying, though.
0: That's so.
6: Okay. Mm. But your own children, you want them to be doing Yahoo.
0: Mm.
6: If son has segmented three girls.
0: Wow.
6: They have given birth from different girls.
0: That's good.
6: So what are you talking about?
0: Mm.
6: If you don't train them well,
0: mm.
6: I know that we have youthful exuberance. For you too, you have to try your own.
0: Yeah, let people know.
6: Fight back. Even after my husband said, I allow them. But today, they know the value.
0: Yes, so.
6: One just bagged his degree, a BSc in accounting.
0: Congratulations. I'm so proud of you.
6: The other one is doing her IT in Yaba Tech now.
0: That's good. Congratulations.
6: And you're KK by the grace of God.
0: You get into university too.
6: Uh-huh.
0: Congratulations. So, good one.
6: Am I not a single mother?
0: Mm.
6: Mm-hmm. So let's treat our children well.
0: Mm.
6: Do our own part. Follow them back to back. Talk to them.
0: Mm.
6: Advise them. Do your own. And leave the rest to God. God.
0: Yeah, I've done so well. Thank you so much, madam. Yeah. Very, very insightful. And this one touched me well. So we can try. Nobody say na money be everything. Sometimes counseling, sometimes sharing love with your pikin them. When they see say, ah, my mom too like me, I no go feed you this kind of thing. No. I will follow her and struggle and make her happy. So when we should, there's a point we put heap blames on government. Let us see how we can also struggle to make lives very okay. Hello, good morning.
7: Hello, good morning.
0: Good morning to you, sir. Your name and where you're calling us from?
7: My name is Segun.
0: Where do you call us from, Segun?
7: I call from Ota.
0: Ota. Segun, are your first time on this program?
7: No. Sometimes I do calls.
0: All right. So yeah, welcome.
7: But not regular.
0: Okay. Please go on.
7: Mm. Now, the thing where they talk, we go blame parents, just like every other person don't talk. And we go blame the school also, the school authority.
0: Mm.
7: So let them take it like that. Now, there's another thing with me I see.
0: Yeah.
7: I be one talker, but I never get time to get across to you.
0: Okay.
7: Recently, I was going somewhere around that pleasure. You know, before you're in Abuja. Abulegba, yeah, before you're in Abuja. There's a canal. If you branch after pleasure, there's a canal along that Boru Road. So the thing with me has even surprised me. Some people they do mama, then they burn mama. So I can't wait to see what thing that they put inside the fire. As it's in a plastic, grinding plastic. You know, they go buy plastic grinding from people where they grind the waste plastic. So they were putting it inside that fire. They think go catch fire, boom.
0: Oh.
7: And plastic is a sort of once it burns like that, it's not cancer in the cause.
0: Chemicalized already.
7: So then they put when they burn the panel like that, and then they will put it inside the bag. Put it, it go catch fire, boom. And when the fire they go down, they put on the game. Carry on, put. So I can't say, Now this thing people they chop. No wonder people they die of cancer. So I won't make government totally this matter well. Along Boru Road, there's a canal.
0: Okay.
7: That canal, once you train, you walk along that canal road, you could see them. Then they've bomb mama there every day. And the only thing that they use as means of fire is
0: the
7: plastic waste. May God help us.
0: Amen. Thank you so much for this information. And may God help us so we not go get cancer. Because we don't know what thing we go eat again. You won't buy meat, problem. You won't buy chicken, wahala. you won't buy this. So maybe person go just even fish. So you go now, you won't buy titles. There's the original one, they fake the Osumi. But more will they manage and the rest of it, because as they talk I'm now, I cannot cook my vegetable soup without pomo. Is it by force to use plastic to be due pomo? Aboru canal. With the call on the Ministry of Health. I bet may the airports go there. Oh, may these people not finish people finish because of money. Eh? I understand that. Yes, this pomo then they burn them with the tire on. We don't complain tire. Some they say now firewood they will just use and do. We saw come with this rubber thing. Why are we like this now? And you will sell this to people. Ha. Hey Joe. Hello, good morning.
8: Hello.
0: Hello, good morning.
8: Good morning.
0: How are you, sir?
8: Good morning. excuse me.
0: Sorry, you drink water.
8: Nothing like that.
0: Sir.
8: How are you?
0: I'm very well, sir. And you?
8: Machudenko, thank God.
0: Then there, your name, sir?
8: Very good. Anonymous. Mother. You don't come.
0: All right, sir.
8: Oh, unfortunately, my brother don't come up for studio.
0: Which your brother? Okay, Fred.
8: Fred, wait till there. I will have talked to him. Okay. Oh, this is a big opportunity. I hope by not Thursday.
0: Yes, by God's grace. Yeah. All right.
8: With blessed memory. You know, said his papa 90. He taught me from 94.
0: Wow. Wow, fantastic.
8: His father.
0: Fantastic.
8: Oh, my God. He's a fantastic father, yeah.
0: Wow. No wonder in brain the hearts like...
8: them like that.
0: No wonder. Wait, friend. No come there inside here. Wait, brain the hearts like fire.
8: He's a fantastic teacher.
0: Wow.
8: You see, they have them too like that. Azuka Wilone, primary 5. Then his father, primary 4. The two of them, I can't meet them till I die.
0: Yeah. You see?
8: Yeah, I'll never forget that.
0: They say life now like water.
8: You
0: don't know where you meet. It is
8: very, very good. You see, I've listened to so many contributors. You know, the parents, we have our own, then the teachers again have their own. Okay, let me tell you, how many teachers can prepare lessons today? Like what they did in those days?
0: Lesson notes.
8: Lesson notes. Mm. They don't. This time around, they don't do it again.
0: Na computer now.
8: Okay, again. How many of them, what am I trying to say? How many of the students, they can now, jumping with the pay those days.
0: Now, there is anything. Even one of our presidents, she be one of our president. The wife talk now. Say if person fail, he get right to repeat.
8: Repeat, that's correct.
0: So what is the what's the big thing about repeating the class when you didn't do well?
8: Okay, but today now no more repetition of classes.
0: Everybody
8: you just
0: pass.
8: Move on. That's what's happening today now. You know, when I went for common entrance, my papa and my mama didn't go with me. I went alone, and I passed. So what are we talking about? My senior son wanted to do a special thing. I told him, I don't have money. Go and write whatever you know. if you don't have the necessary GCE, the remaining one, you balance it in GCE. And that's exactly what he did. Today, now he's a graduate.
0: Thank God.
8: So what are we talking about? Look, oh my God.
0: It is well. But you are still a Nigerian. Don't tell me you want to leave the country. You are still a Nigerian. Uncle Charles.
8: If maybe say I don't become grandpa by this time, I don't move. I don't know, say that at least I did go do.
0: Hey, but you still there here. So we want you around. Don't go anywhere. You are not Andrew. You want to check out. Don't be Andrew.
8: To Ghana.
0: Don't be Andrew.
8: Don't carry me go.
0: Don't be Andrew. I want to check out. No, we are not going to agree. I could go hold the plane for tail like this. They are not going anywhere. We are in this together. Thanks so much. Enjoy your day. All right. So where we were wrong, go. Even me, at this age, what do I want to go and do in the abroad? I want to go and be carrying somebody's whatever in here. and then I will now come and be collecting what, because the leg self is done the week wasting qua. As we are growing old, things in our body too, they follow us. So we need to eat, rest, and think ahead of what we can do. We go the minimal for us. All right, so my go for studio now. 5 minutes I get, make 12 o'clock stand at attention. This is not the last call for the day. Hello.
9: Hello, ma.
0: Hello, sir.
9: Mr.
0: 1 minute, and then you're gone.
9: Yes,
0: yeah.
9: Yes. I want to beg you for something, They call like before this last one, where they talk of Pomo and everything.
0: Yeah.
9: I beg, maybe next time bring up this issue. Let's see how we can.
0: No problem. We'll talk about it on Thursday. Thursday is environment day.
9: There's something I say about granite. See, then they fear to talk granite. They go pour chemical inside and shake and they
0: can't. I don't understand what's going to happen again for our lives. So, is this government again?
9: So,
0: is this government?
9: Because of your time. We will look
0: into contaminated meals. Yeah.
9: It's too much.
0: Ah,
9: thank you.
0: Thanks so much. What's it happen? Who do us like this? You know, and then we want to make it. Somebody go sleep, you know, go wake up. You don't know what you have done to yourself. And you do not know the person where you don't already kill. And then we don't pray one prayer for you. That's why you sleep, you know, wake up. You they sell, but more will be said they use plastic take do, which is wrong. There are ways to do this, Pomo, and then people have been eating it since 1902, they never die. Please do not kill us because we are using money to buy it. I'm a lover of Pomo. I will not hide it. Yes. So, Mbok, I'm begging you in the name of God. Local government of, where is that? Now, Agege. I bet we could not go that side. We could not check. I should be really Agege or whatever. It's not Aboruka now that they and there are other spots too. They are doing the same thing. Not be only there. May they fish them out. You are not just there because you are there. You are there for us. I take your beguna. May I thank everybody who don't contribute this day. You've made me very, very happy and proud. I really enjoyed myself thoroughly. Then next Tuesday on Top of Our Culture, we'll go bring up another matter. We concern us well. I know they come out from here. I still day. Until I go hand over to Pretty later in the day. So thank you, everyone. Thank you to Josephine. Thank you to Fred. Thank you to Pretty. Thank you to everyone. We don't join. And to you especially, we take time to talk to us on top of the program. The program will come back on Thursday by God's grace. 10 o'clock. A good day here. Not by accident, but a good day. Gidigba. My name is Comfort Agba. If you call me Confila, I know they're wrong. Bye for now.

0: near him.
1: Push and come off for there. Push and drag him.
0: Oga, what do you they think? Why they carry your problem for head like this? You don't look at yourself, oh.
2: I don't see the train. I don't see him. I don't even hear the sound of the train. I don't even know where I did. I don't know what to do me.
0: Oga, take him easy. Take him easy. Life na jeje, oh. Life na jeje. Take him easy.
3: 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Don't put so much pressure on yourself. It will only complicate your life. Learn to share your worries and know that everything will be all right.
4: 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Be happy. 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
3: In the headlines, civil servants demand new minimum wage. Federal government threatens to shut down Lagos Calabar Coastal Highway. Pope Leo set to begin official visits to France. That's on the foreign scene. Now the news in full. I am Comfort Agbai. The Joint National Public Service Negotiating Council Trade Union side, JNSNC, has called for negotiations on a new national minimum wage, proposing 500,000 naira monthly for entry-level public servants from January 2027. In a letter to President Bola Tinubu, the workers said the current minimum wage no longer adequately reflects the rising cost of living and the declining purchasing power of Nigerian workers. The council also demanded an immediate wage award for workers as a temporary relief pending the conclusion of negotiations on the new national minimum wage. It's further called on the federal government to reduce the pump price of petrol to 500 naira per litre, saying the current price of about 1,430 naira has pushed up transportation costs and worsened the financial burden on workers and their families. The JNPSNC urged the federal government to urgently address workers' concerns and take measures to restore their purchasing power amid the prevailing economic hardship. Good news, as petrol consumers may soon pay less at the pump, as Dangote Refinery has cut its PMS gantry price by 25 naira per litre. It reduced its gantry price from 1,350 naira to 1,325 naira per litre. The reduction comes as Brent crude and West Texas intermediate prices fell by more than 3% to $100.50 and $92.43 per barrel, respectively. The latest adjustment is expected to put downward pressure on petrol pump prices nationwide after prices increased in the last 2 weeks, as crude oil traded above $104 per barrel. The federal government is threatening to shut the Lagos Calabar Coastal Highway within 2 weeks of persistent safety violations, illegal activities, and indiscriminate parking of trucks on the route. The Minister of Works, David Umahi, says persistent overspeeding, illegal U-turns, vandalism, roadside trading, illegal structures, and indiscriminate parking of trucks are threatening lives on the highway. Umayo was represented by the Federal Controller of Works in Lagos, Olufemi Dare, said motorists must not exceed 30 kilometers per hour on sections where construction is ongoing.
4: The Honorable Minister of Works instructed me to tell Nigerians and Lagosians in particular all this ugly development we are having. He has instructed that within 2 weeks, if there's no improvement on all these issues I'm going to raise, then he will have no option than to come back and shut it down. After all, we have alternative, which is the Lekki Epe Expressway.
3: The minister also banned the parking of trucks and articulated vehicles on the highway, warning that offending vehicles will be clamped and towed away. Commercial motorcycles, tricycles, roadside hawking, animal grazing, and illegal structures along the route are also prohibited.
4: Let me say this categorically. Construction is still ongoing on this road. Ordinarily, we ought not to have opened it until all the bridges are completed. In Section 1 alone, we have 10 bridges.
3: Mr. Omari said about 5 kilometers of Clearview fencing and 18 kilometers of manhole covers have been vandalized, vowing that police deployment will be increased, while 40 coastal guards have been approved for the first section of the highway to support security operations and community engagement. 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In the headlines, civil servants demand new minimum wage and federal government threatens to shut down Lagos-Calabar coastal highway. Still to come, Pope Leo set to begin official visit to France. Just stay with us.
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3: Yes, we're tuned to Metro 97.7, and it is the major news at noon, bringing us to the time to 5 minutes past noon. The rest of the news. President Bola Tinubu has called on African countries to stop exporting their mineral wealth without ensuring tangible benefits for their people and communities. President Tinubu, in a message delivered by Vice President Kashim Shettima, spoke at a third high-level roundtable of the Africa Minerals Strategy Group on the sidelines of the 81st United Nations General Assembly in New York. The president urged a stronger African cooperation in mineral governance, local processing, and value addition to reduce dependence on imported finished products. Meanwhile, the Minister of Solid Minerals Development, Dr. Dele Alake, has called for the formalization of artisanal mining to make the sector safer and better regulated. Meanwhile, President Bola Tinubu has extended his working vacation in Europe a few days and is expected back in Nigeria the weekend. The President's Special Advisor on Information and Strategy, Bayo Onanuga, disclosed this in a statement. President Tinubu left Nigeria on the 30th of August for London before proceeding to Paris, France, where he met French President Emmanuel Macron and businessman Vincent Boller. Onanuga said the president has remained in touch with developments at home and continued to direct the affairs of the nation throughout his vacation. And away from Nigeria, Pope Leo XIV is set to begin a four-day visit to France this Friday, his first official papal visit to the country in nearly two decades. The visit comes as the Catholic Church continues to confront the fallout from a 2021 report on widespread child sexual abuse by clergy in France. During the trip, Pope Leo is expected to meet survivors of abuse in Lourdes and lead a major outdoor mass in Paris, where about 600,000 people have registered to attend. His itinerary will take him to Paris, Lourdes, and Metz, with meetings planned with French President Emmanuel Macron, UNESCO officials, and European leaders. The Pope is also expected to deliver messages on peace, European unity, and the ethical challenges posed by artificial intelligence. And with that, we conclude the Metro FM Major News at noon. Before we go, a recap of the major stories in the bulletin. Civil servants have demanded a new minimum wage from the federal government. The federal government has threatened to shut down Lagos-Calabar Coastal Highway over persistent safety violations. We also reported that Pope Leo was set to begin his official visit to France. You can watch us live on www.facebook.com/metro977live. We also stream at regionnigerialagos.gov.ng. 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We leave this as food for thought. Challenges are what make life interesting, and overcoming them is what makes life meaningful. The news was edited by Ngozi Kanebi. I am Comfort Agbai. Thank you for listening. Good afternoon.

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0: 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Welcome to today's edition of Moms and Thoughts. This is the show where we discuss everything motherhood. If you're just joining us for the first time, we say a big welcome to you. We're glad to have you listen to us. My name is Ona Aboloko.
1: I am Rita Ahimemona. It's wonderful to be here.
2: And I'm Jane Chukwuemeka.
3: I'm just Josephine Oshobomon. Nice to be here.
0: All right, so you know, as always, that this is where we talk about our children, raising children, every thought that concerns mothers, your husband, your spouse, your family members, your work,
3: everything that concerns women.
0: Yes, this is the show where we dissect that. So today we're going to be talking about something interesting. We're talking about. I feel like ringing a bell to you. We're talking about sex education.
3: Yeah.
0: You see the intro we gave it. Because in our society, we are wonderful when it comes to sex education. Back then, growing up, they will tell you, if a boy touches your arm, you will get pregnant. Please, I want to know, what did they
2: tell you? My mom passes you.
0: How did they sex educate you people when you were younger?
2: Okay.
0: Did the conversation even ever happen?
2: I'll go first.
0: Okay.
2: Maybe because our mom was a teacher. Our mom would just tell you point blank. 9 years, she was already buying me books on sex education.
0: Okay.
2: So I was already reading. She said, take, read, and tell me what you read. She would tell you, I am not a parent that will tell you if a man passes you or if a bird flies over your head or if you talk to a guy, you get pregnant. If you start you start seeing your menses, even if you are 9, you are 10, you can get pregnant. She goes straight to the point, but not all children. At that, even those times you were growing up, even till now, so many parents shy away from me. And I don't know why, and it's really not good.
1: Sorry, Jane, how old were you when she gave you that?
2: I was 9 years.
1: 9?
2: Yes.
1: Did you consider that information age appropriate?
2: Because I had someone in my class,
1: okay.
2: Ekanem,
1: okay,
2: that was already menstruating.
1: Okay, okay.
2: Yes.
1: Okay.
2: Though I started mine late, but that was the advantage I had.
1: Okay.
2: Because when Ekanem was menstruating, she didn't know what to do. She was stained.
1: Confused.
2: Yes.
1: Embarrassed.
2: Yes. So we were like, we were just following her. We had to take her to the staff room.
1: Mm-hmm.
2: So they had to like, so that was it.
1: Okay.
3: But I think at 9, okay, from what we know today, at 9 is okay. 9 is very appropriate for you, especially for the female child.
1: No, I don't have a problem with the information. I mean, the getting pregnant and all of that. That's what I was thinking at the time.
2: Yes.
1: But it's fine. It's
3: no,
1: fine.
3: Some
1: I had to ask. You had something that happened, so it's fine.
3: Once the child starts knowing the
2: difference between good and bad. For me, I wouldn't say 5 years. Start teaching the body parts.
1: Yes. I had a concern that I needed to clear out. Yes, was just if you start menstruating and all of that. But you were reading on your own. You didn't have a conversation before reading. So it wasn't easy for her as a mom, from what I deduced from what you said, but she had to find resources to help you.
2: No, we have been talking about it.
1: Okay, so she just built
2: teacher,
1: on
2: so
1: it.
2: It's
1: okay.
2: Just like an additional.
1: Okay, fine. She did well. She did excellent.
2: That's what I'm saying. She did excellent. It's really not... It's not common.
0: I'm waiting for both of you. They are moving their head and looking at me.
1: Enjoy the conversation.
3: Yeah. How for me, nobody like, I didn't, there was nothing like sex education, you know, it was just from side talks, from the little you read from books, you know, from gisting from peers and all that, things that happen. You see your peers are having very nasty experience, some who has gone with what, getting pregnant, and you're scared, I don't want my life to go this way.
1: Wow.
3: You know, I have to keep away from boys. The only thing my parents did then were like he said, just that you don't follow this boy. If you follow boy, you will get pregnant. Like, I believe us at that time, that was what they understood, and that was what they know they should teach. So don't allow anybody to touch you. If anybody touch you, in fact, don't go out with them. Don't play with them. Don't just on your own. Keep with your female genders and that like that. Don't go close. And I think when we started growing up, I had to ask my mom, why do you always say don't go close to me? He said it's

0: that if a man touch you, immediately you get pregnant, but it's by getting close to them, by being so familiar, that they will be, that is what will give them courage to begin to talk to you, that will lure you, and that the man has a way of convincing young girls, which I believe is still happening to today, still have a way of convincing young girls, and by the time you are close, if you don't go close to them, they will not have this privilege of talking to you or speaking to you and being able to convince. So that is where his own idea and his own mentality then, where he's saying, don't go close to them, just tell you go, you can carry on with your female friends. But from everyone, apart from that, you know, every other thing we learn from books and around peer experiences and all that. That is it.
1: Okay, it gets to my turn. And I've been trying to remember if I got that information, and I can't remember. I don't have a memory of it. For me personally, but funny, as I grew older, I noticed that my younger ones had it.
0: I think that was where the awareness started coming.
1: Because I had a lot of my house was like a family house. I had lots of aunties and uncles, so I think at some point, my parents expected that the ones that are older, the aunties would have told us one or two things. But I can't exactly remember. I don't think I have amnesia, but I can't exactly remember having that conversation with either my father or my mother.
0: Okay.
1: All right.
0: Immemorial, I think it has been very difficult to discuss. Even as we speak, it's just that most children, because out of as a result of today's civilization, most of them have known these things that you want to discuss to them, because the schools also bring it to their knowledge. They teach them. So, but teaching sex education, ordinary, we shall teach them, tell them, apart from at the age of maybe 5 to 10, where you will say, yes, you are teaching them the part, this is that, this one is this, don't allow anybody to touch this, and they will ask you why, you are able to explain. Going deep to tell them, even as a man, don't sleep with a woman. As a woman, most parents see that if I'm saying this, I'm exposing this child to what he should not know. There is a certain age.
1: So what should be?
0: Because, like I said, from my experience from secondary school, I noticed that most of them are already exposed into this. Before you, your parents are still thinking, oh, these children are young. They are too young. How can I tell them about sex?
1: Yes.
0: How can I sit my male child of 12 or 13 and begin to tell him, you know, if you sleep with a woman, it's like, I don't know how to put it now. It's like I'm opening his mind to think about it when he's not even thinking about it. For the female lady, I say, don't sleep with a woman. And I'm coming in to say, oh, am I not really exposing this? Because most times, if you take your own, as a person, your own experiences, most times when they mention this thing, you go deep to go and find out what they're talking about. I want to know more. So you still believe that this is what these children are doing. If I should tell them now, a child that has been living ignorantly, he didn't know anything about, not that he didn't know about sex, but he didn't know deep, as deep as you want me to teach her. And if I should do that, am I not really exposing this child more to the danger of what you are trying to teach her?
1: I think there's a problem here. When we talk about sex education, we are not talking about the act itself. We're talking about giving them age-appropriate knowledge about their bodies, safety, privacy, boundaries, emotions, and relationship. So teaching your child private and public parts, naming the body parts, with they're not PP, where's your wee wee, just call the things the way, if it's a vagina, it's a vagina, if it's a penis, it is a penis. Call those things. Let the children understand, let them understand what safe touch is and unsafe touch. Places people can, you know, can touch them and it's okay. So let's understand all of that. That's what I believe sex education is not about. Describing the act, they don't need that information at the early age. I don't think at any point they actually need that information.
0: No, we have agreed on what you have just said.
1: Yes,
0: at the early stage, these are the things you should teach them.
1: Yes,
0: but what about when they are growing into teen? When they are into teen,
2: so before we
1: get there, Emma hasn't given us her own version of this. She's into
2: the age grades.
1: Yeah,
2: what we should tell them. I think that from my own perspective, we had the conversations, but it wasn't like, I don't know how to put it. It wasn't if a boy touches your arm.
1: Yeah.
2: She was monitoring. My mom was, you know, watching my every move. Mm-hmm. There was one day she picked up my phone and saw some messages. Oh yeah, she woke me in the night. You know, it's night days to talk then.
1: Wow.
2: She talked during the day. The conversation
1: was not
2: she woke me up at night. Who is this? Who is this sending you messages and all of that? Jane was talking about her menstruation experience. For someone like me, I went to a boarding school.
1: Mm-hmm.
2: The luck I had was when I started menstruating, I was at home.
1: Okay.
2: It fell during a holiday period, and you know, and I was like, what is this? What's going on? And I walked up to meet my mom. So I can imagine if I was in school, I don't know who I would have gone to meet to have that conversation. So that conversation had not happened
0: before it
2: started.
0: Yes.
2: So when it started, she was like, okay, buy a pad. This is how to put it. This is how you use it. This,
1: wow.
2: That was when that lecture came in. So if I wasn't at home, I would have been.
1: Yeah, peer pressure.
2: Someone else would have, whatever the person would have told me, you know, would have. I saw someone then in the boarding school. I don't know if it's because of funds or if it's for whatever reason that was using, you know, pieces of cloth.
1: Okay.
2: Yes, for Kenya and at some point foam. So I think that some of these conversations, we're in the age and time where we cannot avoid this kind of conversations, because if you don't teach them at home, they will help you to teach them elsewhere.
1: Either way, they will learn it.
2: Yes, and we are in situations where we have some funny things that children are already exposed to. You know, from the conversation I was having about the child that I'm handling concerning exposure to sex already, and we're talking about one-room apartments and things like that.
1: Yes.
2: You would say this child does not know. You would say this child is not sane.
0: It's
2: you would say you would be amazed. At a particular area that I'm familiar with, the kind of things that are happening between last year and this year, how parents are beginning to see sex tapes of their children.
1: Wow.
0: Yes. You see what I'm saying?
2: Children in secondary school,
0: yeah.
2: In your mind, she doesn't know.
0: She's a child.
3: Even primary school, you say
1: the parents.
3: You're trying to play safe. Meanwhile, I don't want to mention the channel on DSTV. It's supposed to be a cartoon, but
1: no,
3: you
1: don't
3: see
1: even
3: them.
1: There.
3: Yes.
2: They,
3: so what
2: yes,
3: are we saying?
2: They
3: are busy. Bringing it,
2: the indoctrination is just
3: silence.
2: Just
3: and we're here, we're saying, no, it's too. No.
2: And now is not even the time and age where we only talk about male and female.
1: Yes.
2: Because the conversation has gone beyond that.
1: Way beyond.
2: So it's not no longer if a man touches your hand and then you leave them with one auntie. Mm.
1: They will just laugh.
2: Uncle.
1: Yeah.
2: Things can begin to happen. So as parents, if you have not started having that conversation, I think it's something you need to look into.
1: Uh-huh.
2: And like Rita said, they are age appropriate things they need to know. We're talking about their bodies.
1: Uh-huh.
2: It's not the act of sex.
1: Yeah.
2: Like dissecting it, their body parts, their safety, their privacy, boundaries, all those kind of things. I was having a conversation. We had a program with children in church recently. It was like 2 weeks back. And I was giving sex education talk, like sex talk. And I mentioned the vagina, and the girls were like, oh,
1: imagine.
2: I was like, excuse me, it is your body part. Is it not there? I said, oh, yeah, everybody stand up. Touch, for the boys, show me your private part. Some people will touch armpits. So we had, you know, we're laughing over it, but I was trying to pass across a message. Girls, show me, they were hiding. They say, hey, your bum. Hey, touch now. I said,
3: I
2: wanted them to also feel comfortable. My sister.
1: They learned it from their house.
0: No. When I'm asking, hey, you know, it's their miss there. They are boys, their girls. So
2: their boys and their girls, and they are already doing ill with their body part. They know more than
0: you. That's what I'm saying. But probably they are shy. They were shy.
1: What are you shy?
0: Boys are there.
2: Okay.
1: Hello. Because boys are there.
3: Better.
1: Your body part.
3: It's even better. Both genders are there.
1: Your boy is my body part, and I'm proud to have it.
2: So we need our parents to sit up. We're dissecting sex education. We're looking at it from the parents' perspective. We don't need you to leave it for the teachers alone in school and say they will learn it in biology.
1: Mm-hmm.
2: Or the teacher will teach them. They may teach them practical instead of theory. It might just become practical teaching that your child will get. So the earlier you start having these kind of conversations, the better for us.
0: But some parents will tell you that they don't know how to go about it.
1: Excuse me?
0: It's not that they don't know. No. There are two different things. It's not that they don't know they should teach it, but they don't even know how they should communicate it to that child.
1: They can do a research.
0: It's not that you're not close to your child.
1: There are books.
0: How should I sit to think how
3: this is my child?
1: Yes.
3: Is that a boy or a girl? As in, I don't know.
1: If their parents didn't give them that sex education,
3: why should it be difficult?
1: There's no connection. You cannot correct when you are not connecting with the person. They don't have that relationship.
3: That's what I'm saying.
1: And then they don't. Some of them have the relationship, but they don't. They are not aware. They don't know where to get the resources.
0: Go online.
1: Look at what sexual education is about. You would see a ton of resources that you can use to teach your children. This is a book.
3: What do you advise for the roadside? Let's say for the roadside mom or dad, as in how do they pass this message to their kids? Roadside, maybe a random.
0: What we are talking about.
1: A mom is a mom.
0: Let me give you an example.
3: Uneducated.
0: Uneducated.
1: They do watch skits. They ask questions. There are people you can, and there are communities where these things are taught. I belong to one of those communities. Okay? You ask people questions. My child is 5. I want to tell her about this. What do I say? Or can you help me talk to her? Like that. You still see the class.
3: This is where concern comes in. If the parents. The parent now feels there is a need to do that because.
0: When they
3: feel there's a need or something prompted them to feel there's a need to do that. That's where the issue lies. Yes, on a very
0: because
3: good day when
0: the educated up, ones, the educated ones are they can easily maneuver. They know what to say, how to start it.
1: No, it's not about education.
2: Even if you say as an educated person, the person can easily. There are parents that find these conversations hard,
0: difficult. Yes. That's what I mentioned before.
2: There are parents that don't have time. First of all, because you know, Jane was making a comment, said that means you're not close to the child if you cannot have such conversations. Some parents don't even know how to meet Auntie Soso, meet Uncle Soso.
1: What I've noticed this conversation we're having is that we give our time to other things, we don't give our time to our family. If we begin to look at it again, even if it is 10 minutes in a day you give to a child, you can achieve so much more than someone that gives an hour if you are intentional with that time. So this, I don't have time, and you really have time. You need to make that time, because these children are yours, and they will grow. You have 18 years for them to like be with you, because after then they go into the university. You really, really don't have control over them after then. What is that thing, the legacy you are leaving for these children? Because they are going to move from what they have learned from you, and that's what they are going to use to parent their children. What are we actually doing? What are we intentionally making our children know? What are we teaching them? Because a lot of people that claim they don't have time, their parents didn't have time for them. So they feel that is how life should be. That's not how life should be. Let's sit back. If we have decided to be parents, let's put in the effort to become parents. Look for resources. They are everywhere. If you need anything, by the time you ask 5 people at the maximum, you have gotten all the information you need. Google is your friend. Go online. Just type sex education. Just type anything. You will see what you need. Filter it and then use them age appropriately. We are always complaining of things that we don't have. The little we have, let's use it.
0: Okay, we are talking about Google is your friend. Let's leave the literate, the learned now. The literate ones. Those of the illiterate. They don't even have the aware that I need to teach this. Come to market, say in the market, you leave from morning to evening, you go home, you eat, you sleep, and all that.
2: Some times, some of these conversations, they have it, but they don't just have it deeply
1: deep,
2: with that child. Because there's hardly a parent that will have maybe a girl child or a boy child, or you start seeing some signs, see the way they are going, they are walking, they are, you know, some things are changing. You would know as a parent. But it's now up to you to decide to have that conversation or to just treat it, you know, like drastically and just, you know, just touch it and drop it.
0: Mm-hmm.
2: And you see some parents that because they lived that kind of lifestyle and they didn't have any serious negative impact, mm-hmm. they feel
1: it's still okay. It's okay. Yeah.
2: Mm, that she will learn. Or he will learn as they grow. Life will teach you. You will know by yourself.
1: But does because it?
2: it's beautiful what we allow as parents. As I was talking about this now, something just played back in my head when one of my neighbors went for a party. This is something totally different, but I'm just trying to say that some parents allow some certain things. Went for a party and my son, I don't think he was up to 2 years. Their son was almost about the same age. And you know, the father gave the boy alcohol.
1: I'm very serious.
2: I was like, I should give my son. And I was like, no, he's fine. He said, give him. Say, by the time you get back home, we sleep. I said, don't worry, it's okay. You don't worry, enjoy
1: what
2: yourself.
1: What is he sleeping for?
2: And that's this. So, he that kind of person that doesn't see
0: anything wrong.
2: So from that age, you're already giving alcohol.
0: Yes.
2: Exactly. As he's growing older, you will be giving. As you're sleeping,
0: exactly.
2: So by the time he's an addict or he goes higher than you, you may not. You will
3: what
2: feel.
3: Do you now see of some pregnant women that take alcohol?
2: That's on the same page. Yes. I'm saying that there's some things that some parents do. Now we're talking sex education. There's some things that some parents. There's a particular child that I know that I've had a conversation. I called the father and I said, come, this thing that this your daughter is wearing, the kind of clothes I'm seeing her putting on and all. And the man said, is there really anything wrong in what she's wearing?
1: Is the daughter for sale?
2: I think the signs are showing now that she's eating what her parents are eating.
1: Yeah, because
2: it has not come to the pregnancy stage, but you know, she's looking older. It's evident that this one is there. And she's still with her parents.
0: Mm-hmm.
2: So, by the time I was having this conversation with the father, it had not gotten to that stage. And the father did not see a problem with what she's wearing. So, who am I?
1: Yeah, definitely.
2: Uh-huh.
1: You can
2: so
1: only
2: who
1: do
2: am
1: the,
2: I
1: the much
2: to,
1: you can
2: the,
1: do.
2: If I, even if I talk and you get home and your parents say, it's okay, and they buy you more of those kind of clothes, what conversation will I be having with you? It will not really make an impact, like when the parent is involved. So, parents have, whether you are literate or not, I've talked about a case that happened in Ikorodu where a boy was raping a child that was less than how many years, and this boy is 18 years, and what they did was put a chair out for him. He said that people pass, and that was the punishment. And the mother was back to her business of going and leaving the child in an uncompleted building where they stay. So we let some things slide as parents, and you feel like... the child will be fine. The child will adjust. We're talking sex education. We're telling you that there are things. I think we need to go into it now and let them know how to go about it. It shouldn't be a difficult conversation.
0: Uh-huh.
2: It shouldn't be a strict conversation. It should be a conversation that you should give room for the child, you know, to ask questions, to talk to you. It's not a one way direction conversation. And you can be a part of this our conversation. Please call us on 0700 7000 977. We have kids now that ask you, where does a baby come from?
0: Mm.
2: Mommy, how was I in your belly?
0: Mm-hmm.
2: How did you, what happened? How did I get into your belly?
3: I've been asked that question numerous times.
2: Okay.
1: So what was your response?
3: I was 5 years.
1: What was your response? Let's have it.
3: You should remember.
0: I think it's such a thing. Just laugh over it.
1: The reason you keep asking is because you haven't given him something that he truly understands.
2: Mm-hmm.
1: You don't have to give vivid details.
0: So in such question, how do you answer it?
1: I'm not Jane. Jane was asked. I would answer.
3: You don't have to put me on the spot.
0: You can teach Jane on what she's going
1: to do. I want to hear what she has. Then I would not have.
0: Probably she has not even given the answer to
3: Rita is Jane to
0: put me on the spot. So
3: I'll pass.
1: Well, I have a call.
3: I'll pass.
2: Hello?
4: Hello.
2: Good morning. Hello. Good afternoon.
4: Good afternoon, ma'am.
0: Your name
4: and
0: where
4: you're
0: calling from, please.
4: Yeah, my name is
0: Nisinga Nacho.
4: I'm
0: welcome.
4: Thank you so much. Yeah, I paid attention to your discussion this morning on sex education for the children, for the kids. Yes, I want to lend my support to most of the things you people are saying there. Because if there was a time that is appropriate for such innovation, this is the right time. because the world is exposed more than we think of. The children are more exposed, more than you can imagine. If you don't teach them, they will see it already. They are already in it already. You see, it's very important. Like as you say, there's nothing bad in mentioning the part of your body. Your private part, the name is as good as mentioning your nose, your ears, your hand, you know. You know, in our nursery rhyme, they tell us part of our body. They mention nose, they exclude all those areas. That was there, and it's for a reason. But now the world has been so much exposed. We are talking about sex education. It's just to prepare them for the eventuality. That's something that will happen to them eventually. It's not proper for a young lady to know about menstruation only when it happens to her. Understand? She doesn't have an idea that this is how it is, this is the maintenance, this is what it is, until when it experiences. No time is late, or too early, rather, to start all those things. So we should do away with the shyness of those things. I have witnessed an incident where a young chap between 11 and 12 got pregnant just from a neighbor. Mm-hmm. It happened before my eyes. We were all neighbors in the same apartment. Understand? Even the young girl was very dear to me, but she goes on errands for me. But when it happened, everybody was asking the auntie that she was staying with, "You mean it didn't know that this girl has started seeing her period?" Mm-hmm. They know it didn't know at all. Nobody imagined that at 11, 12, she don't already know man. Then all those things. So because of negligence, so everybody, we push the blame to the woman. So she's not a victim of negligence. If she's away, she would have known the level of interaction or whatever. Because nature has imposed a lot of things on us that is what? Unavoidable. Mm. Today you see seductions everywhere, even in comedy. When you talk of porn sites, they are uncountable. Mm. And once you have the phone, these children are already exposed. So it's better to equip them, give them the background information, the background knowledge, so that they will avoid the act. You are not teaching them about the act. You are telling them about information to secure them. You know. So I know what it happened to my child, to my son, about 10 years or thereabout then. He used to use the mom's phone to do assignments. I think that particular day, and the boy loved to read it, any other thing he sees online. He now came up to the mom, said, "Mommy, why are ladies using cucumber on their private part? If you see the way the mother yelled at him, you are stupid. Is that what you go there to read that problem?" Luckily, I was around. I said, "Madam, calm down. You will know that this guy is very, very ignorant. He doesn't know what is happening. He doesn't know what is happening. So this is not the best approach." So, my dear, what I'm saying is that as parents, please stand up to tell the children. If you don't tell them, they may fall victim to
0: you. From the right place.
2: Yeah. Thank you so much.
0: Thank you so much for that call.
2: I'm so glad that you were there to save that child. Yeah. That's what most times we do. We tend to shut down the child.
0: Yeah.
2: For a child to walk up to you and say, "Why are ladies using the cucumber?
0: Yeah.
2: You should know that he doesn't know. If he knows, he will not come and tell you. Excuse me.
0: And for the fact that he even asks you, you should be lucky, because a lot of them will just swallow the thing.
2: But most times we just shut them down. Say, why does this person have breasts and don't have breasts? You will say, "Come, keep quiet."
0: Exactly.
2: That's the way we go about it. So we need to be practical about this. I think we should start with we've talked about some questions that the children ask. So let's make this practical. Now, if you have children that, that are little, maybe between 4 and 7, you should start that kind of conversation. You should teach them about body ownership. tell them that their bodies belong to them. It doesn't belong to any uncle, auntie, friend, sister, neighbor, even you as parents. You should know that their bodies belong to them. And you should also teach them the names of their body parts. Rita has talked about that before, and I gave a practical example. So use the correct age-appropriate names for their body parts. Let them pronounce it correctly. Let them call it clearly. They shouldn't feel that anything is wrong with calling the name of their body parts.
1: Okay, so we teach them privacy. Children should understand that certain parts of their body are private and that other people's private parts are private too.
2: And you can also teach them, like I taught my kids in the church a couple of weeks ago, that if anything is happening, they should tell a trusted adult. If somebody is making them feel uncomfortable in any kind of way, they should look for an adult that they trust, and they should talk to them. And what I told those kids was, if you talk to your parents, if you feel your parents are the trusted adults, and you tell them about it, and they do not do anything, please come and look for somebody else.
1: Yes.
2: And tell that person, make sure that somebody does something about it. Hello, good afternoon.
4: Hello, good afternoon, sir.
2: Good afternoon,
1: good afternoon,
2: sir.
4: Good afternoon, sir.
1: What's your name and where are you calling us from?
4: My name is Olamide. I'm calling from the radio.
1: Okay, you're welcome. Can we have your contribution, please?
2: Okay, so the number to call to be a part of the show is 0700-7000-977, 0700-7000-977. We're saying you should teach them they can talk to a trusted adult concerning anyone making them feel uncomfortable.
0: I think it's not so good for children to keep secret. Teach them to always relate whatever has happened. Most children, you know, they do this often. They just discuss uncle, whatever, especially when they're threatening, when there is unsafe secret. Please don't keep it away from your parents. They are not listening. Teach your child to always tell you everything that happened to them. I always tell my children, your mommy should be your best friend, even when she's not your best friend. And I know they always should go out because when mommy is shouting, she's not your best friend. But your mommy should be your best friend. She should know everything that is happening to you at any point in time. When you come back to school, what happened at school, at home, in the church, everywhere. You know, you should be able to convince the child to come back to you and say, mommy, this is what happened today. You visit uncle and he's touching you somewhere, you have a relative somewhere, or your neighbor, your street, whoever, you'll be able to teach your child to. And not that when this child comes to you, you start shouting and yelling, because that is what we parents know how to do. Listen with utmost
2: attention.
0: Mm-hmm. And then, if you don't need to take decision or action at that very particular time, just tell the child, I've heard you, I'll come back to you. Just go. You think about it and know how you handle the child. That will give him the confidence to come back again and tell you.
2: I think that we should also let them know that it's not everybody that is allowed to hug them, to kiss them.
1: Yes.
2: If they are not comfortable with that, they should know that, you know, not everybody has
1: should
2: that
1: should be able to say no. Yeah. Yes.
2: To do that. They should learn to say no. Yes, teaching them to say no is very, very
1: important.
2: Big
1: mommy. You know those little nonsense that we do most of the time? You try to force your kids to greet relatives. If they're not comfortable doing it, please don't force them.
2: I think we should pay attention to some of these signs. Sometimes the kids will not speak. Yes. And you see that the child is behaving in a kind of way when it comes to this particular person. We should stop discussing things.
0: Exactly.
2: You know, say, is it not your own? Why he says you come and sit, let him carry you. And the child is going back. Please, for the sake of our children, I feel like kneeling down to beg. I wish you can see me. Please,
1: a lot is going on.
2: They will say 10, they happen. Things are happening. Like you don't even have an idea. So please, we need to keep we're supposed to be their safe space.
1: Yeah.
2: We need to keep our children safe. Watch out for the signs. Be on the lookout. Don't say, God forbid, it can never happen to my child. I reject it in Jesus' name. Amen. Fire. Please pay attention to what is happening, to how your child reacts when it comes to certain people. If you notice there are changes in your child, in their behavior, in you know, the way maybe they are eating or any slight change, please
1: probe further.
2: Ah.
1: And I want to add that God forbid is not a parenting strategy. So let's beware.
0: Before we round up, we're almost rounding up. Okay. I want us to address this issue of maybe from 12 and 17 or 18 years.
2: We'll move it to the next week.
1: Yeah, okay. Let's stretch it. There's a lot we have to say, and we haven't even scratched the surface. Yes. Yeah.
2: Okay. So let's just focus on the younger ones for this afternoon.
0: Okay.
2: If you have a young child, please don't say, you want to say, where the babies come from? Say, leave me alone, go and read your book, go and play. Why are you asking me that? My sons are like, I don't have breasts, mommy. Why, mommy? I said, men have breasts,
0: and women are as big as women. Yes.
2: This conversation happened even with those children that I said we had organized the program.
1: Okay,
2: for. And I said, men have breasts. Hey, the boys are like, no,
1: they don't have. Can't
2: men have breast cancer.
3: So that faces for men physically.
2: Yes, coming out. Those that have breasts, and those that don't have that. I said, you see that some men have breast cancer. They say, no. I say, yes, it happens. So it's not, as enlarged as you know.
1: But
2: you have a nipple, it's there. They're like, no.
1: They'll start forming this shyness. It's not a fruit of the spirit, please.
2: So we need to have this kind of conversations. We shouldn't just let things slide. It's very, very important that, I know before my kids, before I had kids, I know of someone that was talking about, she had a help.
1: Okay.
2: But she said she always used to make sure that the help can cook.
1: Okay.
2: But bathing her children, she would take that role because she wanted to teach them about their body parts.
1: Yeah.
2: So as you are bathing them, you can let them know. You can have those kind of conversations. Mm. Teachers teach in school. You can follow up. What did you learn? What did they talk? I have a church member that is a teacher, and she was talking about when she was, teaching them about their body parts. And I said one of them was like, but he said, don't let anybody touch your private part. I said, but my mom used to touch it when she's bathing. That is giving my bath. I said, okay, what do you do when you get home? Tell your mommy she should allow you to be washing.
1: To do it yourself,
2: to wash. So that those kind of conversations, is what brings about other conversations. You build from there. You know where their level of understanding has gotten to. You know what they have been exposed to. If you don't probe, if you just say, and my mom will say, hey, is it not your mommy? It's your mommy now.
1: It's not your mommy.
2: She should wash your bum for you. So if you don't have this kind of conversation, you won't know what's happening. And children are very wonderful. They can be secretive if you don't probe. If you don't have children that are very open, if you have some kids that are reserved, it's not everybody that will come and say, mommy, I'm talking to
1: you. Yeah, but if you have, you need to build that bond for them to be open enough to, they won't say a lot of things, but they will give you hints.
0: That sometimes they want to talk and they notice maybe the way when they come and say, mommy, the way you answered.
1: Yeah.
0: They say, don't worry.
1: So let's continue to probe and probe. And then let's do activities together with our children because it helps them to open up.
0: Yeah. The scenario I just described, now, if you have such a side, please insist. Me, I always insist. And at times they will get tired. They don't have children to say, okay, this is why I'm here. Don't just say, because you say, don't worry, it's okay, go. Because you don't know what that child wants to tell you. So continue to insist until the child is able to open up to tell you what he or she wants.
2: You know, on this show, I also learn, and from the things that I learn, I try to practicalize it. I know our role model, my role model on this intentional parenting is Rita. Let her head swear small. So I practice some of the things she says. You know, she talked about telling her children, if you're not in the mood or you're busy, say, go and write it down. Because my son sometimes would say, I will forget. I just remembered, it was yesterday or so, he was like, mommy, I'm telling you something. I'm telling you, because I started asking, like Rita would say, what interesting thing happened in school? I say, I'm telling you something. The boy that placed his hair did not come to school. So I had to pay attention to what he's saying. So let's make out time and let's have conversations with them. Be open, be ready to listen, and please pay attention to their behaviors.
0: Yes, very important. That is it.
2: So we'll continue this conversation next week, Tuesday, same time on Metro 97.7 FM. It's been wonderful talking to you. Thank you, Mr. Ihenacho, for calling. My name is Ona Aboloko.
1: I am Rita Akimemona.
3: And I'm Jane Chukwemeka.
0: I'm just finished a show. I'm going to be intentional mother.
1: Bye.
2: Bye-bye.

0: Alright, so I'm sure you had a good time with the crew, Moms and Thoughts. They'll be back next week, Tuesday, for another interesting episode of the program, Moms and Thoughts. Thank you, ladies, for that. Up next is Building Hope with Francis Ifoa. And today's edition is going to be quite interesting. You don't want to miss it. Stay here. We'll be back after this time.
1: We've got feel good music. We've got music that puts you in a mood. 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One more time.
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3: US-based Ghanaian professor Dr. Kofi Akamani don't die after police say his wife allegedly shot him multiple times. Dr. Akamani, who be 48 years old, now professor of forest recreation and conservation social science for Southern Illinois University for the US. According to the Jackson County Police, the shooting happened on 19 September after the doctor dropped him two children. Police say his wife, 35-year-old Betty Akamani, allegedly shot him inside his car. Betty will appear for court on Monday. They face murder charge and another charge say she allegedly put the life of one pikin for danger. Court documents show say the couple been day separated for about 2 years and they go through divorce. Jackson County State Attorney Marsha Casio Hale say Dr. Akamani being planned to visit him two daughters before the shooting. Court don't deny Betty bail and authorities say she fit be threat to the public. Dr. Akamani being teach for Southern Illinois University for more than 10 years. He become full professor for 2024. In research focus on rural communities, communities, forests, water resources, and climate change for Ghana and the U.S. Betty Akamani also be academic and research analyst. She de pursue PhD for psychology. She go appear for court again for 6th October.
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0: Another great Tuesday, precisely the 22nd of September. It's here again, you know, with your guts, usual. Francis Ifua, your stylish motivator. I know a lot of you must be hanging around your radio. Not only your radio, you know, this time, not just hanging around. Hanging around isn't enough. Put it very close, so close to your chest, because today we're going to blow your mind. You know when they blow somebody's mind? If you remember the song, you blow my mind, blow my mind. So that's how it goes. As we celebrate the International Sign Language Week, you know, it's the week, and tomorrow is commemoration precisely. Though it started yesterday, 21st. It's going to run through to Sunday, precisely 27th. So, but today, you know, now building up, we always bring it to your doorstep in a very special way. So that's why today, when I'm saying today, I know what I'm saying, you know, I always tell, because whenever I have her in the studio like this, I don't know, whether I'm coming on, they say every time, I don't know, but if you like me, they see every day. So we have Treasure Uchegbu right here in the house, the speaking finger woman, lady, if you're going again, are you going to stab you? So, Treasure, you're here in the house, you know? So, you have to say hi to our people. They are listening to you.
1: Hello, everyone. And hello, Francis. And our lady in the concert.
0: You know, I don't want to call her. Why do you call her now? You want to call her now? Me, I go call her, but I want to make she relax first. Because now somebody can do her now like this, eh? No, wahala, sure. Ladies, you know, as I talk, just as I say International Deaf Day. Sorry, that language, I know sometimes one modernizer. One modernizer, people know they hear or whatever. I don't feel like to you, sincerely, they're always very pretty. Treasure, you know what I'm saying. You confirm it. You are an expert. You're teaching them every day. Even if Mommy G is doing her face, I know, look and save, not concern me. So, but you know. They are always very pretty. Please confirm this. Let it don't look as if I'm telling lies.
1: We are all beautifully made. Wonderfully and fearfully made. Francis, I know.
0: Yeah, I know this. I know.
1: Beauty is in the
0: Mommy Jo, yes, it's an angel. I can't see she's a black skin, chocolate,
1: what
0: angelic lady. But these people that, most of them have is here. Oh boy. Anyway, so that somebody won't start thinking of the wise.
2: Don't worry. Now woman born you, so make you do everything we want to for us. Now woman born you.
0: Oh no. Anyway, this is building up anyway, where you get it live and direct, you know. We don't mix it. It's just as it is, you get it naturally, you know, that's how it is. So today, as I said, we're having the speaking finger in the house. And speaking finger is going to do justice as usual. You know, tomorrow is the commemoration, and moreover, we will be there. You said we are having that.
1: So it's physically, it's hybrid. It's hybrid, so people can join online and also be at the physical address, at John SciTech Innovation Hub, number 2, Tunde Gafar, downstairs, ground floor, Aromire, off Adeni Jun. So it's a beautiful one to be around our Innovation Hub. However, we have limited space for those who want to attend physically. Then the registration link, I'm trusting that we'll be able to share that. The Bitly link we shared.
0: But talking about sign language, if we can briefly say some things before going to letting the people see and understand.
1: Yes.
0: So, talking about this sign language, how will you define sign language, and how important is sign language itself?
1: Extremely important, because you find, of course, by virtue of your work, your practice, and what Building Hope does, you know that we have a statistics of 29.7 million persons with disability. In that population, we have 8 million Nigerians and more, because those statistics are the ones we can actually capture. So you can imagine excluding those population because there's no language to communicate. So sign language has come to bridge that communication gap between the hearing and the deaf. And it is a fully full language for the UN in 2018, September 23, to have recognized it as a language, it tells a whole lot. So that way, like the theme for this year is declaring the human rights of deaf people. So declaring deaf people's human rights. What it means is that sign language is now, access to sign language is access to human rights of that deaf person. So it's a fully fledged language, like you speak French, Igbo, Yoruba. Which one be your own self? So if you can imagine when that happens and somebody can communicate, I know many times I'll come in and go to places and I'll just sign to somebody because we call it KAP, knowledge, attitude and practice, of a particular behavioral change you want to see. And you see people who just say, I don't understand what you're saying, you know. I don't know. And they, or some will just walk past, because some are not even aware. Then you talk for hard things like access to education, especially to young deaf children. So you see 18-year-old in primary 4, because they didn't start early, providing sign language for education. So it has come to bridge communication gap. It has come to provide rights and respect the rights, human rights of the deaf community. Then there's another population that makes it very interesting. The children that stand in that intersection of both the deaf parents and the hearing people around them, CODAS, children of deaf adults.
0: I remember your church.
1: So you were at the Christian Mission for the Deaf Church, and you saw them. So you find out that sign language has also provided that opportunity for parents to actually parent their children, for deaf parents to parent their children. And early enough, that becomes like a second language or first language, which is their mother tongue to them. Then they also have the access to spoken language. So sign language is very key. And for us to have this opportunity in building hope to have a conversation about it, it tells us that it's something that the UN prioritizes.
0: Of course.
1: Say, truly, to leave no one behind. So
0: You know, you didn't call me on time. You didn't call me on time. So when I remember, I quickly went to the internet. I said, let me call out. This is very important. Let me turn the line open before Mommy Jo will come in now. Because I know she has a lot to ask you, just like myself. So, 0700-7977. You want to call in to ask one or two questions before we go into demonstration. When I say demonstration, you know what I'm talking about. So, 0700-7977. If you have one or two questions to ask concerning this sign language, or how the deaf people cope, or how you think they should cope, or if you are interested in knowing it because you have one deaf person in the house. Okay, let's quickly attend to this call. Okay, who's calling? What's your name and where are you calling from, please? Hello, good afternoon.
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0: Okay.
3: I want to be a part of today's edition of the program, Building Hope. We're looking at the World Sign Language Day today. Hello, good morning. Good afternoon, I beg your pardon. I'm on girls again. Hello, good afternoon.
4: Good afternoon.
3: How are you? Who's there? Anybody home? Hello.
0: It is network.
3: All right, so keep trying. 0700-7000-977 and 0916-257-1214.
0: So, but, you know, sometimes some persons want to reason. How do you identify? Because just like Mommy Jo was
2: saying. No, they use me as an example.
0: No. You know why they...
2: Yeah.
0: No, now you...
2: Color there. Use color. Call color them. What
0: no, now you first. No, they call me. For my trouble that time.
2: No,
0: now.
2: They call me.
1: No, you in school.
2: Listen to that one.
0: You know, say now she they look for trouble. That's why they demonstrate. Remember?
1: As they demonstrate like this. They do your rehearsal.
0: You remember what she talk?
2: Thank you.
0: As they demonstrate.
2: Do thank you.
0: She say, now say, now I don't start to.
2: Calm down. Do thank you. May I see you again.
1: Do thank you.
2: Do thank you. May I see you.
1: Okay.
0: But before we go to a full demonstration, you know what? Wait a minute, I want to talk. Say, you know, say that's why they do something. Please, excuse me. She gonna say before I finish, so they don't give me bad boost. So how you think say people feel understand this thing? So that they know they receive bad boost before they know that na sign language or that they look for trouble.
1: So thank you, Francis, for that beautiful question. Basbos, yes, they get it, and it's very pathetic. So that makes today, and makes you, media personnel, this opportunity as a huge one to creating awareness. We cannot overflow awareness. Awareness is key. Mm-hmm. It's like an everyday song we should always have. So you find out that it's because it's not a visible disability oftentimes. There's a need that buzz boost fit happen. So if we continue to create awareness, continue to have conversation, it becomes something that we discuss on our dinner table, our breakfast table.
0: Yeah.
1: You find out that, so, okay, like for speaking fingers now, we started sign language hubs for young children in primary, secondary school, learning it. So it becomes something that is ingrained in them. And at the end of the day, they know, they have that consciousness. I told you now, one time like that, I go one school. And I said, who are the users of sign language? And a boy in primary four, raised his hand and said, Mumu people. Mumu people. So if he grows up to become a policymaker, will he
2: keep calling? He will
1: not. And I kid you not, we are celebrating two big birthdays as in this year's commemoration.
0: Yeah.
1: The World Federation of the Deaf turned 75 years old.
2: Oh, wow.
1: I'm telling you, say, Mommy Gio, say our clap.
2: Now, so now,
1: like this, with the
2: clap. Now, this is the clap.
1: Like this, my Francis, you know, I clap now. You go wiggle the hand for up.
0: Oh, okay.
2: And I'll be go down like this.
0: Is our Francis,
1: you know. Make Francis, yes. And so you find out that for that 75 years milestone, it don't take.
0: Wow.
1: See the time where they can't recognize sign language, 2018. For organization where
0: don't it now,
1: you know, and secondly, the UNCRPD, that's the United Nations Convention on the Rights of Persons with Disability, turned 20 years.
2: Wow,
1: that's our disability Bible. So, you see, so we cannot overflog awareness, even though we are asking that individuals also take personal responsibility to do this. You have also offered us your vote. Now, your vote, now it be this. So,
2: but like, I want to know if. Aside the school, you know, I know they have the special school. Are they also integrated in the normal schools that we have people?
1: Okay.
2: It's not going to be too bad to have someone with hearing impairment or that can't talk, I mean, mingle with those who can. So do we have curriculum, for them in the school for sign language, but the main school that we already have.
1: So that's the advocacy to have inclusive schools.
2: Okay.
1: That's the advocacy. That's the conversation. How be it, I've experienced both worlds. A world where it is strictly deaf school, because that's where we started from. Then a world where it is inclusive of hearing peers. Are we seeing it now?
0: Yeah.
1: So those hearing peers becomes like sign language becomes natural to them because they see everyday conversation. I kid you not, it's also hard work.
2: Yeah,
1: it is.
2: I do know
1: it is. So you can imagine a chemistry class.
0: Wow.
1: And this is a call also for our interpreters because sign language interpretation is a professional practice.
2: Yeah,
1: it's just recently that they got
2: going to do that. Really,
1: it's just recently that they got KEDA, as in. KEDA to say, you are recognized as a sign language interpreter in the KEDA of getting salary.
2: Yeah.
1: Most schools, they volunteer their time to teach in the classes as well as. So it's like, we know these things, but it is still work in progress.
2: It's work in progress, but I must say that...
1: We are not where we used to be.
2: No, you. That's what I want to say, because I want to say that you have actually advocated to a point where I can actually give you kudos, you know, that you have gone that far, because we can see it happening. Hello, good afternoon.
0: Yeah.
2: Oh, that's one again. We lost it. What is going on? So I was going to say, it's real hard work. You've done it, and accolades for you, because it's all inclusive right now.
1: Sure.
2: You may not be where you want to be.
1: Yeah.
2: I was just saying, it's off the mic with you that I would love to go learn because there's a whole lot of money. You know, I see people when they're having. Come on, man, hear what? You can see when you watch conferences, both international and national, even on television, they are there. So they have been given before now. Even let me say 10 years down the line, nothing like that was existing. But now we can see it everywhere, even during news for some local stations, you know. On
1: I give you find back it. The flowers.
2: You know, my God.
1: I beg, take this
0: flower. I'll
1: be. Now give me flowers. Oh, yeah, take. Give me flowers. I beg, give Francis in flowers.

0: assistive technological tools that can help. And they created one. I said they needed to just type in text in that app. They call it Signing Bridge. Type in text, and there's an image signing to their deaf children.
1: Wow.
0: So the use of technology is coming in. Howbeit, there's still much work. Can it be an everyday? You see parents who cannot sign to their children. So sometimes the children are isolated somewhere.
2: Wow.
0: So they are not involved in their developmental milestone. I used to hear, but they also hear me and say, you are Auntie Treasures, you are that auntie. You never, we didn't know we had in our family.
1: Exactly.
0: So,
1: we need a whole lot of conversation
0: that we need to keep going. Like I always say, the commemoration is to create that awareness, look at the quick wins, look at the things that we have done in the past. And I'm glad to also say that it is not based on philanthropy or charity alone. We have deaf leaders. Tomorrow, if you are going to be around, you see our honorable. We have them in government. In fact, he's also a special advisor to the government. So you see them in different spheres of influence, doing in business. In business, you see them in education.
1: Yeah, it's all encompassing.
0: So it means that they are also, for me, it's an advocacy for them to take the lead also as deaf persons, because this access to language is beyond it's about the everyday conversation. So I'm glad that we will be having some form of at least learn the magic words.
2: Oh, yes. Yes.
0: Because
2: yes.
0: I just want us to have those quick wins anytime we have such conversations.
2: Definitely. Before we do that, we have video tracks, right? And we're going to post that for those who can really see us via the radio right now. They will watch it there. So, but something's going through my head, you know, sometimes
1: before it goes through your hand, let me call the numbers again. 0700-7000-977 and 0916-257-1214. I'm sure somebody's itching to want to
2: Beauty Hope on Metro.
1: Hello. All right, so I'm going to lay my hands on this so that it can work as the power conferred on me as Mommy
2: Jill. Mommy Jill! Mommy Jill!
1: You gotta speak!
2: Mommy Jill, I want to slap you!
1: Yeah, go ahead!
2: You want to slap me with the hands, she's
1: saying. That's fundamental human rights, taking it from you.
2: Okay, now. I said something was going through my head, so I was just imagining. I know sometimes you say, friends say you'll be thinking of something. Now, somebody who can see now, and somebody who can hear. How do you think would be the easiest way they can communicate?
0: Okay. So fantastic. That's why we also have a deaf blind community.
2: Wow. Yeah.
0: Yes. The community of the deaf blind. We have Lionheart out there advocating for Usher syndrome, because that's the major cause of deaf blindness. So that population is existing. One of the year's commemoration, I find it very interesting to share this. Just like you learned, Francis. So for a deaf blind person, you find out that we use tactile learning. It's something demonstrated, and I'm trusting that one of these days we'll have that conversation here and demonstration too. So the sign language, Helen Keller.
2: Yes, yes.
0: Of renowned memory, was both blind and deaf. And like one of her favorite quote of mine, we say, the worst thing that can happen to a man is sight without vision. So they use if you watch her film, I play her film a lot as a development tool. She was using tactile. Where like your own case, I always describe, the fist, the index finger, the thumb, you see how you learn. So now you can imagine now having, sometimes I have to touch your hand. Say, do it like this.
2: Okay.
0: So that exists also for that community of persons, with disability, the deaf blind community.
2: And you can't, it's one huge person. He even made us understand that we love with her heart. You understand?
0: Oh, yes, yes.
2: Yes, and it's a great one.
0: I take one quote from KBS's goodwill message he sent today. I was on fire with it. He said, understanding is not vocal.
2: Yeah.
0: You know, love, just like saying love, we just like you mentioned, we love with our hearts. You know, love is demonstrative. It is, it's something, it's like an aura. And that's the privilege of sign language. Now you now have a sign to sign love. And I'm trusting that you'll be teaching us some.
2: Yes, yes, yes. With the few minutes we have right now, we know people are watching us out there. So I don't know, are we going to be sitting doing the demonstration?

0: stand because
1: why can't you stand that, because you don't
2: have to be heard.
3: You
2: have
3: to be heard.
2: You
0: have to be heard. Oh, it's true. All right. I, but you know me, I'm a very tall man, so I don't want the mic to go up away from me. All right. So our expert is here. So teach us, Mommy Joe, myself, and other people who are watching you, or anything you want us to do, show us. I know I have power here. Yes, I'll carry first.
3: Say we, you go carry first.
2: I know that.
3: Instructor at this door already give himself mark.
1: No, it's my instructor.
3: He say understanding requires no sound.
0: Okay.
3: I wanted to be it very requires no sound. And it was, I just put fire on the thing. I said, this is fire. So for starters, you know the magic words, right?
0: Yes,
3: children, some days back, we went visiting one of my courses. I required that we do a community development program and a project. And we were at an orphanage. We were saying, okay, 5 magic words. The children told us it's 7, though. And so today we will learn the 5 of the
1: Then
3: I'll just mention the 2 that they added, and I learned. We learned
1: so
3: from
1: the first one.
0: Well, they're getting globalized.
3: Oh, yeah, let's
0: go.
3: Can we not? Can we? You sabi the song, Francis?
0: You have not taught me that song.
3: Mommy Joe, oh, yeah, there are 5 magic words.
0: Okay.
1: There are 5 magic words.
3: There are 5 magic words that I know. Please excuse me, sorry, thank you, and the last one, pardon me.
0: That's
3: so our own be that, but the children don't have to. I will give us the 2 where they add.
0: Okay.
3: That's why waiting. I learn from them too. So the first is what? Please. Whether your Francis,
0: So
3: is your palm for those that are listening on your chest?
1: You rub it.
3: Clockwise now or anti-clockwise?
1: Yeah. It's anti-clockwise.
0: Anti-clockwise.
3: Round, and you say please, and truly mean it with your facial expression. Please,
1: not frown and say
3: no.
1: That means the please no come.
3: So then, with that same hand of please, you make a fist.
0: Okay,
3: fist,
0: all right.
3: Which is letter S, and you go in circle again.
0: Rolling.
3: And that one means what? Sorry. So we've done please.
0: Yes.
1: I'm sorry.
3: Excuse me is your flat palm.
1: Okay.
3: On your other flat palm, like a plate, and you put it on top and take the right or your dominant, because some people are left-handed, and slide it out.
0: Okay.
3: Slide it out.
0: Mm-hmm.
3: That is excuse. Then your index finger on your chest.
0: Okay.
3: And you say me.
0: Me, yeah.
3: So let's
0: okay.
3: go. Excuse me.
0: Me.
3: Pardon me. Depending on the context. So we've gone please. We've done sorry.
1: We've done excuse me.
0: Okay.
3: And thank you, right?
1: Yeah.
0: Okay.
3: You know, we always say thank you.
0: Yeah.
3: The magic words are courtesy words and door openers, right? Mm-hmm. So thank you, Francis. And you know the response when someone tells you thank you, you say you are
1: welcome.
3: So you is your index finger pointing at you.
0: Okay.
3: Francis,
0: the person
3: point straight pointing. Point at the person.
0: Okay.
3: You won't say you are welcome. So let's go. Then do your cross hand, the R hand.
0: Okay.
3: Your thumb, your middle finger,
1: your index finger on top.
0: Okay.
3: Let's have you do that.
1: Your middle finger on your index. This one
3: on top of your index.
0: Okay.
3: And point it out. That is hair.
0: Okay.
3: Yes.
0: You are welcome.
1: Hello.
0: Not be smart.
1: Good afternoon to you in this part of the world. How are you?
4: Your
0: radio is loud.
1: Yes.
0: Turn it down.
1: Okay, we can hear you. Your name?
4: My name is Sandy.
1: Can you use your real voice? As in your real life voice? Don't go.
3: Just do welcome. Just bring your hand and your palm this. And slide it in. You know that one where you don't say somebody they cut grass.
1: So this time, bring it in.
3: Bring it in. You are bringing the person and say welcome.
0: Okay.
3: So you can say you are Welcome. Then the other one where the children are, they say, now, may I?
0: Okay.
1: Wow. May I? Mm.
3: And they say, no, now, don't they inside
0: may I, no.
3: Magic words. So, wow. You know, it's the way they would say, yes. No, too, don't
1: yeah,
3: they.
1: Because you, no, you should learn to also say no.
3: No.
1: At
3: so,
1: point
3: no.
1: In
0: yes,
1: life.
0: Yes.
1: Yeah.
3: And the ultimate of them all is how we sign, I love you. Francis, I'll be that one now. Okay, it's a bit the love.
0: Love you.
3: I pronoun. I. Then love. You see your cross, S hand, double hand, and you say you. And the slang way is your index finger, your pinky finger, and your thumb shooting out this way with your
1: ring finger
3: and the middle finger bowing down like this, and you sign, I love you.
1: I love you.
3: That's the slang way. Francis, you know that one.
0: Yes, that's what I'm trying to do here.
3: Show viewers, love you. In that the long one, you do so. I love you.
0: Okay.
3: While you end it with the slang. So,
0: Wow. Well, that is cool. That's great.
3: So we've been able to do the...
0: Yeah, so our listener, our listener out there, you're still on to Metro 97.7 FM. Now, I know we don't think you're in BBC or something. No, this is the Metro. I know Metro is greater. As I will always say, back there, I know the catch front tire, right? This is where it's happening. Life and direct.
1: I'm having fun.
0: Just because sports natural, not just. Anyway, let me give thanks to everybody out here. Treasure is always great having her. Whenever Treasure is here, like this studio, they turn upside down. You understand?
1: For good. Because if you turn upside down, let me say our head they are very okay, seated well. Thank you so much for coming.
0: For good, I talk. For good, Jenna. So our callers,
1: running mates, is here. Come and leave.
0: People that have been trying to reach us, thanks. We know network have been so bad. Special thanks to Colleen T, the Mommy G on the right button. Thank you. No mistake, press the right button. Judge, okay, but what's the last word you have for somebody out there?
3: So that I can hear too. As we mark this year's International Day for Sign Languages, please learn. Learn at least 3 of the signs. Learn. And love on a deaf person and let the person know that he or she is loved, appreciated, and most importantly, the person is valued. So thank you so much.
0: Thank you. Commemoration is tomorrow, right?
3: It's tomorrow, yes.
0: Thanks a million. Wow, you missed our sign language. All right, see our friends, Sefua. Bye for now.
3: Bye.
0: And thanks to everybody.

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0: Summit on Metro. Welcome to Sports Summit on Metro 97.7 FM, Tuesday's version. And as always, we have loads of stories to share with you this afternoon. The Super Eagles camp is bubbling. It's like they cramped them in one place, and all of a sudden, they just released all of them. 20 players already in camp as we speak, and it's bubbling. And of course, the story around Enyimba is causing a lot of ripples. We'll be looking at that as well. The Flamingos are doing pretty well. The Falconets are back from the FIFA Under 20 Women's World Cup. All of that we'll be sharing with you this afternoon. My name is Annabelle Okweri. DJ Pretty, as always, is here. And I also have Samuel Fadia and Adedaya Adenikwekun in the building also. On the other side, you know the international break is very much upon us. And we'll be looking at some of the teams and how they are preparing for their various international breaks. Guys, welcome to the show.
1: Yeah, it's good. It feels good to be here. And of course, another time to talk sports. International break, some people always call it boring international break. But I hope this one will not be boring, as we have AFCON qualifiers on our hands represent. So good afternoon and welcome.
2: Yeah, good afternoon, sport fans. I'm excited to be back on here after several weeks on the sidelines. You know, finally passed today's
1: due to injury, Abi.
2: Fitness test. it's my first time on a Tuesday edition.
1: Okay.
0: You didn't know that Pretty joins us.
1: Okay.
3: Good afternoon, everyone. Happy to be in the studio once again.
0: All right, let's delve into the stories of the day. I mentioned, so we're going to start from the Enyimba issue because it's quite big. I mean, before we talk about the Super Eagles, yesterday, the story filtered all over social media of the sporting director talking about Daniel Ake storming into the training ground of the Enyimba squad. We're actually having their training session, and we heard that training was halted because some club officials were whisked away by RRS, Rapid Response Squad. I've been waiting to call them.
1: Yes.
0: And so again, I had to do some findings, and there were rumors too. Was it rumors now? Of course, I can't confirm it right now, but there are rumors that he was assaulted on Sunday in that 1-0 loss to Inter Lagos. Obviously, he complained about how the team played and all of that. So I guess he was bringing the police to come and arrest the people who assaulted him. Kanu was also involved in the whole drama. They had to look for a way to go to the police station and saw how they could release those people in custody. There's been a lot of call for Kanu Wango to leave. Enyimba yet to win a game this season. They played is it three or four matches now?
1: Three.
0: I think, yeah. Three matches.
1: And they lost all.
0: They have lost all of them. Unfortunately for them, on Sunday, they lost at home again to Inter Lagos.
1: At home, yeah, that's even the icing on the cake for them.
0: Yeah.
1: I know some people will say which one is icing on the cake. A very sad one for them because I didn't believe that result the weekend, but when I saw it, I had to check again. Am I seeing very well? Because for Inter to travel to Aba and defeat them.
0: Aba.
1: It means something is wrong with the Inter. I mean, so many things wrong with them. Concerning the matter, I was trying to get in touch with our guys over there in Aba and Umuahia to actually give us the proper boys. Like a majority of them, I don't know what's wrong with them, so they've not been responding. But we'll definitely get the I wanted to get the proper update and the news over there. You know, I used to be in that place, so we need to know what's happening there. But for Enyimba, I think so many things are happening with Enyimba and to them right now that needs to be sorted. But the genesis of their problem, some people tell you, is because of Kanu Wankwo and all of that. Now, what magic did Felix Anyanseago use to run Enyimba for years without all of these issues, problems, yet they were successful, the most successful club in Nigeria at the time?
0: Mm-hmm.
1: People are still asking, what magic did they use? So, what happened? Is it because of politics that the man was let, he was asked to go? And since he has left, nobody has been able to run it very well. Kanu Wankwo, people believe that you are an ex-professional, ex-Super Eagles player, he would do it very well. But under him now, Enyimba is derailing, like a train without a destination. It's really a terrible one for them right now. I don't know where Enyimba is taking all of this, but for now, I think the problem of Enyimba is beyond the players, is beyond the management, and I don't know where the problem lies right about now.
2: Yeah, like you said, it is really concerning, and seeing the Rapid Response Squad, you know, arresting some of the officials is also worrying. We don't know what really happened, so it's not, I won't advise us to just conclude and come to conclusions over what has happened, but judging it on the footballing aspect, angle, I, this kind of issue will surely affect the players, because I wonder if they'll be able to maintain their focus going forward. And for a club of Enyimba's pedigree, you know, one would have expected them to at least contend for the top four or possibly the title. But reverse has been the case in recent times. They've been poor, you know, starting from the previous season, coming into this season to continue in the same way. I just hope the issues can get resolved quickly as possible.
3: Yeah, I think the Interlagos defeat, even I think is the reason for this uproar we are witnessing in Enyimba. You know, funny enough, they sit bottom on the log, 28th, and Interlagos have not won. So before the match, Inter was bottom of the log.
4: Mm.
3: So that loss to Interlagos, I think, is what caused this uproar. Although they
0: it was just like an icing.
1: It was what fueled it.
3: Mm-hmm. So I think Interlagos now topping them on the log, sitting 18 and they sitting 28. Like Pretty said, one of the most successful club in the NPFL, sitting bottom on the log is worrisome. So I don't know what they should do, but they should just get their hands together and fix.
0: Can you not know what they should do? I think we should all know what they should do.
1: And what is happening is now
0: they are dwindling.
1: And plenty of people are calling for Papillo to be relieved of the job. That he's not really taking it to
0: Papillo is also part of the problem.
1: Now people are saying because of politics, that's why Papillo is still left there.
0: Okay.
1: Because right now, since he's taken over that club about 3 years now, there's nothing you can write about.
0: They haven't done well.
1: So why can't he be relieved of the job? People are asking.
0: I don't know.
1: But I think because he's in the good books of Alex Oti.
0: State governor, yeah.
1: So Alex Oti is leaving him and all of that. Will he continue to be left like that while the fans are mourning?
0: Yes. I mean,
1: because if he's not doing well, let him go. We can't be looking at BC. That's he's still what Papillo. I mean, with Papillo at the saddle at the Imba, it's wrote another thing. What we've been saying, that being a good manager, being a good player doesn't make you a good manager or a good administrator.
4: Yes.
1: We did not know anything about Ian Siagu being a footballer. But he ran that club very well, back-to-back Champions League victory in North Africa. He ran that club very well as the most successful club right now in the history of Nigeria. We didn't know him as a footballer. Papillo, a very good footballer, won the Atlanta Olympics. We did very well in Europe with Arsenal and Inter Milan and all of that.
4: Yes.
1: But right now, managing a club is nothing to write home about. I don't know what the problem is. And the problem, I mean, one of the issues that I even have with Papillo, he doesn't even talk.
0: That's true. We don't really have the full picture of what is going on in Enyimba.
1: Exactly.
0: I know that he's part of the problem, but he's not the entire problem.
1: And
0: there are other people who are trying to sabotage his being the chairman of the club.
1: Exactly.
0: Which is why you need to come out and tell us what
1: is
0: going on.
1: If they are making things difficult for you, say it. Let people know.
2: I support the fact that he should be relieved, because I saw it start that since when Kanu Anko took charge of the team. They've had the worst record in terms of results so far since the 3 years that he took charge. Mm-hmm. It's really worrying. I believe he should be relieved.
0: Okay, well, the truth is, if they relieve him, who would steer the ship?
2: Exactly.
0: We need a hands-on person. And then I'm going to blame the state governor. He's doing so well in Abia State. He should take the football team, one of the most successful teams, take them serious and ensure that we get the right people. Right now, they have two sporting directors.
1: Yeah.
0: The one that in question that that actually brought the RRS is different from the one that follows Kano Nwankwo, an ex-international. Okechukwu Uche is another sporting director. So I don't understand what they're doing there.
1: They have contradicting sporting directors. How is it happen? And you have the state governor. So it tells you that sometimes, when the glory of club size dwindle like this, the hands of the governors are always there.
0: They're always reaching all over.
1: See, when the governor is not sports loving or football loving, just forget about it.
0: Yes,
1: whatever anybody is doing, they don't care.
0: True.
1: We've seen it in so many states as well. There was a time we had a governor in Oyo State that was not football crazy. Shooting Stars, we all knew what happened to Shooting Stars. The glory went down the drain. We didn't know, we didn't hear any good thing about the club until the one that loves sports came on board.
0: Yeah.
1: We also what happened after 27 years, Shooting Star went back to the continent. So, when they had Ojus Okalu as the governor of Abia State, they were walking straight, just like Clement Vesta was having access to the presidential villa at that time. They were walking straight to the government house in Umuahia. Wherever Enyimba wanted them, they would get it from him because he had special love. He was traveling with them to go and watch games,
0: yeah,
1: even outside Africa, I mean, outside Nigeria. So he was giving them everything. But when they had TLG, he came on board. That one didn't know anything about football or sports. The club just started going down. And I think Alex Oti is also taking the same trajectory. And that's why we're seeing Enyimba having this kind of... A club like Enyimba shouldn't be suffering this kind of
0: thing.
1: It's a very, very terrible one.
0: It is. Well, you can be part of the show. I forgot to mention that. Go on our Facebook page, FanZone, and share your thoughts with us. It's a really big issue, and it is developing. We'll get to the root of it in the coming days. But that's the most we can give you from the Enyimba angle. I've checked their pages. Yeah. I haven't seen any official statement from the club as to what is going on. And the truth is, the players are the ones who will suffer because they have... They are yet to win. Instead of you to fine-tune them, put them in a good psychological mindset to go into games so that they can at least get one win. We're having all this drama again.
1: Exactly.
0: I just hope we can get past them. Let's move to the Super Eagles now. Eric Shell and his technical team have already settled in Uyo ahead of Friday's AFCON qualifiers against Madagascar. And the update now is that we have 20 players already in camp. I actually saw videos. I was wondering, since yesterday we've been tracking, and all of a sudden, boom, they just put all of them out. I saw Calvin Bassey. I saw, of course, Alex Iwobi. Both of them must be there. I'm still waiting for my guy, Chukwueze. He makes me laugh. I want to see him.
1: He makes you laugh.
0: Yeah, no, Chukwueze is a drama king. But then a lot of players are in camp. Maroku Dare is also there. I saw after Okonkwo as well, Semi Ajayi. Did I see Semi Ajayi? No, I didn't see him. But that, those are the players already in camp. I posted it on our Facebook page. Akko Adams as well, Moses Simon, Taiwo Awoniyi, to name a few. They are all in camp, and they'll be having their first training session later today. 15 minutes will be open to the press to cover. So tomorrow they will also have interviews, you know, of course, grand interviews on a lot of topics. I've been to one of their parties, and it was really fun talking to these mayors. I hope that they have a great mindset going into Friday's game, and I hope that we can get something out of that game.
2: Yeah, I also hope that we can get something out of the game. I saw what they did at the last AFCON, and they put up an impressive performance, and I just hope Eric Chell will be able to build on that. And one particular position I'm worried about is the attacking position. Now, a player like Victor Osimhen is not going to be in the squad. We know this is a super good team that struggle at times when it doesn't play. And it is a problem when you begin to depend on just one player.
0: Yeah, I was
2: going to
0: say
2: time.
0: That. We can't keep depending on the team.
2: So I really want to see what other attackers will do, you know, in this game. And going up against Madagascar at home is an advantage, but they should not underestimate them.
0: Well, no, they take advantage of home.
1: My own problem has always been not the attack. My problem has always been the attacking midfield. That's where we've always had problems because... Alex Iwobi, you should be doing that job. He's better as a winger. So he doesn't really supply the passes to the guys who should score the goals. Because if you watch, what we have in abundance are attackers.
0: Yeah, we do have.
1: Without Victor Osimhen, if we do our homework very well, we still have them plenty. When we were missing Victor Osimhen, we were not having an Akko Adams then.
0: Yes.
1: So right now we have an Akko Adams. Since 2024, we also have Awoniyi coming back. So right now is an opportunity for him to come and prove himself again.
0: Yeah.
1: My only problem has been, does Eric Shell actually know how to use these guys as well?
0: Because in a situation... Eric Shell can do it.
1: I hope so. Because in a situation where you are bringing two lists every time, one list to play friendlies, another list to play qualifiers, I don't think it's always good enough. Because if it's a list of players that will prosecute the friendlies, so same players at least should prosecute the qualifiers, then if we need to tinkle some changes, you have four or five players that can make that that happen. Not to have a whole separate list for qualifiers, separate list for... It's not good. It has a way of bringing down the morale of some players.
0: I get your point, but again, I think it also gives some other players... Of course, everything has an advantage and disadvantage. I think it also gives some other players an opportunity because the truth is, he will not use all of them at once.
2: Yeah. Yes.
0: So
1: you and I know Eric Shea now. He has this type. If he puts you in this list, you don't expect to come to this list. Ordinarily, what you should be doing is to do a shuffle. If I happen to have this list, I have to have this list as well. I should look at those who have done well in this list.
0: And then
1: shuffle them together to have a very solid list again. But Eric Shea will not. We saw some guys that did very well at the first, not this last one, the first Unity Cup in London. that did very well. We say, we'll see these guys at AFCON. We did not see any of them there.
0: Oh, well, we told you, 20 players already in camp. Wilfred Ndidi, the captain, is still being expected. Samuel Chukwueze and Stanley Nwabali. Yesterday, I asked them, Shimeze, who will be the first to enter camp? He said, Stanley Nwabali. He's not there.
1: Chief. He's a chief now. Chief doesn't chief come now. Like that.
0: Well, we wish them all the best. Of course, we're approaching the AFCON qualifiers. A lot will be riding on this one. 48 African nations will continue the long and exciting journey to the Kenya, Tanzania, and Uganda 2027. So we wish all the teams the best as we go into this. African football is becoming very difficult and interesting now, so we need to step up. For the 17 girls, the Flamingos, they continue their impressive run at the 2026 WAFB. On the 17 Girls Cup, they actually won by 2-0 against Burkina Faso. Mary Dunstan scoring the first goal in the 82nd minute, and then 94 minutes, Oluwakemi Adegboyi gave us a second. So Nigeria finished 3 wins out of 3, 9 points on the card, and now they'll be awaiting the next step. Hopefully, they'll get a trophy in their hands, and this championship is serving as a vital tune-up for Nigeria and even Ghana as they finalize preparations for the upcoming 2026 FIFA and the 17 Women's World Cup that will be holding in Morocco. Big ups to the girls. The Falconers too are back, and I'm glad that the NFF, of course, decided to welcome them. They were received at the airport yesterday evening by Emmanuel Ekpeme, the acting general secretary of the NFF. We know how they lost out by a long goal to Colombia. Really sad, but then we have to move on.
2: I want to talk about the Flamingos. Yeah. One player that caught my eye, he came in Adegboyi. We saw what she did with Edo Queens.
0: Okay.
2: Back to Robo Queens FC. It's clear that the potential is there. She's very, very talented, and a player like I believe she should be managed properly, because I've been seeing the hype around her, people calling her the next Oshoala. Kemi is Kemi. If you don't manage her properly from this,
0: true. That's true. So
2: she has the potential to rise quickly through the female football.
0: And that's the job of the NFF. They need to do a lot in terms of grooming these players and pushing them forward. NFL. It's not a bad thing. From under 17, she can move to the under 20.
1: It is the NFL. Which of the NFL?
0: I know we don't have anybody at the helm, but then this set of people running the affairs should be able to do.
1: Which NFL?
0: The one we know now.
1: The one you know?
0: Yes.
1: The one you know that don't know how to do their job?
0: They've gone now. Those ones have gone.
1: NFL is still NFL.
0: All right, Razak Seriki on Facebook is saying every shell should ban journalists from the training camp of the Super Eagles. Journalists these days are more of content creators than being a journalist, as players need maximum concentration. Morakio says Kanu should leave ASAP. He has done nothing good for the ABA club. I remember Kanu celebrating his son signing for a third division team in France. That was when I knew Kanu doesn't mean well for the club. I think you have a point on that one. It's a big problem with our players. There's a lot. I mean, if he wants to start talking about this, you'll just be angry. And that takes me to the next story. Sadio Mane has spent a lot of money giving back to his hometown in Bambali. He funded a mosque, a school, hospital, petrol station, bakery as well. And now he's doing another thing, because he's pumping in $20 million of his own money to an agro-industrial project designed to turn Bambali's mango harvest into a business.
1: There's nothing that one.
0: Guess what he said? I want our wealth to stay with us. Mm-hmm. The profit should benefit our people. But when we have, we'll take it away from
1: That's the
0: country.
1: Man.
0: That is the man. That's I saw the video. It was lovely. Mm. I mean, the people were happy. This is someone I want to say, okay, I wish he was a Nigerian, swear.
1: Sadio, even if he was a Nigerian, the system will kill him.
0: The system will kill him, sir.
1: Our problem is system.
3: Yes.
1: Because we don't have a system that works. That is why everything is like this. If we have a system that is working, if there's a system that says things like this should be like this, nobody will change it. If there's a system that says your president must not travel out of the country to go and take treatment, we will not have our president running up and down to take treatment for one thing.
0: We have a system.
1: Sadio Mane has spent more money in that country than he has spent anywhere.
0: True.
1: Sadio Mane, like N'Golo Kanté, spend their personal money making people to be better than them. These are guys, if you see the car Sadio Mane is driving, and N'Golo Kanté.
2: Even his phone screen.
1: Even their phone
2: is broken.
1: They don't use exotic things, but they make life better. What this guy has done in Bambali, the president of Senegal has not done it for the people of Senegal. So he tells you a man.
0: The truth is, I'm not really scaling our players, or rather, attacking them, because even if they wanted to do it, the system doesn't allow them to thrive. They don't thrive here. You have to be, you have to know somebody somewhere for you to thrive.
2: Asides being a football, Asides being a football agent, he can also be called a national hero.
0: He's definitely a national hero now.
1: You know how many things he has done.
0: All right, let's take a breather. But before we do that, quickly in basketball, Rivers Hoopers have reclaimed the Summit of Nigerian Basketball after they saw off Boko City Chief 88-76 in the 2026 NBPL Final Four. And, of course, they'll be playing their last game today against Marktown Flyers. And they are champions in waiting, and they're hoping that, yeah, they will represent us well at the BAL. 6:30 p.m. is when they take on Marktown Flyers. And, of course, a long-awaited heavyweight bout between Tyson Fury and Anthony Joshua will be expected to take place at Cardiff Principality Stadium on Friday, December 11. But then there are still some final details that needs to be hammered between the organizers. So hopefully they'll do that and give us something to relish. Let's take a breather. It is still Sports Summit on Metro 97.7.

0: My name is Kathy. You should be dancing. It's good for your body and your soul. Right now, you're locked in on Metro FM 97.7. Don't touch that dial because it's the sport team we're hanging out with. Yep.
1: All right, welcome back. It is still Sports Summit on Metro 97.7. And yes, Pretty mentioned it. A lot of football fans are not enthusiastic about this international window. People like Muraki, or they don't like it. But I think it will be fun. I mean, we'll be seeing some great teams. After watching the World Cup and seeing how the likes of France, Spain, England did, I think it will be lovely to see them. I think there's a England-Spain game coming up also in this international break. So you can feast your eye on some of the big games and enjoy yourself. Watch Norway. Haaland is there now. You saw Norway at the World Cup.
2: But people, you know why? People still, they are still having this skepticism and their unseriousness tag with that Europe nationwide.
1: Okay, yeah, that nation.
2: A lot of people, like me too, I don't understand it.
1: All these group A, group
2: one. It used to be friendly games. They just wanted to make it more serious and look for sponsors to come.
1: It's the same way they now make it a competition. Too many innovation.
2: Exactly.
1: And it's causing problems.
2: Innovation bringing problems up and down. So it's the same thing that this Euro League. So majority of people don't actually fancy. So they pray, let this thing just get off. Why the last international breaks were still interesting was because we had World Cup. Qualification being played. But this one, people will just go, just maybe one or two games, as you mentioned, that Spain, England game will attract.
3: I feel there are some debutants that will excite some of the fans.
1: Who are the debutants that will excite us?
3: The national coach side, like France.
1: Oh, France.
3: So people are looking out for Zidane.
1: How he's going to perform.
3: Yeah, German national team, who is Jurgen Klopp. And even for Igor Jesus, the national coach of Portugal.
1: You have a point. That'll be cool.
3: Like Ronaldo said, 2026 is going to be his last World Cup. Yeah. So people are now trying to see aftermath of Ronaldo.
1: So we'll also be seeing games. I mentioned some big games. England, Spain, Netherlands, Germany, Norway, Portugal, France, Italy, Belgium, France. I mean, these are all big games. So you can just feast your eye on that one. And talking about France, I watched their training session. Razak Seriki, you have a point. Those content creators should be barred from this training session. France football is taking this serious. They want just their photographers and journalists to be there to film whatever they need, because a lot of distractions come out. Before you know, somebody sneezes and you turn it into a negative story just to get clicks and all of that. So
2: thank God, I'm not thanking God for his injury, but I'm thanking God he's not going to be around, because he's the one content creators always pursue in our Super Eagles.
1: You mean Osime?
2: Yes. When he's in camp, you see all of them.
1: As Osime slap somebody, as Osime voices,
2: people are not journalists. They will call themselves journalists just to go and capture
1: it's
2: things.
1: It's crazy.
2: So thank God Osimhen is not in camp.
3: Even Boniface also.
1: Even Boniface, like, now one will come and they will start there.
4: Calvin Bass himself.
1: Well, I just hope that they restrict them. They should restrict them as much as possible, so that there will be no issues.
5: You won't see some of those players bringing in expensive cameras to.
1: They actually do that in their spare time. Alex Iwobi does that. He does a vlog, but that's in the spare time, not during football matches.
2: Exactly.
1: I mean, you have to focus now. So for Zidane, yes. They had a fantastic training. I saw all the players. I think they're all looking good. There's no Zidane issue. Was just smiling. I like it. I want to see what he will do after Didier Deschamps.
5: You see why I like this Zizou's appointment? We know the French national team have a lot of big personalities, and a legend like Zidane would command respect from players like that, and he has done it at the club level, so I don't feel it will be a problem doing it at national level.
1: Okay,
2: good one.
1: All right, Razak is saying injuries have never been fair to Victor Osimhen. Most times we have international matches. Hope he will recover soon so that he can break Yekini's record in no distant time. That record is too long a time. Morakia says our boring weekends came back so fast after World Cup. I don't expect any international football this year anymore. It is well, Sha. That's about 2 weeks of international break. For Brazil, they're also training. They're in Australia at the moment, having their training of their own. I think I saw a picture of Rafinha. I'm really happy for all of them. And for Messi, yes, he posted yesterday one last match, a jersey for a lifetime. You need to see that jersey, the number 10 jersey with subtle two gold horns. That is what he'll be wearing for his final game. Of course, it will be lovely to see. On Sunday, he scored his 75th free kick goal, and he's now 930 career goals. Big ups to him on that as well. I mean, we don't have time. Granny Xhaka is in trouble.
2: Yeah.
1: I hope he will survive.
2: he used his own mouth to say that he did it, and he's not.
1: Why did
2: he
1: even do it?
2: I mean, so it tells you that craziness happened everywhere. If you were to be here, they would have said Africa, you people, Africa. But this one is in a place where they have. I mean, where they have system.
1: Do you lie about something you did not do?
2: He said he was scared.
1: He went to forge.
2: He said he
1: the certificate.
2: Like some of us, we were scared for that vaccine too. About that.
1: Yeah,
2: time.
1: We were. Yeah, a lot of people were actually.
2: We are skepticism.
1: Novak Djokovic used that one. It was a big problem.
2: Exactly.
1: Yeah, so if you don't want to take it, then say you're not taking. Mm. Let's know you're not forging a certificate to say you took it and now they're taking you to court.
2: Exactly.
1: He might go to jail for at least five years. I just hope he can survive that. And a quick one, Real Madrid have confirmed that Fede Valverde will be out for 2 weeks. He's diagnosed with a grade 3 sprain of his left ankle. Really sad. We wish him quick recovery. Many thanks to Samuel Fadia, to Adenik Bekun, Adedayo, and of course to DJ Pretty. And then Razak, Eric and Morakio, thank you for sending your messages. That's our wrap of the show. Sports Summit. My name is Annabelle Okwiri. Do have a lovely day.
4: 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This is Neo, a.k.a. The Gentleman.
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0: Very good afternoon to you. Thank you for joining us on another edition of Newsreel. Newsreel is a 30-minute news magazine coming to you from the combined service of Radio Nigeria Lagos Operations, comprising Radio 1, 103.5 FM and Metro FM 97.7. 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
1: Annabelle Okwere.
0: In the headlines, federal government threatens to shut down Lagos-Calabar Coastal Highway.
1: NSCDC uncovers illegal juice factory, arrests two suspects.
0: In today's focus, our aviation correspondent examines a case of 5% ticket sales charge as airlines groan over fear costs and multiple charges.
1: Plus issues in politics, business and sports news.
0: Now, the news in detail, the federal government has warned that it will shut down the Lagos-Calabar Coastal Highway if safety violations, illegal activities and indiscriminate parking of trucks on the route are not addressed within 2 weeks. The Minister of Works, Mr. Dave Umahi, issued the warning during a news briefing on the highway, where he expressed concern over persistent overspeeding, illegal U-turns, vandalism, roadside trading, illegal structures and other activities threatening safety on the route. Mr. Umahi, who was represented by the Federal Controller of Works in Lagos State, Mr. Olufemi Dare, noted that lives had been lost on the road as a result of overspeeding and other infractions. He explained that the highway currently has several bridges under construction and motorists must not exceed 30 kilometers per hour on sections where construction activities are ongoing.
2: The Honorable Minister of Works instructed that within 2 weeks, if there's no improvement on all these issues I'm going to raise, then he will have no option than to come back and shut it down. After all, we have alternative, which is the Lekki-Epe Expressway.
0: Mr. Umahi, who also announced a ban on the parking of trucks and articulated vehicles on the coastal highway, affirmed that vehicles found parked on the road will be clamped and towed away as illegal U-turns, commercial motorcycles, tricycles, roadside hawking, and the grazing of animals were also declared prohibited.
2: Construction is still ongoing on this road. Ordinarily, we ought not to have opened it until all the bridges are completed. In Section 1 alone, we have 10 bridges.
0: The minister, however, urged motorists, residents, truck operators, and other road users to comply with the directives, warning that enforcement will be intensified in the coming weeks.
1: The Nigerian Security Civil Defense Corps, NSCDC, has arrested two women after raiding an alleged illegal juice factory in Aradagun in the Badagry area of Lagos State. Operatives stormed the facility on Talabi Onilegbale Street in Olorunda Local Council Development Area at about 9 p.m., where two female suspects were arrested on the spot by NSCDC personnel from Badagry. According to the NSCDC, the Corps stormed a building housing an unregistered factory producing a drink branded Bacchus Juice under the name Titi Alubarika Trading Stores Limited using a fake NAFDAC registration number. NSCDC explained that during the raid, the team discovered a truck loaded with branded juice, cartons of the drinks, rows of product labels, and an unclean storage tank used for production. Speaking on behalf of the Lagos State Command, Adedotun Keshinro, NSCDC spokesman Oluwaseun Abolorin, said the raid followed 5 days of surveillance after a tip-off. Abolorin, who urged Nigerians to be careful of what they buy and where they buy their edibles from, explained that NAFDAC had earlier confirmed to the Corps that the registration number on the product was fake. One of the suspects, Moreni KG Alawiye, during interrogations confirmed that the factory was set up by her grandmother and has been running for almost 20 years. She admitted that the factory has been shut down before on the basis of adulterated production and illegal operation.
0: The Lagos State Government has pledged stronger support for the judiciary to reduce delays in case disposal and improve access to justice as the 2026-27 legal year opened in the state. The Attorney General and Commissioner for Justice, Lawal Pedro, who represented Deputy Governor Obafemi Hamzat, said the government will continue to invest in justice sector infrastructure and professional development. The Speaker of the Lagos State House of Assembly, Muda Shirobasa, called for greater public understanding of the law, including the use of indigenous languages to explain illegal processes. In his contribution, the Chief Judge of Lagos State, Justice Kazeem Aluwa, urged lawyers and members of the public to cooperate with the judiciary and channel complaints through appropriate procedures. At separate services held at the Lagos Central Mosque and Cathedral Church, religious leaders also urged judges and lawyers to uphold justice, fairness, integrity, and accountability. The Chief Imam of Lagos, Sheikh Sulaiman Abu Nola, cautioned against selective justice, while the Bishop of Lagos West, Right Reverend James Odedeji, reminded legal practitioners that their offices were positions of trust. The stakeholders called for a justice system that is timely, accessible, fair, and responsive to the needs of the people.
1: Judicial reforms have been identified as a panacea for addressing the inconsistencies in the nation's electoral systems. This was the position of stakeholders at a symposium organized by the Tunji Braithwaite Foundation held in Lagos with the theme, The Judiciary and Electoral Integrity in Nigeria, Safeguarding Free, Fair and Credible Elections for Democratic Consolidation. Correspondent Moses Kalu brings the details.
3: The keynote speaker, former chairman of the National Human Rights Commission, Professor Chidi Odinkalu, reiterated the abuse of jurisprudential integrity in determining election outcomes, which he deemed as a political market.
4: The reason voters get a raw deal is quite simple. They no longer matter. The judges do. That means popular sovereignty has been casualized.
3: Professor Odinkalu insisted that it is irresponsible on the part of the judges to declare votes by the electorate as wasted votes and as such inconsequential on the grounds of technicalities.
4: We've got to end this doctrine of wasted votes. That is criminal jurisprudence.
3: A former High Court judge, retired Honorable Justice Oladotun Adefokwe Okojie, frowned at the invocation of the power of exigencies by some judges in determining some judicial matters.
5: There's a lot of grief in my heart at the way decisions are being taken away from the electorate. It is not right.
3: Speaking on the integrity of the electoral management body, a former INEC commissioner, Mr. Mike Ogidi, outlined the steps taken by INEC in fostering credible and reliable elections.
6: The judiciary, that's supposed to be the last line of defense, is today seen as a veritable conspiracy against them.
3: Mr. Effiong Unyong moderated the event, while the highlight of the event was the issuing of a communique.
1: That report was filed by Moses Kalu and read from our studios.
0: The Force Criminal Investigation Department, FCID Annex, Lagos, says it has recorded major investigative breakthroughs, including the rescue of 36 victims of human trafficking and the arrest of suspects linked to the alleged vandalism of telecommunications facilities worth about 150 million naira. Correspondent Niran Odufayo reports that the Assistant Inspector General of Police in charge of the FCID Annex, Lagos, AIG Simeon Akpanudom, made this known while briefing newsmen in Lagos.
7: AIG Akpanudom said 1,803 of the complaints received were referred for investigation, while 9 were sent to various state commissioners of police and formations for appropriate action. He said 4 complaints were declined as civil matters, while other cases remained at various stages of investigation, legal vetting and advice, with one person also repatriated through Interpol-related operations. The IG said the department's investigative efforts also led to major breakthroughs in cases involving telecommunications infrastructure vandalism, shop-breaking, stealing, and the alleged circulation of a false publication.
8: Regarding a publication dated 28 July 2026, posted on Facebook by one Idoreye Romo, a female, claiming same to be from this bank, that effective 23rd of September 2026, bank will shut down operations and strongly advise the bank's customers to close all their accounts and withdraw their funds. Through diligence and discreet investigation, Idoreye Romo and her associate, one finest Monday Sue, both of them female, were arrested in Uyo, Akwa Ibom State.
7: Beyond the cases, AIG Akpanudom said 17 personnel underwent specialized training, while infrastructure upgrades and welfare measures were also undertaken to improve the effectiveness of the annex. He reaffirmed the commitment of the FCID to protecting critical national infrastructure, combating economic sabotage, and ensuring the prosecution of suspects found culpable in accordance with the law. Niro Odufayo.
1: Newsreel is coming to you from the combined service of Radio Nigeria Lagos Operations. A reminder of the top stories in the bulletin. Federal government threatens to shut down Calabar Coastal Highway. NSCDC uncovers illegal juice factory, arrests two suspects. Still to come. In today's focus, our aviation correspondent examines case of 5% ticket sale charge as airlines groan under fuel costs and multiple charges, plus issues in politics, business, and sports news. Please stay with us.
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0: Thank you very much for being with us. 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
1: Nigeria's aviation industry is facing a difficult question. How much revenue can government take from the sector without weakening the airlines and businesses that generate that revenue? Now, the question has become more urgent as airlines grapple with rising fuel prices, foreign exchange pressures, aircraft maintenance costs, and multiple government charges. At the center of the debate is a 5% ticket sales charge and cargo sales charge, the TSC-CSC. In this special report, our aviation correspondent looks at the argument for and against by the concerned parties.
11: The 5% ticket sales charge, TSC, dates back to the era of the former Federal Civil Aviation Authority, FCAA, when Nigeria Airways, then a government-owned carrier, enjoyed exemptions on domestic operations. Following the restructuring of the sector and the creation of agencies such as the Federal Airports Authority of Nigeria, FAN, and the Nigerian Airspace Management Agency, NAMA, these agencies introduced separate charges for their services. Airline operators now question why the 5% levy should continue alongside dozens of other taxes, fees, and service charges. An airline operator, Captain Roland Iyayi, said the industry is carrying more than 50 different charges, while airlines are also battling rising operating costs. He argued that the combination of government deductions, agency overheads, and high jet fuel prices leaves carriers with little room to grow.
12: The continued application of all these taxes, fees, and charges is detrimental to the growth of Nigerian aviation.
11: But the regulator sees the issue differently. General Manager, Allied Services and Economic Oversight, Nigerian Civil Aviation Authority, NCAA, Mrs. Esther Ajijola, said the 5% charge is not calculated on the entire ticket price, but on the base fare and fuel surcharge. She explained that the money is shared among key aviation agencies.
12: So it's not 5% that NCAA consumes all together. It's for the building of the industry.
11: Director, Finance and Accounts, FAN, Mr. Ayodele Olatiregu, declined to take a direct position on the TSC because the matter is before the National Assembly. He, however, said aviation revenue cannot be separated from the economic strength of passengers. Chief Operating Officer, Murtala Mohammed Airport Terminal 2, Mr. Remi Jibodu, representing the private sector, is calling for a different approach to infrastructure financing.
13: But to create the environment for the private sector to be able to do that.
11: The TSC controversy, therefore, goes beyond the 5% itself. The challenge is to find a revenue model that funds safety and infrastructure today without choking the industry's capacity to generate much greater economic value tomorrow. Nosa Aitwame, reporting for Newsreel.
0: Thank you, Nosa. And from there, we move on to issues in politics, where the Independent National Electoral Commission, INEC, has expressed concern over the growing threat posed by generative artificial intelligence, AI, to the credibility of elections, warning that the misuse of the technology is no longer a distant risk to the 2027 general elections. The National Commissioner and Chairman Information and Voter Education Committee, Mala Mohammed Haruna, stated this in Abuja while opening a capacity building workshop for public affairs officers drawn from across the country. Malam Haruna explained that the generative AI had made it cheaper and more difficult to detect manipulative audio, video, and images, adding that the misuse of AI goes beyond fabricated content to include highly targeted messaging capable of presenting conflicting narratives to the different groups of voters. While describing the workshop themed strengthening POA's capacity for credible

0: described the training as the beginning of sustained engagement to prepare peers for their responsibility ahead of the 2027 general elections. The African Democratic Congress, ADC, has raised the alarm over alleged sponsoring of political violence against opposition parties, warning that 2027 general elections have been undermined long before Election Day. Addressing a news conference in Abuja, National Publicity Secretary Malam Bolaji Abdullahi said the party has documented a series of attacks on opposition meetings, destruction of party properties, and assault on members between July 2025 and September 2026 across Kaduna, Kebbi, Ekiti, Cross River, Rivers, Edo, Osun, Kogi, and Enugu states. Malam Abdullahi cited incidents including the attack on the ADC secretariat in Benin in February during a political gathering, as well as reported gunshots at the residence of former Edo governor John Odigi Oyegun. He said the violence has worsened in recent weeks, alleging that 3 days ago party members were attacked while preparing for a meeting in Community Ward 1, Odua local government area of River State, leading to the death of a member identified as Kamadior. The ADC spokesman demanded that the Inspector General of Police publish the status of investigations into the attacks, saying the party is maintaining a central record of incidents with witness accounts, photographic evidence, and medical reports for future legal action. And that's the size of our today's issues in politics. As packaged by Demi Adesanya.
1: We move on to business, where the Nigeria Deposit Insurance Corporation, NDIC, has urged Nigerians to move more of their funds into the formal banking system. The Assistant Director of Communications and Public Affairs Department of the NDIC, Mr. Adegbenga Fabuyi, gave the advice at the 2026 Finance Correspondent Association of Nigeria Conference and 36th anniversary held in Lagos. Fabuyi said the enhanced deposit insurance coverage was particularly important as Nigeria implements banking sector reforms, including the ongoing recapitalization exercise designed to strengthen the capacity and resilience of banks. Fabuyi also clarified a common misconception about the banking sector recapitalization exercise, explaining that the fresh capital injected into banks should not be regarded as money that would automatically be available for lending to customers. He explained that that banks would continue to depend largely on deposits mobilized from customers to support their lending and credit activities. He therefore called for intensified efforts by bank regulators and the media to educate Nigerians on the importance of keeping their money within regulated financial institutions. Fabuyi maintained that greater public confidence, increased deposit mobilization, and effective regulation would remain important components of efforts to build a stronger financial system capable of supporting Nigeria's broader economic ambitions. And at the foreign exchange market, the dollar sells for 1,329 naira 30 kobo at the CBN rate, while the pound sterling goes for 1,718 naira 33 kobo, and the euro goes for 1,526 naira 57 kobo. And that's all on business news as put together by Ebere Obike.
0: And from there we move to the ever exciting world of sports, where tensions erupted at the Enyimba FC's training facility yesterday following an alleged disagreement involving the club sporting director Daniel Eke. Witnesses present at the training session reported that Mr. Eke arrived at the facility accompanied by officers reportedly from the Rapid Response Squad RRS, which resulted in a complete halt to the training team's training operations. It was also alleged that some club officials were removed from the training facility during the incident. The occurrence follows Enyimba's 1-0 home loss to Interclub of Lagos in Aba on Sunday, a defeat that has intensified security scrutiny of the team's performance. Anonymous sources indicated that the sporting director allegedly expressed satisfaction regarding Sunday's outcome. The Monday situation reportedly necessitated intervention from club chairman Ambassador Kanu Wankwo, who reportedly worked to de-escalate the situation. The club has not yet released an official statement regarding the incident. Looking ahead, Enyimba will seek to move past internal matters as they prepare for their midweek match against Sporting Lagos in Aba. Away from that, Coach Eric Shell and his technical

0: team have arrived in Uyo ahead of Friday's AFCON qualifier against Madagascar. The Super Eagles camp opened yesterday in Ikorepene, Akwa Ibom State, as preparations for the 2027 AFCON qualifiers intensifies. 20 players have arrived in camp, including Simon Moses, Akwa Adams, Taiwo Awoniyi, Calvin Barsi, Ola Aina, and Ademola Lukman, Arthur Okonkwo, Alex Iwobi, and Shemi Ajayi. Three more players, Winfred Ididi, Samuel Chukwueze, and Stanley Nwabali, have been expected. The team will hold its first training session today with the first 15 minutes open for press coverage. Tomorrow, all the players will meet with the press for exclusive interviews at the team's base in Ikorepene. And that's it on Sports News.
1: And before we end today's edition of Newsreel, here's a recap of major stories in the bulletin. The federal government has warned that it will shut the Lagos-Calabar Coastal Highway if safety violations, illegal activities, and indiscriminate parking of trucks on the route are not addressed within 2 weeks. The Nigeria Security and Civil Defense Corps has arrested two women after raiding an alleged illegal juice factory in Aradagun in the Badagry area of Lagos State. In today's focus, our aviation correspondent examined cases of 5% ticket sales charge as airlines groan under fuel cost, exchange rate, and multiple charges.
0: And there we end today's edition of Newsreel, which came to you from the combined service of Radio Nigeria Lagos operations, comprising Radio 1, 103.5 FM, and Metro FM 97.7. 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On behalf of the editor, Yesirat Abiola, the entire production crew, and the studio manager, Jumoke Ubigbeso, my name is Pretty Adegoke, and I've read with
1: Annabelle Dokweri.
0: Together we're saying thank you, and for listening today, do join us tomorrow, same time, for a fresh package. 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
1: What's going on? What's going on? This is Neo, a.k.a. The Gentleman. That's right.
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9: You will struggle to graduate from the university after the long ASUU strike. And the next thing, you are in the street looking for a job for months. Sometimes years.
10: I'm sorry, but there's no vacancy here.
9: You will think that 2 million naira will solve your financial problems until you make 2 million naira and then, boom.
11: 2 million gone? Just like that? Just household items and loans? 2 million!
9: You think traveling abroad will solve your financial problems until you start living abroad?
12: Nah. You haven't sent money for this month, though. What's happening now?
11: Mama, I'm exhausted. The tax, the bill I'm paying here is too much. I can't even save. I can't even rest. I've been working. Mama, just please, just bear with me.
12: Ewo, but you have to try your best and send the money. We need the money. You know how it is in the country. We need the money. Biko. Try your best and send the money, you hear? Thank you, my son.
9: When you're single, you think marriage will remove loneliness, and then you get married.
11: I can't take this anymore. I can't take this anymore from you. You keep coming late from work. I can't take this from you.
13: What are you saying? What are you saying? You must be stupid.
11: No,
13: you must be stupid.
11: You are crazy.
13: I can't be trying.
11: You are crazy. I am the man of your ass.
13: Tell me, what are you doing?
11: I am the man of your ass.
13: What are you doing?
11: I cannot take this.
13: As a man.
11: I cannot.
9: The future and plans can be ridiculous sometimes. They seem to be final solutions to life struggles, but can be mere junctions in the long, complex journey of life and career. So don't forget that life is a constant struggle. No matter the money, no matter the visa, no matter the fame or location, everyone is battling one pain or the other, and they do that at different times. So don't stop the struggle. Don't get discouraged. Don't. Keep moving. Keep praying. Keep hope alive.
14: 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Every-

0: Greetings, elders. We have come with good minds and intention. And our handsome Bobo over here, our handsome son, I've seen a very beautiful flower in your garden and would love to pluck it.
1: You're welcome. We are a reputable family, as you know. And with the few information we have, your family too is a notable one. It's a good thing you are coming. You have seen well. We like your taste for our daughter. But I would want to ask, do you have all the items on the list?
0: Oh, Shiju, oh, the items are complete.
2: Yes, they are complete.
1: Okay, good. Okay, so let them come together. Are they? Okay, Chief, come together. So let us do the union. So kneel down.
2: Wait. There's something missing.
1: What is missing? Wait. There's something missing.
3: Listen. What?
1: You that wants to marry our daughter, do you have your PVC, permanent voter's card?
4: My PVC?
1: Yes.
4: No, I don't have it.
1: You don't have your PVC? Then you cannot marry our daughter. You cannot.
2: Wait. But what has PVC got to do with marriage?
1: Wait, you say you are ready for marriage, yet you are not even ready to choose the leaders that will determine the future of your family, our family all together. No, this is a calamity. You cannot marry our daughter. No, you don't even know what to do. You don't even know what to do.
2: I think I have your PVC. It's with me.
4: Yes, my PVC. I have it.
1: You have your PVC?
4: Yes, sir.
1: Let me see it.
4: See.
1: Okay. Yes. The marriage can continue. Yeah!
5: 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Collect your PVC. 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

0: to see. He get one tank away, just fall now. Fuel come the rush. The rush.
1: Okay.
0: For Joshua, for Joshua.
1: Oh boy, bring 4 gallon, bring 5. Make we go pack fuel. Oh yeah, make we dey go.
0: Ah, madam. Calm down. Where you dey go? You want because of fuel go kill yourself and your children? Ah, what if as you dey pack them like this, the fuel just explode? Wah!
1: No, I don't go again.
2: Fuel explosion. Now serious matter. Oh, no allow hunger. Waste your life for anything. Explosion fee happen for that place. And everybody go just buy. I beg, be careful. No pack fuel anyhow. Run, oh. No kill yourself. Make you dey safe.

Hi there, my name is Dakore Egbusanakonde and I want to appeal to you all regarding dumping waste in our waterways and on our beaches. Please, let's be thoughtful about our environment. 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Thank you and God bless you as you do.

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bitch.

right, so do you realize we have just 100 days left in the year? All right, we've spent 165 days already on this beautiful sunny Tuesday afternoon, the 22nd day in the month of September 2026. As so many are celebrating today, I'd like to wish the former director of Lagos Operations, FRCN. I want to say a very big congratulations to you, sir, Prince Adeyinka Musu. Yeah, it's another year for you. We wish you all the best. Congratulations to you once again. And to every other person celebrating today, we wish you all the best and we say we love you. So that one came from Aesthetic Moana. We took you to Cameroon. And there's just this flavor about Africa. Africa and Africans. There's just this peculiar thing about us. And when it comes to culture, you can't take it away from us. And that was simply entitled La Pipe. 2024, yeah, that was done so by him. And it's a whole lot when we talk about culture, we talk about kind of music, we talk about lifestyle, we talk about things we call as taboos. Yeah, it's never done. This will never happen. And truly, it happens that same way in other African countries, so we are not exempted. On that note, I welcome you to the Cafe. Cafe is always a time to take you around the world on the wings of music, and then we pull you around, you know, we bring some gist, some unimaginable things. What are those observances that you've never heard of? For instance, today in Chile, Mexico, it is No Car Day. So I'm wondering, when are we going to have that in Lagos particular? Let's just declare a day in Lagos. Nobody should drive his or her car. Let's just go by the train, not even this commercial. We don't even need the commercial, because the reason for this is to see how the environment can't be polluted anymore. I will come to that later to elaborate and give you a robust discussion on that right here. So what is it that you're up to? What have you been doing since morning? If you've been lazing around, that's you've got your job, but you do not want to do anything. But some days are actually acceptable. You may just want to keep it like, I should declare a lazy day observation. You know, you just want to be a lazy person. Not that you're idle. You're not idle. You're just lazy because you're like the sluggard who won't want to rise and do one or two things, but be expecting to eat or do one or two things for him or her. So you just feel like, I want to be in bed all day. Nobody should just disturb me. That's your laziness for that day, and you carry your laziness all by yourself. Because you can't be all lazy and be hungry. No, I'm sure that laziness will not allow it. You can still go fix something for yourself to eat. So I hope you've not been behind the guise of going to work, and you never sat on your behind your desk for 5 or 10 minutes. You've been moving from one office to the other. Do what I don't know. So if you have been doing that and then you're presenting yourself as being at work, hey, that's a huge joke. I won't take that. But if you've been having your head bent over your desk since morning, it's time to straighten your back. Remember, we've been warned not to sit for too long because it affects the lower limbs. It affects the waist. A little stretch, you know. You can imagine if I were in this studio at 10 till now, and I can't tell you, I would also tell you for free that I've not been sitting. I've been moving around. You know, I've got to do that because of my health. So let's try as much as possible to remember our health at all times. It's about you, not about the other person. You can only give what you have. If you decide to say, oh, because my boss would complain, let your boss understand that you can only function when your wellness is intact. And this is talking about your mental health. So you have to be intentional about your mental health. It is all about your well-being, your state of mind, your emotions and everything. So if you have to take a break, and I'm not going to say that there are offices without breaks. That is impossible. It even negates the labor laws. So there should be a period
that will want to relax. 30 minutes is okay. It's not, I mean, out of 24 hours, you're not going to work for 24 hours, agreed. In between the 24 hours, you have that break, and then you are going to close and return home. You're still going to sit for a long time, depending on when you're leaving the place you're going to. But these few days, I mentioned it in the morning, it's been lighter with traffic. No thanks to fuel that has really gone to whatever heavens it's gone to. So people now do a pool of travel from wherever they reside, join other colleagues or friends, and then maybe put money together to get the fuel. Then maybe a day after, we carry someone else's car. So that does it for us. So we have a kind of free movement. Yeah, the traffic is lighter than other days. So this is where we take a stop off over for music. Yeah, you just want to feel good and enjoy yourself. We do that till 3 o'clock when we bring you headlines, and at the other side, more tunes and light-hearted gist. I am Comfort Agbai. Thank you once again for making us your choice station. Here is Diamond Platinums. We're back after this time. Stay with us.

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2: 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Nigeria Air Force acquires Viper helicopters to boost air power capacity. Stakeholders identify challenges affecting Nigeria's seaports. President Tinubu urges Africa to end raw mineral exports. Extends working vacation. Federal government inaugurates 10-man independent committee to investigate Niger miners' deaths. Civil servants demand new minimum wage. Federal government threatens to shut down Lagos Calabar Coastal Highway. And Pope Leo said to begin official visit to France. That's it on Metro FM Headline News at 3. 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

is the fact that they never go old. You know, you just can't beat all the instrumentation. You find them come together, and they just remind you of something. I'm feeling so nostalgic right now, and goosebumps all over me. I felt like I was under a tree, you know, in that village setting where you have calabashes filled with palm wine, and people are just there, you know, enjoying the drums, the talking drums, you know, the trumpet, the flute, whatever, you know, all gathered together. I mean, I like village life in a way. It just has a way of making you feel aged. And you want to be in the midst of those who have wisdom and they can hand this down to you. And that was something done way back in time by John Akintola Ademuagun, a.k.a. Roy Chicago. For those born in those late years, you'd know him so well. One of the very foremost highlifer in Nigeria. And a good thing to know that he was once a teacher. I had to drop his chalk and went for his passion, which was music, and he did high life. And his contemporaries, those he even had to start with, people like Bobby Benson, the Hubert Ogunde's concert group, and what a view. So he stood as a great trumpeter there, and he did that one just for you and I to keep remembering Igbaiwe. And that's talking about the youthful years, you know, as we are right now. Some of us, we grew, you know, from the cradle to this time, and some are still growing. But like looking back as a young boy or as a young girl and seeing yourself in your 70s right now, those things you did those days, you can't do them. And it was fun because you had all it took at that point to perform certain things. I mean, to just drive around, you could eat anything you like, you could drink anything you like. But right now, those who are in their 70s are slowing down. You know, the pace is not as high and fast as it used to be. But right now, everything is take it easy, wiryly and gingerly. So I'm still going to reiterate on the fact that the young ones should take it slow and steady. Yeah. And that's what wins the race. So you won't say, I need to be here today, I need to be there tomorrow. Try and have yourself an identity. Let there be an identity that tomorrow somebody can always look back and say, oh, when we knew that man, these were the things he taught us, and these were the things we knew him for. Not that when you're gone, nobody wants to talk about you because you didn't live well as a young person, and your old age was nothing to write home about. So what was life all about? All right, so I'm not here to be philosophical, but it's just one of those things that I love doing, and that's just dishing out one or two information that would make sense to you. It's still the cafe on 97.7 Metro FM, bringing our studio time to 21 minutes past 3.

All right, so a quick check out those things that took place some years ago on this day. As rightly stated, today is the 22nd day of September 2026. So it is indeed a great day for some people celebrating, for some people remembering one or two things that happened in their lives, be it good or bad, is one of those things. Life is unfair. It comes with the goodies and it comes with some bad baggage, whichever one. Just accept it as one of those things, and life will not always come.

the way it should. But sometimes when it is good, celebrate wins, no matter how little they are, and then celebrate, or just do not sleep too much on disappointments. It's just like a step for you to know how to turn and do something the way it should be. So if you've been disappointed one way or the other, hey, do not rest on that, and just ensure that you brave up and do more. So on this day, some events took place. We'll just take a few of them. In 1776, American Revolutionary War spy Nathan Hale was hanged by the British. In 1792, the first French Republic was officially proclaimed. And in 1862, President Abraham Lincoln issued the Preliminary Emancipation Proclamation. In 1980, the Iran-Iraq War officially began as full-scale conflicts erupted. Not seen the end. And then in 1994, the iconic television sitcom Friends premiered on NBC. So many things. Yeah, I just had to take this a few ones. Just so we can have a bite of those things that took place on this day.

0: So I earlier stated that we'll be looking at this day that is being selected as a day to have it known as Car Free Day. Every September 22, I think it happens in Mexico, but it's something that wants to go global. It hasn't happened in Nigeria because every day you find cars on the road. Even the day they said no car honk day, people still honked their on the used it with reckless abandon. Nobody bothered. You know, you can imagine when there is nothing happening, or even something is happening, there is this traffic light. And traffic light has, in fact, little children will even sing the colors and tell you what it stands for. Color red says stop. Color yellow says get ready. Green says go. But you will find somebody that the red light is showing. I don't know whether they are colorblind. I don't understand. And the person is behind you honking and wants to finish the battery out of the distance. What is wrong? There's traffic lights. Can't you just see? You know, I don't get it. And it appears it is only in this state too, that some madness, little ones like that happens, you know. I've been out of the state and I can still state for free that there is a bit of sanity in some places. It's just this Lagos. I don't get it. Everybody's running and rushing and where are you rushing to? Where are you running to? What's going on? Huh? And that's why you find a situation where people do not rest well. They don't sleep well. And we have cases of cardiac arrest, or you have cases of heart attack here and there happening because even the body itself is not even feeling good. So let's just take a cue from other places and then see how we can key into this and do it well. So Car Free Day encourages motorists around the world to give up their vehicles for a day, 24 hours out of 365 days, if it is not a leap year. Car Free Day aims to see what life would be like without cars on the road. It would just look like one of those days that we used to have strikes. You know, when no one will go out, the strike. So everybody will just stay back, carry your car and park where it should be. The only few cars you find around are those on essential duty. And it's still making it look like something is still going on. As for many people around the world consider their car a necessity. Of course, it is not a luxury. It's a necessity as far as I'm concerned because it is something you need. Without it, they wouldn't be able to zip to their destination conveniently. Today, an estimated 1.4 billion cars travel the roads throughout the world. Fantastic. At one time, the United States had the most car owners. Now China claims that prize. Volkswagen and Toyota manufacture more cars than other companies. And I agree, if not for anyone, Toyota at least is taking it. Cars offer a convenient way to get around. However, cars hurt the environment. Besides causing air pollution, scientists point to cars as contributing to global warming. The observance encourages motorists to walk or bicycle instead. The day promotes the use of mass transit for those who need to travel long distances. It's also a day for cities to use their roadways in different ways. For example, in Sao Paulo, Brazil, horses are riding on the streets. Hey! Our own, yeah, cows, you. You just find cows now competing with cars on the road. How did we come to this point? Horses, for me, is just like taking an adventure or just kind of holidaying around. So it doesn't come all the time. Well, we use horses here as well. Perhaps maybe when it's an occasion or you go to the beach and you just want to do some horse riding with the kids and make them feel good. But this time around in Sao Paulo in Brazil, they use a day like this to just find horses everywhere on the street. I can imagine. In other cities, street picnics and a variety of fun events are scheduled to take place in the streets. In Budapest, there are some races for alternative energy-powered vehicles. Many cities promote the idea that biking and walking are safer than driving a car. And if you ask me, yes, some of us can't walk. Like from Obalende to P and C. It's issue for some of us. One day, the one woman was complaining when she got to work. Hey, how can you carry 400 naira? First from prayers, as you say, you had the choice of working. Don't fight. You entered, paid the money. It was convenient for you to. So you can't come to embarrass yourself. You heard when you entered. You should have asked. And for what is the distance? Except for illness, maybe something happened. Or you're running late. Like sometimes for us, yeah, when you don't leave home in time. Sometimes when we leave home in time, Lagos, we can't predict. Or you have just one reason why you should. And there is just a reason for it. So if you're not entering, they will not sell. Use your legs so it can be free and then you burn those calories and feel good. And so the best way to observe a day like this is to simply not use your vehicle. That's just it. If you need to go somewhere, walk or ride or your bike. They are telling me to come and ride bike on Lagos roads. Not me and you. I will not do that. Bicycle, bike. Yeah, some people do the bike thing, but it shouldn't be where the roads are extremely free, you know. It could cause accidents for someone who do not know how to manage through. But to ride bicycle on some crooked roads, it's not me and you people. And if you need to go somewhere, walk or ride your bike, you may consider using a skateboard or electric scooter instead. I see a lot of these young guys take up the skateboard and move around town. It's okay if you're good at that. It's all right. But I have a problem when they have to do it when the roads are very busy with cars. God forbid something happens, accident and all of that. But if it is not going to be a day where cars will be everywhere, it's okay. I'll put on my own scooter too and then off I go. Educate yourself on the role that cars play in the environment's future. And so, I've mentioned reasons and some other reasons are here, that one can actually take advantage of public transportation. There's nothing wrong with it. It's just that some of our public transports modes are just out of it. You enter a bus that will tear your clothes, or you enter a vehicle that does not have windows for ventilation, or you enter the one that the exhaust pipe will be directly in your eyes or nose. It's a sorry situation. All our commercial vehicles are off in this town. I don't know what they can do. They should just get all of them out. Even the BRT, some of them have turned something else and are not well taken care of, which talks about our maintenance culture. Some of the things that we've discovered or benefits of using the car less is that it will reduce wear and tear on your vehicle. It increases savings. It lowers maintenance costs, decreased carbon footprint, physical exercise. You may decide that going car free isn't so hard after all. So if you decide to go car free, it's all right. This was done years ago, so today they need to commemorate the occasion. If you can't do it today, maybe it's already late, you already took your car out, you can do it tomorrow. It's still the week. All right, so that is it. So what does it take, or how does it feel if somebody who is a taxi driver, e-hailing driver, whatever they're making their money, brisk business, the cash is flowing. So it's not the time somebody will be saying you're marrying a driver. Come on, be calling it common when they are smiling to the bank. Yeah, somebody that is driving a e-hailing vehicle or even a taxi driver, they call them one very funny name, the very ones with the yellow distinct, not accepted on the air, you know what they call them. And so if you are being toasted, or you are married to a taxi driver, oh, my woman, my babe, do shakara wewe, because there is money in need. Enjoy this. I'll be back.
1: Taxi!

right, so it's only when we sing with women's name that you have that siren. Hmm. See the energy Preye put in this song, Angelina. Eh? So I understand. I understand. You know, when women are involved, it's not usually easy. And I know of someone who calls every woman that crosses his path Angelina. And I asked him one day, do you have any woman that treated you badly? But I'm sure if he calls the Angelina all the time, I'm not sure that woman treated him badly. It should be a reminder at all times. And that's why today is known as Dear Diary Day. And if you know about diary, growing up, I used to have, I cherish diaries so much. You know, every day, whatever happened, then I must go and put it down. You know, as a growing girl, you would have experiences. Don't ask me those things I wrote in a diary. I'm not ready to reveal them. But of course, you have some very interesting moments, very sad moments. And maybe when I'm just free, I do not have what to do, I'll go back and start reading those diaries. I used to have them every year. It was very easy. You see, in those days, there were small, you know, booklets, like they keep selling them. From the money we get, you know, from homes, I ensure I go to buy one for the year. So it has January to December. January starts a new year, then December is capping it off. But in between the year itself, plenty things. Man, the things my mother did that was wrong, and they beat me with shoe. And every other thing, you know, maybe friends fall out and all of that. Some other very bitter experiences, some sweet experiences. So everything is all in the diary. So today I am also using this opportunity to thank those who made diaries very, very popular and made it as a way of documenting our lives. So on Dear Diary Day, write an extra entry for those who don't keep a diary. Consider starting one. So it's something you can even encourage the children, the young ones around you to do. So it's known as journaling, and studies have shown expressing our thoughts in a written form every day reduces anxiety and stress. It also broadens our vocabulary and language skills. So if you write and perhaps you didn't write well, you can use that means of checking and knowing what this word you wrote meant or means. So you go there and check. And then you know where you're writing. You're writing after the day has been spent, or you're writing spontaneously, you know, just as it's happened, whichever way. So by writing our stressors out on our paper or typing them out on the computer, we organize our thoughts and develop tools for dealing with our everyday struggles. So through long-term journaling and diary keeping, we focus our energy on resolving issues and achieving goals. Over time, a diary can offer many rewards, including memories. We can see our successes and learn from our mistakes. But diaries aren't just for reducing stress. They offer us a glimpse into how we change and remind us of events long forgotten. Diaries also offer a reference for future generations. While many may think of diaries as a place to keep precious secrets. You don't want to ask me some things I wrote in my diaries. They also provide a look at how life has changed from one generation to another. They serve as a reminder, that's just it, of things long forgotten, words no longer in use, or attitudes that were once acceptable. So the creators of this diary are trying to make it look now is for one to look back and then see how one can remember those things you wrote way back in time. Is it possible? I kept some for a long time. But, you know, keeping books and something sometimes could attract bugs and stuff like that. I just had to let them off. So let me say thank you to Thomas and Ruth Roy at wellcard.com who created Dear Diary Day. It's a good one, at least. This has reminded someone. Now, the person will say, wow. You just reminded me. Maybe you have one kept far away somewhere. Start looking for it.
you know, you can actually bump on some of them, and maybe you wrote numbers of some people you haven't heard from for years, and it could just be the magic this afternoon. So if you do not have that culture, let's forget the phone. Phone can get missing, you can lose it. Writing is still considered as the best way of keeping memories. And it's just like greeting cards. We do not see that anymore, but I used to cherish it. You know, those days, some people would just send me cards of "I care," "you're thought of," "just remembering you." Ah, those things can totally me. Oh, I used to love cards. Gone, you know, just send the card. Like, afternoon, just send the card. Only card, though. Don't add money. But if you add money, I'll appreciate it more. But with that card alone, when I just read the words inside, I just melt. Oh dear, that's it too. All right, so that's just a way. When you say that, actually, that was what they use in cashing me up till now. So with cards, you know, little write-ups like that, just drop somewhere and then you see them. It's good. So it also assisted me to actually know how to write and then speak and all of that. So it was a good one. All right, so I shall be wrapping up today. Thank you once again for making it a worthy time. Without you being there, I won't be here. And thank you for making us a choice out of so many. You know, when they say there is just one golden fish in the ocean, and then you just point your bait, bam, and catch. And after catching, you can't go. You go nowhere. All right, so we've got you there. And thank you, because without you, we're not here. Without us, you're not also there. This is the way to wrap it up today for the Tuesday edition of the Cafe Wednesday edition. Midweek, we'll be coming your way tomorrow, God willing, with Henry Emenike, the soothing voice on radio. Yeah. So you have him all to yourself tomorrow. Thank you once again for being a part of my world. I enjoyed myself from 10 a.m. till now. It's time to go. 4 o'clock, we bring you the network news. Be good. Yeah, there is nothing wrong in rendering assistance. When your heart tells you do this, please follow your heart. Yeah. And if your heart says it's not worth it, drop it. Yeah, that is just the way it is. All right, let me leave you in the hands of this wonderful duo of Yemi Alade featuring Angelique Kidjo Shekere. We'll be back with a cafe tomorrow. My name is Comfort Agbaye. Good afternoon and enjoy the rest of your day.

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1: It's 4 o'clock. 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Good afternoon and thank you for joining us on the news. I am Rachel Bola. The headlines. Nigeria steps up bid for permanent seat at UN Security Council. Federal government acquires 12 Viper helicopters for Nigerian Air Force. Over 300 IDPs receive assistance from Nigerian Red Cross Society in Sokoto State. Experts call for stronger action against climate change in West Africa. The commentary is on organ harvesting and its negative implications to human existence. 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Now the news in detail. President Bola Tinubu has called for a fresh continental push to end the historical exploitation of Africa's critical mineral resources, urging African nations to unite and halt the export of raw materials. The president also demanded an aggressive alliance among African countries to ensure the continent transitions from a mere supply of raw materials to a hub for local processing, manufacturing, and value addition. President Tinubu made the call in New York, United States, during the African Minerals Strategic Group High-Level Roundtable on critical minerals development in Africa on the sidelines of the ongoing 81st session of the United Nations General Assembly, UNGA. The session, chaired by Vice President Kashim Shettima on behalf of the President, alongside the Strategic Group Chairman and Nigeria's Minister of Solid Minerals, Dr. Tele Alake, had the theme, From Resources to Wealth, Continental Cooperation for Mineral Value Addition, Data Sovereignty, Innovative Financing, and Critical Mineral Security. President Tinubu regretted that mineral-rich communities lack infrastructure, jobs, and a stake in their own wealth at a time when global demand for clean energy, AI, and advanced manufacturing had made Africa's critical minerals like copper, lithium, and rare earth elements indispensable to global supply chains and economic security. Earlier, Chairman of the African Mineral Strategic Group and Minister of Solid Minerals Development, Mr. Dele Alake, said the group was proposing a continental integration and economic assurance declaration as a landmark continental framework designed to establish a unified architecture for Africa's critical and solid minerals value chains. The Minister of Education, Dr. Tunji Alausa, has called for stronger global investment in education, urging governments, development partners, philanthropists, and the private sector to match national efforts with effective international support to transform educational systems and expand opportunities for children and young people. Dr. Alausa made the call while delivering Nigeria's opening remarks at the Global Partnership for Education Multiply Possibility Financing Campaign in New York, which Nigeria is co-hosting with Italy. He said Nigeria accepted the co-hosting role because of its conviction that education and skills were among the most important investments any country could make, particularly in harnessing the potential of its young population and building resilient economies with a sustainable future. The Minister of Education pointed out that Nigeria's global advocacy was being matched by concrete action at home, with efforts focused on expanding access, reducing cost barriers, strengthening skills development, and using digitalization to improve the education system. Dr. Alausa highlighted Nigeria's domestic financing commitments for education through 2030, bringing together updated federal government expenditure projections and financing commitments at the state level. Nigeria is set to strengthen its attack helicopter capability with the acquisition of 12 AH-1Z Viper helicopters for the Nigerian Air Force. The development is part of the federal government's ongoing efforts to modernize the armed forces and enhance their capacity to respond to current and emerging security threats. The Chief of the Air Staff, Air Marshal Sunday Aneke, disclosed this during a beam signing ceremony at Bell Textron in Amarillo, Texas, United States, where the Nigerian Air Force delegation also inspected the production line for the helicopters. Air Marshal Aneke, in a statement by the Director of Public Relations and Information, Nigerian Air Force, Air Commodore Ehime Ejodame, explained that the new platforms were expected to contribute to a more capable and mission-ready Nigerian Air Force, particularly through improved air power support to surface forces. The chief of air staff also acknowledged the cooperation of the United States government, Bell Textron Program Management Air 276, and other stakeholders involved in the program. The Nigeria Center for Disease Control and Prevention, NCDC, says 259 people have died from Lassa fever in Nigeria this year, with 1,086 confirmed cases recorded as of epidemiological week 36. The latest situation report covering August 31st to September 6th shows that the number of new confirmed cases declined from 18 to week 35 in 12 in the week under review. The new cases were reported in Ondo, Edo, and Kogi states. Despite the weekly decline, the cumulative case fatality rate stood at 23.9%, significantly higher than the 18.6% recorded during the corresponding period in 2025. The NCDC says Lassa fever has so far been reported in 24 states and 118 local government areas, with 87% of the confirmed cases reported in Bauchi, Ondo, Taraba, Benue, and Edo states. The agency also says no new case was recorded among health workers during the week under review.
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1: Thank you for being there. Nigeria is stepping up its bid for a permanent seat on the United Nations Security Council. The permanent representative of Nigeria to the United Nations, Ambassador Jimoh Ibrahim, stated this in an interview with Radio Nigeria in New York on the sidelines of the 81 UN General Assembly. Ambassador Jimoh explained that President Bola Tinubu had given him a clear mandate to secure the seat, stressing that Nigeria's existing roles in UN budget and peacekeeping processes positioned it to demand greater representation in global decision-making.
5: Nigeria is doing currently very well. We are in charge of budget and the whole of administration of the United Nations, meaning that we control the $18.5 billion budget of the UN. Beyond that, we also chair the Peacekeeping Special Force Committee in the United Nations, meaning again that we are looking into the peace of the world. So if we get our sitting, we will have completed the entire assignment, and then the next is to continue and move things forward.
1: The ambassador also said Nigeria will continue to push for sweeping reforms of the United Nations, arguing that too much of the organization's resources are spent at the Secretariat instead of reaching member states and development programs.
5: We expect the United Nations to have impact on member states. So spending 90% of the money in the Secretariat is not going to work. And that's the main thing. The Secretariat is top heavy and we're not going to allow that. As Nigerians are witnessing reform at home, that same reform will be transmitted to the United Nations.
1: Ambassador Ibrahim said Nigeria would sustain its campaign for UN reforms and stronger African representation on the Security Council, expressing confidence that the country will soon receive positive developments on its bid. The Central Bank of Nigeria, CBN, has adjusted its monetary policy rate, MPR, from 26.5% to 23%. Briefing journalists in Abuja after the 307th meeting of the MPC, the governor of the CBN, Mr. Olayemi Kadoso, remarked that the CBN reset the NPR because the transmission was not fast and the gap between the NPR and the interbank rate became wide. He explained that the rate, which heightened several months ago, achieved the intended objectives and desired stability. The CBN governor added that the MPC retained the cash reserve ratio at 45% for deposit money banks, 16% for merchant banks, and 75% for other treasury account institutions. As the price of petrol continues to escalate, some Nigerians have called for immediate action to reduce the current fuel price hike. Some residents of the Federal Capital Territory who spoke with Radio Nigeria expressed concerns on how the current increase in petrol prices had affected their daily activities and standard of living.
6: It has not been easy, because even at when it was less than 1,000 plus, we're still like managing, and it has really affected us.
7: From here to Wuse Market, before we paid 200, but now it's 600. Transport has increased. Even something in the market has increased. Nobody is happy for the market.
8: The tough fuel car will not move. That's the reason why transport has also added money, because if you not do like that, you can't make it.
9: Everything runs on petrol, so we affect you. Our things will be expensive.
10: They should work on that subsidy. They should have this platform that they can control the prices that all the other different people are selling.
1: Others shared strategies they had adopted to diminish the rising cost of petrol.

0: As petrol prices continue to rise, Nigerians are hoping for measures that would ease the pressure of transportation costs and household expenses, and have called on government to take measures to reduce the negative impact on the citizenry. The Nigerian Red Cross Society Sokoto branch has provided humanitarian assistance to 369 internally displaced children and families in Sokoto State. Speaking on behalf of the governing council of the Nigerian Red Cross Society Sokoto branch, Malam Abdul Nasser said the intervention was provided with the support of the international community of Red Cross Society with a view to addressing immediate households and child needs while promoting dignity and well-being among vulnerable families. Malam Nasser said the beneficiaries were provided with child protection kits designed to meet the specific needs of adolescents and newborn children, stressing that the included mats, detergent, mosquito nets, blankets, soap, petroleum jelly, underwear and baby care items aimed at improving their healthy status. Our correspondent reports that the distribution was witnessed by representatives of key stakeholders, including the Department of State Services, League of NGOs, Sokoto State Emergency Management Agency and other development partners. Six children have been rescued while efforts are on in search of another after a shuttle bus conveying them to school was carried away by ravaging flood along Ring Road, Nebo in Akwa in Oka South local government area of Anambra State earlier today. A combined team of the Anambra State Fire Service, State Emergency Management Agency and the National Emergency Management Agency, NEMA, Enugu Zonal Office, immediately mobilized to the scene in an effort to rescue the trapped persons and vehicles. Six of the trapped children were rescued alongside the shuttle driver while search continued for the last pupil who was carried away by the ravaging flood. The rescued children, school children, have been rushed to hospital for medical attention. In another development, a one-story residential building has collapsed at Awoye Village, Oka, following a heavy downpour earlier today. Our correspondent reports that no life was lost in the building collapse, but property worth millions of naira were destroyed. Experts have called for stronger regional action to tackle the growing impact of climate change across West Africa. They made the call at the opening of the second parliamentary seminar of the ECOWAS Parliament in Accra, Ghana. Diplomatic correspondent Sandra Chukwugeku reports that the theme of the event is climate change as a driver of environmental degradation, population displacement and rising insecurity in the ECOWAS region.
1: West Africa is facing growing climate risks with rising temperatures, droughts, flooding and unpredictable rainfall increasingly affecting communities and livelihoods. The Speaker of the ECOWAS Parliament, Hajia Memunatu Ibrahima, highlighted the significance of the gathering and recalled the vision of Ghana's first president, Dr. Kwame Nkrumah, for a free and united Africa capable of determining its own destiny. In a presentation on climate risks and their implications for regional stability, Senior Program Officer at Ghana's Environmental Protection Authority, Dr. Derek Safoyado, urged governments to ensure that early warning systems reach vulnerable communities and that public authorities were held accountable for climate-related spending. Meanwhile, the principal officer of climate change and climate services at the ECOWAS Commission, Mr. Rao Kwame, identified institutional fragmentation, differences in national capacities, and difficulties assessing climate finance, and called for greater coordination of climate policies across member states. Also, a climate, water, and meteorology expert in the Permanent Interstate Committee for Drought Control in the Sahel, Dr. Abdul Ali, called for climate considerations to be integrated into policies covering agriculture, forestry, energy, transport, industrialization, and waste management. One of the parliamentarians from Ghana, Mr. Dominic Napare, said climate issues remained disturbing as their impact all aspects negatively and must be tackled holistically.
2: We cannot be tackling environmental degradation without looking at food security or agricultural activities, because agricultural practices are practiced on the land and then on the forest. So if the forest and the land are degraded and depleted, it affects our farming activity.
1: The theme of the event is climate change as a driver of environmental degradation, pollution displacement, and rising insecurity in the ECOWAS region. From Accra, Ghana, Sandra Chukwugekwu, Radio Nigeria.
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5: Super Eagles training camp has officially opened ahead of Friday's 2027 African Cup of Nations qualifier against Madagascar. 20 players had the first training sessions this morning at the team's camp in Ikot Epene, Akwa Ibom State. The Madagascan team are already in Nigeria to acclimatize and are set for the high-stakes clash at the Goswill Akwabu International Stadium in Uyo. Head coach Eric Shell has adjusted his tactical plans following the withdrawal of star striker Victor Osimhen due to fitness concerns, drafted in Nottingham for frontman Taiwo Awoniyi. The Super Eagles will host Madagascar on Friday before traveling to Bissau to face Guinea-Bissau in the second qualifying fixture on September 29. Nigeria's men's volleyball team bowed out of the 2026 African Men's Nation Volleyball Championship in Tunisia after Morocco edged them 3-2 in a pulsating quarterfinal battle. The Nigerians started brightly, taking the opening set 25-20, but the Moroccans responded strongly to claim the second set 25-15. Morocco then moved ahead, winning the third set 25-21, leaving Nigeria to face elimination. The Nigerian team showed remarkable resilience in the fourth set, fighting through a tense contest to prevail 26-24 and force a deciding fifth set. However, Morocco had the nerve when it mattered most, winning the final set 15-12 to book their place in the semifinals. Head coach Ryan Masajedi praised his players for their fighting spirit while acknowledging the lessons from the quarterfinal defeat. Morocco will face host Tunisia, who eliminated Rwanda 3-0, while Nigeria will look to finish the campaign strongly in the remaining classification fixture. And that's it on sports. I am Philip Aremu.
4: The commentary is on organ harvesting and its negative implications to human existence. It is written by Shahid Kelechi of our Current Affairs Unit.
6: A hospital is supposed to be a place of healing, comfort, and hope. It is where people go believing that their lives, health, and dignity are in safe hands. But when the human organs become commodities and vulnerable people become targets for exploitation, one of the most fundamental values of human existence is threatened. Organ harvesting is a human rights and ethical issue that poses a serious threat to human dignity. Organ transplantation has transformed modern medicine, giving thousands of people suffering from organ failure the opportunity to live longer and healthier lives. Legitimate organ donation carried out voluntarily with informed consent and within the law can be a powerful expression of human solidarity. However, organ donation and organ harvesting are not the same. Donation is based on consent, transparency, medical necessity, and respect for human dignity. Organ harvesting involving force, deception, coercion, exploitation, or the removal of an organ without informed consent violates these principles. Every human being has the fundamental right to make informed decisions about their own body. Patients have the right to know what medical procedure is being proposed, why it is necessary, what risks are involved, what alternatives exist, and whether they have the right to accept or refuse treatment. When this right is taken away, a patient risks being treated as a means to someone else's end rather than as a person deserving care and respect. The consequences of illegal organ harvesting can be devastating. Organ removal is a serious medical procedure, and when it is carried out unnecessarily, victims may suffer bleeding, infection, surgical complications, anesthetic risks, long-term health problems, or even death. The psychological consequences can also be severe. A person who discovers that an organ was allegedly removed without their knowledge or consent may experience fear, anger, anxiety, depression, and a profound sense of violation. The danger extends beyond individual victims. If people begin to fear that entering a hospital could expose them to exploitation, public confidence in healthcare may decline, and some people may avoid seeking medical treatment when they need it. Organ harvesting thrives when vulnerable people can be exploited. Poverty, lack of awareness, weak oversight,

0: cooperation and an equal access to health care can create conditions in which individuals become vulnerable to deception or coercion. Therefore, combating illegal organ harvesting cannot be left to the police and courts alone. It requires effective regulation, transparent transplantation systems, and public awareness. Hospitals and healthcare professionals have a profound responsibility to protect patients. Major medical procedures should be properly explained, documented, and performed only with meaningful, informed, and verifiable consent. Patients and their families should also understand their rights. Asking questions, seeking a second medical opinion, and requesting relevant medical records are legitimate ways of protecting health and personal autonomy. At the same time, allegations of organ harvesting must be handled responsibly. Social media can raise awareness, but it cannot replace proper investigation, medical evidence, or due process. Claims should be carefully examined, medical records preserved, and facts established before conclusions are reached. Where individuals are found to have deliberately violated patients' rights or participated in illegal organ trafficking, appropriate legal and professional consequences should follow. Ultimately, this issue goes beyond kidneys, livers, hearts, or any other organs. It is about what society considers sacred. Human life must never be reduced to the value of individual body parts. Medical advancement must always be guided by ethics. Nigeria needs a healthcare system where patients can seek treatment without fear. Medical professionals uphold the highest ethical standards, and regulatory institutions are strong enough to prevent abuse. Organ transplantation should remain a means of saving lives, restoring health, and giving people hope, not a mechanism for exploitation. No organ is more valuable than the person from whom it comes. Medicine exists to preserve human life, not to diminish its values.
1: That commentary on organ harvesting and its negative implications to human existence was written by Shoaid Kelechi of our Current Affairs Unit and read by Harriet Adams. For weather update, Abuja, Abeokuta, Sabah, Uyo, Enugu, and Abakaliki are experiencing cloudy weather conditions ranging from 25 to 28 degrees Celsius, while Kaduna and Yola are experiencing sunshine not more than 30 degrees Celsius. To end the news, here is a recap of the major stories. Nigeria stepped up the bid for a permanent seat at the UN Security Council. The federal government has acquired 12 Viper helicopters for the Nigerian Air Force. Over 300 IDPs have received humanitarian assistance from the Nigerian Red Cross Society in Sokoto State, and experts have called for a stronger regional action against climate change in West Africa. That's the news. Edited by Conrad Labe and the production team, I am Rachel Bwala.
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5: 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Thank you very much for being with us. Of course, from now till close down is going to be the Drive Time Show, where we take you through traffic, beautiful vibes, and nonstop, one after the other, keeping the game tight for you right here. Thank you very much for being with us. My name is Pretty Adeguke, the finest. Welcoming you back from Abuja, and this is Lagos, Nigeria. 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

0: Greetings, elders. We have come with good minds and intention. And our handsome Bobo over here, our handsome son, has seen a very beautiful flower in your garden and would love to pluck it.
1: You're welcome. We are a reputable family, as you know. And with the few information we have, your family too is a notable one. It's a good thing you are coming. You have seen well. We like your taste for our daughter. But I would want to ask, do you have all the items on the list?
0: Oh, Shiju, all the items are complete.
2: Yes, they are complete.
1: Okay, good. Okay, so let them come together. Ade, Kechi, come together. So let us do the union. So kneel down.
2: Wait. There's something missing.
1: What is missing? Wait. There's something missing.
3: Listen. What?
1: You that wants to marry our daughter, do you have your PVC, permanent voter's card?
4: My PVC?
1: Yes.
4: No, I don't have it.
1: You don't have your PVC? Then you cannot marry our daughter. You cannot.
2: Wait. But what has PVC got to do with marriage?
1: Wait, you say you are ready for marriage, yet you are not even ready to choose the leaders that will determine the future of your family, our family all together. No, this is a calamity. You cannot marry our daughter. No, you don't even know what to do.
2: I think I have your PVC. It is with me.
4: Yes, my PVC. I have it.
1: You have your PVC?
4: Yes, sir.
1: Let me see it.
4: See.
1: Okay. Yes. The marriage can continue. Yeah!
5: The future belongs to those who participate. Collect your PVC. 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

0: age is just a number. So goes a popular saying, just as it is with wine, the older it gets, the sweeter it becomes. Now, how well do we consider the aged and the elderly in our society? How can they prepare for their health, finances, family, and care when they become feeble? All these and more will be on the program, The Gray. The Gray is a program which focuses on the senior citizens and would address issues about their well-being, opportunities, lifestyle, love life, and lots more. 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It promises to be interactive and engaging. 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The Gray. It's all about aging and the aged.
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2: 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It is the drive time, rocking you steadily. Of course, just getting started. The finest is here because we're keeping the game tight for you. You know how we represent. 22nd day of the 9th month of the year 2026. Obviously, going gaga. Of course, they're representing big time. What do we do here? We bring you the latest and news and everything. Now, talking about the latest, Baba Chelawa, former secretary of the Federation, talking about Secretary of Government of the Federation, SGF, Baba Chelawa, has defected to the NDC. Of course, his defection followed his meeting today with NDC national leader Siriake Dixon, the senator's Abuja resident. Lawal, who resigned from the ADC on the 1st of June this year over the emergence of Atiku Abubakar as the party's presidential candidate, had previously said he will support the Obi Kwankwaso ticket if he comes back from his sabbatical. The former SGF also supported Peter Obi when he ran under the LP in the year 2023 presidential election. So that's the situation right about now, just giving you what's happening right there. Now, still talking about what's happening, the Central Bank of Nigeria has cut its interest rate to 23% from 36.5%. According to Olayemi Cardoso, the CBN governor, who disclosed this during a briefing after the 307th Monetary Policy Committee MPC meeting in Abuja today. He added that the Apex Bank has been able to raise the country's foreign reserves to $55 billion. So that's what we now have in our foreign reserve. And talking about the 2027 election, vice presidential candidate of the NDC, Rabiu Musa Kwankwaso, has said the party would reintroduce fare subsidy in a different form if they end up winning the January 2027 presidential election. Kwankwaso stated this when he was having an interview describing Bola Tinubu's administration and his decision to remove the subsidy on his first day in office as a mistake that has plunged the Nigerian economy into what he described as a total mess economically. The former governor of Kano stated that there were several ways the subsidy could have been reintroduced without returning to the previous system. He added that the NDC will focus on building more refineries and implementing measures that will significantly reduce the price of fuel across the country. So that's the situation right there. Now, still talking about the 2027 election, NPP, talking about the New Nigerian People's Party, has warned the public against dealing with imposters parading themselves as candidates and leaders of the party in the build-up to the general election. Beware, beware, beware. That's what they are saying. Beware. Okay. That's the situation right there. Okay. That was a song. I just played you a song of Rema talking about, baby, is it a crime? Now, talking about Rema, the Afrobeat star has finally broken his silence over his alleged feud with Davido. Rema finally addressed the rumor surrounding his relationship with the 30BG boss in a video circulating online. He dismissed the speculation of a rift between him and Davido, while tagging the alleged feud as rumor. Rema noted that he has respect four OGs in the industry. Of course, when he was asked the relationship between him and other Afrobeat artists, especially he and Davido, if they had problems in the past, Rema simply answered, "That's rumor. That is rumors." He says he doesn't have any problem with anybody. He said he doesn't look for no one's trouble. He just wants to make good music. He doesn't want to fight. And that's what Rema says. You know, I've always said Rema is one quiet and a very humble guy. Away from that, now let's talk about Bimbo Akintola now, talking about Nollywood actress. She has revealed that she was pushed to publicly support President Bola Tinubu during the last presidential election after being annoyed by online bullying over political choices. She made the disclosure during an interview where she criticized Nigerians for attacking people over their political preferences. According to the actress, the treatment of veteran actress Joke Silva over her support for Tinubu also influenced her decision to openly declare her support for the APC presidential candidate. She recalled that after seeing the backlash against Silva, she made her own video declaring support for Tinubu despite the criticisms. And she urged Nigerians to respect opposing political views, saying people should be allowed to make their own choices. All right, let's talk about Sophia now. It's been a long time. You heard anything from her? Talking about Davido's first baby mama, Sophia Momodu, has revealed that she was subjected to emotional and psychological abuses after she got pregnant out of wedlock for Davido. You know, she was speaking at a United Nations General Assembly event in New York yesterday. Sophia said she was mocked for getting pregnant out of wedlock because she was a pastor's daughter. And she explained that the trauma of the abuse she was subjected to made her lose her voice even as a famous person. And she added that she eventually found her voice back after being repeatedly asked to remain silent because of how supposedly shameful her story was. Sophia is the mother of Imadi. Of course, you should know that by now. Imadi Adeleke, Davido's first daughter, in fact, first child. Let's talk about Law of Lagos now. Yes, his name is actually Waris Olayinka Akinwande, but you know him better as Law of Lagos, has explained why he still stays in a rented apartment despite owning multiple houses. You have a lot of houses, you're still renting a house. Well, Ola revealed that he has never slept in any house he bought with his money because he feared he would become too relaxed if he lives in his own house. A luxury influencer explained that living in a rented apartment motivates him to work harder. He added that he pays 50 million naira annually for house rent. Does it make sense at all when you have houses? Well, Nigerians will tell you there's more to this. Well, what's my own? Make a living like that. Okay, taking you back to the deck now. I'll have more coming for you. More developing story, traffic issues, weather and entertainment stuff. 8 minutes gone past five now. I'll take you back to the deck. It is the drive time with the finest right here on Metro 97.7 FM. Keeping the game tight right here is the finest.

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0: Most definitely. Some of my piano beat on your radio. 8 minutes to the top of the hour. Very shortly, we'll bring you the news at six, the major news for the evening belt. At the other side of it, we have more coming through for you, more latest info. Of course, more latest traffic updates, and of course, more latest from sport, from entertainment, and the latest in Nigeria as it concerns the latest news. Just taking you through one after the other. That's how we roll. That's how we represent on the drive time, every time, all times. Okay. So keep your dialogue right here. Don't move it. Don't touch it. Well, Mackie Day, I said, is a former friend. Yenson Wike, FCT minister, actually told a lie when he said that the government of Bola Tinubu gave Oyo State 50 billion naira for the remodeling of the Ibadan Airport, now known as Ladoke Akintola International Airport. Makinde was addressing supporters at the Makinde Daura 2027 presidential town hall meeting in Katsina today, where he said Oyo State government did not receive any 50 billion naira from the federal government, adding that the expansion of the Ladoke Akintola Airport was fully funded by the state government. While Wike, appearing on TVC's Journalist Hangout program yesterday, had claimed that the President Bola Tinubu administration supported Oyo State government with 50 billion naira for the airport project. But Makinde said, "No lie, no lie. Wike, you lied. Why are you lying like this?" Wow. Wow, all these things coming out at this time. Oh, God have mercy. Okay. All right, before I take you back to the deck, Donald Trump has decided to rename AI. Yes, he has announced that artificial intelligence will henceforth be referred to as super intelligence, saying the new term is a more accurate description of the technology. Well, he made the announcement while delivering the opening remarks at the 81st Hunger in New York. When we say Hunger, we're talking about United States General Assembly. And he said the United States rejected efforts to establish a global framework to control artificial intelligence, adding that technology will now officially be called superintelligence. So no more AI, artificial intelligence. Now it is superintelligence, SI. Wow. Okay. According to President Donald J. Trump of America. Take you back to the deck. 6 o'clock, the news comes through. My name is Pretty. The finest is here.
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7: A very good evening to you. Thank you for joining in on the news at this beautiful hour of 6 p.m. This beautiful 22nd day of September 2026. In the headlines, reactions trail Dangote's plan to invest in power sector. Federal government inaugurates 10-man committee to investigate Niger miners' death and students opens fire outside school in Turkey. Details shortly. Thank you very much for being with us. And now the news in detail. My name is Pretty Adegoke. Reactions have continued to trail the announcement by Africa's richest man and president of the Dangote Group, Aliko Dangote, of plans to invest more than $10 billion in Nigeria's power sector. Callers on Metro FM's audience participatory program make a point, express divergent views on the proposed investment. A caller, Mr. Ihan Acho from Iba, cautioned that the investment could create a private monopoly, arguing that Dangote's dominance in the cement and petroleum sectors has affected competition and contributed to price increases. Another caller, Mr. Koboko, said major investment in Nigeria have yet to translate into meaningful benefit for ordinary citizens despite the country's abundant mineral resources. Mazi from Ojo blamed the government for allowing Dangote to gain such prominence in Nigeria's economy. However, Mr. Peter Osifo disagreed, saying Dangote should not be blamed for dominating key businesses, but rather the government for failing to put measures in place to protect consumers and promote fair competition. Medofizer Felicia, Patricia, Hamidat Hassan, Nafisat Habib, and Benedicta Shuaibu, who monitor the program, report that other callers urged the government to prioritize reliable electricity and avoid leaving the sector entirely in the hands of private sectors. And meanwhile, the rising cost of living continues to weigh heavily on Nigerians, with many calling on the government to urgently address the economic hardship. Caller on Metro FM's audience participatory program, Ibeguna, shared their experiences and appealed for government intervention. A caller, Mrs. Obianoju from Ofa, lamented the increasing difficulty of paying school fees, saying the situation is forcing some children to stay at home instead of attending classes. Another caller, Mr. Collins from Majidu, encouraged Nigerians not to lose hope despite the economic challenges confronting the country. Also, Mrs. Christine from Ogun State decried the poor condition of roads across the state, particularly during the rainy season. She said the bad roads make driving difficult and often lead to vehicle breakdowns, urging the government to urgently rehabilitate them. Metrofire's Damilola Badmos, who monitor the program, reports that other callers appeal to the government to listen to the concerns of Nigerians and take concrete steps towards improving their living conditions. The federal government is threatening to shut down the Lagos-Calabar Coastal Highway within 2 weeks over persistent safety violations, illegal activities, and indiscriminate parking of trucks on the route. The Minister of Works, Dave Umahi, says the president persistent overspeeding, illegal U-turns, vandalism, roadside trading, illegal structures, and indiscriminate parking of trucks are threatening lives on the highway. Umahi was represented by the Federal Controller of Works in Lagos, Olufemi Dare, said motorists must not exceed the 30 kilometers per hour on sections where construction is ongoing.
1: The Honorable Minister of Works instructed me to tell Nigerians and Lagosians in particular all this ugly development we are having. He has instructed that within 2 weeks, if there's no improvement on all these issues I'm going to raise, then he will have no option than to come back and shut it down. We have alternative, which is the Lekki-Epe Expressway.
7: The minister also banned the parking of trucks and articulated vehicles on the highway, warning that offending vehicles will be clamped and towed away. Commercial motorcycles, tricycles, roadside hawking, animal grazing, and illegal structures along the route are also prohibited.
1: Let me say this categorically. Construction is still ongoing on this road. Ordinarily, we ought not to have opened it until all the bridges are completed. In Section 1 alone, we have 10 bridges.
7: Mr. Umahi said about 5 kilometers of clear view fencing and 18 kilometers of manhole covers have been vandalized, vowing that a police deployment will be increased, while 40 coastal guards have been approved for the first section of the highway to support security operations and community engagement. In another development, the federal government has inaugurated a 10-man independent investigative committee to probe the death of 37 suspected illegal miners in Niger State. Inaugurating the committee in Abuja, the Minister of Interior, Olubunmi Tunjiojo, said the government is determined to unravel the circumstances surrounding the death and ensure justice for the victims. The deceased reportedly died in the custody of the Niger State Command of the Nigerian Security and Civil Defense Corps, NSCDC. The committee, chaired by retired Deputy Director General of the Department of State Services, Jonathan Kure, has former Director General of the Nigerian Law School, Professor Isa Hayatu Chiroma, son, as secretary. The panel has 2 weeks to determine the immediate and remote causes of the incident and submit its reports. The National Agency for Food and Drug Administration and Control, NAFDAC, has confirmed multiple cases of severe illnesses and death linked to the consumption of locally prepared alcoholic and herbal concoctions in part of Odigbo local government area of Ondo State. Deputy Director of Public Affairs, Christy Obiazikworo, in a statement said the incident was first reported earlier this month following the sudden illness and death of residents who allegedly consumed the suspected concoction. Affected communities include New Town, Odole, Okele, Orita, Odigbo, Araromi Obu, and Oniparaga. In NAFDAC, 15 persons have been arrested over the suspected production, sale and distribution of the implicated beverages. The agency also commiserated with the families who lost their loved ones in the incident. 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In the headlines, a reaction trail Dangote's plan to invest in power sector. Federal government inaugurates 10-man committee to investigate Niger miners' death. Still to come, sudden students open fire outside school in Turkey. Details of this and more after this short breather. Please stay with us.
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7: Thank you very much for being with us. And now the rest of the news. Stakeholders in Nigeria's maritime sector have identified high port charges, dilapidated infrastructure, poor digital integration, and negative attitudes among port users and operators as major barriers to the competitiveness of the nation's port. They made a submission at a panel discussion during the 4th Maritime Annual Lecture, MAMAL 2026, organized by the Maritime Reporters Association of Nigeria, MARAN, in Lagos. Chairman of the panel, Mr. Emmanuel Megunwa, says port competitiveness should go beyond reducing the cost of imports and exports to positioning Nigeria as a major regional trade and transit hub. Megunwa notes that efficient and competitively priced ports will reduce the burden on citizens, attract cargo from neighboring countries, and boost economic benefits from Nigeria's strategic maritime position. Also speaking, a representative of the Nigerian Association of Chambers of Commerce, Industry, Mines and Agriculture, Mr. William Inya, identifies multiple port charges as a major concern for private sector operators. He explained that importers often contend with several charges and delays in clearing containers, leading to additional demurrage and higher cost of doing business. The Nigerian Air Force is set to boost its Atok helicopter capability with the acquisition of 12 AHIZ Viper helicopters from the United States. The acquisition is part of the federal government's efforts to modernize the armed forces and strengthen their capacity to tackle current and emerging security threats. Chief of the Air Staff, Air Marshal Sunday Aneke, disclosed this during a beam signing ceremony at Bell Textron in Amarillo, Texas. In a statement by the Director of Public Relations and Information, Air Commodore Ehimen Jodame, the Air Chief, said the new platforms will enhance the Air Force's operational readiness and provide stronger air support to surface forces. Air Marshal Aneke stressed that priority is to translate the new capability into greater operational effectiveness in support of national security. And that leads us to away from Nigeria now, where at least 11 students have been wounded after a student opened fire outside a high school in Turkey's western province of Manisa. Justice Minister Akin Gulek says two of the injured students are in critical condition. The assailant was arrested, while the suspect's parents and grandfather have also been detained. The grandfather, who reportedly owned the weapon used in the attack, is among those being questioned. Images and videos circulating online show a male figure carrying a rifle near the school before running away from the scene. In our sport, Super Eagles' first training session is underway in Uyo ahead of Nigeria's AFCON 2027 qualifying this Friday against Madagascar. 20 players out of 24 invited are expected to take part in the friendly, with only captain Wilfred Ndidi, goalie Stanley Nwabali, winger Samuel Chukwueze, and striker Taiwo Awoniyi yet to arrive camp. Media and members of the public are allowed to witness the first 15 minutes of the session slated for the training pitch of the Godswill Akpabio Stadium in Uyo, Akwa Ibom State. Nigeria will host the barrier of Madagascar on Friday and then travel to Bissau to keep a date with the Jotos of Guinea-Bissau next Tuesday. Nigeria's outing in the Men's African Nations Volleyball Championship 2026 ended in the quarterfinal stage. In Nabita decided yesterday, the Nigerian men fell 2-3 against Morocco at the El Menza Sports Palace in Tunis, Tunisia. The loss ends Nigeria's hope of playing in the 2027 World Championship and the 2028 Olympic Volleyball Tournament in Los Angeles, California, United States of America. Consequently, they drop into fifth to eighth classification bracket, which also features Egypt, Rwanda, and Ghana. Eventual champions will qualify for the Olympics, while top three nations in the tournament will represent Africa in the World Championship 2027. And our sport, as packaged by Kelechi Bernard. And that leads us to the end of the news, but before we go, the recap. Reactions have trailed Dangote's plan to invest in power sector. The federal government has inaugurated a 10-man committee to investigate Najami Miner's death, and we also reported that a student opened fire outside a school in Turkey, injuring 11 people. That's our news for this evening. Don't forget we're on facebook.com/metro977live, and you can also check us out on radio-nigeria-lagos.gov.ng. For newsworthy events in your locality, you can reach out to our newsroom on 0823-331-3103. Always remember, challenges are what make life interesting, and overcoming them is what makes life meaningful. The news was edited by Ngozi Kanebi. My name is Pretty Adegoke. Thank you very much for listening. Keep your dialogue right here. We have more coming for you on the Drive Time and, of course, the Night Drift. Enjoy the rest of your Tuesday.

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1: 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Construction is still ongoing on this road. Ordinarily, we ought not to have opened it until
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3: Age is just a number. 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

0: That's right. My girl Deborah there. Yes, she says she can, and I believe in her, she can, and she's doing it. Deborah can, doing happy. I'm happy, I know myself, I know I'm happy. I know. If you're not happy, you can't give happiness, because I'm happy and I'm able to give you happiness. Yeah, most definitely, that's what's up, that's what's going on. I'm happy, I know. Time check, 7 p.m. on the dot. Right here in the city of Lagos, Metro 97.7 FM is the drive time. I've gradually dovetailing into the night drift right about now. Very shortly, at 20 minutes past 7, we'll bring you a sponsored religious program. 30 minutes with Jesus. Michael Okpara will come through again with another one. In the meantime, teachers trained in Nigeria and Ghana are no longer eligible to apply for Qualified Teacher Status, QTS, in England. Under the United Kingdom's Overseas Trained Teacher Application Route, because the change took effect this month of September, and means teachers trained in the new two West African nations can no longer use the route to obtain QTS, a status recognized by many schools in England. So the UK Department for Education said countries included in the scheme must meet specific requirements to ensure that applicants' qualifications, professional standing, and of course teaching experience can be properly verified. Now, one of the requirements is that a country must have a national regulator capable of confronting a teacher's professional status and providing authenticated references. So according to the department, Nigeria and Ghana did not meet the reference verification requirement. Another one. Like DJ Khaled will always say, another one. Nigeria always, things are not palatable, are what we hear nowadays. God have mercy. Anyway, away from that to politics now, where former Senate President Pius Ayimpius says the APC should not be blamed for the failure of the PDP to zone its presidential ticket to the southeast in previous election cycles. Ayim said the decision was informed partly by his belief that the southeast could only produce a president through alliances with other regions. That's what he said when he was speaking while discussing the zoning arrangement that has eluded the Southeast since the return to democratic rule in 1999. The former Senate president said his political experience had convinced him that no Southeast presidential candidate could succeed by relying solely on support from the region. He said the Southeast should instead focus on building political alliances with other regions to improve its chances of producing the president, saying this consideration influenced his decision to join the APC after spending about a year weighing his options. And he added that he chose the APC after concluding that the party could better serve the Southeast long-term political interest. So that's what Ayimpius is saying. Now, see, we're talking about politics, wiki and all of that. You know, Mr. of the FCT, he said something that is not trending. He said it yesterday when he rejected the claims that he is the only member of the former G5 of the PDP governors enjoying the favor of President Bola Tinubu. Wike said other members of the group have also benefited from the Tinubu administration, citing former Abia State Governor Okezie Ikpeazu, former Enugu State Governor Ifeanyi Ugwuanyi, and Oyo State Governor Seyi Makinde. He said a whole lot of things yesterday. Of course, part of what he said was that the president gave Oyo State that money I talked about earlier. Although the governor of Oyo State has said now that Wike lied. Wike, you lied. Onironiye, if you want to say it in Yoruba. Okay, you're still swinging with me. A bit of entertainment now. What's popping there? Let's tell you. A bit of entertainment. Let's talk about Kamo State. Content creator and comedian Kamo State has broken his silence over the absence of his godmother. Talking about Funke Akindele had his movie premiere. Funke had been facing backlash over her noticeable absence from the premiere of Kamo's debut cinema film, Starlomo, on Sunday. Her absence was linked to an alleged disagreement between the two. To speaking amidst the ongoing backlash, Kamo stated that the actress was absent because she traveled outside the country. And while urging netizens to stop speculating about their relationship, he noted that they are on good terms. I can confirm that. Okay. That's what's up. Gege. Okay. That's all Gege now. He has criticized comedian Real Worry Pekin over that video, showed her interaction with Timaya, describing it as a direct attack on her husband's ego. Gege also gave Real Worry Pekin 24 hours to delete the video from her platform and apologize to Nigerians. He said he will speak on behalf of Real Worry Pekin's husband if he chose not to address the matter. And of course, Gege also further referenced Timaya's involvement in the video, claiming the singer would not accept a similar situation involving his own wife. And with all of these things are going around, Worry Pekin are taking time to address it, are saying that, well, all of you online in-laws, you should forgive her. The husband is not complaining, why are you guys the ones complaining? All right, let's talk about the Wicked producer now, Young John, who has now turned to a singer. He has rejected a request from rapper Black Bones to collaborate with him after digging up a 2015 tweet in which the rapper compared him with another producer, DJ Kublon. In the old tweet, Black Bones said he preferred DJ Kublon to Young John. So Blackburn had expressed his interest in collaborating with Young John while reacting to his recent post about wanting a band of five, but was rejected over his old tweet. So, it tells you that the internet doesn't forget. So mind what you post. Don't just post anything. People will dig them out for you. Maybe Black Bones has even forgotten that he tweeted something years back. 11 years ago. Of course, Black Bones denied the post, claiming that it was made by social media handler in 2015, that he wasn't the one that did it. What internet can do. Earlier, I played you a song from Odumodu Black, which says Industry Machine. I'm talking about Odumodu Black. He has sparked mixed reactions after asking President Bola Tinubu to provide financial assistance to him and his colleagues. While reacting to a post on Tinubu's X about the president's meeting with entertainment and media executive Vincent Bolor of the Bolor Group in Paris, Odumodu Black urged President Tinubu not only to express pride in the prestige the entertainment industry has brought to Nigeria, but also to support entertainers financially. He said, "Baba comes and all of us, I mean all of us, can't give your boys advance from government funds." That's what he wrote. But all of fans bashed Odumodu over the post, berating him for choosing to react to the president's Paris meeting while remaining silent on the incessant terrorism and hardship in the country. Now, responding to his critics, Odumodu himself pointed out that artists hardly benefit from government support, unlike civil servants and business owners who receive a certain benefit. He said he had yet to see an artist who the government had supported financially to make an album, despite entertainers, especially musicians, making the country proud globally. Alright, the rapper's financial request from President Tinubu has left many in shock because he previously made a headline and was applauded for repeatedly turning down a huge amount of money to perform in a Tinubu campaign event. Has he forgotten that as well? Now, his public request for financial assistance from the president, who is seeking re-election a few months before Nigeria's presidential election, has raised questions about his integrity and political stance. So many are asking questions, Odumodu, where do you belong? Anyway, I don't know. You can use your tongue to count your teeth. 7:11 p.m. In the next 9 minutes, we'll bring you Michael Okpara on today's 30 Minutes with Jesus. Keep it locked right here. Don't move it. Don't touch it. More vibes. Until then, the finest still right here, and it is Metro 97.7 FM. Keep it locked. Don't touch it. Thank you for doing what? For making this your preferred hour.
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0: 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Jesus is Lord.
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a beautiful one there by Reverend Mrs. Oyo. God bless you, woman of God. Titled, Must I Empty-Handed Go? By the grace of God, we'll be looking at the part three of our message titled, Just One Talent. And then we'll be reading our anchor scripture. Don't forget Matthew 25, starting from verse number 14 and 15. Then I jump to 24 to 29. For the kingdom of heaven is as a man traveling into a far country, who called his own servant and delivered unto them his goods. And unto one he gave 5 talents, to another 2, and to another 1. To every man according to his several ability, and straightway took his journey. Verse 24. Then he who had received the 1 talent came and said, Lord, I knew thee that thou art a hard man, reaping where you have not sown, and gathering where you have not strawed. And I was afraid and went and hid thy talent in the earth. Lo, there thou hast that is thine. His Lord answered and said unto him, thou wicked and slothful servant, thou knowest that I reap where I have not sowed, and gather where I have not strawed. Thou ought therefore to have put my money to the exchangers, and then at my coming I should have received mine own with interest, with usury. Verse 28. Take therefore the talent from him, and give it unto him which hath 10 talents. For unto everyone that hath shall be given, and he shall have abundance. But from him that hath not shall be taken away, even that which he hath. Spirit of the living God, in your name again we have come. Let your voice be heard. Let your message speak. At the end of the day, let everyone lost be found. Let every confused soul find or receive

0: clarity in Jesus' name. Amen. Don't forget, last week I was telling us by creating an awareness about the voice of an unused talent. I was telling us that the voice of an unused talent can be very terrifying. I was telling us that a day would come when that voice would speak and the strongest man on earth will not be able to stop that voice from speaking. A day will come that same voice will grow beyond the intimidations of men. And the voice you've been able to silence upon the earth will not be silenced on that day. A day will come that voice will stand as a witness against many. And that voice would be bold to say, I could have multiplied, but I was never used. I could have multiplied, but I was never trusted. He promoted others, but he refused to promote me. Many things, many talents would raise up their hands on that day. And their response would be, I was the gift that was never used. It was the talent that was never used. When the Lord came to me, I was telling us last week how the Lord told me to go to the city of Jos. He said, go on the radio. I want to speak to my people there. People of God. Of course, aside from, what's it called now? The money aspect, I was afraid. Jessica. But listen, I had to obey. Maybe there is a place or there's something God is asking you to do. Maybe you are listening to me and God is sending you somewhere the same way he sent me to Jos. Listen. Jesus is telling every one of us tonight to know, to let us know that all talents are not asleep. All talents are standing before God and they are waiting to testify against many who will not make good use of their talent. Don't forget, I told us that every gift is keeping record. Every gift is not just keeping record, but they are keeping record of every delay. They are keeping record of every fear. They are keeping record of every excuse. And the dilemma of it all is when your talent, your gift begins to accuse you. When your talent accuses a man, when your talent accuses you, God forbid, it will not lie you. It will only reveal the life you avoided. And many of us are too shy to stand for Jesus. Many of us are running away to be used by God. Many of us are running away to be sent. Many of us are too weak to stand for what is right. In a world of many decay, many of us, cover our eyes in shame because we don't want the people or the world system to tag us to be pastor or daughter of God or child of God. Yes, you feared failure. But now your talent will one day accuse you of never trying. Listen, people of God, let me say to us, years ago when the Lord came to me and said, son, I want you to go on the radio. And he told me, he said, son, I am sending you not to be loved by the people, but to be hated by men. I am sending you like a sheep amongst wolves. Listen, that was enough for me to be scared. This was enough for me to be afraid. But he gave me an assurance. He said, I will be with you. He said, you will never be devoured. I don't know who I'm talking to tonight. The same voice is Jesus telling you. Jesus is telling me to tell you the same thing, that you will not be devoured. Stand for righteousness. Stand and defend the gospel of our Lord Jesus Christ. Don't be intimidated by people who are going nowhere. Don't be intimidated by people whose habitation is in the dark. And you know, many today, they fear the devil's accusation. Yet they ignore the louder accusation of an unused talent. They ignore the louder accusation of an unused gift. And you know, people of God, an unused talent whispers in your youth. An unused talent groans the moment you, you know, get to the middle age. An unused talent, what it does in eternity is that it screams. It screams, I was never used. Don't forget, the same talent that was whispering in your youth, the same talent that was groaning in your middle age, but a time will come that it will scream in eternity. The Spirit of Jesus is saying that the talent you refuse to employ today may become the evidence that will be presented against you tomorrow. Jesus is telling me to repeat that again. He said, tell my people that the talent they refuse to make use of today may become the evidence that will be presented against them tomorrow. And you know something? Hell is busy cooking up evidence. And hell, listen, it's has a way of rejoicing whenever a gift remains unused. For every unused talent is a sermon never preached. And a sermon never preached is a soul never reached. There is a day called the Day of Judgment, sir. On the day of judgment, some talent will not ask, why was I small? But their question would be, but why was I never used? I was enough, but I was never used. I was placed on their palms, but I was looked down upon. I was given to them as a blessing. I was given to them as a gift. But I was trampled upon. They pushed me aside, going after what was never given to them. They silenced my voice even when I wanted to speak. Listen. Jesus is saying that thing you called little that you buried did not disappear. I repeat, it's only waiting for judgment day before it speaks. Listen, verse 24 of that scripture, let me read again. The Bible says, then he which had received the one talent came and said, Lord, I knew thee that thou art a hard man, reaping where thou hast not sown and gathering where thou hast not strawed, meaning where has not, you know, where you have not planted. Listen, he received one talent. Not that he did not receive, but the tragedy was that he never did anything with the one that was given to him. He probably was focusing on other, you know, other people's gifts. No wonder. Many, because they want to prophesy, they've gone into, they've journeyed with darkness. Men who started well, unfortunately, they've drifted into something else. The deception of wanting to become like another man. The deception of wanting to become like another woman. That woman is riding a jeep. I also want to ride a jeep. That man has a large auditorium. I also want to have a large auditorium. Listen. The little you buried, Jesus is saying, could have fed nations. Hey. Jesus is calling our attention tonight to quicken us up. Jesus is calling our attention to awake us, that a day will come that what you buried will cry against you if you don't make adjustments now. A day will come that the one who enjoys burying talent will be condemned. Ah! Are you not afraid? You heed what heaven intended to reveal. And no wonder heaven is hiding from you the answer you also are seeking for. Why should heaven answer you when you buried what heaven intended to reveal through you? Heaven counted you worthy, but you allow the deception of you are not worthy to cripple you. You allow the deception of you are not worthy to stop your assignment, God-given assignment. You told yourself you cannot. You told yourself you couldn't. When heaven said, yes, I can trust you with this very assignment. Jesus is saying, I see many today crying for mantles, but they keep despising the measure resting on their shoulders. Hey, many will stand before God, not with empty hands, oh, but with unused hands. And I'm talking about hands that are doing nothing for God. Hands that had the opportunity to serve God, but they withdrew. Hands blessed by God, but Satan deceived them into thinking, why should you do this for God when there are other people capable of doing it? And you, God gave you a voice, but instead of using your voice well, you keep using it for noise. Jesus gave you fire, but you hid it in ashes. Huh. And you know, I see many people today deceiving themselves. They are saying we are waiting on God. But listen, what you call waiting on God is often God waiting on what he already gave you. People of God, huh? The day God opened my eyes was the day I saw that the graveyards of destiny are filled with men who preserve their talent instead of pouring it out. God will not judge you for what you lacked. God will only judge you for what he gave you, but you neglected. Hey. That servant received the talent, but he buried it. It would have been better if he had not received that talent. It would have been better if he had rejected that talent. But he took the talent and he buried it. Many of us are busy wasting our time fasting for increase. Many of us are busy listening. Oh my God, Kadoni Sivi Kedadon. We are praying for increase. But the same people fasting for increase, the same people praying for increase, are busy failing in stewardship. Heaven looks at them and calls them unserious. Listen. Hell is not only for those who wasted many things. Hell will also swallow those who buried one thing. The Bible says this man called his own servant, people of God. A servant who was not worth it. The same way you and I, we are not worth to receive from God. Yet, God looked at us and made us, made us fertile. He made us a fertile ground that he could invest his resources on our inside. But unfortunately, many are not using his resources well. The Bible says he delivered unto them his goods, the goods he labored for. Not stolen goods, sir. And when it was time for the owner to get back his goods, all he heard was something disheartening. The servant made a false claim. He said, "Lord, I knew thee." He had a false revelation of his master. He thought he knew his master, not knowing that Satan had enrolled him and was tutoring him. And you know, people of God, error in revelation is not harmless. Error in revelation is the seed of spiritual collapse. And this is why many are faithful to what God never said and are blind to what he's saying. False revelation gave him, such confidence to walk away from his master's goods. I'm saying false revelation gives men confidence to walk away from God while thinking they are walking with him. I'm saying that false revelation does not remove God from your life, but it has a way of replacing God. And this is why many people are not destroyed by what they did. They are destroyed by who they think God is. This servant did not lose his talent in the field, people of God. He lost his talent in his thinking. He lost his talent. Why? Because his thought pattern had been corrupted. He was still with his master, but his heart was no longer with his master. Why? Because he had a kind of mindset that does not correlate with his master's mindset. Listen, the greatest tragedy will not be that you did not serve God. The greatest tragedy will be that you served a God you never truly knew. A man can say, listen to what the guy said. He said, "Lord, I knew thee." The same way, people of God, a man can say, I knew thee, and still be completely lost. A man can say, I know you. Meanwhile, he does not know the person he said or he has claimed he knows. Because familiarity of words is not intimacy of revelation. Hey, Radoniko Zafala. People of God, I became afraid when that servant spoke confidently. His words were, Lord, I knew thee. And Jesus is saying, hell will be populated by people who spoke confidently about God, but never saw him correctly. Hell will be populated by preachers who speak confidently about God, but never saw God correctly. The servant thought he had seen his master. The servant thought he knew him from A to Z. But he had the wrong perception of his master. The same way today, many of us have a wrong perception of God. And a wrong perception of God, a wrong revelation of God, will produce a wrong response to God. He said, I knew thee. Meanwhile, his theology about his master was wrong. His master, who sacrificed his talent, who gave to him what made him who he was. Listen, this servant did nothing. He risked nothing. Yet he produced nothing. Because his theology of his master was wrong. People of God, that killed his productivity. And no wonder many today are prayerless. Because they think God is harsh. Many today are prayerless. Because in their heart of heart they think God does not answer prayer. Don't mind them. Many today are cold. Because they think God does not care.
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I'm like to put it. Oh yeah, to put it. Oh yeah, to put it. Oh yeah, to put it. Buy money like it's broccoli. Oh yeah, to put it. Oh, to do it. Oh yeah, to put it. That is no time like I do. Not to ask me to. Cause this is only.

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0: 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Oh yeah, chocolate.
1: 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Oh yeah, chocolate. Oh yeah, chocolate.
0: Let's go to the car. Let's go to the car. Let's go to the car. Let's go to the car. Let's go to the car. Let's go to the car. Let's go to the car. Let's go to the car. Let's go to the car. Let's go to the car. Let's go to the car. Let's go to the car. Let's go to the car. Let's go to the car. Let's go to the car. Let's go to the car. Let's go to the car. Let's go to the car. Let's go to the car. Let's go to the car. Let's go to the car. Let's go to the car. Let's go to the car. Let's go to the car. Let's go to the car. Let's go to the car. Let's go to the car. Let's go to the car. Let's go to the car. Let's go to the car. Let's go to the car. Let's go to the car. Let's go to the car. Let's go to the car. Let's go to the car. Let's go to the car. Let's go to the car. Let's go to the car. Let's go to the car. Let's go to the car. Let's go to the car. Let's go to the car. Let's go to the car. Let's go to the car. Let's go to the car. Let's go to the car. Let's go to the car. Let's

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2: 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Because at the other side of it, we'll bring down the beat, slow down the beat for you to play some lovely mid-tempo tunes. Most definitely. Alright. That's how we roll, that's how we represent every time. Thank you for being with us. Because keeping the game tight for you. It is Metro 97.7 FM. I also give you some update again before I take you back to the deck again. Most definitely. Now, still on fuel subsidy issue, former Vice President Atiku Abubakar has reacted to a survey which indicated that 67.4% of Nigerians actually rejected President Bola Ahmed Tinubu's fuel subsidy policy. In a statement by his media aide, Frank Shuaibu, Atiku said the verdict of the SBM intelligence survey represented a damning public verdict on the administration that removed the fuel subsidy. According to him, Nigerians have rejected President Bola Tinubu's fuel subsidy policy and demanded immediate relief from the crushing cost of living. He said the 67.4% figure was more than an economic statistics, noting that it represented a growing majority of Nigerians who had rejected Tinubu's policy. That's what is going on right now. So what's going to happen next? You know, he has promised to return fuel subsidy if he wins the January 16 presidential election. And of course, just as I told you earlier, NDC under Obi and Kwankwaso have also said they will systematically return the subsidy, but not in the way Atiku is saying his own. How do they want to do their own? We don't know yet. Until we get to that bus stop, we definitely alight. Now, still talking about Kwankwaso now. He has lambasted governors elected under the APC, stating that they are not in charge. He made the assertion today during an interview where he said he does not envy President Bola Tinubu's governors, stating that the current governors are not as powerful as governors were in 1999. According to him, many of the current governors enter government house believing they have defeated everybody and then stop listening to advice. What a statement coming from Rabbi Kwankwaso. Now, State Police Amendment Bill is now passing through different states of the Federation, from the National Assembly now to state assemblies. And one of the states, talking about Osun State House of Assembly, has totally approved a proposed constitution amendment that will pave the way with the establishment of the state police. The lawmakers gave the unanimous support to the proposal during today's plenary after debating the request from the National Assembly. So, what are others doing? We're waiting for them. Now, week has continued. Well, as some people will say, I'm not the one saying it, that he keeps talking like he's God. And the same manner in which he's talking now to the senator representing the FCT, Ireti Ngibe, as Wike is telling her point blank that she will not return to the Senate. Saying she can't return at all. Wike made the assertion today while fielding questions from newsmen during an inspection of ongoing road projects in the FCT. He described Kingibe as illiterate and insisted that all loans taken by the FCT administration follow due process and receive National Assembly approval. His comments came after Senator Kingibe accused him of taking loans without approval. That's why the minister had to throw a jive at her. According to Wike, he would rather not dignify the senator's comments with further reaction, describing her as already on her way out of political relevance, following what he said was the choice residents had made to block Kingibe and back President Bola Tinubu and his preferred candidate for the FCT senator seat, Philip Aduda. So that was the situation right there.

0: All right, a bit of sport now. You know, we'll take here and there. Kylian Mbappe has promised to declare the Ballon d'Or award to Africa if he wins it. He said he's going to be dedicating it to Africa. You know, his father is originally from Cameroon. However, the 26-year-old has always represented France, the country with which he won the World Cup. According to him, he said he's always had an upbringing steeped in African culture, even though he was born in France and did everything in France. He said he had never cut ties with his roots, his origins, and his part of the values instituted in him. He said he went back to Cameroon not long ago. He used to go there when he was little, and he had an amazing time. Mbappe also sent a message to Ballon d'Or voters from Africa. So, is he using style to say, vote for him? Okay. Let's see how it goes. A similar situation, Brentford defender Michael Kayode has revealed he was approached by the Nigerian Football Federation to play for the Super Eagles. Kayode was born in Bogomanero, Italy, is of Nigerian descent. So he's 22-year-old now and he has earned first senior Italy call-up, but he already left his mark with the Azzurris at the youth level. The right back won the 2023 UEFA European Under-20 Championship with Italy, scoring the winning goal in the final against Portugal. He insisted he never considered switching international allegiance despite the approach from Nigeria. So he's an Italian now. Alright, go back to the deck. Let me take it back home now, where AIMBA chairman Kanu Wankwo has appealed for support from the club's supporters following the team's poor run to the start of the season. The People's Elephant were beaten 1-0 by newcomers Inter of Lagos at the AIMBA Stadium on Sunday. Of course, if you listen to us in the afternoon, we talked about so many of the things that that defeat cost the team. So the nine-time champion also managed to maintain their top-flight status on the final day of last season after losing all three league matches this season, sitting bottom of the log. So, let's see what will happen. Give them support, is what Kanu is saying. All right, going back to the deck now. Time check once again. 13 minutes to the top of the hour. At the top of the hour, we bring you the news beat. And after that, we slow down the beat for you and play some mid-tempo tunes right here. Keep it locked, don't move it, don't touch it. My name is Pretty, the nature's finest, Uche Wadinachi, is with me this beautiful Tuesday evening.
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5: 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A time for the news beat on the hour. Reactions have continued to trail the announcement by Africa's richest man and president of the Dangote Group, Alhaji Aliko Dangote, of plans to invest more than $10 billion in the electricity power sector of Africa. Calling on Metro FM's, callers on Metro FM's audience participatory program and make a point, express divergent views on the proposed investment. A caller, Mr. Ihan Acho from Iba, cautioned that the investment could create a private monopoly, arguing that Dangote's dominance in the cement and petroleum sectors has affected competition and contributed to price increases. Another caller, Mr. Koboko, said major investment in Nigeria have yet to translate into meaningful benefit for ordinary Nigerians, despite the country's abundant natural resources. Mazi from Ojo blamed the government for allowing Dangote to gain such prominence in Nigeria's economy. However, Mr. Peter Osifo disagreed, saying Dangote should not be blamed for dominating key businesses, but rather the government for failing to put measures in place to protect consumers and promote fair competition. The rising cost of living continues to weigh heavily on Nigerians, with many calling on the government to urgently address the economic hardship. Callers of Metro FM's audience participatory program at Beguna share their experiences and appeal for government intervention. A caller, Mrs. Obianuju, lamented the increasing difficulty of paying school fees, saying the situation is forcing some children to stay at home instead of attending classes. Another caller, Mr. Collins, encouraged Nigerians not to lose hope despite the economic challenges confronting the country. Also, Mrs. Christine from Ogun State decried the poor condition of roads across the state, particularly during the rainy season. Stakeholders in Nigeria's maritime sector have identified high port charges, dilapidated infrastructure, poor digital integration, and negative attitudes among most users of the ports and operators as major barriers to the competitiveness of the nation's ports. They made the submission at a panel discussion during the 4th Maritime Annual Lecture, MARMAL 2026, organized by the Maritime Reporters Association of Nigeria, MARAN, in Lagos. Chairman of the panel, Mr. Emmanuel Mingoa, says a port competitiveness should go beyond reducing the cost of imports and exports to positioning Nigeria as a major regional trade and transit hub. Mingoa noted that efficient and competitively priced ports will reduce the burden on citizens, attract cargo from neighboring countries, and boost economic benefits from Nigeria's strategic maritime positions. And the National Agency for Food and Drug Administration and Control, NAFDAC, has confirmed multiple cases of severe illness and death linked to the consumption of locally prepared alcoholic and herbal concoctions in part of Odigbo local government area of Ondo State. Deputy Director of Public Affairs, Christy Obiazikoro, in a statement said the incident was first reported earlier this month following the sudden illness and death of residents who allegedly consumed the suspected concoction. Affected communities include Newtown, Odole, Okele, Orita, Odigbo, Araromi, Ubu, and Oniparaga. NAFDAC added 15 persons have been arrested over the suspected production, sale, and distribution of the implicated beverages. And that's it on Newsbeat at 9 on Metro 97.7 FM, as edited by Ngozi Kanebi. My name is Pretty Adegoke. Thank you for listening. Good evening.

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0: Wait.
1: Mama, wait.
0: I said, Tunde, what are you looking for?
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0: Now that small card,
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From before dawn till way after dusk, she's with me. Whether I'm driving, in a taxi or in a bus, she's with me. Here, there, and everywhere, she's with me. She clarifies my days and suits my nights with friendly voices and great music. I call her the numero uno in my lifestyle needs. 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

The beautiful sound of Boys to Men, four guys who came through from high school and became members of the group Boys to Men. I'm talking about Nathan Morris, Wyatt Morris. Of course, you know they are brothers with the names. Sean Stockman and Michael Macquarie. These were the guys that came through together to make up the group Boys to Men. Of course, Nathan Morris, the one who sings baritone and co-founder of the group. Wyatt Morris is the one who sings tenor, known for his lead vocals and runs. Is the one that always starts most of their songs every time. Sean Stockman, tenor and falsetto, is one that does that. But of course, the man who is, you think he's silent, but his job is just to bring all of the bass line. The bar singer who performed with the group during their peak 1990s era. Talking about Michael Macquarie, he left in 2003 due to health issues. Of course, this beautiful song you just listened to, taken from the album 2 in the year 1994, On Bended Knees, is a song by the group Boys to Men on Motown record label. It was written and produced by Jimmy Jam and Terry Lewis and released on November 14, 1994 by Motown as the second single from the group's second album. In the United States, the song replaced Boys to Men's previous single, I'll Make Love to You, at number one on the Billboard Hot 100. This song was the first time, it was also the first time that an act had replaced itself at number one since the Beatles. The Beatles did that in the year 19. They did that with the song, I Want to Hold You Hand, She Loves You, and Can't Buy Me Love. Monopolized the top of the chart for a total of 14 weeks. Of course, On Bended Knees additionally reached number one in Canada and entered the top 10 in Australia, New Zealand, Panama, and the United Kingdom. Of course, that song, On Bended Knees, shows a slow tempo of 60 beats per minute, and the song starts in the key of A flat major. For those who understand music very well, you know what I'm talking about right there. It is Metro 97.7. I'd like to take you through the love zone about this time every Tuesday for you to feel relaxed. Maybe be on the couch or in bed, just relaxing, expecting another day to end in a very beautiful way. That's why I like bringing all of these beautiful mid-tempo tunes for you. 14 minutes to the top of the hour of 10 o'clock. At the top of the hour, we'll take you straight to Abuja for the network news. Of course, we're not done yet, as they have a few more to bring, taking you some beautiful, beautiful mid-tempo. I want you to fall in love again. I don't want to tell you what Uche Wadinachi just said to me concerning all of these songs I've been dropping. If I tell you what he said, both of us will be knocked off the radio tonight. Okay, from 1994 to another beautiful classic tune. This one coming through from the year 1998. Yes, another classic tune right here. Actually originally released in the year 1997, but it became so, rather in the year 1993, I beg your pardon, from the album The Color of My Love. Yes, I'm talking about Celine Dion, one of the best singers of all time. And this is I Love You, right here. Beautiful song, any day, anytime.

was definitely Ballerina Girl coming through from one of the most successful male singers in the history of music. Multi-award winning artist, Lionel Richie. At the time, he was one of the richest in the entire world when it comes to assets in music. Beautiful song right there, Ballerina Girl. From one beautiful one to another beautiful one. And this one will be leading us to the network service now. And this I'll be thanking you for being part of Night Drift. And of course, the shift for tonight. But I'm not going yet. I just want to prep your mind. I will be going to the network service very shortly to bring you the network news. In the meantime, do you remember? What do you remember? I don't want you to forget anything. You remember this has been Metro 97.7 FM, keeping you all night long, all day long. Here is another classic tune, do you remember, from Phil Collins, a song that was released in April 1990 as the fourth single from his fourth solo studio album. But seriously, that was the title of the album that was released officially in the year 1989, and it was produced by Collins himself and Hugh Graham, and it features singer-songwriter Stephen Bishop on the track as a backup singer. Let's drop it now, and it leads us to the network service. My name is Pretty, the nature's finest here, alongside Uche Uwadinachi. Do you remember? Good evening to you.

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1: The time is 10 o'clock. 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Welcome to the news. I am Olayemi Daniel. Thanks for joining us. The headlines: Nigeria intensifies push for UN Security Council seat. Federal government to empower 200 youth in Oyo State with marketable skills. Lassa fever killed more than 200 people this year. And some residents of the FCT call for action to reduce current fuel hike. The commentaries on organ harvesting and its negative implications to human existence. Do remember you can follow us on Instagram and X at Radio Nigeria HQ and on Facebook at facebook.com/Radio Nigeria Network. And now the news and full. President Bola Tinubu is taking Nigeria's national interests to the 81st United Nations General Assembly in New York. Nigeria's focus at the summit includes strengthening Africa's voice in global affairs, pushing for UN reforms, and seeking greater African representation on the Security Council. The Assembly is bringing world leaders together to address global peace and security, development, and other pressing international challenges. In his address, U.S. President Donald Trump placed the Iran conflict at the center of his speech, defending U.S. military action and calling for a deal with Tehran. Also, President Bola Tinubu has called for a fresh continental push to end the historical exploitation of Africa's critical mineral resources, urging African nations to unite and halt the export of raw materials. The president also demanded an aggressive alliance among African countries to ensure the continent transitions from a mere supplier of raw materials to a hub for local processing, manufacturing, and value addition. President Tinubu made the call in New York, United States, during the African Mineral Strategic Group High-Level Roundtable on Critical Minerals Development in Africa, on the sidelines of the ongoing 81st session of the United Nations General Assembly, UNGA. The session, chaired by Vice President Kashim Shettima on behalf of the President, alongside the Strategic Group Chairman and Nigeria's Minister of Solid Minerals, Dr. Dele Alake, has the theme, From Resources to Wealth, Continental Cooperation for Mineral Value Addition, Data Sovereignty, Innovative Financing, and Critical Minerals Security. Earlier, the Chairman of the African Minerals Strategic Group and Minister of Solid Minerals Development, Dr. Dele Alake, said the group was proposing a continental integration and economic assurance declaration as a landmark continental framework designed to establish a unified architecture for Africa's critical and solid minerals value chains. Similarly, the Minister of Education, Dr. Tunji Alausa, has called for stronger global investment in education, urging governments, development partners, philanthropists, and private sector to match national efforts with private international support to transform education systems and expand opportunities for children and young people. Dr. Alausa made the call while delivering Nigeria's opening remarks at the Global Partnership for Education Multiply Possibility Financing Campaign in New York, which Nigeria is co-hosting with Italy. He said Nigeria accepted the co-hosting role because of its conviction that education and skills are among the most important investments any country could make, particularly in harnessing the potential of its young population and building resilient economies with a sustainable future. Dr. Alausa pointed out that Nigeria's global advocacy was being matched by concrete action at home, with efforts focused on expanding access, reducing cost barriers, strengthening skills development, and using digitalization to improve the education system in the country.
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2: Abuja is set to host a major convergence of content creators, media proprietors, journalists, influencers, skitmakers, and digital entrepreneurs at the ASO Admin Content Creators One Day Conference 2026. The event will feature the formal investiture of the Admin Council of Patriots, led by former Cross River State Governor Senator Lee Elimoke, CON, alongside Odion Nyanba II and the Emir of Katagum and Haji Baba Umar Farouk II, CFR. Also expected are the Minister of Information and National Orientation, Alhaji Muhammad Idris, Pandef National Chairman, Ambassador Governor Zigale, Governors Alex Oti, Siminalaye Fubara, and Umar Namadi, and the LCC Executive Vice Chairman, Dr. Aminu Mega. The conference holds Thursday, 24th September 2026, from 9 a.m. at the AIG Aishatu Abubakar Baju Hall, BCA, beside Tetron Headquarters, Maitama, Abuja. Admin ASSO Conference 2026. Voice, vision, purpose, be there.
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1: Thanks for staying with us. As earlier reported, Nigeria is stepping up its bid for a permanent seat on the United Nations Security Council. The permanent representative of Nigeria to the United Nations, Ambassador Jima Ibrahim, stated this in an interview with Radio Nigeria in New York on the sidelines of the 81st UN General Assembly. Ambassador Jima explained that President Bola Tinubu has given him a clear mandate to secure the seat, stressing that Nigeria's existing roles in UN budget and peacekeeping processes positioned it to demand greater representation in global decision-making.
3: Nigeria is doing currently very well. We are in charge of budget and the whole of administration of the United Nations, meaning that we control the $18.5 billion budget of the UN. Beyond that, we also chair the Peacekeeping Special Force Committee in the United Nations, meaning again that we are looking into the peace of the world. So if we get our sitting, we will have completed the entire assignment, and then the next thing is to continue and move things forward.
1: The ambassador also said Nigeria will continue to push for sweeping reforms of the United Nations, arguing that too much of the organization's resources are spent at the Secretariat instead of reaching member states and development programs.
3: We expect the United Nations to have impact on member states. So spending 90% of the money in the Secretariat is not going to work. And that's the main thing. The Secretariat is top-heavy, and we're not going to allow that. As Nigerians are witnessing reform at home, that same reform will be transmitted to the United Nations.
1: Ambassador Ibrahim said Nigeria will sustain its campaign for UN reforms and stronger African representation on the Security Council, expressing confidence that a country will soon receive positive developments on its bid. The federal government is set to empower 200 youth in Oyo State with practical and marketable skills under the National Poverty Reduction with Growth Strategy. The more than a week-long program, beginning from the 28th of this month, is being implemented through the Office of the Senior Special Assistant to the President on Technical, Vocational and Entrepreneurship Education. A statement by the SSA to the President on TVEE, Dr. Abiola Arogundati, says the initiative, which will begin in Oyo State, will be replicated across the 6 geopolitical zones of the country to expand access to skills training, equipment and sustainable livelihood opportunities for young Nigerians. The statement maintains that beneficiaries will be trained in graphics and artificial intelligence, makeup and fashion designing. According to the statement, each participant will also receive a complete training kit to help them start or expand their businesses after the program. The statement further says 500 tablets will be distributed to young Nigerians during the grand finale as part of the federal government's digital empowerment drive. It adds that the initiative is aimed at equipping young Nigerians with practical skills, tools and opportunities to build sustainable livelihoods. In another development, the federal government has inaugurated a 10-member independent investigative committee to probe the reported deaths of 37 persons in the custody of the Nigerian Security and Civil Defense Corps, NSCDC, in Niger State. The committee was inaugurated by the Minister of Interior, Olubunmi Tunjiojo, following President Bola Tinubu's directive for a comprehensive, transparent and unhindered investigation into the circumstances surrounding the deaths as reported on September 17, 2026. At the inauguration, Mr. Tunjiojo directed the NSCDC leadership and all relevant officers to cooperate fully with the committee and that all records and material evidence connected to the incident be preserved and made available to the investigators. The minister also authorized the committee to co-opt relevant experts, access facilities and documents, visit locations connected to the incident, conduct forensic examinations, and receive memoranda from members of the public. Mr. Tunjiojo warned that any attempt to destroy or conceal evidence, intimidate witnesses or obstruct the investigation will be treated as a serious offense. Chairman of the committee, retired Deputy Director General of the DSS, Mr. Jonathan Kure, promised that the committee will carry out the assignment with utmost diligence. The Independent National Electoral Commission, INEC, has called for sustained media support and partnership ahead of the 2027 general election. The newly posted head of the Department, Voter Education and Publicity, Gender and Inclusivity, INEC, Kogi State, Mrs. Bulut Mariam Godwin, made the call when she paid a courteous visit to the general manager of Radio Nigeria Prime FM, Lokoja. Mrs. Bulut said with the electoral activities for the 2027 general elections gradually commencing, there was a need for continuous collaboration between INEC and the media to effectively sensitize the public on the rules and guidelines governing the electoral process. She stressed the importance of providing voters with accurate and timely information to enable them to participate meaningfully in the electoral process. The INEC official called for a sustained partnership with the station in educating the public on voter responsibilities, electoral procedures, and other activities of the commission ahead of the elections. The general manager, Radio Nigeria Prime FM, Lokoja, Mr. Alpha Yakub, gave an assurance that Radio Nigeria Prime FM will continue to align with INEC and provide a platform needed to enlighten the public on the commission's activities and the electoral process. And now to security. President Bola Tinubu has assured the Nigeria Police Force of continued support from the Nigerian government to enable it to effectively secure the 2027 general elections and protect citizens exercising their democratic rights. President Bola Tinubu gave the assurance in a message to this year's conference and retreat for senior police officers held in Owerri, Imo State. The president said the conference was timely as Nigeria prepared for the 2027 elections, stressing that ensuring citizens could participate in the democratic process in an atmosphere of peace, security and confidence must remain a priority. He noted that electoral security goes beyond protecting ballot papers and polling stations and explained that it also involved protecting citizens, electoral officials and materials, preventing violence and intimidation, and creating a safe environment for political parties and candidates to campaign freely. The president, whose message was read by the secretary to the government of the Federation, Senator George Akume, commended the Inspector General of Police, Mr. Olatunji Disu, and the leadership of the force for their efforts to reposition the police and respond to the changing nature of crime and insecurity.
0: Radio Nigeria, uplifting the people and uniting the nation.
1: Students' union leaders of tertiary institutions have been advised to be responsible in their union engagements and innovations to enhance quality education in the university system. Minister of Education, Dr. Tunji Alasa, gave the advice at the inauguration of the National Association of University Students, NANS President, and other excos and 12 years anniversary celebration in Abuja. The Minister of Education, Dr. Tunji Alasa, represented by a Deputy Director, University Education in the Ministry, Mr. Olabi Olumide, said the student union should contribute their quota towards the development of the universities by equipping prospective graduates with the necessary entrepreneurial skills instead of over-dependence on white-collar jobs.
4: I wish to remind our students that education is not merely a pathway to obtaining certificate. It is an instrument for developing character, skills, innovation, leadership, and national transformation. The future of Nigeria rests substantially in the hands of the young people.
1: The senior special assistant to the president on student engagement, Comrade Sunday Asefo, urged the new NAU's leadership to strive to advocate meaningfully for the rights of university students.
5: This is an opportunity for you to show that capacity in you at all levels. Intervene in matters that concern Nigerian students at an appropriate time. Intervene and make sure that Nigerian students are moving from the shackles and manacles of oppressors across our campuses. Do not see this position as I'm now a president of NAU's, or see it as a challenge.
1: The newly inaugurated president of NAU's, Comrade Meshack Nwankwo, noted that his leadership team was ready to initiate ideas and policies that will enable the university communities to mold diligent and reliable future leaders. The Nigeria Center for Disease Control and Prevention, NCDC, says 259 people have died from Lassa fever in Nigeria this year, with 1,086 confirmed cases recorded as of epidemiological week 36. The latest situation report covering August 31 to September 6 shows that the number of new confirmed cases declined from 18 in week 35 to 12 in the week under review. The new cases were reported in Ondo, Edo, and Kogi states. Despite the weekly decline, the cumulative case fatality rate stood at 23.9%, significantly higher than the 18.6% recorded during the corresponding period last year. The NCDC says Lassa fever has so far been reported in 24 states and 118 local government areas, with 87% of the confirmed cases reported in Bauchi, Ondo, Taraba, Benue, and Edo states. The agency also says no new case was recorded among health workers during the week under review. As the price of petrol continues to escalate, some Nigerians have called for immediate action to reduce the current fuel price hike. Some residents of the Federal Capital Territory who spoke with Radio Nigeria expressed concern on how the current increase in petrol prices had affected their daily activities and standard of living.
6: It has not been easy because even at when it was less than 1,000 plus, we're still like managing, and it has really affected us.
7: From here to Wuse Market, before we paid 200, but now it's 600. Transport had increased, even something in the market had increased. Nobody is happy for the market.
8: Yeah. Without fuel, car will not move. That's the reason why transporters also they add their money, because if you not do like that, you can't make it.
9: Everything runs on petrol, so we affect you. Things will be expensive.
10: They should work on that subsidy. They should have this platform that they can control the prices that all the other different people are selling.
1: Other members of the public shared strategies they had adopted to diminish the rising cost of petrol. Meanwhile, Nigerians are hoping for measures that will ease the pressure of transportation costs and household expenses, and have called on government to take measures to reduce the negative impact on the citizenry. Experts have called for stronger regional action to tackle the growing impact of climate change across West Africa. They made the call at the opening of the second parliamentary seminar of the ECOWAS Parliament in Accra, Ghana. Sandra Chukwugeku reports that the theme of the event is climate change as a driver of environmental degradation, population displacement, and rising insecurity in the ECOWAS region.
11: West Africa is facing growing climate risks with rising temperatures, droughts, flooding, and unpredictable rainfall increasingly affecting communities and livelihoods. The Speaker of the ECOWAS Parliament, Hajia Memunatu Ibrahima, highlighted the significance of the gathering and recalled the vision of Ghana's first president, Dr. Kwame Nkrumah, for a free and united Africa capable of determining its own destiny. In a presentation on climate risks and their implications for regional stability, Senior Program Officer at Ghana's Environmental Protection Authority, Dr. Derek Safoyadom, urged governments to ensure that early warning systems reach vulnerable communities and that public authorities were held accountable for climate-related spending. Meanwhile, the Principal Officer of Climate Change and Climate Services at the ECOWAS Commission, Mr. Rao Kwame, identified institutional fragmentation, differences in national capacities, and difficulties assessing climate finance, and called for greater coordination of climate policies across member states. Also, a climate, water, and meteorology expert in the Permanent Interstate Committee for Drought Control in the Sahel, Dr. Abdul Ali, called for climate considerations to be integrated into policies covering agriculture, forestry, energy, transport, industrialization, and waste management. One of the parliamentarians from Ghana, Mr. Dominic Napare, said climate issues remained disturbing as their impact all aspects negatively and must be tackled holistically.
12: We cannot be tackling environmental degradation without looking at food security or agricultural activities, because agricultural practices are practiced on the land and then on the forest. So if the forest and the land are degraded and depleted, it affects our farming activity.
11: The theme of the event is climate change as a driver of environmental degradation, pollution displacement, and rising insecurity in the ECOWAS region. From Accra, Ghana, Sandra Chukwugekwu, Radio Nigeria.
1: And next is sports update.
13: Eagles Hoopers have reclaimed the Nigerian Premier Basketball League after defeating Bokkos City Chiefs 88-76, while defending champions Mactown Flyers suffered a second consecutive defeat to ASU Skyhawks in the Final Four in Port Harcourt yesterday. The penultimate day of the Final Four delivered a dramatic twist as Hoopers sealed the championship with their commanding victory at the basketball arena in Port Harcourt River State. The victory completed a remarkable turnaround for the 2024 MPBL champions, who were runners-up in last year's final, while Mactown's 72-64 defeat to ASU Skyhawks ended their hopes of retaining the title. The victory also secured Rivers Hoopers' place in the 2027 Basketball African League, adding continental qualification to the domestic triumph. The championship marks a redemption of sorts for Hoopers following their heartbreaking defeat in the 2025 MPBL final, with head coach Ogo Odadu praising his players for their dominant performance. For Odadu, the triumph was particularly significant as it marked his first league championship in only his second professional season. And in football, Nigeria's senior men's team, Super Eagles, concluded the first training sessions this evening ahead of the opening match day of the AFCON 2027 qualifiers against Madagascar. The first training session gives head coach Eric Shell an opportunity to assess the condition of the players following their arrivals from their respective clubs and begin tactical preparations for Friday's encounter. The squad is also getting a defensive boost as Blackburn Rovers fullback Ryan Alibiosu has finally received full FIFA eligibility clearance. The Super Eagles kick off their campaign this Friday against Madagascar before flying straight out to face Guinea-Bissau on the 29th. And that's it on sports. I am Philip Ayomu.
1: That takes us to the commentary, which is on organ harvesting and its negative impact.

0: Medicine, giving thousands of people suffering from organ failure the opportunity to live longer and healthier lives. Legitimate organ donation carried out voluntarily with informed consent and within the law can be a powerful expression of human solidarity. However, organ donation and organ harvesting are not the same. Donation is based on consent, transparency, medical necessity, and respect for human dignity. Organ harvesting involving force, deception, coercion, exploitation, or the removal of an organ without informed consent violates these principles. Every human being has the fundamental right to make informed decisions about their own body. Patients have the right to know what medical procedure is being proposed, why it is necessary, what risks are involved, what alternatives exist, and whether they have the right to accept or refuse treatment. When this right is taken away, a patient risks being treated as a means to someone else's end rather than as a person deserving care and respect. The consequences of illegal organ harvesting can be devastating. Organ removal is a serious medical procedure, and when it is carried out unnecessarily, victims may suffer bleeding, infection, surgical complications, anesthetic risks, long-term health problems, or even death. The psychological consequences can also be severe. A person who discovers that an organ was allegedly removed without their knowledge or consent may experience fear, anger, anxiety, depression, and a profound sense of violation. The danger extends beyond individual victims. If people begin to fear that entering a hospital could expose them to exploitation, public confidence in healthcare may decline, and some people may avoid seeking medical treatment when they need it. Organ harvesting thrives when vulnerable people can be exploited. Poverty, lack of awareness, weak oversight, desperation, and unequal access to healthcare can create conditions in which individuals become vulnerable to deception or coercion. Therefore, combating illegal organ harvesting cannot be left to the police and courts alone. It requires effective regulation, transparent transplantation systems, and public awareness. Hospitals and healthcare professionals have a profound responsibility to protect patients. Major medical procedures should be properly explained, documented, and performed only with meaningful, informed, and verifiable consent. Patients and their families should also understand their rights. Asking questions, seeking a second medical opinion, and requesting relevant medical records are legitimate ways of protecting health and personal autonomy. At the same time, allegations of organ harvesting must be handled responsibly. Social media can raise awareness, but it cannot replace proper investigation, medical evidence, or due process. Claims should be carefully examined, medical records preserved, and facts established before conclusions are reached. Where individuals are found to have deliberately violated patients' rights or participated in illegal organ trafficking, appropriate legal and professional consequences should follow. Ultimately, this issue goes beyond kidneys, livers, hearts, or any other organs. It is about what society considers sacred. Human life must never be reduced to the value of individual body parts. Medical advancement must always be guided by ethics. Nigeria needs a healthcare system where patients can seek treatment without fear. Medical professionals uphold the highest ethical standards, and regulatory institutions are strong enough to prevent abuse. Organ transplantation should remain a means of saving lives, restoring health, and giving people hope, not a mechanism for exploitation. No organ is more valuable than the person from whom it comes. Medicine exists to preserve human life, not to diminish its values.
1: That commentary on organ harvesting and its negative implications on human existence was written by Shawat Kelechi of our Current Affairs Unit and read by Harriet Adams. To end the news, here is a recap of the major stories. Nigeria is intensifying push for the United Nations Security Council seat. The federal government is set to impose

200 youth in Oyo State with practical and marketable skills under the National Poverty Reduction with Growth Strategy. The Nigeria Center for Disease Control and Prevention, NCDC, says 259 people have died from Lassa fever in Nigeria this year, with 1,086 confirmed cases recorded as of epidemiological week 36. And some residents of the FCT have called for immediate action to reduce the current fuel hike price. And that's the news, edited by Ihuoma Eke and the production team. I am Olayemi Daniel saying, have a pleasant night rest. Good night.

From before dawn till way after dusk, she's with me. Whether I'm driving, in a taxi or in a bus, she's with me. Here, there, and everywhere, she's with me. She clarifies my days and suits my nights with friendly voices and great music. I call her the numero uno in my lifestyle needs. I call her Metro FM 97.7.

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2: 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We thank you very much for spending your time with us this beautiful day, 22nd day of the ninth month of the year, 2026. With the time now at 10:30, we now observe our closing formalities and to rest the equipment and the personnel so that we can be back stronger and better tomorrow morning at 5:00. On behalf of staff and management, my name is Pretty Adegoke. Thanking you and thanking the team that we've worked together today, from the engineers, of course, the ICT guys and those at the transmitting end, Ashugunle, and of course, the team of the producers and my microphone partner for today. God bless you all for your time, and God bless us all. Till tomorrow morning when we come through with another one. God bless you. As you sleep, don't forget to switch off all the little appliances before going to bed. Good night. Enjoy a pleasant night rest.
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